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1: You know, there are too many people trying to take care of other folks' business. And they can't even take care of their own. But what you need to do is take 6 months to mind your own business.

0: And I'm sure this one takes you back in time. Music from the William Brothers with a sweep around your front door before, before you get concerned of what I do that is in my front door. And they talk about people that you and I are familiar with, and I'm sure you have experienced that before, when people smile in your face and when you walk away, and what do? They talk behind your back. And they tell people that you are good for nothing. we've gone through that, right? And I'm sure you've walked away from such kind of friends and family members and all of that. Those that just talk behind your back and hate you for nothing. You don't even know why. But when they bump into you, when they see you, they smile, they joke, they laugh and all of that. But when they walk away, and you also walk away, and then they talk behind your back, and they tell people how bad you are. And I'm sure you've experienced that, right? All you do is to brush it off and stay away from such kind of people, because they're just not good, I must tell you. Not good at all. So be very careful and know who you associate yourself with. And not lion in the sheepskin type of people. Fair weather people. Fair weather friends. Not good at all. So I'm sure if you've experienced that, you've learned your lessons, and you'll be very careful of who you associate yourself with and who becomes your friend and all of that. And sometimes it's important when you realize that this person is fake, address it. Say, there's something I don't understand about you. Why are you behaving this way? Yeah, sometimes you've got to confront them so that they could know, they should know the truth and know exactly where you stand. And let me tell you, they'll respect you for that if you do that. Just got a message from Vincent Didiz, who says, good morning to you, Mr. Johnson. I'm part of the show, where it says I'm on duty doing 6 to 6, and your music is soothing me. It says I'm still grieving, lost my sister who passed away while overseas. And it says, but your music is just making me feel better. Thank you so much, my friend, for getting in touch, and sorry for your loss. Condolences to you and your family, and may her soul rest in peace. My good friend Vincent Didiza, thank you so much for being here. Appreciate your love, my friend. And you know that I love you too, right? You know that. Yeah, the love you give me, I give back 10 times. Vincent, 10 times, my friend. Nice one. Enjoy work and keep it right here on Radio 2000. As far as our good friend, my darling. Good morning, my darling. How you doing? B. Williams. And she says, I'm right here, Johnson. I'm right here, listening from Nigel. As far as a message from Brad Toby, MJ, as far as Jimmy. And Brad Toby says, you know, Mr. Johnson, that we are in the medical field saving lives. Says, I pray for my wife, speedy recovery. She's in hospital. And her name is Mildred Baloyi. Brad Toby, she'll be okay. She'll be fine. Says, I don't want to forget Tebo as well, who is in Pretoria. Brad Toby, thank you so much. And your friends, MJ and Jimmy, working night shift and saving lives. They are in the medical field. Appreciate hearing from you. Beautiful. All right, the music continues when I come back. And I've got music from Ray Parker Jr. as well as Kajanine. A song that we haven't played, I've got to bring this one on the radio, Nina Sherry. You know, she does a song with Yusondo, that's 7 seconds. This time, it's got a beautiful song called Woman. As far as a classic from Zep Mama. Zep Mama teams up with Erykah Badu, that bendy, bendy tune. It's a big song. It's on the way as you and I step into the third and final hour of the Midnight Paradise that is on a Monday. Happy Monday, everybody. It's lovely to be with you. Wakey, wakey. It's a brand new day.
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0: It is such a great song. This one from Zep Mama, teaming up with Erykah Badu. It's called Bendy Bendy. As far as Anita Sherry with a woman, also played you Kajanin Walewetu, as far as Ray Parker Jr. As you and I kick off the third and final hour of the Midnight Paradise with A Woman Needs Love Just Like You Do. On your Radio 2000 at ECQ Memories, I do remember as well that for this Monday, first light on the way, that is between 3 and 6 with my good friend, May Chomi, A.B. Da Costa. It's going to be right here on Radio 2000. So make sure that you keep listening to your radio. And he's going to be bringing you as well the support circle. So you send him a message, you give him a call, and you tell him why you are awake. You tell him why you're not sleeping, what keeps you awake and all of that. And do share your interesting stories with him, all of that on the way between 3 and 6 right here on Radio 2000. Still to come as well, we've got the Pillow Talk session. And for this morning, our Pillow Talk session, it's about appreciating your partner. Appreciate them for the love that they give you, the love that they show you. Appreciate them that they love you madly, truly and deeply, honestly as well. And how often do you say, honey, thank you for loving me. Thank you for making me the man that I am today. Or thank you for making me the woman that I am today. I wouldn't be where I am if it wasn't for you and your support and your love. So it's important to appreciate the love that your partner gives you, the care. And I'm talking about the tender care. Yeah. And we often don't do that, right? We take it for granted that, yeah, no, it's my partner. It's my woman. It's my man. They know that I love them. But I think it's important as well from time to time to say, thank you so much for being the person that you are. The Pillow Talk session. Let's deliver the music after this.
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2: Is the grass greener outside of South Africa when it comes to employment opportunities, salary and the quality of life?
3: A cocoa can in Dubai will cost you 3 times what you see in South Africa. So it means that they haven't done anything. But because accounting is not for everyone, a person will take that offer. And when you are that side, things are not working.
4: I think it all boils down to the reasons as to why you want to leave the country, right?
2: Yeah.
4: For me, if you're moving for experience and exposure, shalala, everywhere it's tough.
2: Yeah.
4: I mean, even in South Africa as it is, there are jobs where people are still sticking by those jobs, even though they're not earning well.
2: Yeah.
4: But
2: yeah,
4: because of they want experience and exposure, they're stuck in
1: that. Life should not be a solo ride, because we are better together.
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0: Well, that is the best of R&B and soul on a Monday morning right on Radio 2000 as we wrap up the Midnight Paradise as well as the Pillow Talk session with Karen White. Can I stay with you for the rest of the night? And let me tell you, you will stay with AB for the rest of the morning, right through up until breakfast between 6 and 9 this morning. As another beautiful song from Tamiya, Make Tonight Beautiful, and tripling your music on our Pillow Talk session with Parth Johnson, Forevermore. That's what I played for you. Thank you so much indeed for having been part of the Midnight Paradise for this Monday. It's been lovely. And you and I are back again on the radio as we continue to enjoy each other's company. While you do your night shift with some of your colleagues, wherever you might be, and those of you as well who are tracking all across the country from one province to another province, be safe. And you do know that AB has the support circle. So keep listening and send him your messages and tell him why you are awake at this time of the morning. What could be bothering you? Maybe, I don't know, you are excited, you are starting a new job today, and you can't sleep. And I know that feeling. You remember, and we used to do this. A day before Christmas.
1: Yeah.
0: And your parents buy you new clothes.
1: Yes.
0: My friend, ngeke ulale.
1: Never.
0: Tonga buko.
1: Never.
0: Never. Yeah. You can't wait.
1: Just to put on those clothes.
0: I know. You can't wait.
1: Yeah.
0: You
1: know. Yeah.
0: So, I know. Yeah, there are so many things that would keep people awake at this time of the world.
1: No, that's true, Bumbo.
0: So you used to do the same thing as well. You would not sleep.
1: Or when I had a school trip. Remember when you had a school trip? Oh, my goodness, Bumbo. You'd stay awake like you had problems. But it was just exciting.
0: I know.
1: You know?
0: It's exciting.
1: So, yeah, Christmas clothes, school trips, you know? So, yeah. We used to have a lot of modeling contests back in the day.
0: Yeah.
1: So I couldn't wait for those days. We had a day, we called it American Day.
0: Really?
1: Yeah. So, you know, most of us, we went to schools where we wore uniform. Mm. You know, I wore khaki, black and white.
0: Yeah.
1: Shorts. At some point, we were wearing shorts as well.
0: Yeah.
1: Right?
0: We used to as well. Yeah.
1: So on Fridays, we called it American Day because we wore private clothes. and we'd pay one rent or, you know, just to have that day. Good times, my friend.
0: Yeah. Good times. Yeah. The good old days, right?
1: The good old days. The good old days.
0: And that's the reason why we say our music, your memories.
1: There you go.
0: Because we remind you of the good times.
1: Yeah. Remember the Bioskop?
0: Yeah. Remember that so well.
1: Yeah, we used to have that at school as well, you know. Like use one of the classes, block out the light from the outside, you know. Yeah.
0: Ah, oh, man. We don't have that anymore, man. Those days are gone, AB.
1: Things are much simpler now.
0: Yeah. Simpler?
1: But took away the connection.
0: Yo, man, I don't know. And
1: No. So, man, I mean, things are simple. You can watch a movie on your phone.
0: I know. But that human element,
1: that human touch is gone.
0: It's been taken away.
1: It has. Yeah.
0: See what happens when you walk into a restaurant and you would see everyone looking at their phones.
1: I hate that.
0: People sitting.
1: I hate that.
0: Sitting together
1: on
0: the same table, but they are not talking to each other.
1: How? No, that doesn't make sense to me.
0: I just don't get it.
1: Yeah, no, that doesn't make sense to me.
0: I really don't. No,
1: and I have a rule. Yeah. If we are going to a restaurant, we put our phones on airplane mode.
0: Switch them off,
1: We have to.
0: Please.
1: Yeah. And you put it away.
0: I see, and I'm thinking, but why?
1: Yeah. The human element is gone.
0: It's gone.
1: Yeah.
0: Yeah.
1: Unfortunately. But we have it here on Radio 2000.
0: The human element?
1: Yeah. We have it.
0: No AI, right?
1: No, well, sometimes.
0: Yeah.
1: When we are testing it out.
0: So what's coming up on this show, my friend?
1: Oh, you covered it perfectly, my friend. Oh, so good to see you after so long, my friend.
0: Yeah, it's been a while. Yeah.
1: Yeah, so good to see you. So yeah, as you mentioned, the support circle is coming up, and today is a Monday. You actually set the tone with the gospel, so we are going to continue where you left off. And on Mondays, we do almost an hour.
0: Yeah.
1: That's going to be in the final hour of the show.
0: Beautiful.
1: Yeah.
0: Thank you, my friend.
1: Good to see you, Bambo.
0: I'll see you tomorrow.
1: Yeah, that's that smile I missed. There yeah, you go. Look at that smile.
0: Oh, my
1: goodness. Oh, Bambo.
0: I missed you too, man. But I've been listening to the shows. Yes, I've been listening to your show as well, my friend. And last night, you were standing in for the legendary.
1: Yes.
0: Ike Partha on Retrospective. Thank you so much indeed for joining us right on the Midnight Paradise Radio 2000. Our music, your memories. I'm off now on my way home. Honey, I'm coming back home, baby. And I'm coming back to you.

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1: When your legs don't work like they used to before, and I can't sweep you off of your feet,

yes. Oh, I'm such a sucker for some good guitar riffs. What a song this is. That thumping kick, that booming bass. Guilty feet have got no rhythm. What a line that is. You know, and I'm saying what a line because that song is following a man who's just consumed by guilt and regret after he cheated on his partner. You know, he went out there and he realized that, you know what, I made a mistake. But unfortunately, a lot of times, when you do make that mistake or you just cheat on your partner, you find that you can't even go back because now your partner is consumed by thoughts of not being enough. That betrayal just ruins the relationship. What an iconic song that is. Take you back to 1984 there. And also, I know a lot of people, you know, like to say that's a Wham song. And you're not mistaken, it did appear on a Wham album. The album is called Make It Big. But when they were trying to build George Michael's, you know, solo career, they credited that song to him. George Michael, Careless Whisper. And before that, Elton John with Sacrifice. Also played you some Roxette, It Must Have Been Love. And before that, Ed Sheeran with Thinking Out Loud. And that brings us to exactly 23 minutes after 3. You're listening to the show for the people, by the people, of the people. We call it First Light on Radio 2000. Our music, your memories, the soundtrack of your early morning. And we made it to another weekday, Mechomi. Happy Monday to you. And also, a warm welcome back to my good friend Bumbo Johnson. So good hearing him on the radio yesterday on the Comfort Zone and, of course, on the Midnight Paradise as well. Doing what Bumbo Johnson does. I feel like, you know, he got some renewed energy there in Venda. What a beautiful journey that was. Bumbo, great to have you back, my friend. He's back again on the Midnight Paradise between the midnight and 3 a.m. Now, just in case you and I are connecting for the first time, my name is Abi Da Costa, and you and I are doing this until 6 a.m. This is the pre-breakfast show. 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

just gotta love the horns in the song. Forever, for always, for love. A cover of the classic 1982 song by Luther Vandross. Lala Hathaway chose it to lead her album Outrun the Sky. That's the album that reintroduced her to the soul scene, if you may, the soul music scene. She released that one in 2004. Lala Hathaway, Forever, for always, for love. And before that, Keith Sweat with Twisted. Also played you Monica, Before You Walk Out of My Life. And that brings us to exactly 3:39. You are listening to First Light on Radio 2000, our music and memories. Wherever you are, Mitchum, it's so good being in your company as we take it the nice and easy. We are about to get into our support circle. So what's your reason for being up at this time? And also remember, Mitchum, when you send me a message, I'm going to assume that you want to remain anonymous, unless in that message you do ask me to mention your name, or you just put your name in that message, then I will definitely mention your name. Our WhatsApp line is 060-584-2250. So what's keeping you up at this time? Here's a message coming in. Says, good morning, AB. Everyone thinks I'm the strong one in my family. I'm the one people call when there's a problem. But honestly, Mechomi, I'm exhausted. I wish people would just ask if I'm also okay. Yeah, no, Mechomi. You know, and I think some weeks back, our word of the day, our first live message was exactly about this. You know, the strong people who also need to be comforted. You know, even the strong one, you know, needs somewhere to put down the weight. So I totally understand what you're talking about. And what I can tell you is that you don't always have to be, you know, the person holding everyone else together. You know, it's important to find an avenue or an outlet, you know, to just let it out. So if you can, you know, I'd like to encourage you to find someone that you trust and allow yourself to say what you've just said to First Light. I'm tired. And that's okay, because even strong people, they do get tired sometimes, you know, and there's also strength in asking for support too. So I hope you will find those outlets, even if it's not a person, maybe an outlet. If First Light is that outlet, then hey, I'm glad we could be that outlet for you. All right, I'm sorry that you're going through what you're going through. I'm rooting for you, all right? You've got this, queen. You've got this. Morning, AB. This is Margaret from Ebony Park. I'm awake because I'm working night shift. And based on those emojis that you use there, Margaret, I'm guessing you're in the medical field, because there's a stethoscope there. There's an injection. There's a bit of blood as well there. So, Margaret, it's great connecting as you push your night shift. Morning, AB. I'm awake because my husband has been snoring so loudly that I'm starting to think the walls are vibrating. Laughing emoji. I came here for peace, but it seems like First Light is my option right now. No, I'm guessing hubby is tired, you know. Maybe might be stressed out. He might have some tense shoulders as well. And clearly, because of this, he's running a diesel engine next to you. Some snores, it would sound like it's a diesel engine. But at least you have First Light, so I'm happy about that. So hopefully you'll be able to ignore, let's call it a midnight orchestra. Hopefully you'll be able to ignore that engine and you'll be able to get through the morning. But otherwise, it's great connecting. It is now exactly 3:42. You're listening to First Light on Radio 2000, a music, your memories. Talking about Luther Vandross. Here's King Luther. We are going to wrap up our support circle in a bit. So what's keeping you up at this time? But as we wait to conclude the support circle, expect to hear music from Celine Dion. We also have some Donna Summer. But for now, here's Luther Vandross, All the Woman I Need.

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1: You know, baby, I'm so happy to be here with you tonight. And I just want to let you know that I'd follow you to the end of the world just to show you that I care. And I want you to know that if you need me,

0: Oh yes, Donna. There's so much vulnerability in the song. Donna Summer. Talk about a legend. Perfectly capturing that moment where you fall so deeply for someone that your entire perspective just shifts, you know, and it reveals a softer, true version of who you are. You know, because sometimes, you know, we block so much, Michomi, because we've been so hurt. And we even block love. You know, you meet somebody who has genuine intentions. And because you've been hurt so many times, you're like, you know what, nah, I'm going to block this person from experiencing the true me. And then, you know how love works. You know, you let your guard down, you become vulnerable, and then you're like, you know what, I should have done this sooner. Donna Summer, The Woman in Me, took you back to 1982 then. And before that, Celine Dion, Only One Road. And before that, Luther Vandross, All the Woman I Need. And that brings us to exactly 3:57. You are listening to First Light on Radio 2000, a music, your memories. My name is Evie Da Costa. Wherever you are, Michomi, so good being in your company. My goodness, my WhatsApp line is so busy. Just how I like it. Happy Monday, happy new week. And it's time for us to wrap up our support circle. So what's your reason for being up at this time? Anything goes. But also remember, the reason why this is our safe space is because you don't have to worry about me mentioning your name unless you want me to mention your name. So if you put your name in the message that you send me, I'm going to assume that you do want me to mention your name. All right. Good morning, Michomi. The reason why I'm awake is because I'm starting my first day at a new job today after months and months of searching. I'm excited, but honestly, I'm also scared. I don't want to mess this opportunity up. Please pray for me. Praying hands emoji. First of all, congratulations, Michomi. And I understand why you have the emotions that you have right now. All right? Yeah, I mean, after months and months, as you mentioned, of not working, I can understand that fear. But I'd like to encourage you not to let that fear to steal the joy of this moment. You know, if anything, I'd like to encourage you to focus on the positives. You got a job, all right? They saw something in you when they gave you that opportunity. So just make sure, you know, when you walk in with confidence. Do as best as you possibly can. And remember, nobody expects you to know everything on day one. You know, I've mentioned this before. Because a lot of times we feel like, oh, you know, I'm going to fail because I don't really know much. No, Michomi, that's why you have things like orientation and onboarding. So take your time with it, all right? So I'm rooting for you. Go out there and shine. Congratulations. You didn't mention your name, but yeah, just know that I'm wishing you the absolute best, all right? I would have loved to mention your name, but I get it, okay? It's okay. Good morning, Michomi. I'm awake at this time because I'm about to start my morning shift at Huguenot Station. I'm Pambili Pakate. Pambili Sawubona, good morning. And all the best with your morning shift, all right? It's great connecting. I know some people, they still call 4 a.m. night shift, but it's morning. You know, it's very early. Wishing you the absolute best, Pambili. Hi, Michomi. The reason why I'm awake is because things have been difficult financially. I am working, but my salary disappears before the month even ends. I'm tired of constantly worrying about money. And right now, it's about to get finished. Ish. Yeah, no, Michomi. You know, I think just about every show that I do, whenever we get into the support circle, somebody's bound to talk about financial pressure, you know, and I know it can be exhausting, you know, because the mind never really switches off because you are thinking about all these things that you need to pay, but unfortunately you don't have the means to do so. But whatever you do, please don't lose hope. Take it one step at a time. Look at what you can control and don't be ashamed to ask for help when you need to. All right. It's okay to ask for help. And also, I pray that God will provide for you. And also, most importantly, to give you wisdom with your finances. You know, I think a lot of times, so many of us, we pray for finances, but we don't pray for the wisdom to be able to manage those finances. So that's what I'm praying for you this morning, right? I'm praying for your wisdom to manage your finances. But also, you know, I pray that God will open doors and also provide you with the greatest ability. Okay? Askies Mechomi. But whatever you do, please don't lose hope. You've got this. Morning Mechomi, I'm awake because we have to go and work for our little ones. This is Mapula from Garankuwa View. Mapula, I love that. You know, that's why we do what we do, to work for those little ones. I'm wishing you the absolute best. Mapula, it's great connecting.
1: A very good morning, AP. The Costa Mechomi is the song. Monday morning. 36 sure. Hashtag first light, our music memories 3000, the one and only Silence Bengale. Second, I'm calling, I'm chatting with you.
0: Okay,
1: right now, the reason why I'm up this time is because I love this show so much. I'm signing the result from Rafael Soweto.
0: Sir Alex, nice one. I like that. So, Sir Alex is up because, you know, he likes the show so much. He loves the show. That makes me happy. That put a smile on my face, Mechomi. Nice one.
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0: Simon.
2: Mechomi, I'm awake this time because I'm at work on night shift with my colleague, Lukanyo Mulotsi, at TKT Security Company, doing what is best to protect the assets of the client. Mechomi, this is Simon Siko from Carltonville. Have a blessed Monday, Mechomi.
0: Ah, nice one, Simon. It's great connecting, Mechomi. 060-584-2250. So what's your reason for being up at this time? And also remember, Mechomi, I'm not going to mention your name unless you want me to. This is the last one that I'm going to get into. Good morning, AB. The reason why I am awake is because I am doing meter taxi at night to support my six kids whom I'm divorced with both their mothers. It's my last born's birthday today. She's turning 3 years. All right. Well, happy birthday to the last born there, Mechomi. And with six kids, you have to do what you have to do, Mechomi. You know, and you know, working right now, pushing your meter taxi, tells me that you understand that you have a responsibility. All right. I'm wishing you the absolute best, Mechomi. And also remember, you know, you are responsible for those children, Mechomi. And you don't know. You know, you never know, one of those children or even all of them, you know, might be destined to become leaders of this country or leaders of this free world. So keep doing what you're doing, Mechomi. All right. And well done to you. Keep at it. I know it's not easy, but we got to do what we got to do. It is now exactly 3 minutes after four. So many messages. I think my WhatsApp line is also about to crash, but that's how I like it. Keep them coming, Mechomi. We are officially into the second hour of the show, and that means the Vintage Rewind is coming up. So if you send through a song request on Friday, well, guess what? You might be hearing that song very soon. But before we get into the Vintage Rewind, expect to hear music from the likes of John Waite, CL Blast also in there. We also have some Teddy Pendergrass coming up. And also in a bit, you're going to hear some Vintage Foreigner.
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0: Good morning, my chomi. Ukhuluma no Sibongile Krilly. 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My chomi, I'm awake because ngiku night shift ngiyivala namhlanje. And then I was about to steal isikhathi somchashi, my chomi, ngithathe nephunyana. 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Yeah, my chomi, ngathi addiction in my life. 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Have a great day. Bye.
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0: unfortunately, in this materialistic world, this world of capitalism, so many people are going to give in to those advances. But here's Teddy Pendergrass, who's saying, stop listening to your friends. Your friends tell you that he's got it made, and they say, oh, but security is what you need. That's what they say. And then he goes on to say, well, you know what, girl? I'm still working on myself. I may not have his money, I may not have his cars or his possessions, but I have a few questions for you. Can he hold you like I do? Can he kiss you like I do? Can he talk to you like I do? Can he show you love like I do? Why don't you judge for yourself? Oh, what a song that is. Classic Teddy Pendergrass with Judge for Yourself. Taken from an amazing album, Heaven Only Knows, which was released in 1983. So basically, he's saying, you know what? At the end of the day, the only opinion that truly matters is the one that's looking back at you when you look in the mirror. All right, and this is a life lesson. It's not just about relationships. You know, so many of us, we are so concerned with what other people think, and we forget that, you know, we have our own minds. Beautiful song that is. CL Blast before that, Love Don't Feel Like Love No More. John Waite, Missing You. And we kicked off this hour with some Foreigner. I've Been Waiting for a Girl Like You. And that brings us to exactly 26 minutes after 4 a.m. You're listening to the show for the people, by the people, of the people. Whether you and I are connecting me to me at 6 a.m. in the morning, 9 a.m., 12 in the afternoon, or 3 in the afternoon, or like last night, 7 p.m. in the evening, remember, whenever I'm on the radio, you are on the radio.
1: Hi, AB. I'm Chapsila from Dunhauser. Today I will listen to you until 6 o'clock because okay. I'm off at work. Oh, I like your show. The very first time I listen to it.
0: Chapsila, yeah.
1: Bye.
0: Nice one, Queen. Hopefully I'm going to hear more from you, all right? It's great to hear your voice. First time listening to the show, and she says, oh my goodness, I love it so much. It loves you right back, Queen. All right, have yourself a great day.
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0: Signal.
2: Dijafa taiko.
0: Yeah, eish. Signal, man, Sydney. Yeah, no, Michomi, I totally understand. Once upon a time, you know, I used to work night shift, 6 p.m. until 6 a.m. And you get to a point where the time is just dragging, you know? So that's what Signal is saying is, oh my goodness, I've been at work since last night. It's raining outside. It feels like the time is not moving. But Signal, we are almost there, Michomi. All right, we are almost there. I'm with you in spirit, and I'm with you on the radio as well. It is now exactly 27 minutes after 4, and that brings us to the Vintage Rewind. I did mention that if you send through a song request on Friday, you might be hearing that song as the Vintage Rewind this morning. And also remember, if there is a song that you want to hear tomorrow morning, around about this time, you have to send me a voice note right now. All right, so what is your Vintage Rewind for the Tuesday morning? And also remember, Mechomi, you don't just send me a voice note saying, oh, AB, please play me the song and leave it at that. There needs to be a story behind that selection. So whether, you know, your selection has to do with love, loss, maybe a celebration, or something in your life that happened in the past, right? So whatever your reason for choosing that song, we want to bask in that memory with you. You can start sending those voice notes right now. I'm only going to open this for the next, let's say, 4 minutes, all right? So for the next 4 minutes, the only voice notes I'm receiving are relating to the Vintage Rewind. So what is your Vintage Rewind for tomorrow morning? You can start sending me that voice note right now on 060-584-2250. That is 060-584-2250. And who knows, tomorrow your song might be the Vintage Rewind, just like Tabiso Harry Letlape from Rama City.
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2: AB, the Costa, my brother, I'm requesting this song from Natalie Cole, starting all over again. The reason of requesting this song is because of I'm in love again. So I'm starting all over again. Le motho wa ka. This is Thabiso Harry Letlape from Rama City in Pretoria. I thank you. A lovely show, my brother. Bye for now.
3: The Vintage Rewind, a classic track, the story behind.

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AB Da Costa, keeping you company. 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

0: I need a man who's going to treat me right. Is that your plea this morning? You feel like you've been single for too long and you just can't wait to have that special person in your life? Is this you, Mechomi? You know, hold on. Remember, it's never about time. It's always about timing. I'm rooting for you, and I promise you, and I think it was today where I mentioned, or yesterday, I don't remember, one of the two shows that I hosted. You know, I think I mentioned how important it is to, you know, allow yourself to wait, because things that are worth having, you know, they're worth the wait. All right, so just wait, Mechomi, and hopefully one of these days you'll say to me, yo, Mechomi, there was one show I was listening to, and you were like, oh, true love and real love is worth the wait. And here I am. I'm in a relationship with this amazing person. So if you're currently waiting, I know it's not easy. Oh, I know it's not easy. You know, we are not never meant to be alone. You know, so I wish one of these days you are going to send me that message to say, hey, AB, I'm finally with this person. I'm rooting for you, all right? That one was released in 1997, Brownstone, 5 Miles Empty. And before that, our vintage rewind for this morning, requested by one Tabiso Harry Letlape, Korama City. Tabs, I hope you're listening, Mechomi. What a song. All right, and also remember, when you do request for the song, you need to share your story behind it, just like Tabiso did. Natalie Cole, Starting All Over Again. And that brings us to exactly 4:40. 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A music and memories, wherever you are, it's so good being in your company.
1: Hey, morning, Pra AB. Morning, Pra AB. It's Mandla Manona in PE.
0: Mandla Manona.
1: Mandla Manona in PE. Hey.
0: Yeah.
1: The wake-up song, the vintage song.
0: Oh, the vintage. You know Natalie what? Cole. I think we can call it that as well. The wake up song, the vintage rewind, the vintage wake up song. All right, I'll think about it. The wake up song.
1: Manona MPE, hey, the wake up song, the vintage song today. Natalie Cole.
0: Yes.
1: Beautiful. I love it. Yep. Number one. Beautiful.
0: To Tabiso.
1: And can you show me, please, wake up my son Sandiso?
0: Sure.
1: And his mother, Nol Babalo. I said they must wake up and go to work and school. I'm also on my way going to work now. Thank you.
0: Nice one, Mechomi. And that brings us to the wake-up call. Our wake-up call is officially open.
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0: So who do you want to wake up this morning? Do you want to wake up your colleagues? Do you want to wake up your wife, your husband, boyfriend, girlfriend? Do you want to wake up your crush? Do you want to wake up your favorite radio presenter? Do you want to wake up your parents, your children? Whatever the case, whoever you want to wake up, the wake-up call is officially open. If you can keep your voice note at less than 40 seconds, Mechomi, I'd really appreciate it so that I can play as many voice notes as possible. Before we officially wrap up our wake-up call, I have some Donnell Jones and the Manhattans. For now, Gladys Knight, License to Kill.

0: Hey, good morning, bro Avi. I just want to wake up my wife in hospital, Mildred Baloyi, and tell her to get well soon and come back home. And then she must focus on getting well, not to worry about the kid. I will prepare the kid and take them to school. I'll do everything. 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I love you, Tata, my wife. 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I miss dropping you at work and that kiss when I drop you at work. That goodbye kiss. I miss it. Please get well and come back home. Tap in Pretoria. Thank you, Bra Evie.
1: Simba, it's an absolute pleasure, my chomi. And I hope the queen is listening. Please, Mildred, get well soon, all right? Mildred Baloyi. Your husband says he loves you so much. And we continue with our wake-up call, 060-584-2250.

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0: whoever came up with the concept of a falsetto. That man deserves a belt. Oh my goodness. The Manhattans don't say no. Taking you back to 1985. Some feel-good music on this beautiful Monday morning. Yes, it is wet. It is rainy in most parts of the country. So please do make sure that you keep it safe. Keep it safe. Following distance. And as I always say, Michomi, it's better to arrive late where you're going than to arrive early at a hospital. All right? So please be safe on those roads. Donnell Jones, Knocks Me Off My Feet. Also played you some latest night with License to Kill. And I feel like I have a license to kill radiocally, musically, on the radio. Once more, I must meet you. All right, latest night, License to Kill. First Light Radio 2000, our music and memories. It's almost time for us to get into our recharge for the week. Really? Almost 5 a.m. My goodness, how time flies when you're having fun. I honestly got surprised when I looked at the time. But otherwise, before we get into our recharge for the week, and the reason why it's the recharge for the week instead of for the day, is because today is a Monday, so you're going to get almost an hour of nothing but gospel music. It's coming up in a bit. But right now, we are busy with our wake-up call. Who do you want to wake up this morning?
1: Good morning, AB, to another Radio 2000 listeners. Merrily. So when I went to bed last night, you were standing in for Ike Partler. And this morning, I woke up to your voice.
0: Yes.
1: So this morning, I want to wake you up, AB. Wakey, AB. Have a wonderful Monday.
0: Thank you, Marilyn.
1: Much love, Marilyn. This is London.
0: Much love to you too, Marilyn. And yes, Marilyn is very right. So a few hours ago, I was standing in on the retrospective between 7 and 10 p.m., standing in for Bra Ike Partler. I hope you enjoyed it, Marilyn. Thank you for the shout-out, okay? I take that. And can I do the same for you as well? This morning, I'd like to wake up Marilyn. Marilyn! Wake up, Marilyn!
2: Hey, Bra Evie. Morning. It's a wake-up call.
0: Yeah.
2: Speaking to Sbuda.
0: Hola, Sbuda.
2: Who is known as Somongwe in MLO. First time on the show. Lovely. I really enjoyed the show. Let me wake up my love, Ngobile Matenjwa, Ngobile Kamete, who is at work, waiting for you, baby.
0: Okay.
2: Can't wait for you to be home. Wake up my children.
0: Nice.
2: And everyone else who's listening.
0: Aww.
2: I love the show, Praebi. Thank you very much, Shomi.
0: Nice.
2: Enjoy the day.
0: Oh, so mungwe. I hope your partner's listening, mate, Shomi. You know, we love celebrating love on this show. And you did say that this is your first time. So welcome to this amazing community. Do you understand how amazing this community is? If you're listening to the show for the first time, I promise you, stay with us long enough, you'll understand why this is such an amazing community. But otherwise, Somungwe, I hope I'm saying your name correctly, Michomi. Such a beautiful name. Have yourself a great day. And yeah, I'm rooting for you and your partner, okay?
3: Good morning, Michomi.
0: Come on, John.
3: Costa, or should I say, Abuti Toweza.
0: Tobi.
3: And to the First Light family, I hope you all had a great weekend.
0: Yeah.
3: Despite of the cold and rainy weather that we had.
0: Yes.
3: This morning, I just want to take this opportunity and wake up Thabang Motlhala.
0: T-Man.
3: Originally from Mo Mamelodi here in D1.
0: Oh, okay.
3: I know Thabang might be up already preparing the kids for school and their lunch boxes.
0: Okay.
3: Thabang, you are doing such a great job raising the kids.
0: Aww.
3: I know you have a lot of questions that go through your mind on a daily basis. Mm. I just want to let you know that I know it's not easy, but you're managing very well. And those hugs and kisses that you get from them every now and then, they're just saying thank you for being there for them.
0: Yes.
3: Keep up the good job. And never give up.
0: Oh,
3: I hope you
0: now.
3: Have a great day.
0: Yes.
3: This is Joan, phoning from Mamelodi, Mona Lady.
0: Nice one, Joan. Thabang, I hope you're listening, Mitch, homie. So if Joan is saying you're doing a great job, I believe that you're doing a great job. So I'm wishing you the absolute best, T-Man. You know, we need more you know, fathers like you made sure me. Just keep at it. And that's not to say it's easy. You know, I know you do have your moments when you're feeling weak. And I do hope, Mechomi, you have, you know, those outlets where you can just allow yourself to be, to express, you know, the challenges that you're going through as well. I'm wishing you the absolute best, T-Man, all right? On behalf of Joan, have yourself a great day.
4: 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AB Da Costa,
0: hola,
4: and Radio 2000 listeners.
0: Good morning.
4: Yeah, no, this is Sipo King Solas.
0: Sure.
4: All the way from Daveton Govuta.
0: Yeah.
4: No, I just want to wake up all Cozy Nations.
0: Oh.
4: Cozy Nations, my friend.
0: Congratulations,
4: Sipo Solas, what a cozy. Get my friend to I know that Mbisa. It's happening, my cozy. I just want to wake up everyone. Oh, Cozy, my friend. And I got to know me, Moses Army. Make
0: yes. Congratulations. Congratulations. Yeah. Exciting game that was, Sipo. Exciting game. So congratulations to the Cozy Nation. I'm showing you Hambela Pezulu this morning. 5-goal thriller.
5: Good morning, Meichomi. Okuluma Nasbongile Mukwena. Was it Grilly?
0: Hello, Smongs.
5: Meichomi, I'd like to wake up the following people. My three beautiful daughters, Litabo, Lisedi, and Ngeke Tengi, and my husband, Simon Mukwena.
0: Bra Simon.
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0: Sure.
5: Ngakoswa Umtana Sekhaya, Unoma Sonto Mapena. Oshala e Ivenda, I believe now St. Helene M7 Zining, it's a Haim Tase, Ungakosha Nyakthanda, and then Ngusen Mutana Sekhaya, Ufanyana, Uputwetu,
0: yes.
5: Naya, Nabantana Baking, Batandu Pupa, and then Ngtandu Guti, Nama First Light listeners, Abinilanga Limnandi, Ngbatanda Nyanyan.
0: Ah, Ngsho Guti, Naboba Yakthanda, Natis Yakthanda's Bongs, you must have yourself a great day.
6: Good morning, AB Da Costa Meichomi has taken First Light, the show of the people for the people.
0: Come on.
6: It gets to say the Radio 2000 listeners, especially the First Light family, gets to have my cousins, Nancy Manora Kamoslovo Vili, Selina Molele, Alekambo Block, HH Kamasosha Nguvikar Kazi Fallaban.
0: Yeah, no, and get well soon, Makoma. Makoma says she's come down with the flu. She's, you know, she went to the doctor, but still, it doesn't seem to be helping. Rest, very important, Makoma. I hope you are getting as much rest as possible. All right, get well soon. Hopefully, one of these days, you'll say to me, oh, Mechomi, I am fully healed.
7: Hey, Taraso, Mechomi, Mechomi. It's a bee. So, you know, Mechomi, when I sister of a song of phone, I know, ever I would do it over it, or it would.
0: Yeah.
7: You just reminded me of something like really. Comedolence, suppose Zone 1. How
0: yes.
7: big was that thing?
0: Okay.
7: But what's on Zone 1 Comedolence? They know.
0: Kondofire, yeah.
7: There's this other guy, he's like AB. And
0: sure.
7: Remita Tobi. Like, honestly, I'm not joking.
0: Yeah.
7: Yeah. In the late 80s, early 90s.
0: Yeah.
7: AB Wakoba Kwena. Remita
0: Tobi.
7: I remember Hantle.
0: Ah, somebody please find me that AB from Ndofaya. Back in the 80s, Tab says, no, we used to call that man Tobi Tobi. The combos are communicating, Mechomi. I don't believe in coincidences. You never know.
8: Good morning, Mechomi.
0: Morning, Queen.
8: This is Nomsa from Secunda, original from Middleburg. Just want to wake up all the nurses, especially of the Highveld Mediclinic.
0: Okay.
8: In Secunda. Yes. Vugani, Vugani, Batlengigaz, Sambensians, Meshuga, and Paratin. Thank you very much, Bra Abi.
0: Thank you, Nomsa. Very important work that you're doing there, and I'm wishing you the absolute best, together with the other nurses as well. It's great connecting.
9: A very good morning, Kuyomara Mosomuntle, to you, Abi Da Costa. Telekanyokia, the First Light, Charles Lebzitovich, Hotchestroom. Just want to wake up. Makosi Amate, Kirikosi, Tsokang. Raizi Burabu Pinze Mebona. Winne Mabane when a customer.
0: Yeah, no.
9: Great play
0: I
9: from
0: saw.
9: The guys. A very young squad, man. It's promising,
0: yeah.
9: Man. It's promising. Ketosele, but it remarked about Kabalefa Balapolo, Kamahouting.
0: Yeah.
9: Kirabone Bahouting EMS. Ketsohan, Tohang. It's a Monday, Bahai, Tohang. Laburabu Pinze, and Arasoheng. Kokyo Hoyaonai, Tinka Hari. ka province ya Gauteng. Da Costa modimo ke yoma.
0: Ke a leboga mogaetso wa Setswana se monate. And once again, congratulations to the Khosi Nation. And also, I just want to say congratulations to Buccaneers as well. You know, they were playing away in that CAF Champions League match, and they drew, you know, 0-0. So when they come home, who knows, they're going to do, you know, very well. So congratulations to you, Buccaneers, as well, for your leg one, the qualifying round. So hopefully when they come here, you're going to show them flames, all right? It's always so good, you know, when you draw away from home, especially on this continent. But otherwise, it's so good being in your company. Let's see. All right. Another message coming in right here. 060-584-2250.
10: Good morning. Good morning. Good morning.
0: Morning, Chomiak.
10: Good morning, family, the morning listeners. Good morning, Chomi Chomi, Ibi the Costa.
0: Or a gift.
10: You are speaking to gift, man. Gift. Yeah. All the way from Randfontein to Komsres. To gift.
0: To Komsres, yes.
10: But currently residing in Pitori, man.
0: Okay.
10: Carrying
0: okay.
10: Work and stuff. But anyway, Kajako Nyaka Hotosa. Machingalani. Bo Machingalani. Yeah. Tsogang tsogang ba fetho re bereke tsogang ba fetho ke tsosa le my woman Casey Tony McKenna tsosa le bo se sira my sister Tofa tso masra me tsogang ba fetho. Yeah, it's we've had it tough and we're still pushing ba fetho, push up. It's got felt like a more.
0: No, you can't.
10: Ya rata bo se siwa.
0: Can't give up.
10: Casey, I love you.
0: Oh.
10: Machingalani.
0: Nice one, Michomi. I hope they are listening. Very powerful message right there. You know, you can't lose hope in this life, Michomi. You have to keep on pushing. Very important.
11: Good morning, bro. AB. Michomi.
0: Yeah.
11: Give Vincent the more. Nagidirahili Brawaga.
0: Yeah.
11: I parano, Kiamuas, Spanning.
0: A parachute.
11: I got to sa, Meremo, Kumshile, no, to heal. 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
0: I know we have to go hustle, Mechomi. So he's saying no, he left the wife. The wife woke up but went back to sleep. She's going to wake up maybe in about an hour or two or so. But for him, you know, the day has just started. Vincent, have yourself a good one, Mechomi. I'm rooting for you. All right, exactly 7 minutes after five. That's where we are going to leave it with our wake-up call. I want us to get into as much gospel music as possible. Remember, today is a Monday, and on Mondays you get almost an hour of nothing but gospel music. We'll get into it after this.
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0: Thank you, voiceover man. It is a Monday morning and we're about to get into our recharge for the week. And also for the next 30 minutes, make sure you are not even going to hear my voice. But in between the music, remember, I will be playing your words of encouragement. So any words of encouragement that you might have for somebody who's listening to the show this morning, you know, especially that person who's going through some afflictions right now, some challenges, or maybe this person is feeling heavy. So if you can give me a voice note, run about 40 seconds or less, I'd really appreciate it so that I can play as many as possible. And who knows, I might be playing your words of encouragement in between the music. So before we rush into everything that this new week has in store, we're about to take a moment to breathe. We're about to take a moment to reset and to recharge. That's what the recharge for the week is about. Almost an hour of gospel music to remind you that no matter what it is that you might be facing, you are not facing it alone. And maybe you're listening this morning and you're listening with a heavy heart. Maybe you're worried about your finances. Maybe you're worried about your family, your relationship. Maybe you're worried about your health, your future, or simply wondering how you're going to make it through another week. I want you to remember this, Michomi. Your current situation is not the end of your story. Your maker is still working, even in the moments when you cannot see what he's doing. So in this hour, all I'm asking from you is to open your heart and let these songs speak into you. Welcome to The Recharge. The Recharge for the week.

0: Nchume, I've got two gentlemen who I'm working with a target tonight. Jabu, Seja, Temba Mavuso, who both of them have lost their mothers yesterday. And Temba Mavuso lost his mother last week. They haven't been buried. They will be buried this weekend, this coming weekend. I'd like to say condolences to you, my brothers. Modimo a le tshegofatse, a le fe matla, a le ntshe mo botlhokong bo bo leng mo go bona bo. Ga ke na mantswe a mantsi a kgothatso, mme fela nka re ikanya Morena ke ena itseng tsotlhe. Ke a leboga David Acosta.
1: Good morning, Mechomi, and all Radio 2000 listeners in this platform. My name is Pastor Nelson Raduba. Let's pray. Heavenly Father, I come before you today with heavy heart, carrying the weight and struggle that I've desperately tried to remove. Father God, you know every burden I bear. Instead of fighting against the path you have set before me, give me the grace to learn how to live with my struggle. Help me to adapt to these challenges, not with defeat, but with the spirit of Christian endurance and faith. Remind me of your words to the apostle that your grace is insufficient. Your power is made perfect in weakness. Teach me to see my trials through the terms of gospel. May this hardship transform my character, deepen my reliance on you, and build an unshakable perseverance within my soul. I surrender my desire for an easy path instead to ask for resilience to walk with path I'm on with dignity, hope, and love. Use my struggle to make me more like Christ. Let them teach me deeper empathy for others who suffer. Let my life be a testimony of your sustaining peace, even in the midst of storm. I place my journey and my pain and my future in your hands. In the powerful name of my Lord Jesus Christ, amen.
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0: Good morning, good morning, good morning. You're like a hood to my chummy chummies of first light. What a beautiful King Avery Costa on this beautiful like day that God bless us with. My chummy chummies, let us pray. Dear Lord, thank you for the gift of a fresh week. Please guide our steps and clear our minds of distractions. 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May your goodness and mercy follow us through every day of this week. We pray to you, Lord. Amen. May God bless us all with a productive, peaceful, loving, blessed, healthy week ahead. This is your Kimberlite in Pretoria, saluting you, darlings. God bless.
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0: Does it come back empty?
1: Good morning, the First Light listeners. The Word of God says in Proverbs 3, verse 5 through 6, trust in the Lord with all your heart. Do not lean on your own understanding. In every

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0: 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Dat is een plezier om bij jou te wees. We are praising and worshiping. And through this worship, we are stepping into the new week with faith. With renewed strength. Psalms 28 verse 7 says, the Lord is my strength and my shield. My heart trusts in him and he helps me. Soli matlangu siyabonga Jesu hamba nathi. And before that, koleka alibui lilambata. It doesn't come back empty. Also played to Matema alongside Lebo Hanare Ulukile. That song does things to me. Matema's voice, Lebo's voice. Wow, so anointed. And we kicked off this hour with Elevation Worship and Maverick City Music with A Million Little Miracles. We are currently busy with our recharger for the week. It's almost an hour of nothing but gospel music. This is what we do on First Light Radio 2000, our music, your memories. Now in a bit, as we always do, we are going to wrap it up. But then, of course, before I can officially say goodbye to you for this Monday morning, we are going to get into my First Light message, my word of the day. It's coming up after this.
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0: It is exactly 5:44. Slowly but surely coming to the end of the show. But of course, we are going to wrap it up with my First Light message. It's coming up in a bit.
7: Hi, AB.
0: Hello, Queen.
7: Hello, Gia. Hello, Gia.
0: Do man.
5: First time caller onto your show.
0: Ah, well.
5: Thank you for the beautiful music.
0: Yes.
5: I just want to wake up Mutuaka.
0: Okay. Awesome belief. Next time I'm expecting to hear, baby, well, wake up. Wake up, baby. Nice one, Gia. It's great to have you on the show. You know, hopefully I'm going to hear your voice more often. So you'll get more of an opportunity to say that. Now, Gia, remember this. You must remember next time when you're waking up your baby there, you must say, baby, wake up.
7: Awesome.

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1: Awuzwe akwande.
0: Good morning, kiri. Mujimu kiyo. Happy Monday, the early risers.
1: Yeah. Amen. And Christina says, all times, just make sure that you walk with God. And I can tell you on the road, Christina, I think I could hear the rain as well. So safe travels to you, Queen. It's great connecting. Akwande.
2: Thank you, my bro. Like you, Frau Wuhande. Yeah, gaan aan. Ons gaan aan, my bro. Ik lees er maar elke ochtend naar jou.
1: Oké. Okay.
2: Naar je show. Hou zo aan, bro. Thank you.
1: Baie dankie, my vriend. Yeah, all the time. Mag jy 'n geseënde dag hê. God seën jou. Ek wens jou die beste, my vriend. Dis 'n plesier om by jou te wees. It is now exactly 5:46. You are listening to the show for the people, by the people, of the people. Can you believe it? I'm about to say my goodbyes to you.
3: First light message. Words of encouragement to start your day. AB the Costa.
1: Unbelievable. You know, it's true what they say, time flies when you're having fun, eh? Cold weather for the what, for the who. Eh? It's raining outside for the what, for the who. Not first light being on the radio. You know, we are going to make sure that it doesn't matter how the weather is outside, we're still going to have ourselves a great time. Cold weather for the what, for the who. All right, let's get into my first light message for this morning. So my message for this morning is about cutting your losses. You need to listen to this message with discernment, Mechomi. It's one of those messages that's not for everyone. But I get a feeling there's somebody who's listening to the show who's been thinking about this for some time. And if you are this person, this message is for you. Maybe you've been waiting for a sign. And maybe this is your sign. Cut your losses. You know, sometimes, Mechomi, we hold on because we keep thinking, maybe it will get better. Maybe the relationship will change. Maybe the situation will turn around. Maybe they will finally see my worth. So we keep pouring in more time. We keep pouring in more energy, more tears, simply because we've already invested so much. But here's the truth, Chomiak. You don't have to keep losing just because you've already lost. Let me repeat that. You don't have to keep losing just because you've already lost. You know, sometimes cutting your losses is not about giving up. It's not giving up. It's recognizing that what you're holding on to is costing you your peace. Is this you? Do you feel like whatever situation is stealing your peace? Do you feel like it's costing you your peace? And yes, I know letting go can hurt. It can. Most of the time it does hurt. Because you're not only letting go of what is. You are letting go of what you hoped it would become. I don't know who I'm talking to this morning. But you know, Mechomi, sometimes God asks us to release what is behind us because He's preparing us for what is ahead. Philippians 3:13-14 says, forgetting what is behind and straining toward what is ahead, I press on toward the goal. So this morning I felt it in my spirit to encourage you to take the lesson. To take the wisdom, to take the memories, but important, do not carry the pain into the next chapter. You have not failed because you walked away, Chomiaga. Sometimes walking away is an act of faith. Cut your losses. Choose your peace. And trust God with what comes next. That is what faith is. What you're leaving behind may be exactly what was keeping you from moving forward. I don't know who this message is for this morning, but there it is. I hope you receive it. Cut your losses. And that's where we are going to leave it for this morning. It's been an absolute pleasure being in your company. Now, just in case you and I were connecting for the first time and you've been wondering, Marikimang Dibra, well, those who know will tell you, my name is Sabi Da Costa. I love radio. I love music. And I love you. But most importantly, your maker loves you. Let me get out of here, Mechomi. It's been an absolute pleasure doing this with you again on a Monday morning. But then, of course, I'm leaving you in the company of the Big Breakfast Show,
4: yeah.
1: DJ Sbu, Nati, and Lelo. 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What I do know is that you and I had another show this morning. We had this moment, and I'm grateful for this moment. And God willing, we do it again tomorrow morning, same time, between 3 and 6 a.m.
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1: 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Let me repeat that. 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
0: Yeah.
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0: Hallelujah.
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1: Top stories: a new witness in the Cat Matlala trial and four killed in a U.S. plane crash. Good morning, I'm Ruzan Khrief. A new state witness is expected to take the stand in the trial of alleged criminal kingpin Vusimusi Cat Matlala and four co-accused in the High Court in Johannesburg today. The accused face charges of attempted murder, conspiracy to commit murder and money laundering. The matter relates to the botched assassination of socialite Tebogo Tobejane, businessman Josie Banyoni and music producer Sienki Makabung, Sasha Nider reports.
2: On Thursday last week, the trial within a trial was postponed to Monday due to the unavailability of the state's next witness. The court heard that the new witness, a police officer, was shot in the line of duty and is recovering following surgery. State prosecutor Elise Leroux assured the court that the new witness will, however, be ready to attend court on Monday. Leroux is confident that the state's case in the trial within a trial will be concluded this week.
1: Home Affairs Minister Dr. Leon Schreiber says that it has cost the government about 17 billion rand to deport undocumented migrants to their countries of origin in the past two financial years. He revealed this in a written reply to IFP MP Liesel van der Merwe's question. Schreiber says that the majority of deported foreign nationals were from Zimbabwe, Ethiopia and the Democratic Republic of Congo. He also says that foreign nationals from South America, Europe and Asia were among those deported during the period. The Gauteng Education Department says that parents who have enrolled their children for grades 1 and 8 for the 2027 academic year must submit outstanding certified documents by midday on Friday. It says that it has received more than 800,000 online admission applications, which closed last Friday. The department's MEC, Lebogang Wayile, briefed the media in Johannesburg yesterday.
3: Required documentation includes the parent's South African identity document or passport and the child's birth certificate or passport. Where applicable, parents must also provide a permanent residence permit, study permit, proof of home address, proof of work address, the learner's most recent grade 7 school report for grade 8 applications, and a clinic card or immunization report for grade 1 applications.
1: Five people have been killed in an Amazon cargo plane crash while landing at Miami International Airport in the U.S. The plane overshot the runway, striking several vehicles and bursting into flames. The Boeing 767, operated by 21 Air, arrived from Puerto Rico when it crashed yesterday afternoon. Five other people were injured. The crash prompted the temporary closure of all runways at one of America's busiest airports. The cause is now under investigation. Sean Bryce Peace reports.
4: Officials say five people were killed, three others critically injured, and two more taken to hospital with less serious injuries. The 32-year-old Boeing 767 was originally built as a passenger aircraft before being converted to carry cargo. The cause remains unclear. The FAA and National Transport Safety Board are investigating, with authorities now expected to examine the aircraft, flight data, and circumstances surrounding the landing. Sherman Bricebees, SABC News, New York.
1: Looking at the travellers' weather forecast, Pretoria will reach a high of 16, Johannesburg 14, Vereeniging 14, Mbombela 16, Polokwane 18, Mahikeng 20, Freiburg 21, Bloemfontein 19, Kimberley 22, Upington 27, Cape Town 29, George 27, Gqeberha 23, Kugompo City 21, Durban 20, Richards Bay 20, Pietermaritzburg 18. The rand is trading at 15 rand 97 to the US dollar, 21 rand 56 cents to pound sterling, 18 rand 55 to the euro. Gold is trading at $4,409, platinum at $1,807 per ounce, Brent crude oil at $96.93 a barrel. The top story at 6. A new state witness is expected to take the stand in the trial of alleged criminal kingpin Vusimusi Cat Matlala and four co-accused in the High Court in Johannesburg today. More news at 6:30.
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5: Ting, thank you, Rosanna. Very good morning to you and yours. Biggest sport headlines in this hour. Mokoena Steiner seals Mamelodi Sundowns' win, while the Greek will smash the Lions to reach the Curl Cup final. And Kimi Antonelli, wow, he takes a stunning Monza win from 19th on the grid. I'll give you details of these and more at 6:30.
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8: 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S3, open up.
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3: Very good morning. We start with trouble in Midrand with a crash on the M1 North at Allendale Road. Traffic very quickly piling up from Buccleuch side as you go up towards that scene. Looks like multiple lanes are closed if it is causing that sort of a delay this time of morning. Ashburton, Peterborough, all open after a closure this weekend for bridge demolition. It was opened as early as 10:30 last night, well ahead of the planned schedule overnight and this morning. Traffic just flowing normally. The normal amount of lanes still open there. Peterborough, Ashburton. That's good news. Some rain across to Durban, 7 mils overnight. Bit of flooding and surface water around, particularly on the M4. You'll have to go careful up the Southern Freeway into town with that bus and taxi lane submerged with flooding between the M7 Bluff exit and the M4 off-ramp to Victoria Embankment. Cape Town this morning, coming out of Blue Downs, the Hindle Road very slow, and a pushback on AZ Burman as you leave Mitchell's Plain, all jamming up towards the R300. With your traffic update, I'm Rob Byrne.
2: 12 official languages, countless cultures, one unstoppable nation. This Heritage Month, South Africa turns to volume up. From the rhythm of Amapiano to the smoke of the braai, we're celebrating the roots that raise us and the diversity that unites us. Break out the traditional gear, bring the food, and turn the music loud. How are you repping your roots this month? 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
5: 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Yeah. So they're part of the Zizonke series, Umakwapeni. So we've got Sharayu, we've got Abhijit, and we've got Anita in front of this morning.
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5: Umakwapeni on Zizonke. 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

0: It is Radio 2000 of Music, Your Memories. It's a happy Monday. Happy Monday, the second. Well, it's the first Monday of the new spring. And yes, you are with me, Lil Umzaco, on the radio this morning. And we started the show here with the request line by Jeanne. We gave you some old school lady car, but to be real. And of course, there is Scheme Vavas J with Ishmael and the crew on that song. And we've got a jam-packed show that is coming up for you today. So don't you go anywhere. It is a 6:31. It is News Time with Roseanne.
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2: Good morning, I'm Roseanne Grief. Media personality Molemo Jubjub Maruanye is expected to appear in the Germiston Magistrates Court east of Johannesburg today. He faces charges relating to discharging a firearm in a public place. A new state witness is expected to take the stand in the trial of alleged criminal kingpin Vusimusikat Matlala and four co-accused in the High Court in Johannesburg today. And the Gauteng Education Department says that parents who have enrolled their children for grades 1 and 8 for the 2027 academic year must submit outstanding certified documents by midday this Friday. More news at 7.
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0: Let us kick it off with some football news. With Mamelodi Sundowns maintained their perfect start there to the 2026-27 Betway Premiership with a dramatic 2-1 victory over Lamontville Golden Arrows out at the Kings Zwelithini Stadium. The reigning CAF Champions League winners struck first out in the 14th minute when Tashreeq Matthews' run and low cross set up Osiyanda Kandlovu Kachenu Babenyati to finish from a tight angle in the game. Now, Arrows equalized through Seda Dion, who actually converted from close range in the 76th minute after a sharp move. But with the running time running out, veteran midfielder Dadis Teboho Mokoena unleashed a thunderous curling strike in the 88th minute to snatch all the 3 points in the match. The result gives Sundowns a 4 straight league wins, while Arrows suffered their first defeat of the season. Meanwhile, Kaizer Chiefs climbed to third out in the Premiership Betway there after a pulsating 3-2 win over Siwelele FC at the Dobsonville Stadium last night. Now, goals from Mfundo Kavilakazi, Wandile Duba, as well as debutant Fayez Abrahams secured maximum points for Amakhosi, who had drawn their previous two fixtures in the league. Looking abroad, Lamine Yamal struck twice as Barcelona crushed Valencia 5-0 to maintain their perfect start to the La Liga season. On the rugby front, defending champions Suzuki Griqua stormed to another curve.

0: Versus Rivalry Test Series following back-to-back wins at the DHL Stadium and FNB Stadium, breaking their hoodoo there out at the Calabash.
1: I thought it was epic. I think the whole series of Forest epic, and you know, now it's they can throw it in Baltimore, and obviously we're happy tonight, but hell, I don't want to swear again because I got into trouble last time, and I really apologize for that last weekend. It was not well mannered, I apologize. No, it was epic and it was intense, and both teams lost some vital players. We lost Cheslin, they lost Adi, and it was a fierce battle in all departments. And well, yeah, I think the scoreboard at the end showed how close the game were. And yeah, we're just happy we won, and now we're on the same flight, and now we must try and replicate that in Baltimore.
0: On to some golf news, where South Africa's Tristan Lawrence produced a stunning final round of 62 and then edged Paul Casey in a dramatic four-hole playoff to win the Omega European Masters for a third time. Lawrence, who had led at halfway before slipping back with a 73 on Saturday, began Sunday 6 shots behind Casey but surged to a clubhouse lead at 18 under. And finally, in motorsports news, Kimi Antonelli delivered one of the most remarkable drives in Formula One history, storming from 19th on the grid to win the Italian Grand Prix and extend his championship lead to 66 points. The 20-year-old Masters rookie was on a teammate George Russell's tail within 16 laps, then used a mid-race stop under virtual safety car to close a 15-second gap before overtaking Russell with 3 laps to go. Antonelli's triumph is the second furthest comeback victory ever behind John Watson's 1983 win from 22nd. Now, the Monza crowd, usually actually Ferrari loyals, they actually erupted as the Italian crossed the line to claim a breathtaking home victory. And for the best digital experience, you can go to www.sabcsport.com for all of your breaking news, matched out to live games, as well as competitions. In the name of the game, right here on the Big Breakfast Show, I am Lelo Mzaka.
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3: Good morning. Start with an update on the N1 North through Midrand. That earlier crash that backed things up into Allendale. Still there, but it looks like they probably moved the vehicles off the main carriageway. Traffic getting through Buccleuch up to Allendale starting to move normally. The Mike 1 from Goldreef City all the way through to Empire Road, very busy. And the N3 from Elan through Van Buren queuing up into the roadworks as well. That's an early start to the backlogs from Germiston into Bedford Ute. Watch for some surface water on Durban's M4, the usual place there. Kongela Umbilo area after 7 mils of rain falling in the region overnight. Rain expected on off around the region, Durban region, until about midday today. Hunt-Stepman Highway, very slow, leaving Klaarwater and Shellcross. Hunt-Stepman just moving up towards the Wiltshire Road Junction, very busy. And if you're heading into Cape Town, long queues on the N2 between Khayelitsha and the airport. It's a combination of a crash scene and a broken-down truck as you get up in towards that airport exit. It is pretty heavy across all lanes, N2 inbound this morning. With your traffic updates, I'm Rob Byrne.
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good morning and everybody you're hosting with right there. Just want to say what a good way, what a way to start a show on a Monday. Just want to congratulate the Springboks for walloping the All Blacks on Saturday night. It was a game to remember. And the Kaizer Chiefs again, congratulations together with Mamelodi Sundowns for their wins. It's Moses Mokwena, Lion Park, Skirlek Mo, baby, coach.

0: It is Burna Boy right here on Radio 2000, our Music Your Memory, sitting on top of the world there. This is a song that he actually sampled from Brandy Norwood. They're sitting on top of the world. You're on Radio 2000, our Music Your Memories. We're going to be talking about Africa reclaiming its true size. There's always been talk about that. Some think that it's a conspiracy. Some think that, look, there is something quite sinister about the way that Africa is being projected when it comes to the world. You're on Radio 2000. Our music, your memories.
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0: And remember the first time that your soul felt alive there, or the last time music moved you so deeply you didn't want it to end. 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You are officially invited to come and experience the soulful performances from the global icons there. That is Kamasi Washington, Temba, as well as Afrika Mkize. There is Nuba Garcelle, as well as Ibrahim Maluf, Judith Sipuma, Angelique Kidjo. There's also Undabo Zulu. While there's also, they're going to be joined by Melanie Schultz. There's Flower Tree, Tandu Somazwai, and 40 world-class acts. 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
5: 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Left Eye was also close to Tupac. Tupac not bigger than Bonga, number
0: six, number
6: nine. Nothing it's wrong
0: Tupac,
6: with that.
0: Oh my God. I mean, even now, Tupac is still haunting us.
6: Nothing wrong with being friends with females.
5: There's everything wrong. Akekho umngane womfana originally vele vele authentically genuine ukuvela umngane usathana nje obekwe ku friend zone umeli thuba la.
0: Yes, that's true. 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
0: It is Radio 2000, our music, your memories. And the time now, 6:51. And correct the map. Africa reclaims its true size. Now, the UN General Assembly has actually backed an African-led campaign to move away from the traditional projection there and encouraging the use of the Equal Earth Map, which represents the continent in more accurate proportions. 164 countries voted in favor, while six actually abstained from the United States. That was actually the only country there to actually vote against the non-binding resolution. Togo, representing the initiative on behalf of African Union members, they led the campaign. And of course, the projection that is currently on, created in the 16th century, significantly distorts the size of the countries closer to the poles. And joining us on the phone is none other than Advocate Sipho Mantula. Asante sana.
7: Asante sana, Africa, and Jambo Africa, Lelo. Great morning. As we are looking at correcting this map of Africa, me and you, Lelo, we went to school, we studied geography probably.
0: That is
7: we
0: true.
7: Atlas, you know. So what is important, being on the Big Breakfast Show, we are saying today Africa is the largest continent on Earth, Lelo. Mm. Very important with this move. I think since last year, Africa No Filter, Africa Speak Up Africa, some Caribbean, they've been pushing Togo and the AU to say, let's ask the UN to relook at this map of Mercato of late 1500s. This is a guy who was coming from Dutch, Lelo, who came with the map, and it was more for navigation. So look at the period of 1600. It was all about exploitation of Africa, and it was to shrink Africa. Look at Africa was undermined with Greenland, Russia. But when the new map is being relooked and in terms of cartography, geography, they find that Africa actually is larger than all the continents. And this is very important in terms of our identity, in terms of correcting curriculum at schools. And there's also added Latin America and South Asia. So it was not all about shrinking this continent, Lelo. It was also to undermine Latin America and South Asia.
0: Yeah, because the thing is, I also have got friends in aviation, and they tell me that to fly from one side of Russia to another, it actually is it takes a shorter time than to fly from one side of Africa to another. Yeah. Now, beyond geography, what does it mean for Africa to finally have its own true size represented on the world map?
7: Then for me, it seems respect of the continent and how people view us, because distortion, Lelo, sometimes is perceived as reality, but perception about us will change how people look at us and our minerals that have been exploited. Mm. Remember, we've been told that we are a dark continent. We've been told, Lelo, that there's brain drain, people leaving the continent going to Europe because Africa doesn't have. But it's African minerals that make Europe what it is. And I think Togo here was not becoming political here. It was becoming ideological, scientific, and educational. And that's where America got it wrong, by objecting and other six countries abstaining, because they never understood the logic behind it. For me, that the logic behind was to say Africa has been undermined for years, and that will give us even the role in the United Nations Security Council. It has to give us our shape when you look at the global education mapping now, because the mapping has been giving us as if we are a shrink continent that has poverty, underdevelopment. But as Walter Rodney said, Lelo, how Europe underdeveloped Africa starts with this mapping, starts with names. And I think later with Paul, I'll be trying to broaden it further, Lelo, because what Togo is beginning, you can think it is about the map. They are coming on the African calendar and the global calendar now, because once you deal with the map, we're going to go even on the issue of the calendar, of the time, the space, and the landmass.
0: And I mean, when it comes to maps, can they actually influence psychology and mindset, particularly when generations grow up seeing Africa appearing smaller or less significant?
7: Absolutely, Neil. And you have just nailed it earlier when you were talking about traveling, even how people travel. They have to go far. To go to Jamaica, you have to go through London. When you have to go straight to Jamaica. And even for young people, like I said, the imagination, Lelo, collective perception that we have to create to our young people. Hence, Togo is pushing next year to say UNESCO as an agency on science and education, the AU, and technology, Lelo. We are in the digital space. We have digital natives now. The Google that we always like, it has to come up with a plan, Lelo, how to change this narrative where Africa was shrinked. As if, Lelo, we were being squeezed, and we were undermined.
0: Yeah.
7: So it is very
0: important. That's Delela, actually.
7: Yeah. I mean, for me, that it is important for our education curriculum, for our young people, but also for navigation, geography, cartographers. And, Lelo, me and you, we don't know who is the best cartographer in Africa, who can be able to have drawn that line. We don't see the importance of geography, but it might not change the world, Lelo, but it will change the perception, how people view this largest continent on Earth.
0: Now, at Volvo, what does this UN decision mean for Africa's identity, influence, and how young Africans see their continent?
7: I think for us, it is giving us what Biko said during Biko month. Black men, you are on your own, but you must be proud, you know, Lelo. For me, that what the UN has done for the continent is to reassert the collective identity of Africa. The Africa we want, Lelo, is of having a collective, and we can be unity in diversity, Lelo, but our diversity as the continent, it says we are not a dark continent. We are still a resourceful continent. And for our young people on the digital space, Lelo, they must be proud. They must be black and proud and African in their thinking. All the time when they think of traveling Europe, they say, we're going to a small island in Europe, you know. We're going to a small space, Lelo. They must never feel that this continent, it is not bigger with heart, with its soul, with its mind. Because that's how I view this resolution. It might not be binding, Nero. It might not be that bad, but it is nudging. It is pushing. Yaba pressa, Nero. Yaba forza. Africa has to be reckoned as a largest continent. And for our young people, they must be proud of this continent. Hence, I use the Biko mantra. Because, as we said, Nero, Biko, during this month.
0: And just to keep it tight, because we're running out of time at Vovo, what is your take on the United States being the only country actually opposing this proposal?
7: America's view is just political. It's not scientific. It's not philosophical. It's not educational. No, it is just political. You know? So I use politics now. They are using politics. And they are claiming to say, but UN, you have more issues to deal with. When you deal with the map, what is it? And they are saying it's a ideological racist move because they knew. And America has been objecting at the UN when there was a reparation agenda to say Africa demands reparation from Europe. America objected. So we know what is this make America great thinking, Lelo. But I think for the US, they've lost the vote. 164, Lelo. I don't think they will ever make it if they had to convince other continents or other countries to vote in their favor. So for America, I still say, Lelo, it's not ideological, it's not educational, it's not philosophical, it is political.
0: And then finally, how do we find you to actually talk to us and add more value on all things Pan-African?
7: Lelo, we are on Africa Connect with Paul Ministry Wenvula this afternoon. We will thrash it again further, basic 101 of Equal Earth Projection. I'm on the Twitter street at Real Rasipo.
0: Well, Advovo, thank you so much for your time this morning. Asante sana. That is none other than Advocate Sipho Mantula talking all things African. You are on Radio 2000, our music, your memories.
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8: Top stories. Jub Maranya back in court under new witness in the Kat Matlala trial. Good morning, I'm Roseanne Khrief. Media personality Molemo Jub Maranya is expected to appear in the Germiston Magistrates Court east of Johannesburg today. He faces charges relating to discharging a firearm in a public place. The charges stems from an incident involving an e-hailing driver in Edenvale in June. Maranya allegedly accused the driver of being in a relationship with his girlfriend after she was dropped off at a residence in Edenvale. NPA spokesperson Mahaboke Motlatlole.
9: The postponement follows his failure to appear in court, citing ill health, which resulted in a warrant of arrest being issued and held over until the next date. Maruanya faces charges of discharging a firearm in a public place and pointing anything likely to lead a person to believe that it is a firearm. The state is ready to proceed with the matter.
8: A new state witness is expected to take the stand in the trial of alleged criminal kingpin Vusimusi Kat Matlala and four co-accused in the High Court in Johannesburg today. The accused face charges of attempted murder, conspiracy to commit murder and money laundering. The matter relates to the botched assassination of socialite Teboho Tobejane, businessman Joe Sibanyoni and music producer Sienki Mokubung. Sasha Naidu reports.
10: On Thursday last week, the trial within a trial was postponed to Monday due to the unavailability of the state's next witness. The court heard that the new witness, a police officer, was shot in the line of duty and is recovering following surgery. State prosecutor Elise Leroux assured the court that the new witness will, however, be ready to attend court on Monday. Leroux is confident that the state's case in the trial within a trial will be concluded this week.
8: Home Affairs Minister Dr. Leon Schreiber says that it has cost the government about 17 billion rand to deport undocumented migrants to their countries of origin in the past two financial years. He revealed this in a written reply to IFP Member of Parliament Liesel van der Merwe's question. Schreiber says that the majority of deported foreign nationals were from Zimbabwe, Ethiopia and the Democratic Republic of Congo. He says that foreign nationals from South America, Europe and Asia were also among those deported during the period. The Gauteng Education Department says that parents who have enrolled their children for grades 1 and 8 for the 2027 academic year must submit outstanding certified documents by midday this Friday. It says that it has received more than 800,000 online admissions applications, which closed last Friday. The department's MEC, Lebogang Mayele, briefed the media in Johannesburg yesterday.
11: Required documentation includes the parents' South African identity document or passport and the child's birth certificate or passport. Where applicable, parents must also provide a permanent residence permit, study permit, proof of home address, proof of work address, the learner's most recent grade 7 school report for grade 8 applications, and a clinic card or immunization report for grade 1 applications.
8: Rescuers are continuing to remove debris and find survivors under the rubble of a collapsed building in the Indian capital, Delhi. 5 people are confirmed dead. It's not clear how many are still trapped. The BBC's Sanjay Dasgupta has the details.
12: The authorities say it is difficult to use heavy machinery for the rescue effort, as the pressure and vibration from heavy equipment could shift the debris and further endanger those who are under the rubble. Local police say construction work was being carried out in the basement of the 50-year-old building, and authorities have expressed concern that this may have weakened the building's foundations.
8: The rand is trading at 15.97 rand to the US dollar, 21.56 rand to pound sterling, 18.55 rand to the euro. Gold is trading at $4,402 and platinum at $1,799 per ounce. Brent crude oil is at $97.15 a barrel. Recapping the top story at 7, media personality Molemo Jubjub Maruanye is expected to appear in the Germiston Magistrates Court east of Johannesburg today. More news at 7.30.
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0: Ting, making sport headlines in this hour. Mokoena Stana seals Mamelodi Sundowns' win while the Griquas smashed the Lions to reach the Karo Cup final. And Kimi Antonelli, what magic was that? He actually took a stunning Monza win from 19th on the grid. I'll give you details of these and more at 7.30.
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14: Good morning. All the busy routes are carrying high volumes this morning. It is a very busy back to work Monday across the country. Some examples of that: N1 through Midrand, Brakfontein down to New Road, already packed up. The Mike 1 from Buccleuch heading through to Marlborough Drive. N12 from Craft Road into Galulis. N3 Ilons up to Galulis. Malabongwe Drive coming through North Riding and across the highway into Stradham Park. Some very heavy backlogging going on there as well this morning. Just outside Durban, the R56 between Thornville and Richmond has a bus crash. No fatalities is the information reaching us, but about 20 people injured in that. Likely to be a problem along that R56 routing this morning. Some rain and some flooding across Durban on the M4 Southern Freeway to watch for. And very busy at the Cape Town. A breakdown stationary truck at the airport on the N2 inbound. That's heavy from Khayelitsha. The N1 from Durban Road at Belleville all the way through to Sable Road. And the M5 starting to backlog as you come up through Rondebosch towards the Barclay Road exit at Maitland. With your traffic updates, I'm Rob Byrne.
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Great, beautiful Monday morning. DJ Sbu, Natsi and Lelo and the crew that gives us the big breakfast show. We are ready to be served on this cloudy and cold Monday. But Mino Ufutumatsamele. With you guys, I know we're going to have a warmth one. Hey, serve us. We are ready for you. And a beautiful and a productive day to all the listeners of Radio 2000, the home of the all-time favorites of music, your memories. My name is Tumi Sang, the big EZT 97.5 FM out in the mighty Soshanguve.

0: King Ta teaming up with none other than Culo the Song with the song Guwe. And before that, we had Pantsula for Life by Kabelo Mabalane, the runner, the preacher, rapper, kwaito artist, you name it. He's got quite a lot of talents. You are on Radio 2000 with myself, Lelomzato. Umzato! I own the house today all by myself. But the others are going to be back, Nati, as well as DJ Smooth. Now, when it comes to Gauteng, they've received more than 800,000 applicants there for the 2027 Grade 1 and Grade 8 placements there. Gauteng Education, they've received that huge, huge number. Now, the applications actually represents more than 346,000 individual learners there, highlighting the scale of demand for places in Gauteng's public schools. The application period opened on the 5th of August and closed out at midnight on the 4th of September this year. Now, the department will now focus on verifying submissions there and the submitted documents before placement begins, and parents should not expect placement offers immediately. Have you registered your child for grade 1 and grade 8 for next year? Have you done that? And which school are you hoping that they'll actually be going to? Is it going to be closer to where you live? You can actually like send us a WhatsApp or voice note there on 060-584-2250. That's 060-584-2250. Next up, we're going to be talking business. B2B, 35 pages is in the house.
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0: 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Music, your memories. It is the Big Breakfast Show with myself, Lelomzaka. Umzako, Treasure Bang! And of course, you can send us your WhatsApp voice notes there on 060-584-2250 about that school placement. Have you actually applied for your child for next year for school, for grade 1 and as well as grade 8? And what are you hoping for? 060-584-2250. Right now, though, it is a business-to-business, B2B plug. And, of course, we have got none other than an entrepreneur in studio there from 35 Pages, which is a talent and post-production agency that connects businesses with skilled post-production professionals. Yes, they connect businesses with skilled post-production professionals there. Because you also know that, I mean, advertising has been huge for years, TV's been huge for years, and now we're in a phenomenon and an era of podcasting as well. And of course, they actually help organizations find the right people for their projects, from editors to assistant editors and other specialties there, including color grading, subtitles, etc., etc. And to break it down for us is our entrepreneurs in studio right now. It is none other than Jennifer Madisha. Good morning.
6: Good morning.
0: How are you doing?
6: I'm good. How are you doing?
0: Welcome to studio. Welcome to Radio 2000. You. 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
6: Thank you.
0: Tell us about 35 Pages. I mean, this sounds quite interesting because a lot of people are actually now interested in putting videos out there, whether it's on TikTok, on Facebook, on YouTube, and everywhere else.
6: Mm-hmm.
0: So what does your business do? 35 Pages.
6: Oh, thank you so much for inviting me to your studios today. 35 Pages is a post-production agency that connects post-production professionals with startup businesses as well as established companies.
0: Mm.
6: Yes.
0: So now when it comes to these professionals that you actually like get for these businesses, the editors and the assistant editors and people who actually do color grading, subtitles, sound and stuff like that, where do you get them from?
6: Okay, well, we look at the CVs. We actually go to production companies, and with my experience, we connect with people who are in the industry,
0: yes,
6: and we get referred to by other people from the industry to say, you know, this one is experienced, and we put together their profile, and we just, you know, sell them to companies,
0: to the clients,
6: yes,
0: there.
6: Clients.
0: And then when it comes to the kind of skills that these people offer and you connecting them, how do companies actually get in touch with you to say, this is who we're looking for, and this is what we do, and this is the kind of projects that we're working on?
6: I sell myself.
0: Mm.
6: I present myself as this company.
0: Yeah.
6: And they also get me on my, because of the experience that I have as well for now, you know, through contact details. That's how we connect.
0: Mm. What inspired you to actually start a company of this nature?
6: Again, with my experience,
0: mm-hmm,
6: I realized that with production companies, when it comes to creating a project and looking for an editor, it requires time, you know. So what we do is offer, you know, professionals quicker to the companies.
0: Yeah.
6: Yes.
0: And then, I mean, when it comes to some of the work that you've done, please give us a breakdown.
6: I've worked for, you mean personally or as a company?
0: As a company.
6: We have professionals who've worked for companies such as Netflix, who've worked for Amazon, Zanzi Magic, the SABC, and that is how we also, you know, profile them for companies.
0: Mm-hmm. And then how do people get hold of you?
6: They can find me on LinkedIn. My name is Jennifer Madisha on LinkedIn, and my contact details are 065-356-0806.
0: Mm, can you please repeat the number and slowly?
6: 065-356-0806.
0: Jennifer, thank you so much for your time. 35 Pages.
6: Thank you.
0: Yes, we wish you all the best when it comes to the business. And your phone is going to start ringing.
6: I hope so.
0: It will. You're on Radio 2000. Our music, your memories.

0: Lubyanka right here on Radio 2000 with a song called People. They say, talking about banga, I don't know what that is. I really, really don't, and I don't think I want to know what that is. You know, because she's like, she's talking about banga, whatever that may be. You're on Radio 2000 on the Big Breakfast Show. And yes, still to come, we have got our big guest that is coming through after the hour of 7:30. Right now, though, it is Roseanne, and she's here with the news headlines.
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2: Good morning. The South African Democratic Teachers Union, SATU, is calling on President Cyril Ramaphosa to sanction Basic Education Minister Siviwe Kwagube over the continued suspension of the new foundation phase textbook catalogue. The union says investigations found no wrongdoing in the procurement process. Media personality Molemo Jubjub Marawanye is expected to appear in the Germiston Magistrates Court east of Johannesburg today. He faces charges relating to discharging a firearm in a public place. And Iran's top negotiator has threatened to launch a faster, more forceful response to U.S. attacks as hostilities between the two countries escalate. More news at 8.
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0: Ting! Let us kick it off with some football news with Mamelodi Sundowns maintained their perfect start to the 2026-27 Betway Premiership with a dramatic 2-1 victory over Limoilville Golden Arrows at the Kings Relatini Stadium. The reigning CAF Champions League winners struck first in the 14th minute with Tashreeq Matthews' run and low cross set up Busiyanda Kandlovu Kachenwe Abinyati to finish from a tight angle. Arrows equalized later through Seda Dion, who converted from close range in the 76th minute after a sharp move. But with time running out, veteran midfielder Teboho Mokoena unleashed a thunderous curling strike in the 88th minute to snatch all the 3 points for Masandawana. Now, the result gives Sundowns a 4 straight league wins while Arrows suffer their first defeat of the current season. Meanwhile, Kaizer Chiefs climbed to third in the Betway Premiership after a pulsating 3-2 win over Siwelele FC at the Dobsonville Stadium. Goals there for Mumfundo Kavilakazi, Wandile Duba, as well as debutant Farias Abrams secured maximum points for Amakhosi, who had drawn their previous two fixtures. Vilakazi opened the scoring there with a clever chip. Duba doubled the lead from a corner and Abrams curled home a superb free kick for his first Chiefs goal. Looking abroad, Lamine Yamal struck twice as Barcelona crushed Valencia 5-0 to maintain their perfect start to their La Liga season. On the rugby front, defending champions Suzuki Griquas stormed into another Carling Curry Cup final with a ruthless 52-12 demolition of the Fidelity ADT Lions out in Kimberley. A year after edging the Lions in a dramatic final, there was no suspense this time. Griquas dominated up front, crushing the visitors there in the scrums and suffocating them with ruthless forward power. Meanwhile, Springbok head coach Rossie Rasmus has described the 29-24 victory over New Zealand at the FNB Stadium as epic despite both sides losing key players to injury. The Springboks take a 2-1 lead in the rugby's greatest rivalry test series following back-to-back wins at DHL Stadium and FNB Stadium, breaking their hoodoo out at the Calabash. It was an intense encounter

0: No, it was epic and it was intense, and both teams lost some vital players. We lost Cheslin, they lost Ardy, and it was a fierce battle in all departments. And yeah, I think the scoreboard at the end showed how close the game were. And yeah, we're just happy we won. And now we're on the same flight, and now we must try and replicate that in Baltimore.
1: On to golf news now, where South Africa's Tristan Lawrence produced a stunning final round, 62, and then edged Paul Casey in a dramatic four-hole playoff to win the Omega European Masters for the third time. Lawrence, who had led at halfway before slipping back with a 73 on Saturday, began Sunday 6 shots behind Casey, but surged to the clubhouse lead out at 18 under. And finally, Kimi Antonelli delivered one of the most remarkable drives in Formula One history, storming from 19th on the grid to win the Italian Grand Prix and extend his championship lead to 66 points. The 20-year-old Mercedes rookie was on teammate George Russell's tail within 16 laps, then used a mid-race stop under virtual safety car to close a 15-second gap before overtaking Russell with the 3 laps to go. And for the best digital experience, you can go to www.sabcsport.com for all of your breaking news, match starter, live games, as well as competitions. In the name of the game, right here on the Big Breakfast Show, I am Lelo Mzaqa.
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3: Heavy traffic now on Joburg's Mike 1. The usual backlog you'll pick up around Boysens, but it extends right through until Melrose, up to Corlett Drive. Very heavy through Joburg on your way to Sandton. N12 and R24 routes in from the Ekurhuleni side, both back beyond their respective Eden Vale exits. Very slow this morning, coming along those routes in towards Gillooly's. And some lights out at Streatham Park. Power outage this morning. So coming into Randburg, Malabongwe off the highway, very slow indeed. Collision scene on the N1 southbound at Old Joburg Road. So a bit of extra pressure coming through from the Centurion side via Brakfontein Interchange. Don't forget that bus crash out of Pietermaritzburg between Thornville and Richmond along the R56, likely to slow things up in that area. The Fields Hill option coming from Hillcrest is busy into Pinetown and then onto a Fields Hill, that section of the M13. Pretty sluggish this morning. And Cape Town, just delays still with us on the N2 inbound, passing Khayelitsha. You're sort of out of it after you get past the R300 exit, but back into it by the time you get to Robert Sobukwe, all the way through to Hospital Bend, and the N1 sitting from Plattenkloof Hill through to Coburg Interchange. With your traffic updates, I'm Rob Byrne.
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6: EFC is live this Thursday. Bantamweight king Faiz Jacobs moves up in weight, hunting his second title. In his path, the undefeated Shadrach Yemba hunts his first. Former champion Luke Michael returns to erase his title loss against the teammate of the man who took it from him, JT Buddha. Four warriors, two fights. Live this Thursday from the World Sports Betting Arena. 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

0: Bantwini, your summer right here on Radio 2000, Music Your Memories. Today is the Big Breakfast Show, and before that we gave you Mario, Let Me Love You. And we have got someone who was a competitor to me once upon a time, and she is in studio. Sizwe Zungu is joining us this morning. We're going to be actually having a chat and a hangout right after this.
1: EFC is live this Thursday. Bantamweight king Faiz Jacobs moves up in weight, hunting his second title. In his path, the undefeated Shadrach Yemba hunts his first. Former champion Luke Michael returns to erase his title loss against the teammate of the man who took it from him, JT Buddha. Four warriors, two fights. 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
0: 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Yeah. We got our big guest today, ladies and gentlemen, Sizwe Zungu.
6: Boo, boo, boo, boo. Clapping for myself.
0: Creative executive actress, as well as arts educator there with more than 16 years experience in South African film and television industry. Co-founder and managing director of Star Quality Management, Star Quality Creative Arts College there, focused on accredited training, talent development and industry transformation. And of course, she started as a TV presenter at the age of 16 and has appeared in productions including Scandal, Uzalo, as well as Generation, and actually built on extensive profile and portfolio, working with the leading brands there as a voiceover artist, a former SAFTA judge, bringing significant insight into South African entertainment industries. How are you doing?
6: I'm fantastic. How are you doing?
0: Oh, it's so good to see you. It is so, so good to see you. I mean, you started out as a child star there in the days of Crazy.
6: Yep, that seems like ages ago. Like, yes, definitely started out with the kids presenting thing. It was always a dream.
0: Uh-huh.
6: And I was in KZN. So at that time, that dream seemed very distant. But I was like, no matter what, I wanted to do like KTV. You know, we used to watch all over KTV.
0: Yeah,
6: some
0: accounts that were there. Yeah.
6: So I was like, one day that will be me. And you know, they say speak it into existence. And it happened. Yeah. I was a regional presenter for Crazy.
0: Now, that is fantastic. I mean, I wanted to be your next attitude so badly, but it just didn't happen. But I did end up on...
6: We're both child stars.
0: On your TV. On your TV.
6: Which is where we all wanted to be as well, by the
0: really?
6: Way. Yeah, no, definitely.
0: How was that experience like?
6: I think it was just so surreal, you know. You kind of think you want to do something and then actually kind of living that dream, especially being in KZN at that point where the industry wasn't really happening.
0: Yeah.
6: It was just a wonderful experience. I got to interview different people, got to miss school, you know. and just got to live that dream that I really wanted to. I started even doing voiceovers at that time.
0: Yeah.
6: So got introduced to the industry quite young to kind of like stamp the seal that this is definitely...
0: How young?
6: Like 50. I was 15. I think that's quite young. And it sealed that thing inside of me, like, that no, this is definitely where I want to be and what I want to do.
0: Yeah, because I was on your TV, I was a bit slightly...
6: When umdala, we kehla, upresent an ingane. I was young.
0: I looked young. And the funny thing, as we were having a conversation, I'd like be presenting there. Got to my daughter's in the crowd also clapping.
6: And now wait a minute. Your daughter in the crowd?
0: Yes.
6: Now that is wild. Now that is a story. Like, I'm trying to add up. The math is not mathing. Wait a minute.
0: What are you trying to add up?
6: I'm trying to add up. You were a Yo TV presenter with a daughter in Lilo. How old were you?
0: I was old enough and young enough to be on that program.
6: And to have a daughter in the audience.
0: Yeah.
6: Okay, we'll unpack this later.
0: We'll unpack this later. I mean, it's written here that you are actually a dog mom who loves to travel as well as, you know, go on health retreats. Now, what does that even mean?
6: I'm a dog mom. I'm not a human mom. So that has enabled me to live the kind of life that I want to live. I think at 40, I was at a very unhealthy point in my life, and I decided to make a change, and I decided that working out and kind of living a life of wellness was something that became really important to me.
0: Yeah.
6: So I decided, instead of like, girls, let's go meet, have a drink, girls, let's do this, I decided, let me start, you know, incorporating wellness into my social life. So I just finished a wellness and yoga and Pilates retreat in Zanzibar.
0: Oh, nice.
6: I've done one in where was it? Where did we go to? I can't remember. Somewhere local. But oh, I tried.
0: Which means you travel quite a lot.
6: I try to.
0: You're sounding like someone at the Matlanga Commission. She's like, I don't even remember.
6: Not on that level. Still fly economy.
0: You still fly economy.
6: Still fly economy, baby.
0: And I mean, you actually experienced the industry from almost every single aspect: actress, presenter, voiceover artist, creative, executive, and now business owner and educator. Where has your greatest lessons come from?
6: I think in every stage of everything that I've done, I've learned some significant lessons. It's such a difficult question to say, where has your greatest lesson been? Because I think every stage of life teaches you something.
0: Yeah, yeah.
6: And you incorporate all of those lessons to sort of create the biggest lesson of all, which is just to be authentic and to do what you love.
0: Uh-huh.
6: And that's been a very big thing for me, to make sure that in everything that I do, I pursue it with passion and I do what I love, which I think is the reason why I've maintained myself in the industry and happened to grow and now am educating other people on how to create a sustainable career in the industry.
0: No, wonderful. Ladies and gentlemen, Zinzi Zungu is in the house. And of course, you can send her your WhatsApp voice notes there on 060-584-2250. 060-584-2250.

0: It is written 2000 on Music Your Memories. Zola with the Don't Cry right here on the Big Breakfast Show. And we still are hanging out with our big guest, Uzinziga Zungu. And you can send us your voice notes there on 060-584-2250. 060-584-2250. It is news time with Roseanne.
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3: Top stories: a call on President Ramaphosa to sanction the education minister, and Iran warns the U.S. against attacks. Good morning, I'm Roseanne Grieff. The South African Democratic Teachers Union, SATU, is calling on President Cyril Ramaphosa to sanction Basic Education Minister Siviwe Kwagube over the continued suspension of the new foundation phase textbook catalogue. The union says investigations found no wrongdoing in the procurement process. It's also accusing the minister of political interference, saying it could undermine transformation and smaller publishers. Tolani Fakude is SATU's secretariat officer.
4: Yes, it can also not be that the minister has got such a vested interest in terms of how we deal with issues at an administrative level. So that's where we are right now. And we are saying that it should be implemented. We have seen these frustrations before, and we are not going to accept that any longer.
3: The trial of 6 men accused of killing 18 people in Ngobozana village will resume today in the High Court in Mthatha, sitting in Lusikisiki in the Eastern Cape. One of the accused, Bonga Hintsa, is expected to be cross-examined. Last week, Hintsa gave an account of the day after the killings. Mzukisi Ndamase is the alleged mastermind behind the incident, which happened in September 2024. The accused are facing charges including murder, attempted murder, conspiracy to commit murder, as well as the illegal possession of firearms and ammunition. Fundiswa Mlekude reports.
5: During his testimony, Hintsa told the court he did not shoot anyone at the first household at Ngobozana village. He alleges he only shot one person, a man whom he believes was in his mid-30s, at the second household. In concluding his testimony, Hintsa asked the court for permission to explain the reasons he got involved in crime. He said he was under immense pressure from Damase, who threatened to kill his family if he disobeyed his instructions.
3: Media personality Molemo Jubjub Maruanye is expected to appear in the Germiston Magistrates Court east of Johannesburg today. He faces charges relating to discharging a firearm in a public place. The charges stem from an incident involving an e-hailing driver in Edenvale in June. Maruanye allegedly accused the driver of being in a romantic relationship with his girlfriend after she was dropped off at a residence in Edenvale. NPA spokesperson Mahaboke Motlatlole.
6: The postponement follows his failure to appear in court, citing ill health, which resulted in a warrant of arrest being issued and held over until the next date. Maruanye faces charges of discharging a firearm in a public place and pointing anything likely to lead a person to believe that it is a firearm. The state is ready to proceed with the matter.
3: South African National Parks will open its gates to South Africans during National Parks Week, which starts today. The annual initiative offers the public free access to national parks. In the Cape region, the Agalas, Bontebok, Table Mountain and Tankwa Karoo National Parks will offer the public free access from today until the 13th of this month. The West Coast National Park will participate until Friday the 11th. The offer excludes accommodation and commercial activities. Iran's top negotiator has threatened to launch a faster, more forceful response to U.S. attacks as hostilities between the two countries escalate. The Speaker of Parliament says Americans must understand that the rules of the game have changed and the era of proportional responses is over. His comments come nearly a week into renewed fighting between Iran and the U.S. The BBC's Parham Gobadi has the details.
7: Iran feels that it is losing its leverage over the Strait of Hormuz. The other thing, because the naval blockade, U.S. naval blockade, is hurting Iran's weak economy really hardly, and, you know, people are bearing the brunt of it. Iran has two options, technically. One is going back to the negotiating tables from a weaker position. The second one is that to escalate further. So it appears that Iranian authorities have chosen the latter, which has a risk that is going to have unintended consequences and things spiral out of control.
3: The rand is trading at 15.97 rand to the US dollar, 21.55 rand to pound sterling, 18.55 rand to the euro. Gold is trading at $4,403, platinum at $1,800 per ounce, Brent crude oil is at $97.37 a barrel. Recapping the top story at 8 o'clock, the South African Democratic Teachers Union, SATU, is calling on President Cyril Ramaphosa to sanction Basic Education Minister Siviwe Kwakhube over continued suspension of the new foundation phase textbook catalogue. More news at 8.30.
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0: Team, making sport headlines in this hour. Mokoena, Astana seals Mamelodi Sundowns win, and Kaizer Chiefs also got a win as well. While the Griquas, they smashed the Lions to reach the Curry Cup final, and Antonelli causes magic there, taking a stunning Monza win from 19th on the grid. I'll give you details of these and more at 8.30.
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8: Good morning. Some delays leaving Pretoria. I'm on the M1 South, coming from Montana side, if you like. A crash between Sefakamakato and Storumville Road. Traffic fairly heavily packed in through there. Midrand busy this morning. Old Joburg roadside, right through to about New Road. And arriving from the airport of Boksburg, heavy queues. N12R24 routes into Galulis. The Mike 1 from Goldreef City up to Corlett Drive remains slow. There's quite a lot of traffic en route through central Joburg towards Sandton today. Durban, the M13, we've been tracking some hold-ups between Hillcrest and the top of Fields Hill. A breakdown before Gateway causing delays heading up towards the N2. Backlogs there almost to Queen Nandi Drive. And a breakdown on the N2 south before Spaghetti Junction holding you up from Umgeta Road. Southern Freeway, possibly because of the flooding, very slow. Kongela Umbilo into the city centre of Durban up towards Victoria Embankment. Cape Town, the main road between Muizenberg and Cork Bay, absolutely jam-packed. A lot of traffic on the R300 between Cales River and the N1 highway. And the N2 inbound now with a crash before Rapenburg Road. Some delays coming through from the airport. With your traffic updates, I'm Rob Byrne.
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10: Hi, Lelo. Hi, Nakupa explanation. How is it that you are a presenter at your TV? and your child is in the crowd. I explain it. I could. No, Lelo. We need more details. Come on.
0: You need more details. Well, we're hanging out with the Zinziga Zoom there. And she's got what you call style quality, which, of course, it is quite best with Ma'am Merenda. They are really hands-on with their students there. And, of course, so you can actually feel at home instantly. And the shout-outs to Mr. Paul Sabelo and all the other staff there. And, yeah, it's just one of those things. Zinzi.
11: Yeah, no, Jobeng Shilo Putwam, we're gonna unpack his situation later.
0: We're gonna unpack the situation
11: later, but for now, we'll focus on star quality.
0: Let's focus on star quality. We're gonna be talking about it right after the song. You're on Radio 2000 on the Big Breakfast Show with myself, Lelomzaka Umzako, Mtresha Bang, with the Zinzi Zoom.

0: Mahu with the Tulisa right here on Rare 2000, our music, your memories on the Big Breakfast Show, and you're still hanging out with Zinzi Zungu, multi-talented. And yeah. One of the things that you're doing, you run Star Quality Management with a business partner who is also your sister in the industry. What has actually allowed you to maintain a friendship and a sisterhood and, of course, making difficult business decisions, having disagreements and building a company together?
1: I think the most important thing is we've always had the same goal and the same vision of what it is that we're trying to build. So we have the management agency as well as the Creative Arts College.
0: Yeah.
1: And we started off as an agency just putting people into the industry, and we realized that we need to put people who are well-versed into the industry. So training became the second thing that we're doing. We've always had the same vision. We both studied in the arts, and when we both came out, we were both like, yo, this is not what we thought it was going to be.
0: Yeah.
1: And we want to make sure that the people who go through the process of our, we like to call it a 360 economy. So
0: yeah,
1: going through the training process and then kind of getting fit into the agency, have a better understanding of what this industry is all about. So the same vision, the same goals. We fight like sisters.
0: Look, I have run a business.
1: Yeah.
0: With my brother.
1: Mm.
0: That stuff is not easy.
1: No, it's not easy. Look, there are days where we don't talk, but we talk. Do you know what I mean? Like, where you're like, I'm mad at you, but at the end of the day,
0: we have to make this work.
1: We gotta make this thing work. So we have a deep respect for each other and deep respect for what we want to bring into the industry. I think that's the most important thing for us, is that at the end of the day, what is it that we're trying to build? We're trying to build a sustainable economy. We're trying to build a sustainable industry, and making sure that Star Quality Creative Arts College lives beyond us. We're trying to create a legacy, you know.
0: Nefundisan, what do you guys teach there?
1: So we focus on acting, we teach presenting, we teach film and television, so behind the scenes, producing, script writing, sound. So we are, you know, everybody knows that one college where we all studied. We are the black version of that college.
0: Yeah.
1: Where we are creating black excellence, and we are training the next future producers, script writers, directors, as well as actors.
0: What sets you apart from the other agencies that are out there?
1: Is exactly that, is that we have the agency as well as the college.
0: Mm.
1: So a lot of people, when you are training, let's say to be an actor, for instance, you kind of train and then you're kind of left out there to kind of figure out what the next step is. Whereas we fuse you into the business. So
0: yeah,
1: from training, you go into the agency. We help mentor you, help build you, kind of give you the PR as the next level once you reach a certain level. We're kind of building an industry here where we want to make sure that you're not left behind, that at the next stage of your growth, we know we're there to support you. Same thing with our script writers and our people. They're currently doing a work experience right now in real production companies. So we give you real life experience whilst you're studying.
0: And where is your college situated? And is tennis school fees?
1: Hey, our college is situated in Randburg, so we're very central. So that's a great place to be. We are in Pretoria Avenue. E-school fees nizosthola on our website, www.starqualitycac.co.za. All of the information is on there. We're incredibly reasonable, by the way. I think we're the lowest in terms of the other ones, but we do even better than the other ones.
0: We are hanging out with Zinzi Zungu right here on Radio 2000 on the Big Breakfast Show.
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5: 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So we've got the Sarafina crew in studio.
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7: 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My name is Lingwe Peril, and I play Makundani.
8: Sanibonani nonke emakhaya, ngegama ngingumali girl. I am part of the ensemble, and I sing umngoma.
9: Wow. Good morning. Simpiwe Skakane. I'm playing Sergeant and I'm a lead vocalist for Sarafina.
10: Sanibonani, kamalamu mtobi, sisbongo wakanyile, ngi lead singer for Sarafina.

0: It is I Found Love right here on Very 2000 on Music Your Memories, and we're still hanging out with the Zinzi Zungu extraordinaire. She has got a college star quality management, and she's a businesswoman now, not just a child star. The businesswoman now. Now, you know, we talk about training and the way that you train actors and actresses and presenters and stuff. What do you think needs to change in the way, you know, actors and actresses and voiceover artists and stuff, and when it comes to the development of the African talent?
1: Is understanding the business of the arts. I think a lot of the times we all go into it for the passion and we're just like, we want to be creatives and this is what we want to do, but we don't focus on the fact that we are the business, right? And as a business, there's certain things that you need to have an understanding of. Just how to sell yourself, how to package yourself, understanding how to read contracts, tax, the most basic things I think we take for granted.
0: Tax
1: is a big thing, right? Because that thing will come back and bite you in the ass if you're not doing that you in the rear. If you're not doing it,
0: stay away from radio.
1: I said to you, if I was on radio, I would constantly say the wrong thing, right?
0: Yes, you did say.
1: No, I did warn you about that. So I just
0: pardon us for that. Yeah.
1: No, pardon. Excuse me in the morning. So it's just understanding the business of the art, so that we are able to create that sustainable industry. Is knowing how to sell yourself, package yourself, how to, you know, create that business, so that at the end of the month, at the end of the year, 5 years from now, you're not just dependent on one thing, but you know how to grow yourself as a business.
0: And just in your views, I mean, what do you think of the fact that a lot more South Africans are actually making it on the bigger stages internationally when it comes to movies and stuff?
1: Look, this, people have always said that South Africa is a talent like none other. And I think the opportunities that we're having, where there are more American production also shooting in South Africa a lot more, which is giving our talent an opportunity, whereas opposed you need to go to America to be seen. Yeah. But they're coming here to find the talent.
0: They're coming here.
1: And because, hello, come on now. We've seen what we have on screen. We have a lot of talent here. And it was just a matter of time. Instead of getting somebody to fake an African accent, how about you hire a South African or an African actor?
0: No, wonderful. And how do people contact you and learn more about your school?
1: Sure, you can find us on social media. We're on Instagram, TikTok, all the main ones at Star Quality Creative Arts College. Like I said, you can go onto our website, which is www.starqualitycac.co.za, as well as you can also WhatsApp or call us on 068-163-8184.
0: Say that number again.
1: That's 068-163-8184.
0: Again.
1: Ay, gosh, 068-163-8184. And you can also find Miranda Njanga Sizinzi Zungu on Instagram, and we also have our businesses on there as well.
0: No, fantastic. Zinzi, thank you so, so much for your time.
1: Thank you for having us.
0: Yeah,
1: thank you so much.
0: It was lovely hanging out with you.
1: Call me again. I'll come back next time. Next time I'll be able to introduce the, what did you call it? Introducing a song?
0: To back announce.
1: To back announce. I'll come back to back announce next time.
0: Okay, cool. Come back tomorrow. That's Zinzi Zungu, ladies and gentlemen. This is The Big Breakfast Show.
2: 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Independent. And
3: good morning, I'm Rosanne Grieff. The Africa Maibuye movement has defended its decision to announce a former convict as its mayoral candidate for the city of Ekurhuleni. The South African Democratic Teachers Union, SATU, is calling on President Cyril Ramaphosa to sanction Basic Education Minister Siviwe Kwagube over the continued suspension of the new foundation phase textbooks. And the Johannesburg Metro Police Department has advised motorists to exercise extreme caution following reports of high water levels resulting from localized flooding in parts of the city. More news at 9.
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0: Let us kick it off with some football news, where Mamelodi Sundowns maintained their perfect start to the 2026-27 Betway Premiership with a dramatic 2-1 victory over the Montville Golden Arrows at the Kings Welitini Stadium. Now, the reigning CAF Champions League winners struck first in the 14th minute with the Tashreeq Matthews' run and a low crosser up at Siyanda Ndlovu to actually finish up from a tight angle there and get that lead. Now, Arrows equalized late through Sede Dion, who converted from close range in the 76th minute after a sharp move. But with the time running out, veteran Teboho Mokoena unleashed a thunderous curling strike in the 88th minute to snatch all the 3 points in the match. Now, this result gives Sundowns 4 straight league wins, while the Arrows suffer their first defeat of the season. In another match, Kaizer Chiefs climbed to third in the Betway Premiership standings after a pulsating 3-2 win over Siwelele FC at the Dobsonville Stadium. Goals from Mfundo Kavilakazi, Wandile Duba, as well as debutant Farias Abrams secured maximum points there for Amakhosi, who had drawn their previous two fixtures. Vilakazi opened the scoring with a clever chip. Duba doubled the lead there from a corner, and Abrams curled home a superb free kick for his first goal at Chiefs. Looking abroad, Lamine Yamal struck twice. There's Barcelona crushed Valencia 5-0 to maintain their perfect start to the La Liga season. On the rugby front, defending champions Suzuki Griquas stormed into another curling cup final there with a ruthless 52-12 demolition of the Fidelity ADT Lions. This was in Kimberley. A year after edging the Lions in a dramatic final, there was no suspense this time around in that match. On national matters, the Springbok head coach Rassie Rasmus has described the 29-24 victory over New Zealand at FNB Stadium as epic, despite both sides losing key players to injury. The Springboks take a 2-1 lead in the rugby's greatest rivalry test series following back-to-back wins at DHL Stadium and FNB Stadium, breaking their hoodoo at the Calabash. It was an intense encounter which saw the sides level at halftime, but it was the Springboks in front of an 85,000 strong crowd in Soweto who got the better of the All Blacks in the second half. Here is Erasmus.
4: I thought it was epic. I think the whole series before is epic, and you know, now it's they can throw it in Baltimore, and obviously we're happy tonight, but hell, I don't want to swear again because I got into trouble last time, and I really apologize for that last weekend. It was not well mannered. I apologize. No, it was epic and it was intense, and both teams lost some vital players. We lost Cheslin, they lost Ardy, and it was a fierce battle in all departments. And yeah, I think the scoreboard at the end showed how close the game were, and yeah, we just happy we won, and now we're on the same flight, and now we must try and replicate that in Baltimore.
0: On to golf news now, where South Africa's Tristan Lawrence produced a stunning final round 62 and then edged Paul Casey in a dramatic four-hole playoff to win the Omega European Masters for the third time. Lawrence, who had led halfway there before slipping back with a 73 on Saturday, began Sunday six shots behind Casey but surged to the clubhouse lead at 18 under par. And finally, in motorsports news, Kimi Antonelli delivered one of the most remarkable drives in Formula One history, storming from 19th on the grid to win the Italian Grand Prix and extend his championship lead to 66 points. The 20-year-old Mercedes rookie was on teammate George Russell's tail within 16 laps and then used a mid-race stop under virtual safety car to close a 15-second gap before overtaking Russell with 3 laps to go. Antonelli's triumph is the second furthest comeback victory ever.

0: Coming through the highway in towards the Oxford Road Junction, very heavy backlogs there. M12 and R24 routes arriving into Kaloonies from Ekurhuleni remain heavy. Mike 1, the Buccleuch interchange side down to Woodmead is slow. The actual N1 through Midrand is easing up pretty quickly this morning, which is good to see after a bit of a crazy busy morning earlier this morning. Now, if you're driving into Durban on the N3, there's queues coming through Paradise Valley down as far as Pavilion Mall. The M4 that was slow this morning due to some flooding going into the city centre, that's eased. The Esplanade, as you come off the M4 and move through towards the CBD. That's quite busy. And the M4 Ruth First Highway over Blue Lagoon on your way to Durban, that stays busy as well. Ashburton, Peter Marisburg running fine this morning, no problems. There is that bus that's overturned between Thornville and Richmond along the R56. You may have a little bit of a slowdown at that scene. And Cape Town this morning, Muizenberg through Cork Bay on the main road through St. James. Some really busy traffic. If you're trying to get through that area down to Fishhook or down to Simonstown, it's heavy this morning. N2 inbound from Langer through towards Mowbray Main is very slow. The N1 inbound from Plattercliff Hill right through the city centre still jammed up, and a crash on the N7 south at the N1. That's a big queue back through Bosmansdam and back towards Plattercliff Road. Motors coming north having a look at that, jamming you up from Goodwood. With the traffic updates, I'm Rob Byrne.
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0: 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Right now it's time to dance the man that they've been phoning all morning. It's Gorgy, baby.
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0: Kivik Tai 99.5. Kiradio Frequency. Tango's nice show as always. Mzako. Only one. Mzako.
1: Yebo.
2: The BBS, the BBS, what a nice slow jam mix, guys. Wow. Thank you very much, guys. This is Buisile Marman in Springfontein. Sharp, sharp.
3: Yes, Kriba.
1: Kriba.
3: Yes, Kriba is Luana. Yes,
1: Kriba is Luana.
3: Kriba. Yes, Kriba is Luana. Yes, Kriba.
1: Yes, Kriba. Tamba Lunacy, it's Gorgie, baby. Good morning.
4: Chola, baby.
1: Yo, baby, what a mix, baby.
4: Ngiyabonga, baby.
1: Ngiyabonga, baby.
4: Yeah, baby.
1: Yeah, man. I mean, what have you been up to?
4: I've been working, man. I've been working. I've been in the streets.
1: Yeah.
4: That's where you're going to find me, actually.
1: Even our guest was like, what's going on?
4: I actually didn't sleep.
1: You actually didn't sleep?
4: Yeah, I'm only going to sleep now, bro.
1: But I mean, you've woken us up with such a beautiful mix, man.
4: Thank you, my brother.
1: Thank you so, so much. How do people get a hold of you?
4: BookingTembaLunacy@gmail.com. 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
1: And again.
4: And again. 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
1: Temba, thank you so much, my good guy.
4: Ngiyabonga
1: bhuti. So bona futhi masozos vakashela again, because you know this is home.
4: Yes, brother.
1: Wonderful. Next up, it is Better Together with Ntombi. Thank you so, so much to Hlalefang. Thank you to Cops and thank you to Nala. We've had a wonderful show today. And thank you, you and you, for joining us this morning. Good morning.
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6: Top stories: backlash over Africa Maibuye Movement's mayoral candidate and a call on President Ramaphosa to sanction the education minister. Good morning, I'm Roseanne Grieff. We begin with election news. The Africa Maibuye Movement has defended its decision to announce a former convict as its mayoral candidate for the city of Ekurhuleni. The party is facing fierce public backlash after announcing Themba Nzimande, a former cash-in-transit robber turned podcaster, as part of its mayoral lineup for Gauteng. Sydney Baloyi is Africa Maibuye's national spokesperson.
7: As an organization, including Themba Nzimande, we heavily leaned on the philosophy of restorative justice, and we also looked at the human capacity for transformation. Themba doesn't assume this role claiming to have a flawless past, and he has owned up to it. He has boldly faced his past, dealt with the circumstances associated with his actions, and is now a changed character.
6: The South African Democratic Teachers Union, SATU, is calling on President Cyril Ramaphosa to sanction Basic Education Minister Siviwa Kwakhube over the continued suspension of the new Foundation Phase textbook catalogue. The union says investigations found no wrongdoing in the procurement process. It's also accusing the minister of political interference, saying it could undermine transformation, and smaller publishers Xolani Fakude is SATU's secretariat officer.
8: Yes, it can also not be that the minister has got such an vested interest in terms of how we deal with issues at an administrative level. That's where we are right now. And we are saying that it should be implemented. We have seen these frustrations before, and we are not going to accept that any longer.
6: The trial of six men accused of killing 18 people in Ngobozana village will resume today in the High Court in Mthatha, sitting in Lusikisiki in the Eastern Cape. One of the accused, Bonga Hinsa, is expected to be cross-examined. Last week, Hinsa gave an account of the day after the killings. Mzukisi Ndamase is the alleged mastermind behind the incident, which happened in September 2024. The accused are facing charges including murder, attempted murder, conspiracy to commit murder, as well as the illegal possession of firearms and ammunition. Fundiswa Mulekude reports.
9: During his testimony, Yenza told the court he did not shoot anyone at the first household at Ngobozana village. He alleges he only shot one person, a man whom he believes was in his mid-30s, at the second household. In concluding his testimony, Yenza asked the court for permission to explain the reasons he got involved in crime. He said he was under immense pressure from Ndamase, who threatened to kill his family if he disobeyed his instructions.
6: The Johannesburg Metro Police Department has advised motorists to exercise extreme caution following reports of high water levels resulting from localized flooding in parts of the city. Several vehicles were submerged in Doornfontein yesterday. JMPD spokesperson Kolani Fitla.
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6: Indonesia's main international airport and seven others remain closed after a volcanic eruption. Mount Anak Krakatau began erupting late on Friday. More than 170,000 passengers have been stranded. The Volcano Monitoring Agency has advised residents to stay away from the crater. The rand is trading at 15.97 rand to the US dollar, 21.55 rand to pound sterling, 18.55 rand to the euro. Gold is trading at $4,403 and platinum at $1,800 per ounce. Brent crude oil is at $97.37 a barrel. Recapping the top story at 9 o'clock, the Africa Maibuye movement has defended its decision to announce a former convict as its mayoral candidate for the city of Ekurhuleni. More news at 10.
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1: 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I think we'll both win with some time apart. 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
3: 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This Heritage Month, South Africa turns to volume up. 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

0: 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Ntombi, sisi Ntombi, the dark and lovely is on the radio. 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

0: Good morning, sweetie. Good morning, Nayskat. Good morning, Lala. How are you feeling today? Well, Johannesburg is a little bit chilly, so we are all kind of dressed appropriately, nice and warm. I hope you are also nice and warm. But if you're in a part of the country where it is nice and warm, honestly, I am jealous. Because what do you mean? It is the second week of spring and we are still wearing jerseys. We are still wearing jackets. I need the season to start off right. The first day of spring was amazing. What's happening now? What's going on? Anyway, what I do know is that I've got great music for you and I've got a fantastic show for you. All you need to do is sit back, relax and just enjoy. My name is Undombi and I'm not alone. I've got Ntabi Mamabolo, the content producer of the show. I've also got Sylvester Komana, the technical producer of Better Together, as well as Z, taking care of all things social media. And of course, Rose and Khrief is going to keep you up to date with what's happening in and around our world. That is the team and we are here for you, just you. Think about all the work that goes behind this show because we want to put a smile on your face. What you do need to do, though, is take these numbers down, 086-000-2479, 086-000-2479. I just gave you the studio hotline. The WhatsApp number is 060-584-2250. I repeat, 060-584-2250. You can follow us on all our social media platforms. We are on TikTok. We are on X. We are on Instagram. We are on Facebook. And we also have a WhatsApp channel. So do the right thing and follow us there. Get data, get airtime, because you and I are about to get into hashtag Conversation Corner. Every single day we talk about something, stuff that is relevant, stuff that is informative, stuff that, you know, makes you think. And so today is no different, but we've got a stunning foreplay. We've got four beautiful songs. As you know, on a Monday, we love starting things off on a gospel note. And so we've got these four beautiful songs. Hlengiwe Mhlaba, Jesu Uyalalela. Ulundi, Mina Ngithembu Jesu. Rebecca Malupe with Nkarabe, as well as Jabu Hlongwane with There Is A Race. These four songs were requested by Desire in Bushbuck Ridge. Those four songs, Desire, are coming up back to back, uninterrupted. But let's start here.
1: Yo, what's your thoma taba byanu?
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3: Nice show as always. Oh baby, so my topic.
1: Yo, as you don't be. What a topic.
0: One of the things that you love about your partner is the fact that they are able to provide. And they do it so, so well. You are well taken care of. Because that man, your partner, goes out there and Aishem, uyatabalaza. He makes things happen. And that's one of the reasons why you decided that, wena, I like you. In actual fact, I think we should do this thing called life together. But you're not the only one that depends on your partner. The sister depends on him. His brother depends on him. His mom depends on him. His whole family depends on him. And so maybe you were not aware of this at the beginning. And now you're realizing, hey, Ntombi, I am married to a breadwinner. I am married to a man who, in the middle of the night, gets calls from different family members. And these are not your family members, by the way. They are his. And there's always something. And it's always money related. Here's the question I want to ask you. 086-000-2479. Are you married to a breadwinner? Does their family constantly call asking for money, even though they know your partner has their own household to take care of? And if you are the breadwinner, how are the family responsibilities affecting your marriage? And where do you draw the line? Has your partner complained to say, aye, man, aye, it's enough? You need to put boundaries in place because these people are going to, man, imali asinayo. We don't have and they don't understand. 086-000-2479. That's what we're talking about. Are you married to a breadwinner? Is this affecting your relationship, your finances? 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

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Your memories make Monday's gospel. But not just any gospel, traditional African gospel, because it sounds good to me. It brings us to 9:40. You're listening to Radio 2000, All Music, Your Memories. Jabulani with There Is a Race, and I'm sure you're singing along to this one in the office, in the car, wherever you are. And that's the plan, right? To get your spirits up, to get your mood right. And I plan on doing that.

0: for the entire show. So these four songs were requested by Udesire in Bushbuck Ridge, and the four songs were Hlengiwe Mhlaba, Jesu Uyalalela, as well as Ulundi Mina Ngithemba Jesu, Rebecca Malope, Nkarabe, and of course this one in the background, Jabu Hlongwane with There Is A Race. It brings us to 9:41. We actually had Jabu Hlongwane come to the studio, give us a live performance. You just need to go to our website and check that out. 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
0: It brings us to 9:43. The breadwinners, please come to the front. If you are married to a breadwinner, please come to the front. We're talking about, you know, just the pressures that come with not only looking after your own immediate family members, but also your siblings' children. Then you look after your parents, and then you look after. This is what happens when you are a breadwinner. Maybe you're the only one in your family that is doing extremely well, and you feel the need and the responsibility to help those around you, because of course, you know, you're supposed to. 086-000-2479. Are you married to a breadwinner? Does their family constantly call asking for money, even though they know your partner has their own household to take care of? And if you are the breadwinner, how are the family responsibilities affecting your marriage? Did you get a divorce because maybe your partner was just like, this is too much? We're not reaching our financial goals because you are constantly looking after other people. And you're earning well. It's not like the money is there, but the money goes to different households. 086-000-2479. And I think the big question to the breadwinners, where do you draw the line? 086-000-2479. 086-000-2479. That is the conversation this morning. So we've got Mfundo in Kroonstad joining us on the line. Mfundo, good morning.
4: Good morning. Good morning, Dombi. How are you?
0: I am dark and lovely. Thank you so much for joining us. Now, you are a breadwinner.
4: Yes. I think this topic is something that we really, really need to keep on touching on.
0: Yeah.
4: It's a very difficult one. It's a very sensitive one. It destroys families.
0: Sure.
4: There's just so much to say regarding the matter.
0: Yeah.
4: I'm a breadwinner. Don't be, it's not easy.
0: I can imagine.
4: It is not easy. You look after your parents.
0: Mm.
4: You look after your siblings.
0: Mm.
4: you look after their kids, you look after your grannies.
0: Yeah.
4: I mean, different households. You have your own. Your sister's child needs a uniform, your child needs a uniform. But the question is, where do I draw a line?
0: Yeah.
4: In fact, let me talk about my own experience,
0: yes,
4: because really, somewhere, somehow, we have to draw a line.
0: Mm.
4: But it's also difficult at the same time, you know, because you are brought up in this family. You know the difficulties of your own family, the dynamics where you came from. These are the people that actually motivated you to be who you are.
0: Yes, yes.
4: Now, here you are. You're on your own. I've started working. You know, you've got now, you get married. I have my own responsibilities within marriage.
0: Mm.
4: But at home, everybody still depends on you to push them to your level, because you now become some sort of, you are their role model at the same time.
0: Mm.
4: But now, your own marriage, in fact, let me say my own, it's that I started experiencing some difficulty.
0: Yeah.
4: Because now the question is, where do you draw the line? While I'm doing things for my kids here at home, you find that now you are pushing your siblings, whom in turn do not want to do, they don't want to take opportunities, they go to university, they drop out, but they still expect you. They still expect you to do things for them. They start having kids. You must then be the one who's responsible from registering them, paying for their fees, doing literally everything as a father. Now, you have to now honestly face a situation whereby, in my own marriage, I must live within the limits of knowing that I cannot have a luxury.
0: Mm.
4: I cannot take my wife for holidays.
0: Oh, my goodness.
4: Money is there, but it's distributed amongst everyone within the family. You see, you can't drive a better car. You found that what you are paying out, I mean, if you look at, I mean, a 4,000, let me say 5,000, a grocery, it's not, you send it at home just for that, but you realize that, okay, I'm no longer sending the money. I went to even do the paying from the app, but you started realizing that, no, my goodness, for me, this can be a better installment for another car. This you can add to buy yourself another house.
0: Mfundo, let's leave it there, Baba, but ngikuzwile, you know, and Mfundo's story is similar to maybe your story. Call me right now, 086-000-2479. His life is stagnant because his salary, which he says, you know, the money is there, but I can't afford to take my wife on holiday because I am looking after my family. I am looking after my parents. I am looking after my siblings. I'm looking after my siblings' children. I'm looking after everybody. 086-000-2479. Can't even upgrade his car. Oh.
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0: Is the grass greener outside of South Africa when it comes to employment opportunities, salary and the quality of life?
11: A cocoa can in Dubai will cost you three times what you see in South Africa. So it means that they haven't done anything. But because accounting is not for everyone, a person will take that offer. And when you are that side, things are not working.
12: I think it all boils down to the reasons as to why you want to leave the country, right?
0: Yeah.
12: For me, if you're moving for experience and exposure, shalala, everywhere it's tough.
0: Yeah.
12: I mean, even in South Africa as it is, there are jobs where people are still sticking by those jobs, even though they're not earning well.
0: Yeah.
12: But
0: yeah.
12: because of they want experience and exposure, they're stuck in that.
10: Life should not be a solo ride because we are better together.
0: It's Radio 2000, our music, your memories. The time right now is 9:52. We continue with our conversation of being a breadwinner. We received quite a few voice notes. Let's take a listen. Oh, an actual fact.
13: Hi, Sassim Tondo. Sometimes it's not even about being a breadwinner. My mom's husband works and she's got two kids, my husband and the younger brother. They're all working. She even gets grants, but she still demands money. That time we've got four kids. Every month she will call. If she doesn't, she's not been given money, she will be very, very angry. So, Sinto, you don't know. Sisters. Hope you have a wonderful day. Thank you. Bye.
0: It brings us to 9:53. Let's go to KZN, shall we? I've got Anonymous on the line. Anonza, good morning.
14: Morning, Mr. Tombi.
0: How are you?
14: I'm okay, my dear.
0: I'm good, thank you. Talk to me.
14: Yes. Mr. Tombi, you just touched a very sensitive issue of being a breadwinner at home, being young. But you touched on one thing,
0: Yeah.
14: Mr. Tombi, I have two girls. The first one, Silver City. The other one over grade 8, and these individuals, they are growing up like hell. I have one salary. I would take care of the family. At home, my sisters, we are three.
0: Yeah.
14: So my mother, we are three, and the middle one. But my other sister is not working. So So I have to support the children, all of them. All of them, so Stombi, it's very, very touching to be a breadwinner, and because liba lakwena ukuthi uzinakekele.
0: To ask you, Anonymous, do you find that your life is now stagnant as a result of looking after everybody else?
14: Yes, much. Because Sisombi, you know what? Let alone during the year, let come Christmas time. You have to shop for those children, you have to buy food, you must prepare those special meals. And the Usha January, you have to drive back where you are. You know, she told me, I even ended up having a bad name because I have to take more of loans to support the family. I can't even buy a house. I'm still renting there at OSA. So it's very difficult. I'm from Kamalanga.
0: Just out of curiosity, how much money do you use, or rather, do you spend on other people? Just plus minus.
14: For me, I can't even count because I cover them in all policies. Remember, we have to play the policies. So let alone front policies. Let alone maybe the network call. And can I have something? You know, my children will say, hey, Mama, can I have something? You know, I even take initiative to teach my children, because guys, can we stick to the budget? And if you want something that we want to see a visa, tell me on time so that I can budget.
0: Sis, thank you so much for calling. I can, yeah, no, what you're going through is tough, Ndagama.
14: Thank you for
0: Thank you so much. It brings us to 9:56. You're listening to Radio 2000, our music, your memories. We're going to continue with this conversation in the second hour of the show. And we've invited someone who specializes in putting boundaries in place so that families don't take advantage. And you are also able to say no, and that be a complete sentence. That conversation is happening in the second hour of the show. Good morning.

0: It brings us to 10 o'clock exactly. Don Laga with Sipogazi, a song called Egaudini. Whether you love Egoli, you love Gauteng, whether you hate it, yeah, it's here to stay. Some dreams definitely do come alive in this province and others. Yeah, dreams shattered. But hey, it brings us to 10 o'clock exactly. Let's find out what's happening in and around our world. It's news time. Good morning.
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2: Top stories. Durka responds to the AmaZulu King SADC claims and backlash over Africa Mayibuye Movement's mayoral candidate. Good morning, I'm Rosanne Khrieff. The International Relations Department has denied sidelining the AmaZulu King, Misu Zulu Zwelithini, from the SADC summit, which was hosted in Durban last month. The department says an official invitation was extended to the King for the banquet and opening ceremony. This after the King said holding events in KwaZulu-Natal without acknowledging him was disrespectful. The department's spokesperson, Crispin Piri.
3: We understand it to be quite different. We know he was invited. We extended an invite to his office, back to him, and we expected him to attend. We are surprised that there seems to be a misunderstanding on his part, and we will work with his private office to understand what has transpired there, because he was officially invited.
2: In election news, the Africa Mayibuye Movement has defended its decision to announce a former convict as its mayoral candidate for the city of Ekurhuleni. The party is facing fierce public backlash after announcing Themba Nzimande, a former cash in transit robber turned podcaster, as part of its mayoral lineup for Gauteng. Sydney Baloyi is Africa Mayibuye's national spokesperson.
4: As an organization, including Themba Nzimande, we heavily leaned on the philosophy of restorative justice, and we also looked at the human capacity for transformation. Themba doesn't assume this role claiming to have a flawless past, and he has owned up to it. He has boldly faced his past, dealt with the circumstances associated with his actions, and is now a changed character.
2: The state is expected to cross-examine businessman James Sharnick when he continues his bail application in the Randburg Magistrates Court in Johannesburg today. The state requested a postponement last Friday. He's charged with the violation of the Firearms Control Act. Tato Letsaba reports.
5: Sharnick faces charges under the Firearms Control Act, including giving possession of firearm to a person who's not legally permitted to possess it, as well as other alleged violations of the Act. Last week Friday, he maintained his innocence, saying the charges against him are agenda-driven. The prosecutor asked for postponement to probe Sharnick's testimony fully prepared. Sharnick's bail application is yet to be ruled on. Tato Letsaba, SABC News, Randburg.
2: Ukraine's President Volodymyr Zelensky has stressed that he wants a just deal with Russia. He was speaking after the first ever talks in Kyiv with U.S. President Donald Trump's two envoys, Jared Kushner and Steve Witkoff. The talks happened as diplomats actively sought an end to the war between Ukraine and Russia. The BBC's James Landale has the details.
6: It's going to be particularly hard for Ukraine because there's going to be huge Russian pressure on its energy infrastructure. And I think the diplomats' assessment is, look, once the next 6 months has wound its way, there is a possibility that both sides or one side might think actually now's the time where some sort of discussion is perhaps better than some form of continuation of the fighting. But we're not near that point yet.
2: The rand is trading at 15.96 rand to the US dollar, 21.59 rand to pound sterling, 18.55 rand to the euro. Gold is trading at $4,396, platinum at $1,807 per ounce. Brent crude oil is at $97.49 a barrel. Recapping the top story at 10 o'clock, the International Relations Department has denied sidelining the AmaZulu King, Misu Zulu Zwelithini, from the SADC summit, which was hosted in Durban last month. More news at 11.
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0: It's Radio 2000 on Music Your Memories. The time right now is 18 minutes past 10 o'clock. Welcome to the second hour of the show. On the Mend is coming up. This is where we invite different experts to help you navigate this thing called life. So earlier on, I was asking you about, you know, whether or not you're married to a breadwinner and how that affects your life, how that affects your marriage. We received a letter. The letter reads, "Good day, Ndombi and the team. Please keep me anonymous. May we please talk about the challenges that come with being married to a breadwinner. My husband doesn't have parents anymore. It's only his siblings who are left. His two younger sisters are the problem. They depend on him for everything and they keep on having kids they can't afford. The one sister has three kids and is married, but my husband is still expected to take care of those kids. The second one has two kids. She is not working and she's sitting nicely in Limpopo in their parents' house. This one sends her kids to come and visit their uncle, but I'll be the last person to be informed. That time, my husband and I have three kids of our own. We both work and I also study part-time. My mom sometimes takes my kids so that I can get a break. Please ask the listeners if I was wrong to tell my sister-in-law that I work during December, my kids would not be around and nobody would take care of her kids. She has not spoken to me since December. But I don't care, Ndombi. I sleep peacefully. My husband never says anything, but I can tell he is under enormous financial strain, especially when his sister's kids call and make demands. My question to my husband was, what will happen to them if something happens to you? Who will work for them? Where are the baby daddies? And he just keeps quiet. My question to our sisters, sister-in-law, why bring kids into the world knowing very well that you can't afford them? Your brothers can help, but they cannot be your breadwinner forever. 086-000-2479. And that's why we've invited Ndumi Hadebe, who is the author and boundaries and leadership coach, to help Anonymous, maybe even help her husband, because, hey, it's tough. Let's go for a short ad break.
1: Remember the first time your soul felt alive? 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

0: It's 22 minutes past 10 o'clock. Excuse me. You're listening to the second hour of Hashtag Better Together on the Mend coming up. And we've got Undumi Hadebe joining us on the line. Dumi, good morning.
1: Good morning. Good morning, Dombi.
0: How are you?
1: I am so good. How are you?
0: I am fantastic. Now, you received the letter, ne?
1: Yes.
0: And what was the first thing that came to mind after reading it?
1: To be quite honest with you, it feels like such a repetition, really, because the concern here is the conversation that is not being had. So when she said, question for my husband, then she lists those questions, and then he says he just keeps quiet.
0: Mm.
1: So the issue here is not even the in-laws, it's not even the sisters and their kids so much. More than it is, the fact that they don't have the capacity to have this open conversation about the situation, right? Or there isn't an openness. Let me not say that there's no capacity because I don't know them, right?
0: Yeah.
1: The fact that there isn't a free flow in communication about this issue, that's what the issue is, more than the in-laws.
0: Sure.
1: So making this a marital issue. And I must declare, Dombi, I am so single, and I don't know if actually getting deeper, if I call it a marital issue, it, going deeper into it will be fair.
0: Mm.
1: But we can look at the principles that I feel should be addressed.
0: Yeah, yeah. Let's look at those.
1: Yes, let's look at the principles, right? So the biggest challenge that I observed with this submission is that the husband has the fear of setting boundaries.
0: Mm.
1: So there's a lot of relationships that are running in this fashion where fear is running the actual relationship, the doing or the not doing of things. And by beneath the fear is fear of being judged.
0: Mm.
1: Fear of being shamed, fear of being excluded when you set boundaries.
0: Mm.
1: Because that risk is real.
0: Yeah.
1: And that's okay for people to acknowledge, right? So that's the fear that the husband seems not to be able to come forth and say, look, I am scared of addressing this issue with my family because of 1, 2, 3. And sometimes, if I may add to Anonymous, that when especially men cannot own the fear, it's because society has made them has demanded of them to always be showing up as brave people.
0: Got you.
1: Right. So this potentially is the reverse of that scenario.
0: Mm.
1: But into the relationship itself and the issue, because there's money issues here. Their children are being affected. So what else is happening here is that he is now avoiding confronting the issue with his partner and with his family. And it means he's basically abandoning the commitment the commitment and responsibility of being in a marriage, of being a father, of being a custodian, of finances for the family.
0: Mm.
1: And all of it is coming from this issue of fear. But a fear that cannot be expressed because society will not let me express fear as a man.
0: Sure. How then, Ndumi, do we express that? You know, we had a caller calling in the first hour of the show, Umfundo, also in a similar situation, saying, hey, listen, my life is stagnant. I'm a breadwinner. I am constantly giving and pouring. And, you know, I can't upgrade my vehicle. I can't take my wife on holiday. How then do we have that conversation where, you know, men address this issue and say, no, I can't do this?
1: So the first starting point is to be okay to feel that I, as a man, a black man, a brown man, I feel this way. Own that feeling. Because for as long as we do not listen to what we feel and how it feels to be in a particular situation, we find it much harder to communicate that feeling, to communicate how that is affecting our lives. That's the starting point. But in terms of actually going on and communicating, You know, to be honest with you, it's not even about the communication that matters more than about the owning of your personal truth. So in other words, when we don't own our scenario, our truth, in this case, even in Mpundo's case, it's that Mpundo wants a particular lifestyle.
0: Yeah.
1: That is his personal truth.
0: Yeah.
1: And he needs to own that before he can actually communicate it to his family. The same thing applies to Anonymous and the husband, both of them.
0: Got
1: they must
0: you.
1: Own that this is how they feel about the situation. This is where they are at about their finances. This is what they want for the future of their children.
0: Mm.
1: And own that completely, regardless. So it's irrelevant what Ndombi or Ndumi says about it. Or what their parents or the sisters say about it.
0: Mm.
1: Then you can have the communication, because the communication flows much better from a place of accountability when you've owned where you are at and what you want for yourself. So for this specific couple, to be quite honest with you, couples therapy.
0: Yeah.
1: So that they can learn the communication style and the conversation that starts with how I feel is, what I'd like to do with my life is, what I've decided to do is, you know, and own that and take the risk that some people might not be happy with your boundaries.
0: Mm.
1: And that risk is worth taking, because that risk speaks to self-worth. So the issue is not so much the boundary more than it is a self-worth issue.
0: Sure, Ndumi. Wow. No. Now, hello, Ndumi, are you there?
1: I am here.
0: Oh, okay. I wanted to say, now, for those individuals that would like to come to you because they are struggling with setting boundaries, they are struggling with, you know, saying the word no, they are struggling with what they are carrying and communicating that with their families, where can they get a hold of you, Ndumi?
1: Get hold of me on ndumihadavid.co.za. That's the easiest.
0: Fantastic.
1: My email is there, my WhatsApp is there. Easy peasy.
0: And you also have a book as well.
1: Yes, of course. Handle Black Text Like a Pro. It's found on all bookstores, exclusives, and bargain books. Always have it on discount, even on Takealot. It's there. And it's a series of stories that looks at the spectrum of Black Text, but it also looks at the issues of self-worth and boundaries, how we communicate, how we listen to ourselves, and how we teach ourselves to take accountability for ourselves. And first, before we can try to rescue other people.
0: Ndumi, I need to get a copy, and I'm going to ask you to sign it for me, because, you know, you're family now.
1: Yes, next time I'm in studio,
0: yes,
1: I'll bring you a copy.
0: Ndumi, thank you so, so much. There you go. We just had a lovely conversation with Ndumi Hadebe, who specializes in, you know, setting boundaries. She assists people in putting boundaries in place, especially if you are, you know, a breadwinner, if you are in a leadership position and you're struggling to communicate your feelings and all of that. She gives you the language to do that. 086-000-2479. 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Maybe this is a very personal story and you can relate to what Anonymous is going through, whether you are the breadwinner or you are married to a breadwinner. Let's keep this conversation going. 086-000-2479. By the way, we're going to make the conversation that I just had with Ndumi available on our website, www.radio2000.co.za.

0: Cause I know I can wait for the love, baby. It's Radio 2000, All Music, Your Memories. TP, Can We Be Lovers, bringing us to 10:39. Also played you Prince with Purple Rain. It's also very interesting how Prince and Michael Jackson had this beef. And imagine being in competition with Michael Jackson or vice versa. Yeah. 086-000-2479. You're listening to Radio 2000, All Music, Your Memories. We received a letter from Anonymous. Anonymous is basically complaining about the fact that she is married to a breadwinner and they can't do anything because the husband is looking after his sisters. And by the way, one sister is married. However, the husband is still expected to look after the children. Hey. 086-000-2479. I've got Anonymous in Pretoria on the line. Anonza, good morning.
1: Good morning, how are you?
0: I am dark and lovely. Good to have you on the show, Sesi.
1: Thank you, Ntombi. I'd like to add on your topic today.
0: Let's talk.
1: I also have a partner who supports his family.
0: Yeah.
1: There's been recent changes lately, and it's always my mom. This, I need to do this for my mom. I need to do this for my mom. My family needs this. My family needs that. So it's gotten to a point where he doesn't even communicate anymore.
0: Sure. He just does it.
1: He just does it. You just see changes in the behavior. He's taken over with doing house chores.
0: And when you say he's taken over doing house chores, what do you mean by that, sis?
1: I'll make an example. I used to buy groceries. Now he wants to do that.
0: Okay. Is that not a good thing?
1: It is, but then there's no communication.
0: Oh,
1: and when
0: okay.
1: How to communicate? There's always my mom, this, my mom, that. I need to do this for my mom. I have a budget. I can't do this. I can't do that.

0: anymore.
1: Are you two married?
0: Yes.
1: Okay, so you are married.
0: Yes.
1: Yo, sissy. Yo.
0: It's a challenge.
1: And how long have you been struggling with this issue?
0: Since, I would say, early this year.
1: Mm. So when you when you started the relationship, did you see those tendencies? Him, you know, just overextending himself and, you know, looking after his family and stuff. Did you see that, or you only, like you said, you only started picking it up?
0: I did see it, but it wasn't as clear because we were not staying together.
1: Got you. Yeah. So what is the plan, Mama? What are you gonna do?
0: It gets to a point where when you try to communicate, there's no answers or there's no response or there's no coming back with the response to what you were communicating with. So you start slowly deattaching from the relationship while you're still in it because you're trying.
1: Mm.
0: And there's no... From his side, there's no way that he's trying.
1: Yo.
0: Or trying to show him that this is how you're feeling, but... there's no response to what's that.
1: Anonymous, thank you so much for calling, my darling.
0: Thank you, Ntombi.
1: Thank you, sis. See, I've got Dipuwa on the line. Dipuwa, good morning.
2: Good morning, sis Ntombi. Hey, this topic.
1: Wena?
2: Yeah. And what I'd like to say is breadwinners, they like to help, né? But they end up being enablers in a way. Because they support the whole family. Instead of helping people look for jobs, I'd rather take CVs. I get an hour, the breadwinner. Yeah, help them look for jobs.
1: Like they say, teach a man how to fish, don't give him fish.
2: Thank you.
1: I hear you, Dipuwa.
2: And then if they find jobs and leave the jobs, then that's automa with the boundaries. I guess they're afraid to have boundaries. Yeah.
1: I hear you.
2: Baba tell mereko mothatlo khala mereko go ba di boundaries. Baba botse gore go batlise mereko, so you don't want to work, there's nothing more I can do for you.
1: Dipuwa, let's leave it right there. Thank you so much for calling, sis. See, we've got voice notes 060-584-2250.
3: Hey, sis Ntombi, uze nanye man. Yazi ish ngingahlala ne breadwinner ne. It was hard. Ngoba does it maintain gubo ba demand abafuna something, so it was very bad. Yeah, it's very bad. You end up silwa ngayo le ndaba zange kusaba nezwane endlini when they were kind of pretty. They didn't accept she was married. They were like, what demand talo wa ambi eh kunzima sesintombi.
1: Sure.
4: Umalume, ubaba. If ubaba abantwana bakho cannot support your kids, why your brother must support them? And now ubazalela nabantwana if awunayo imali wena as yourself to take care of your kids, should ubaba decide ukuba yi deadbeat? No, it's not fair. Zama, thank you.
5: This is Ntombi, it's LG in Cape Town. Yeah, it's a bit challenging, but it's easy, especially for you as the father. You are the one who have to be strong in your words. Regarding my sister, I've got three sisters. I had four. One is no longer there, but the child also always calls me. My sister who comes after me calls me. My sister who's above me calls me also. But I give them what I can afford.
1: Yeah.
5: Yes, they'll be angry, but that's what I can afford. Same with my wife. She's a breadwinner. She also do the same. We put our finances together. Then she does the same. So I don't see any problem. The problem is we don't want to hit our sister's feelings by not telling them the truth.
6: Hi, Ntombi, I relate. I was married for so many years. 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I love this show, Ntombi. Thank you.
1: Thank you, sis.
7: Morning, morning, morning, Ntombi. 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
8: Hi, Ntombi. Imagine after 13 years or 14 years, only that breadwinner, everybody galaping has ever hoge. Like, Abuti Haliting, everything is fine. Everybody galaping, how former are Roshota country now, whether it is 15, the 25, the 10, the 7, the 30. Abutu in such a late. Imagine has Abuti high only Abuti. Msebetsi o fetse, ditšhelete di stakile di sa kgone go tswa, and you cannot even say bathong ka jene e kare nka ja nama go a bata ga le pay nama because that power that came with that money ga e sa leyo. That authority, that respect that came with that money ga e sa leyo. That is the dilemma e e leng goreng bedidi ya ka e shebane le yone. And unfortunately, the time Anna had that power, how well and I'm not going to ask her work. That's why I'm going to be like, oh, how to go to my children. Give it to Namahade Frankfurt. Thank you.
1: Thank you.
9: Hi, Ntombi. Hi, on the net, and Ntombi. This is Lydia in Bushley Park. I want Ntombi. I want to be easy to hurry. King, the sisters, Baka Chusa, Abuti wa bona ka gore ba ba relieve le msadi wa at least ka ba fa stress fee sa white king when holiday comes rata ba laba nna ba tle kamo at least is giving back not to abuse to the limit are kamo still le bana ba bona. Okay, we understand ka ofela we not in control of bo baby daddy ba ka they disappear most of the time but at least give the sister in law a break ya white king will take your kids ba be ka mo holiday anyway the guy is maintaining ke mkhonyana wa ba maintain abuti wa bona so the kids rather ka the holidays ba tle mola the only thing you do just add to the whatever the snacks or food that he always buy to them and say to my god no we are giving you guys a break how wa ba unfair you are not wrong anonymous.
10: Good morning Ntombi Benjamin sis Anonymous la kwandawo ndawo. Sisintombi mina I don't see a problem umuntu if ever support a family yakhe because in this economy that we are in now everything is difficult and the unemployment rate is so high that you can't see your siblings or your mom or your dad struggling. You must help them somehow wherever you can, but not in a way that it's everything always and you can't even take care of your family. Thank you, Sis Ntombi.
1: Thank you so much. It brings us to 10:51. Let's quickly go for a short ad break. When we come back, I've got Monewa for you.
11: 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Bantamweight king Faiz Jacobs moves up in weight, hunting his second title. In his path, the undefeated Shadrach Yemba hunts his first. Former champion Luke Michael returns to erase his title loss against the teammate of the man who took it from him, JT Buddha. Four warriors, two fights. 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

0: It's just gone 11 o'clock. Let's find out what's happening in and around our world. It's news time. Good morning.
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2: Top stories: the case of media personality Jubjub Marahanye postponed and Dirk response to the AmaZulu King Sadek claims. Good morning, I'm Roseanne Grieff. We start with breaking news. The High Court in Pretoria has dismissed the former National Assembly Speaker Nosiviwe Mapisa Nqakula's application to have her corruption charges dropped. We'll have details in later bulletins. The case of media personality Molemo Jubjub Marahanye has been postponed to the 17th of this month. He appeared in the Germiston Magistrates Court east of Johannesburg this morning. Marahanye is facing charges including discharging a firearm in a public place. The charges stems from an incident involving an e-hailing driver in Edenvale in June. Marahanye allegedly accused the driver of being in a romantic relationship with his girlfriend after she was dropped off at a residence in Edenvale. The International Relations Department has denied sidelining the AmaZulu King, Misuzulu Kazwelithini, from the SADC summit, which was hosted in Durban last month. The department says an official invitation was extended to the King for the banquet and opening ceremony. This after the King said holding events in KwaZulu-Natal without acknowledging him was disrespectful. The department's spokesperson, Crispin Piri.
3: We understand it to be quite different. We know he was invited. We extended an invite to his office, back to him, and we expected him to attend. We are surprised that there seems to be a misunderstanding on his part, and we will work with his private office to understand what has transpired there, because he was officially invited.
2: Police have launched a manhunt for three suspects following a robbery on a farm near Stellenbosch in the Western Cape. The suspects tied up two people aged 56 and 60. The suspects also stole the victim's possessions before fleeing the scene of the robbery, which happened at the weekend. Police spokesperson Wesley Twig.
4: According to reports, the victims aged 60 and 56 were at home when three unknown suspects entered the premises armed with weapons, tied up the victims and took jewellery, cellular telephones and laptops before fleeing the scene. The circumstances surrounding the incident are under investigation.
2: In election news, leader of the newly formed party Move SA, Rally Mampeule, says South Africans must brace themselves for a new game changer in the delivery of basic services. The party, which is under 2 months old, was officially launched in Midrand, Johannesburg yesterday. Mampeule explains.
5: We are also tired of the potholes in that area. You are sitting there every day, nobody's taking away your dustbins. There's water spillage everywhere. Those things will end when Move comes into governance, because already we do not have a municipality. We are under administration. We don't have it. So we are gunning for that municipality. We'll make sure that we invest in it and it will come back. Influence is coming back to its own glory because of Move. We are here. We are tired. We will lead local.
2: Home Affairs Minister Dr. Leon Schreiber says government has spent 175 million rand on deporting undocumented migrants to their countries of origin in the past two financial years. The figure has been revised from an earlier reported 17 billion rand. The minister revealed the figure in a written parliamentary reply from IFP MP Liesel van der Merwe. He says the majority of foreign nationals deported were from Zimbabwe, Ethiopia and the DRC. He also says that foreign nationals from South America, Europe and Asia were among those deported during this period. The rand is trading at 15.96 rand to the US dollar, 21.59 rand to pound sterling, 18.55 rand to the euro. Gold is trading at $4,420, platinum at $1,823 per ounce, Brent crude oil is at $96.11 a barrel. Recapping the top story at 11, the High Court in Pretoria has dismissed the former National Assembly Speaker Nosiviwe Mapisa Nqakula's application to have her corruption charges dropped. More news at 12.
6: EFC is live this Thursday. Bantamweight king Faiz Jacobs moves up in weight, hunting his second title. In his path, the undefeated Shadrach Yemba hunts his first. Former champion Luke Michael returns to erase his title loss. against the teammate of the man who took it from him, JT Buddha, or Warriors. Two fights. Live this Thursday from the World Sports Betting Arena. 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

0: It's 20 minutes past 11 o'clock. You're listening to Radio 2000, Our Music, Your Memories. Played you some fantastic, fantastic songs from Chaka Khan. Telephone also played you Deborah Cox. Who Do You Love? There was Mthande there by Umosa in the mix. Listen, the music deserves a 10 out of 10. It brings us to 20 minutes past 11 o'clock. And Shem, I would like to take all the credit, but the music department, Shem, come get your flowers. Come get your flowers. It's hashtag feel good moment. Every single Monday, we try to shine a spotlight on an organization that is doing good. Now, August was all about women. And my issue with Women's Month is always that, can it continue? The celebration of women, can it spill over to other months as well? It must not start and end in August. And we've decided to shine a spotlight on an organization that does exactly that. Now, the Organization for Young Women's Dignity is an NPO that aims to uplift and restore the dignity of young women in South Africa. GBVF and HIV awareness is provided through community outreach programs using existing networks of community educators, peer educators, in-person and virtual peer-to-peer support groups. Now, the organization facilitates access to licensed social workers, social auxiliaries, as well as provides referrals for biomedical services so that professional services are provided by licensed and qualified practitioners. And we're going to be joined on the line by Karen Leando, who's the Programs and Communications Officer at the Organization for Young Women's Dignity. That conversation is happening after this.
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0: It's hashtag feel good moment. If you have an NPO or you work for an NPO and you would like us to shine a spotlight on the work that you do, please send us an email, bettertogether@radio2000.co.za. Joining us on the line is Karen from the Organization for Young Women's Dignity. Good morning, Karen.
1: Morning, how are you?
0: I am dark and lovely. Thank you so much for giving us your time this morning.
1: Oh, thank you so much for having me as well.
0: So, Karen, for someone hearing about your organization for the first time, what exactly does the Organization for Young Women's Dignity do?
1: Okay, so the TOFOWID, we call it in shortcut, TOFOWID, Organization for Young Women's Dignity, works.
0: All right, Karen, the line is quite bad. We're going to go for a short ad break, try and get you on a better line, and we continue with this conversation after this.
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2: 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From the rhythm of Amapiano to the smoke of the braai, we're celebrating the roots that raise us and the diversity that unites us. 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
0: It's 11:26. You're listening to Radio 2000, our music, your memories. Hashtag feel good moment. And today we're shining a spotlight on the Organization for Young Women's Dignity, which is an NPO that aims to uplift and restore the dignity of young women in South Africa. And joining us on the line is Karen Leando, who's the Programs and Communications Officer at the Organization for Young Women's Dignity. Karen, good morning. Is the line much better?
1: I believe so.
0: Yes, it is definitely much, much better. So I had asked you before the line was a little bit shaky, for someone hearing about your organization for the first time, what exactly does the Organization for Young Women's Dignity do?
1: Okay, so it's totally with rights. We work to empower young women and girls, particularly in underdeserved communities, right?
0: Yeah.
1: So our work focuses on SRHR, menstrual health, dignity, period, poverty, gender-based violence, as well as mental health. So what we do is we create those spaces where young people can access information, have honest conversations, you know, and build the confidence to build informed decisions about their bodies and their futures as well. So we also work with boys and men and young men, because we believe that creating safe communities requires everyone to be part of the solution. But ultimately, our organization is making sure that no girl is held back because of poverty, lack of information, or violence.
0: Now, take us through the biggest challenges young women are coming to you for help with. What are the young girls going through?
1: So, we know one of the biggest challenges is the societal beliefs and the stigma that girls grow up with. You know, many are taught that talking about menstruation, talking about sex and other bodies is shameful. There's always communication gap between parents and girls. So, like, many girls are scared to have these conversations because they fear being judged. That's why they come to us to have this conversation. And, you know, period poverty is another layer with some girls unable to afford sanitary products, missing schools as a result. So, Tofi, we'd like, we create those spaces. We do paid drives always and stuff, you know. Yeah, that's our biggest challenges.
0: And can you please share a success story that shows the real impact of the work that you have done since the organization began?
1: Okay, so we have done a lot. So let me try to pick one that I really love so much. So, you know, we are, like I've mentioned, that we work in low-income communities, right? Mm-hmm. There's a community that we work in specifically called Jerusalem. It's in Florida.
0: Yes.
1: So we have a program that is called Bloom Beyond Gender-Based Violence. Mm-hmm. And why I like to share about this story is because, you know, there's always this... this kind of like biasness when it comes to gender-based violence and SRHR. I know these things are interconnected, right? And you know, we had young women that used to perpetrate gender-based violence. So through our sessions, right? And they were like, do you know that in my household, I didn't know that I'm doing 1, 2, 3 wrong. So they became, from being perpetrators of gender-based violence in their communities, in their homes, they are now the women that are championing the communities. Like, they are championing gender-based violence. They are championing period poverty. Right now, they've partnered with different organizations that do come and provide different services with them. So to us, that's like, you know, with the amount of violence that is in Jerusalem and the work that, like right now, if you go there and you see the change, like, there is so much transformation, like a positive transformation.
0: Now, what does the NPO need assistance with? Because, you know, as much as, yes, you're doing all this wonderful work, I can imagine there's a lot that is needed in order to for the parts to move.
1: Right now, our biggest need is sanitary products and food parcels. Because we work with girls and families in the communities where basic necessities are a challenge. You know, period poverty means girls cannot afford pads. All food insecurity also affects family well-being. And also, when we go to these communities, we are working with children that, like, child-headed families. You know, so we are looking for partners, companies, individuals who can support us with sanitary products and food parcels. And, you know, every contribution, no matter how small, helps us to reach more families and ensure that girls can live, you know, with dignity. Yeah.
0: Contact details for those individuals that are moved by the work that you do and want to assist, maybe want to give you guys sanitary pads, donate, you know, non-perishable items for your food parcels. Where can they get a hold of you?
1: Okay, so this is the number that we use, 066-138-6588. I'll repeat, 066-138-6588.
0: Fantastic. Karen, thank you so much for giving us your time, and the work that you do is so, so beautiful. I hope and I pray that you will get, you know, partners, people who will be able to assist you so that you can touch many, many young girls.
1: Thank you so much, Adela. I appreciate you for having us.
0: Thank you so much. It's a pleasure. There you go. We just had a wonderful conversation. By the way, you can go to our website, www.radio2000.co.za, if maybe you want to listen to the interview again, maybe get Karen's numbers. The website is www.radio2000.co.za. Karen Liando is the Programs and Communications Officer at the Organization for Young Women's Dignity. And this is what she does. And of course, she's not alone. She goes to communities where there's issues with GBV, period poverty, and they help. And you too can help. Just reach out to Karen and give what you can.

0: It's 11:41. You're listening to Radio 2000, Our Music, Your Memories. There's about 19 minutes left of the show. Two things need to happen. You and I need to figure out which song is going to take us to lunch. Also, we need to shine a spotlight on today's comment of the day. It's happening after this.
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1: 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Our music, your memories. Someone special is celebrating their birthday today. Lizzie Mae Scott.
2: Hi, Zombie.
1: Hello, Beato. How are you?
2: I'm good, and yourself, Zombie?
1: I'm fantastic. Do you know that my other name is Elizabeth as well?
2: No, I didn't know that.
1: I promise it is. Ntombi kayise Elizabeth. So that's why I'm calling you my Beato.
2: Oh, I'll be so.
1: Today is a very special day, Lizzie.
2: Yes, yes.
1: Someone is turning 50. And who is that? Who is that someone?
2: Yo! Someone who's turning 50 today is Ntswaki Tswakai, Elizabeth Mutisi.
1: And that is you, my girl. You are turning 50 today. Happy! And your partner, Teddy Sondi, reached out to us and said, no. We need to make a big deal of this. We need to call you live on the radio and wish you a happy birthday.
2: Oh, Daddy, oh, my lover.
1: When?
2: My primary school lover.
1: Your primary school lover?
2: Yeah.
1: You need to tell me this love story. So you met him in primary school?
2: Yes, but I had to move to another school.
1: Yeah.
2: Then we met again later.
1: Yeah. And how long have you two been together? Because I can imagine in primary school, you were just friends, man.
2: Yeah, we were just friends. It was a platonic relationship.
1: Hey. When did it turn and become romantic?
2: Yes, it is 5 years ago.
1: Oh my God.
2: I'm telling you.
1: Oh my goodness. Thandwa Sami, that man loves you. And he wants the world to know that he loves you. Happy birthday, Mae Scott.
2: No, thank you. Thank you so much, Ntombi.
1: Oh, sis. Enjoy, okay?
2: No, I will.
1: I'm tempted to say, Una one. Una two.
2: The one and the only.
1: Thank you so much, my darling. Thank you. There you go. That is Elizabeth, my Beato, celebrating 50 years of life today. Oh, blessings, Thandwa Sami. And I think, you know, the fact that you've got a man that absolutely loves you and adores you is a win, because I'm sure you're surrounded by people that love and adore you and are going to celebrate you today. Happy birthday, Mae Scott. It brings us to 11:46. We need to figure out which song is going to take us to lunch. There are two stunning options. Option number one is... So when I go out and I put on my other hat, that hat being a DJ, every time I play the song, especially for the mature crowd, the ones that know music and love music, they lose their minds. They lose their minds. It's Miguel Bosé, and this one is called Big City. Choose my Ketela. Is this the song that's going to take us to lunch? You just need to go to our Radio 2000 WhatsApp channel and vote for this one. It's wonderful, man. It's lovely, man. It's a good song. Let me give you another good song. Now, when I play Yusundu, I can't help but think of my dad. My dad is a lover of world music. He loves Salif Keita. He loves Yusundu. He loves Kajanin. You name it. My first introduction to world music was through my dad. And these are the kind of songs that he would play in the car. So there you go. Option number two is Yusundu featuring Nini Sherry, a song called 7 Seconds. Choose my Ketela. Is this the song that's going to take us to lunch? Listen, I'm going to sit this one out. I think you're very capable of choosing the right song.
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0: 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Sade by your side, bringing us to 11 at 52, or rather 54. We're going to quickly go for a short ad break. When we come back, we reveal the song that's going to take us to lunch. And also, get ready for David Mashabela. He's going to give us the Royal Playground at 12 o'clock.
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1: We have a winner. We have a clear winner. Miguel Bosé, Big City, that's not the song that's going to take us to lunch because it received 908 votes. Not 900, sorry, 98 votes. I'm surprised. Yusundu, 7 seconds, received 275 votes. I'm surprised. I didn't think that the difference would be so great, but it is. Yusundu is taking us to lunch. 7 seconds. Enjoy.

0: It's 11:59. I know my dad is very happy that Yusundu definitely took us to lunch. 7 seconds. So, it's time for me to say goodbye. This was nice. Let's do this again tomorrow, same time, same place, from 9 up until 12 o'clock. The name of the show is Better Together, because I truly believe that everything we do is better when we do it together. Let's find out what's happening around the world. And then after that, David Mashabela does his thing on the Royal Playground. Bye-bye, Miskat.
1: 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Independent and impartial.
2: Thanks, Ntombi. The top stories: Maphisa Nqakula corruption trial to proceed. An EU Commission president begins a two-day Greenland visit. Good afternoon. I'm Evelyn Tongwani. The High Court in Pretoria has ruled that former National Assembly Speaker Nosiviwe Maphisa Nqakula's corruption trial will proceed. This after the court dismissed her application to have her charges against her dropped. Maphisa Nqakula is accused of soliciting and accepting 4.5 million rand in bribes from a defense contractor. She allegedly took the money in exchange for awarding military transport tenders during her tenure as defense minister between 2016 and 2019. Judge Mashudu Monjelele said that the prosecution had presented sufficient evidence to warrant calling her to take the stand. And the businessman suspected to be a supplier linked to a 16 million rand fleet tender that the Emfuleni municipality had awarded will be back in the Vanderbilt Park Magistrates Court in the Vaal on Monday on the 14th of this month. The suspect appeared in court briefly this morning. The Gauteng Political Killing Stars team arrested him at a mall in Pretoria last Friday. He's facing charges of corruption, fraud and theft. And still in the courts, media personality Molemo Jupjup Maruhanye will be back in the Germiston Magistrates Court east of Johannesburg on the 17th of this month. The aim of the postponement is to allow the matter to be transferred to the regional court and for firearm forensic results to be disclosed. Maruhanye, who appeared in the court this morning, is facing charges including discharging a firearm in a public space. His lawyer, Advocate Henry Mutsime, says the matter has affected his career.
3: He's very much stressed. Very stressed. He can't get more work as he used to. It's a big problem for him, you know, but he chose to be a public figure, so some of these other things are part and parcel of the trade, I believe. He feels very sad that such things keep coming up when he's doing all he can to try and be a productive and, you know, member of society.
2: And in further field, the European Commission President Ursula von der Leyen is in Greenland on a two-day visit. She's expected to announce the details of an EU investment program in the Danish territory. This comes amid Donald Trump's demand of US control of the island. The BBC's Arian Skippers has the details.
4: The EU chief has already said the financial package will be substantial and include investments in critical minerals, satellite communications and renewable energy. The visit is a clear show of support for the governments of Greenland and Denmark, who've had to rebuff Donald Trump's claims that the US needs the Arctic island for national security. Ms. von der Leyen's visit reflects the growing importance of the Arctic for the world's major powers as the melting ice opens up new shipping routes.
2: And finally on the markets, the rand is trading at 15 rand and 96 cents to the US dollar, 21 rand and 59 cents to pound sterling, and 18 rand and 55 cents to the euro. On commodities markets, gold is trading at $4,410 and platinum at $1,820 per ounce, while Brent crude oil is at $96.37 a barrel. And the top story this hour, the High Court in Pretoria has ruled that former National Assembly Speaker Nosiviwe Maphisa Nqakula's corruption trial will proceed. For Radio 2000 News, I'm Evelyn Tongwani. Next update at 1.
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Oh. Yeah. I'm feeling something. No, I have to tell you, I'm feeling something. No, I have a feeling. Oh, I'm also human. You can't listen to a song like this and feel nothing at all. Nothing. And you claim you love soul and R&B. I'm feeling something. Do you know, you look at people listening to music like this and they close their eyes. There's a moment where they just close their eyes. You can tell they're feeling something. Beer drinkers will tell you exactly what I'm talking about. It's that moment when you drink it and you close your eyes to appreciate it. That's what's just happening to me now, where the house is not a home. A Luther Vandross classic, 14 after 12. Dumelang Bagolo, I hope you're well. I certainly hope the weekend was great. It was a chilly one. It had a rain. If you had an event this weekend and it was disrupted by rain, in my culture, pula is a gift. So we say it came with luck. It came with good fortune. We appreciate it. And that's how we want to look at this weekend. If it was one of those, you were hosting, a live performance and... Yeah, skis. I know it affected your income. So sorry. But it was a great weekend. Great sporting weekend as well. Favorite teams won and some lost. But that's what happened. It's the nature of the game, isn't it? It's a Monday. I want to talk about something serious, man. Something that touches on a subject that I could have brought up last week. Unfortunately, I wasn't here. But I thought, let's just talk about it. I want to talk about the challenges of parenting. I want you to lay bare. I want you to just tell us the challenges of parenting. Do you know when you look at events like the ones that are September the 1st, you can't ignore the fact that parents are part of the story of any child. Parents are part of the story. And I want to talk about the challenges you're facing as a parent. When you feel you're not winning. You keep trying, but you're not winning. You're failing at this thing and you don't know how to solve it. Or you thinking you're raising a well-mannered child and you discover things about them on a regular basis. Whether it's a call from the school, whatever it is that you realize that there's some challenges that you're facing. And remember, I'm talking about you, not about the child. I'm talking about you reflecting on your own challenges that you're facing. Whether you tend to adjust your rules, be overwhelmed. Sometimes you tend to compromise a little too much. You're seeing yourself, you look at yourself and say, but I'm compromising here a little too much. I'm letting this little one get away with too much. Or maybe you just have a very smart one. We are Ropa and we are Ropega now. And you find out later, I'm curious to know the challenges you're facing as a parent in raising these little ones. Because the things they do are shocking. And then we blame you. And yet we don't give you a chance to tell us exactly what you're going through. This is your chance for you to say, David, this thing is not easy, son. We are trying, but siyahluleka. Call us now. Send us your voice note. 060-584-2250. And of course, you want us to play your song between 1 and 2. Well, do call in for that as well. Or rather, send us a voice note for that. Whichever way you do it, just make sure you get through.

0: We'll be connecting with Lira in a few minutes to talk about Makufe. It's Radio 2000, our music, your memories. Ringo, Into Yam, we have Jeffrey Osborne live in concert today. And I know you're going to love every minute.
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1: Hello, man. Listeners, yo, unzima khulising, and me as a single parent, because I'm raising two boys. Yo, 16 years, 12 years. Yo, kulim deva, ngitoli lo, yini happily babbly, lezo zinto lezo. Give him cools and get here. Stop doing play on the way because you know, cozy. Give him change some video. I'm a side effect. I listen. Kunga 2 years. Pin the second time in a bamba. Nalum, none to office. I'm taller. If I get in like a cocoa, you vapor. Yo, it's so hard. La Potu, I'm jello babuaki. I rise again. Cause Babu get again. We know that this is in. Yes, also give up being an angel in his own corner. Yes, in his anger, fear and Rosatan, which in the autumn by a game, Babu, which is best with Zagandan, because really the Baba Carabanagi, Arabanagi, Arabanzi, Dutu, Junk in the beginning. So, Jay, it's very hard.
2: Thank you so much. You know, we're talking about really just the difficulty you're going through in raising your little ones. We're really just trying to get an understanding, or maybe this is a PT party and we should just come to the party and acknowledge that this thing is not easy. And what are the problems you're having? She's saying vapors and hubblies has become a part of her kids' lives. One is 16, the other one is 12. Both of them have this problem and they're observing it from their dad, and she's raising them alone and say, lo baba gaba nagi. It's clearly not that involved in their lives. Yeah, those are the challenges. And I'm asking you to share with us, what is your experience? What's going on? They say it's exam time, I don't have to go to school. And at school they're saying, the child must come to school. And now they're manipulating you, your kid is manipulating you. Trust me, they've been doing it since they were born. When they were much younger, they were crying. That's part of the story.

0: Good day, Mr. Mashabela. Good man, about this thing of raising a child, man, it's now most likely like a good man. I'm raising a deaf daughter, you see, and she was not born deaf. She was involved in a car accident when she was 3 years. Now she's 15 years. So I took her to a special school in Rosebank, St. Vincent School for Deaf. So, yeah, I'm deaf. The difficulties that I'm facing, Lumtana, just the more she grow up, okay, we learn how to speak to her with sign language. But the difficulties, it's when she grows up, you see. Sign language changes, you know, it's no longer the same as she was young, when she was 6, 7, 8, 9. Now she's 15, it changes. She's fast when she's talking to us. I'm always at work, it's Monday to Saturday. I don't get a chance to go to school and learn because there's a program whereby every Saturday parents can come and it's for free just to learn sign language. So basically what's happening for me, it's difficult because no kiruta ke mama hai, kiruta ke sesia hai, you know, it becomes hard for me. And wakwata, like she's so angry at me, especially when she talks something and I don't understand it. So kiona difficulty ke shebane le yona group man. And sometimes young head are too much. Cause it is what it is. Thank you, Brady.
1: You know, I'm glad you know and understand what she's going through and trying to communicate with you, and you don't understand. And as you put it, the mom is able to understand. So maybe she's holding the same expectations from you as well. I guess it just requires effort, man. What else can you do? Because she's young, she will not understand. She's expecting you to play along, and I can tell you're a concerned dad. You wish you could solve this thing overnight. The least you can do is just try and keep trying, and then she'll notice that Papa Waleka, wait, Dad is trying. I hope she'll notice. Yeah, it's a very sad, complicated one, Otiak. I wish you well, eh? Here's Jeffrey Osborne with a TP classic, Close the Door.

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Can I get a roof from all the men in the house? All right, check it out, man. I'm about to set you up for the evening right now. I'm about to make your night right now. See, here's what I want. We got all these fine ladies sitting in here tonight. So I need all you men to look these fine ladies in the eye and sing this one line to them right here. Now I need you to raise those big masculine voices in unison. Look these ladies in the eye and sing this line right here. The line is, let me make

ladies to sing tonight. 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So ladies, are you with me out there? Okay, ladies, come on. Let's show them how to do it. Y'all ready? Here we go. Come on. One, two, sing it for me, ladies. See, that's what I'm talking about. One more time, ladies. One more. Come on. Here we go.

0: sounding fantastic. Yes, it's Jeffrey Osborne. Yeah, doing a Teddy Pendergrass classic, sounding so good. It's Radio 2000, our music, your memories. Today it's about you. It's about you and the difficulties you're facing as a parent.
1: I know the ladies always know how.
0: Because we see the results in the streets. We have to acknowledge that the events of the 1st of September come as a result of challenges in parenting. We can't blame the kids. We can. Actually, I guess we should. But you have to say, how did they end up this way? And we thought, let's try to understand you. And try to understand what you go through. Because maybe we are not understanding exactly what happens in your household.
2: Good day, Ndeva. I hope you're well, Ndeva. Hey, Ndeva, you're not clear. I'm happy when I'm Ndeva. I'm Ndeva. I'm not going to wait. I'm not going to wait. I'm not going to wait. So, in a holy, on a banale accident, a whole kukuleka carre. Egaro Sansa Batla with Tuta Nazuala. Hansi Gidrele Fumanimfumaruak. Fumaraka came to Batpanaba Babunol, about Halmaraman. So, likely, in a moon of Ubi, Dioman, Udulale Lamama. Miaka and I can say, Manam Kenyasile. So, Kiwari Tifelaka. First born in a kingdom, devil, I call. No, I call. I care. Oh, hang, criticism when I got the wind like about a mood second thing, devil. Then come, devil, I came around a common observer. And I show us always.
0: Thank you, Morena. Morena doesn't stay with his kids. The one lives with their grandma, and there he thinks things are okay. And the other lives with his baby mama. And they're saying she's not strong enough. She doesn't strengthen her voice enough to get this one in line. And is already worried that alcohol could be in the picture in this regard. Or at least it's starting, and that's quite concerning. That's what he's talking about there. Keep those voice notes coming on 060-584-2250. We're talking to Lira after this.
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0: Oh, it's the biggest event in the Free State. Makufe, yeah, it goes on forever and ever and ever and ever. And somewhere in there, Lira will be part of the show. Let's find out from her. How are you, ma'am?
1: Hi, King David.
0: Are you well? I'm awesome, thank you.
1: I'm awesome.
0: It's always a pleasure talking to you. And now I see you're on this prestigious, you know, league of people who will be on stage.
1: I'm so excited.
0: Which stage is it and which dates are your dates?
1: On the 11th, I'm performing at Limo Green Park for the Divas concert. And on the 12th, I'm performing at the main concert. And I haven't performed at the main concert in 10 years.
0: What? That's long.
1: Yeah.
0: That took too long. They took too long.
1: Super excited.
0: Wow. Did you realize you called yourself a diva without really saying it out loud? You realized that? You said it. You told us. Eh? So now you're part of the divas. Are you happy to be part of the divas?
1: Yes.
0: What adjustments have you done to your performances since you've gone through your health challenges? Have you done any at all?
1: I can sing. That's the main thing.
0: Yeah?
1: I can finally sing. And I can sing my songs fluently. And I put a lot of emotion. I'm grateful to be singing.
0: And that's all that matters, isn't it?
1: Yeah. So the feeling is palpable. The feeling from the band and from me and to the audience. The feelings are palpable. It's a special performance. Every time I perform, it's a special thing.
0: Amazing. Do you know who else you're performing alongside at these events?
1: Zonke. I will look.
0: I'll call it for what it is. Ntwana Sekasi. Is there professional jealousy and envy amongst artists? Is there anything like that? And I use the word professional deliberately because I don't think it's done with sinister intention. Do you say, you know what, I can do that too?
1: I don't think so. But we all have opportunities. We all perform at the same events.
0: Yes,
1: so there's no competition. Yeah.
0: Wow, man. Do you know, I can't wait to see you. It'll be happening this coming weekend. I think you'll be amazing as always. We can't wait to see Lira with a full band at 2 gigs.
1: Yay.
0: Yeah, absolutely. Remind us again, it's the Divas and which other one? The main gig, you said.
1: On the 11th, I'm performing at the Divas concert. There's only going to be females performing for you. And at the 12th, it's the main concert, and I'm performing with a whole bunch of people.
0: There's a lot of guys there, I can tell you immediately. We can't wait. There's so many. Your Zonkes are there, obviously. I see Jazil Brothers is on this lineup as well. It's bound to be a beautiful, beautiful show. Lira, thank you so much for making time to talk to us, and I wish you well, man.
1: Thank you.
0: There she is. It's Lira, everybody. Ngiyazifela. 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

0: Good afternoon, Mashabela. This is Ntabi Semboya Ramazan Matonga Borobe. I can assure you I don't have challenges with raising the kids that I'm raising, mine and not biologically mine. I have got two daughters, 31 and 19. Yes, I had some challenges with the youngest, but she's all good now. I have also a 9-year-old grandson. It's a boy. Different ball game altogether. He is in a stage where he's the naughtiest thing I've ever come around. But I've resorted to what I've done previously, and I think it's working. I just talk to him. When it comes to knowing him the way outside people know him, I'm not too sure. I'm just relying on what his teachers tell me. Apparently, he's too talkative in class. He's actually noisy and all that. But I don't think I'm at a stage where I'm raising my hands into the air. No.
1: No, not yet. Great one, ma'am. Wish you well. Here's a response from the gentleman who said her daughter is deaf, and as a result, he's really just their relationship is starting to struggle because he doesn't always understand what she's saying.
2: Hey, David. Good day. The guy phoned David. He sent a voice note to ati and we are struggling. So my advice to him, David, uti agaye go batting some chat and ama sign languages like ama alphabets. Like we ask the alphabet so imina in and attend a leo chat leo lomdan and show also monogotias himself. And then at the end of the day, also funda ukulum natin so in the Snabatabanga kulum, but thing made that chat. So he asked with man funaguti, hamba uyegupi and ya konuk check and a peguti, ufunuk tin and then him sign el. So agazame David, by attending some chat and I'm a send languages.
1: Thank you, man. Great advice. Let's go for a quick ad break. We're back after this.
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0: 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He will always blame people gore ke bona ba etse so ditšhono. 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He doesn't want to do anything even go gae o na robetse right through. Yeah, wa bona ke yona problem le gore ke rentse kerekene le ena walwiwa bror gore ke motsosi. Ya bele ke no give up ka ra no, only God knows a ona ntho ka yetsa.
1: A 19-year-old who's clearly a problem in the family, and that's what he's going through, says he's never wrong. He is just a difficult child, clearly. He spends the whole day sleeping. He does all those type of things. And I know a lot of people can identify with this. And the statement I'd said, where he said he's never wrong. He finds a way to blame everybody else for his actions, but not himself. I can imagine, you know exactly what that's about, eh?
2: David Mashavela. You know, ngifuna ukukutshela into A1, lento ukuthi singabazali sicabane, more especially misinabantwana babafana. 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Ngiyabonga.
1: You know, it raises an important issue about kids that are not raised by both parents in the same household, where you find that this child is able to manipulate both sides in a way that suits him or her. And it says sometimes you find this child the household where he's raised, you find it's the mom and grandparents. There's no strong hand in that side. And this child is clearly able to play around in the way that they want. And he says it's his show. That's the phrase he uses. And I guess it really just reemphasizes the complication of kids that are not raised by both parents, where the rules are the same, the values are the same, the way you do things is the same. That is such an issue, eh? Let's find out what's happening around the world. It's news time, 1 o'clock.
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4: Thanks, David. The top stories, Mapisa Nqakula takes the stand and NPA ready to proceed with Ma Arohanye's case. Good afternoon. I'm Evelyn Tongwani. The High Court in Pretoria has ruled that the prosecution has presented sufficient evidence to warrant calling former National Assembly Speaker Nosiviwe Mapisa Nqakula to take the stand. The court dismissed her application to have the charges against her dropped this morning. She's facing 12 counts of corruption and money laundering. Mapisa Nqakula allegedly solicited bribes worth millions of rands from a contractor between 2016 and 2019 when she was a defense minister. This was Judge Mashudu Monjelele's ruling.
5: The evidence is therefore sufficient to require the accused to answer count 13 The following is the order. In the result, the application for discharge in terms of section 107(4) in respect of all counts is denied.
4: And the businessman suspected to be a supplier linked to a 16 million rand fleet tender that the Emfuleni municipality had awarded will be back in the Vanderbijl Park Magistrates Court in the Vaal on Monday on the 14th of this month. The suspect appeared in court briefly this morning. The Gauteng Political Killings Task Team arrested him at a mall in Pretoria last Friday. The businessman is facing charges of corruption, fraud and theft. Magistrate Norman Vessels presided over the matter.
6: Your matter is remanded up until the 14th day of September 2026 for two reasons. Firstly, for the state to profile you in terms of section 50 subsection 6 of the Criminal Procedure Act, and secondly, for a potential formal bail application. Up until then, sir, you'll remain in custody.
4: And still in the course, the National Prosecuting Authority, NPA, says it is ready to proceed with a case of media personality Molemo Jubjub Maarohanye. He's facing charges including discharging a firearm in a public place. Maarohanye appeared briefly in the Germiston Magistrates Court east of Johannesburg this morning. The matter was postponed to the 17th of this month to give the state time to provide the defense with the contents of the docket and to allow for the matter to be transferred to a different courtroom for a firearm forensic results to be disclosed. Maarohanye is out on bail. NPA spokesperson Mahabuge Mutlatlule.
7: The investigations have been concluded and the matter was postponed to allow the state an additional time to finish the defense with the contents of the docket. The NPA reiterates its readiness to proceed with the matter.
4: And in other news, the South African National Defence Force Union, SANDU, is calling for an urgent investigation into allegations that SNDF members undergoing training in Cuba were pressured to hand over up to 15,000 rand each of their allowances to assist needy Cuban citizens. The union says a senior officer allegedly requested the payments and members were promised reimbursement in December this year. SANDU's National Secretary, Piki Grief.
8: SANDU wants a board of inquiry into this matter, and if it was lawful, then it'll have to be proven, and if it was not lawful, then those who are responsible should be held accountable.
4: And finally, on the markets, the rand is trading as 15 rand and 97 cents to the US dollar, 21 rand and 61 cents to pound sterling, and 18 rand and 56 cents to the euro. On commodities markets, gold is trading at $4,398 and platinum at $1,818 per ounce, while Brent crude oil is at $96.76 a barrel. And the top story this hour, the High Court in Pretoria has ruled that the prosecution has presented sufficient evidence to warrant calling former National Assembly Speaker Nosiviwe Mapisa-Nqakula to the stand. For Radio 2000 News, I'm Evelyn Tongwane. Next update at 2.
1: Evelyn!
4: Hey, David.
1: How are you, ma'am?
4: Shabwena.
1: Grand. How was your weekend?
4: It was great, thank you.
1: Great. Ooh, tell us.
4: How?
1: You can't just say great and leave us.
4: It was great because I was indoors.
1: You can't just say great and leave us. Now we are hanging. We have questions. You should have said, it was just fine. And then it looked well. You say it was great.
4: It was great for me.
1: We are curious now.
4: Really. It depends what great means to you.
1: Now we want to ask, like, Nona Lemang. You see, you put us there.
4: Nah. All
1: right. That's right. Have you had the big news?
4: No.
1: It's
4: what
1: the
4: are the
1: biggest
4: big news?
1: News ever, hey?
4: Mm-mm.
1: FNB Stadium moved. It moved last week.
4: Why?
1: It relocated to Soweto.
4: Oh.
1: It did. From Nazareth. It moved to Soweto. The whole of last week, where the game at the box will be happening in Soweto. Hey, wait. This is how history gets twisted. So this is how. Hey, when they say, where was that game? One day in a quiz, imagine you're in a quiz and they ask you, where is FNP Stadium?
4: Because
1: for an entire week you had journalists saying it's in Soweto.
4: Yeah.
1: It's like saying Santin is in Alex. You understand that. It's like saying Garankuwa is in Roslyn. It's like saying Silverton is in Mamelodi. Like, no, we can't lie like that and just get away with it. Like, I was reading an article, Soweto.
9: So it's like, aye, man. Come on.
4: Yeah, man.
9: Aye, man. Come on, Evelyn, man. Yeah. And what's wrong with us, man? Why we make these things like this and we let them happen? We let them happen. So now it's official. FNB Stadium has moved to Soweto. We might as well build a stadium like that in Soweto. What do you think, eh? If we're going to lie like that. 3.3 billion rands. That's how much it costs to build FNB Stadium. Let us invest 3.3 billion rands in building a rugby stadium in Soweto. Now we can say it's in Soweto. How's that?
4: Yeah, ne?
9: Yes. I knew we're not going to be in that trip. Tom. We'll talk later.
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0: One of our greatest, eh? Reginald, how you doing? Hey, Reggie. Kisha, what's up, Ibra?
1: Stop, shop me out.
0: All is well. Tell me a song. What do you feel like hearing today, Otiak?
1: Machatini and Mahotela Queen. Melodia represents the
0: home. You know that song hits you right at the beginning, you know? Right there. Honada, are you ready for it, Ngang?
1: No, I'm ready, my brother. Right there, my brother.
0: Oh, I'm looking forward to it. I'm looking forward. Thank you so much. Who's here, man? How are you? Kishap, we see you, man. Bina King Fandaha, Tiak.
2: Oh, I got to know my lume baby. This is a man in the over and 20 breaks pain.
0: Eh, Maradi, listen, man.
2: Yeah, let it flow.
0: Let it flow, eh? Wow, great choice. Thank you so much. Is it a dedication to anybody?
2: Yeah, it's a dedication to my little sister, Malume Devi.
0: Thank you so much. Elizabeth, hi. Elizabeth's no longer there. Let's find a wise man. How you doing, wise man?
3: King Dev, I'm okay.
0: Are you reversing a truck there?
3: No, Dev, I just stopped now because of your call. Let me switch over. I was reversing, actually.
0: I can tell you're reversing a track there, my man.
3: It's fine.
0: Tell us your song. What do we play you today?
3: This place is boring.
0: Ah, Chief, are you talking about the show? Chief, you can't.
3: No, I'm talking about the work, Dev, man. I'm already feeling a festive mood. And they have been trying to win Lotto.
0: You're already rushing for festive, Skok.
3: I'm always on a festive mood. But you see, working is not for me, man. You see, me, I'm a kind of guy who must win Lotto, invest money, and go to the gym every day.
0: I'll power balls, Coco. Maybe so we, right?
3: Every day.
0: I keep going, man. Don't we all wish we had that life of just waking up and going to the gym and coming back? Elizabeth, hi.
4: Hello, David. How are you?
0: I'm well, Elizabeth. When?
4: Hey,
0: Gishab. Which song do we play you today, Elizabeth?
4: Joyous celebration
0: is your soul. Oh, Pinemon, I
4: saw
0: Kia Mahang Chong. Kia, Kia. Ah, Kia Han, I saw. Yeah,
4: Usho. Hey, I
0: look
4: at
0: the. Hey, Luen.
4: Hey,
0: yeah, you twan, wait, smart.
4: Ah,
0: what are we doing? I was trying to go, Isha. It's coming. Thank you so much. Sharp. You know what? You can vote for any of those songs on 0605842250. Here's Tony Braxton.

0: 060-584-2250. Will it be Tony Braxton? Or maybe it'll be Lazarus Chaudi out of This Place is Boring. We'll find out from you.
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4: Remember, we're talking about really just the challenges that you're going through in raising your kids, whatever those challenges may be. Whether you're dealing with manipulative kids or you just your rules are struggling to, you're struggling to get them to follow your rules, or maybe there's a division in the family, and that division has led to just challenges, continuing challenges with your kids and raising them in a way that they become the type of children that you wish for, with the type of values that you wish for. And you look at them and say, who made these children? Certainly not me. How are they like this, eh? Tell us, share with us.
5: Buddy, you know, now I have a 19-year-old, which is last born in Kohaye. My dad passed on and my mother is not well mentally. So we are 3 girls and 1 boy. Hey, I rebuile rekhatsetse. Rebuile rekhatsetse mdeza. He's doing matric, but he's behaving like, yeah. He's not studying, he's smoking weed. We're not even sure the weed that he's smoking, it's only weed or mixed with something. Hey, you know, even when my dad was still alive, but nothing has changed. I mean, I spoke to this person last week, Monday. Gary, you are writing. Please, can I tell you, on Saturday, he didn't sleep at home. So, I don't know.
4: Yeah,
5: I don't know. It's unfortunate that we don't have parents. But again, I always tell him, Khori, this is life. You choose life for yourself.
4: Absolutely.
5: You honestly choose life for yourself. So it's difficult. I wonder the day I'm going to have a child, because it's honestly difficult. Mm. Like, wow. It's difficult. Like I say, we 3 girls and 1 boy. So amongst the 3 girls, every week it's the same thing. I'm so drained. I'm so tired. I don't know what to do anymore. I really don't know.
4: The thing about it, a story like that, is that it sounds like it's common. You know, parents go through that all the time.
5: That I want for him is to focus on his future,
4: yeah,
5: and have a better life for himself. That's it.
4: She says, we're tired, we're exhausted, we don't know what to do anymore. And that sounds like a common reality, eh? Share with us your experience. Masatini, my hotel queen, speed, tse kholo, kholo melodi.

0: Adesa.
1: Adesa, if it's nice, we play it twice. 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Thank you.
2: Thank you, Tia. Tony Braxton, hey, let it flow.
3: Hi, I'm Deva.
2: Hello.
3: The guy.
2: The guy, ma'am.
3: Oh, literally, I'm Paul.
2: Hi, I'm Paul.
3: Interfered my urban. It's Deva to pick your house. Oh. Gore o ile ga o bolela ka yona ne gore ka rothisa keledi ke le one. Ke single parent, ke godisa ngwana wa 15 years, o tshwara 16 next year ka January. So hubly deaf, hubly vapor, gore re lwa after 2 days ke ntwa, after 2 days ka hubly. And-e se se utlwisang botlhoko gore wa thibana o na le di-signers, but mokgala ka tseo ka o sane wa boela. Jo. Mm. Yeah, to begin how they were in Kabila Street. It's you got 11 in the street. Oh, shame. 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I feel nice show it. It's always Ndeva.
2: Raising a 15-year-old, I guess 16-year-old in Jan, and says vapor and all these hublies, that's where they fight. It says a sickly child, he gets blocked, clearly his sinuses, but he continues. She tries all she can. She shows him all sorts of videos to scare her, or rather him, rather. But nothing changes. Nothing changes at all. It stops today and tomorrow. It continues again. Oh, my thought. Saliswa ile into you.
4: Hey, Kima Shabela. Hey, my dear man. You know, on my side, Mteva, I thought everything is going well. I thought I'm a good parent and I'm managing very well.
2: Until
4: this thing happened, man. That happened about 3 months ago, whereby I knew a week before she gave birth that she's pregnant. Nobody saw it at my house. No one even suspected even a little thing. Only a week before she gave birth, that's when we knew that she's pregnant. That's when we found out that she's pregnant. Never, even by today, I'm still hurting. I'm talking about something that happened about 3 months ago, but I haven't spoken to her about it. I haven't asked her about the father of the baby and everything. Because I'm still shocked. I'm still angry, Mdava. I don't even know where to start. Because at first, how can you keep such a thing for that long? So, Mdava, this thing of parenting, Mdava, is very difficult, my food. It's very difficult in Yabonga, Mdava. Have a good day, bud.
2: Yeah.
5: If it's nice, we'll play it twice.

0: 80s classic here in South Africa. Laros was how old?
1: Yeah, Chindi. My son, the first one. Ke batla ho mo pull away from his friends. Because on this tendency, so I don't want him to lose the discipline and the respect that he has for batho ba katlo le nna le batho ba strate. I don't know hore na ke difference tse feng tseo. So challenge ya ka ke yo, because ke a bona tla re hore this kind of relationship, this kind of friendship ha e tlo nsebeletsa at all when time goes on, because since ke bona na ya kae ka taba fela ya go fitla bosiu and wa tseba hore that is not allowed. So yeah, ke batla fela mo gotlisa bikinyana. All right, Kendi, thank you, Nick. Great show as always.
0: She's noticed that her son now comes home late and investigating, I guess, trying to find out who are these friends that are making him change his ways. And she wants to pull, you know, this little man away from his friends, because she doesn't want him to lose, you know, the respect that he has for, you know, the elders in the family and all of that. Yeah, no, it's finding out who they are. That might just be a big challenge for you. Good luck with that.
2: Good day, Mashabella. Topana Madidati, Legan Nogileba Hoko Madid. Let it flow by Tony Braxton. Please play it again because it's nice. Thank you very much for the lovely show. Happy Monday to all of your 2000 listeners.
0: Thank you. Eita?
3: If it's nice, we play it twice. Tony Braxton, Lady Flow. Ryan from Rustenburg. Nice choice, always, David.
0: Hey, man. Lady Flow is doing well, Moss. 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
0: Remember the first time your soul felt alive, or the last time music moved you so deeply you didn't want it to end? Well, that feeling is calling you back. You're officially invited to come experience soulful performances from global icons like Kamasi, Washington, Temba in Africa, Mkize, Judith Sipuma, Angelique Kidjo, and Ndabo, rather Zulu, Thandiswa Mazwai, performing music by Huma Sikela, and 40 other artists. Well, four incredible stages. You don't want to miss this. It's happening at the Sandton Convention Center. 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The Standard Bank Joy of Jazz, 25 and 26 September. And this Jazz Reunited. 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Make sure you're a part of this beautiful, beautiful show, eh?

0: Olá, Brian. Olá, Brian. Abraham Deva.
1: E aí, Tom?
0: If it is nice, we play toys. Nelori Allah, it is in the hulu. We are sending one little hulu hulu.
1: Hello, hulu.
0: Olá, Brian.
2: Hi, Deiza. If it's nice, you play twice. I'm going with Lazarus Khaudi. Are this place is boring. Kelerato, Kamo Atridgeville. Nasho is always Danko.
1: Thank you so much. This is Joya Celebration. You can vote for it as well.

0: What's going to happen to us, eh? And I promise you, the next hour and a bit is going to be really messy because we have so many big songs, and I'm going to add a few more. Let me show you. Andile, hi. Right, Budi, tell me a song. What do we play you today?
1: Silk, kill you for me.
0: Aboban, labo? Aboban, but you silk.
1: Yeah.
0: We are turned.
1: Into
0: Zakule, silk, girl, you for me. It's coming. Thank you so much. Candice, hi.
2: Hi, David. How are you?
0: I'm great, thank you. How are you?
2: I'm okay, thank you.
0: Oh, you're going to just complicate the story even further. Let's hear your song. Oh, Banda.
2: That's the plan. I'm going with the OJ's
0: prayer. OJ's prayer.
2: Please.
0: Oh, no, it's a cat amongst the pigeons. We'll see what happens.
2: Thank you so much.
0: Good one. Hi.
3: Hey, how are you? I'm good, my brother. Yeah, you're speaking to Kutlano, eh?
0: Shabu Tiaga.
3: Itara. Westlife by Mandy, please.
0: Westlife, ring Mandy.
3: Yes, Mandy, please.
0: And you think it'll beat Joyous Celebration and Lazarus Gahood?
3: I think so.
0: And Matlatini Melodial.
3: Yeah, definitely think so.
0: What's your chance? Shout out, Tiaga. Oh no, it's going to be a very complicated one today.
4: Ndada Masabela, madumele le rato. Ho wena le baretsi botle ba Radio 2000. Ha ile monate ra ibuseletsa. 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
0: Tony Braxton, eh?
5: Good day, Kintesa.
0: Hola.
5: It is nice we played twice. Tony Braxton, Kindeza.
0: Tony Braxton.
5: Thank you for the nice show, Kindeza. Mini man of Maka.
0: Sure, Mini man.
6: Good day, Radio 2000 and listeners. It's Kusile Mabizwa Sabele in Aberdeen. If it is nice, we're playing it twice. There's music in the air. Mamuleta, Mdav. Mocho.
7: This music is produced from the same part. Everybody knows.
0: Everybody knows.
7: Data over base. The woman about Masatina, the Matala Queens, Ray Peter Harper is blooded from Pretoria.
0: Yo.
5: Tovela, Hushi Daffy, the Kotola guy.
0: Shosha,
5: yeah. If it's nice, we play it twice. Let it flow, 20%. Yeah, let's help us over to Gatikene. Yeah, dedicated to Miss T. Yeah, happy Monday and happy Monday to the Radio 2000 listeners as well. Yeah. God bless you, man. Sharp, sharp.
0: Thank you, Tiag. I'll tell you, I didn't think Tony Braxton would do this well. No, I didn't. Sure.
8: If it's nice, must play twice.
0: Hola.
8: Azaros Rahud, Stan Tatamel, that's PDT, the man of Van Bell, Titus Horace Connery, Putali 16.
9: Hi, Dave. How are you? If it's nice, we play it twice. Tony Braxton, Let It Flow. It's Tuli Ntuli from Eton House, Emma Fosin.
0: Thank you, Tuli. Well, keep them coming on 060-584-2250. We're back after this.
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12: 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Riskabara dumela hubali decides. Mwana aska emali papa haye because papa haye umuleleti something wrong ka site la mama haye, vice versa. So they need to understand where we are both parents, we just can't be together as a family. When if there are things that you need, 1, 2, 3, and 4, papa. And the father needs to show where I'm the father, and the mother needs to take a place as the mother, abe the mother that she's supposed to be. I don't think we're recover little difficulty. Like I'm divorced and I've got twins, but the way Riba Woody Sanka thing, I'm happy about it. I'm happy about everything. I talk to them every day. She calls me whenever she needs anything. Sometimes she will tell me, well, this month don't do 1, 2, 3. I will cover for you. And then Bana give a bona whenever I want, and they understand, well, we can no longer be together, but you are still my father, and that one is my mother, and Auna decides. Well, you guys are both our parents.
0: Well said. Thank you so much.
13: If it's nice, we'll play it twice.

0: Hi, Trevor. Kunja.
1: Yeah, Peter.
0: Regarding to your topic today,
1: sure.
0: Namhlanje kusene sithole iskero namne rizla esikhwameni sakhe sencwadi zesikolo. Ama simbuza akaphenduli. Please advise in that case.
1: I don't know what to tell you. You're asking the wrong guy. They found a pair of scissors and a rizla in his books. He's asking me to advise. Maybe you can help us. 060-584-2250. It sounds like some people will just give us quick responses to this issue. How my thought? Hi, hi, hi. We are for you. It's the challenges raising kids. We're asking what are you going through and what are the challenges and what solutions have you found? So I know what's happening around the world. It's news time. It is news time.
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4: Thanks, David. The top stories. Mapisa Ngakula takes the stand at Indonesia's main international airport and seven others remain closed. Good afternoon. I'm Evelyn Tongwane. Former National Assembly Speaker Nosiviwe Mapisa Ngakula has taken the stand in the corruption trial against her. She's testifying at the Gauteng High Court sitting in Pretoria. She's facing 12 counts of corruption and one of money laundering for allegedly soliciting bribes under 5 million rands from a contractor, Nombasa Nsondo Ndlovu, between 2016 and 2019 when she was the defense minister. The court dismissed her application to have the charges against her dropped and ruled that her corruption trial will proceed. She details how she met Nsondo Ndlovu through a woman named Granny Ndlovu. Mapisa Ngakula was testifying in isiXhosa whilst a court interpreter translated in English.
5: That is where then I gave her assurance that I heard her. We will, however, have a look on what she was alleging. That is the very first day hearing her name or Nombasa's name, my lady. And that is the very first time me speaking to Nombasa.
4: And the eighth suspect in the Emfuleni electricity reconnection scam has been added to the case and the Vanderbilt Park Magistrates Court in the Vaal. Janitha van Rian and Kutsia was rearrested shortly after being released on bail in an unrelated matter on Friday. She faces a number of charges relating to the theft, damage to and theft of critical infrastructure as well as money laundering. She's appearing alongside seven others where the state is opposing bail. Here's State Prosecutor Titus Daniso.
6: Today, there is accused number 8 as presented to the church leadership appearing for the first time. May the rights with regards to legal representative be dealt with, your ship, as it is about. This state is having the same stance as the remainder of the accused.
4: And in other news, Gauteng police are searching for two suspects linked to the fatal shooting of a 53-year-old scholar transport driver in Westbury, Johannesburg. They say the driver had just dropped off school children and was preparing to park at a flat when two men approached him and opened fire. He sustained multiple gunshot wounds. The suspects reportedly fled in a blue Volkswagen Polo. The police's Denzwalo Sibeko elaborates.
7: Upon arrival, police found a 53-year-old scholar transport driver with multiple gunshot wounds. The victim was declared dead at the scene by paramedics. The suspects fled the scene in a blue VW Polo. The motive for the shooting is unknown at this stage. So Firetown police have opened a case of murder. No arrests have been made and police investigations are continuing.
4: And in Featherfeld, Indonesia's main international airport and seven others will remain closed until this evening, affecting hundreds of flights. This follows the volcanic eruption at Mount Anak Krakau, which began on Friday. More than 170,000 passengers have been stranded. The BBC's Lisa Tembunen has the details.
8: Authorities are trying to disperse ash that's airborne, in particular through two methods. One of them is cloud seeding, which will be challenging with the dry weather. Authorities have noted that there's limited cloud and they are waiting for more suitable weather to conduct this operation.
4: And finally on the markets, the rand is trading at 15 rand and 99 cents to the US dollar, 21 rand and 63 cents to pound sterling, and 18 rand and 59 cents to the euro. On commodities markets, gold is trading at $4,387 and platinum at $1,810 per ounce, or Brent crude oils at $97.46 a barrel. And the top story this hour, former National Assembly Speaker Nosiviwe Mapisa Nqakula has taken the stand in the corruption trial against him. For Radio 2000 News, I'm Evelyn Tongwane. More news at 3.
1: Evelyn!
4: Hey, David.
1: Can I ask you something personal? Mm-hmm. Do you mind? How much do you spend on Uber Eats a month? And I won't be surprised to find that you have no idea.
4: I haven't calculated.
1: Aha! It's you and everybody else.
4: I don't think it's more than 500.
1: Until you look at it. I get it now. You say you don't think it's more than 500.
4: Yeah.
1: Yeah, go look at it, Chomine.
4: Why?
1: And be honest tomorrow. No. That thing will blow your brains out. What I spend the most about. Convenient buying. It's like the most. It's silent. It's a silent killer, that thing. It overwhelms your credit card. Like, it shocks you. It's like. And I get a rich check into it.
4: Yeah.
1: Unoreg, you know. Unoreg. Like, it's like, what? Go check it, ne? Tomorrow.
4: Yo.
1: You don't want to shock yourself. So you're going to ignore it. Is that what you say? You're going to pretend it's not happening.
4: Yes.
1: And you're saying you don't spend more than 500.
4: Yeah.
1: Okay, ne? Mm-hmm. Go check it. Tomorrow, I'm going to ask you.
4: When? How much do you spend?
1: I don't at all. I don't even have it on my phone.
4: Mm.
1: No, seriously, I don't have a reason. You don't believe me.
4: It's hard to believe.
1: I promise you, I do not. I don't even. I registered the. Is it the Checkers one?
4: Yeah, 66.
1: Yo, I saw myself buying things I don't know. I saw myself buying things I don't know. Like, why did I buy two of those things? I then deleted it from my phone. I said, I'm really good at restraining myself. It's one of my superpowers.
4: Mm.
1: Yeah, no, I'm a magic. That's why I don't drink alcohol. It's the ability to restrain. That's all I have. I promise you, I know nothing else. I don't know how to sing. I don't know how to dance. I can restrain myself. So you think you spend 500 rands and less, right?
4: Yeah.
1: Okay. Tomorrow, you can tell us. You don't have to say too much. Just say, I found out it's more. We're not going to ask more than that. Don't worry.
4: Okay.
1: It's more than 500. We're not going to ask how much. That's what you think. Until you look at it, it'll shock you. There are people who are on 10 tau. They are not even aware.
4: That's a lot.
1: No, they're not aware. I get a credit card. And then you're overwhelmed month and you have to pay this thing. It's like, what happened? Like, who? Somebody stole my money. We're in a fraud.
4: Yeah.
1: There's crime in my credit card. You are the criminal. We'll talk later, man.
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0: together. It's Chris and Peter Maritzberg. You know, I've got quite a grown-up kid. Only one, the last born, is in matric. The biggest problem is the generational gap and our outlook to life. I revert back to how I was raised and how I view life and what I regard as most important. But I see this younger generation, just they don't care. They just live a day after day. And there's always this dissonance, which I really cannot, can lead sometimes to conflict and really, you know, a lack of understanding. And we start talking above, over each other, and to a point that we really do not understand. Or at times, I think they feel that I'm just, have given up on them. But it's honestly because I don't know what to do and how to respond. As well as how they cope with their daily life and life experiences. But the greatest one is thinking about the future. There, I have a serious problem because they seem to be enjoying it day after day. They don't think about tomorrow or the following week. They just see it, or we'll see it when it comes.
1: It's, I guess, the challenge of being a young person. You don't have the ability to see into the future. That's how the brains are still made. They are not able to. That's why people who spend time communicating information about retirement, they don't waste a lot of time with young people, because changing their minds on that subject, that is just too far-fetched. They don't think they'll get old. It's the same way you didn't think you'll get old when you were young. Hey, Tada.
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1: Yeah.
4: Mangathi manje ihambe emsebenzini. Ha mina wayini mvuse ekusini kangaka. 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Lo muntu uyahlaniphile shayabo number 1 esikoleni. Hayi, ngiyabonga.
1: I don't know how common this is, eh? It sounds like he's describing a rather common scenario in certain households where this child just wakes up and sleeps. They sleep during the day, they sleep at night. You ask them to do stuff in the house, chores, they are not interested. You ask them to help you wash your car, they're not interested. Actually, they say no. We're not interested is one thing. They say no. And you say, it almost looks like even a mom is afraid of this child. And what happened? Clearly, there's something wrong with this, where this child is, we're afraid we tiptoe around this child. I wonder if this is common in a lot of households. He says, you know, this child used to do well at school and clearly something happened, something wrong happened. And says this doesn't pay for anything, eats here, does, you know, gets everything from home, but doesn't want to be useful. It's just this extra little lump of meat in the house that is pretty useless. That's me embellishing the story.
5: Mr. Mashabela, sir. Kagundi Pefuti. This place is boring. Lazarus Kahuti. 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Apem Tat.
6: Hi, David. 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It's Eden Buse Park. It is nice to play twice. Please, David, to put your celebration. Ah, it's Antasha Pinayi. Thank you so much, David.

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0: And Lily asked for the song Silk Girl, You For Me. You want to hear it again, you vote for it. 060-584-2250.
1: If it's nice, we play it twice. Nkombela, Mitlanga, Westlife. Man, yo, it takes me back to 2002. Lokumona complete grade 12. Yo, I can't support David. David.
0: It's my pleasure.
2: Hey, Khoshi Mashavele, le kae ntate?
0: Tele kae go.
2: Yeah, if it's nice we play twice. Lazarus Khagudi. This place is boring.
0: This place is boring, Otiag.
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3: This is Mem Loyi from Bethlehem. Ntate Lazarus Khagudi, ra mo Peter. Hai le monate ra Peter. Lazarus Khagudi. Thank you.
0: Competition today is between Tony Braxton's Let It Flow, Mathatini's Melody, Lazarus Khagudi with This Place Is Boring. One of those songs will be played again unless we see a big change. Kubodi OJ's Prayer and all of that, because they always do well on the show. Eh?
4: Good afternoon, I'm Devon Radio 2000 listeners. I'm Devon. It's nice we play twice. Skankatamela tsotsi, kanchisa kakwai. Mdeva, this is Simon Siko from Kutsong Carltonville. Hola, Mdeva.
0: Shobra Sai.
5: Hi, with David.
0: Hello, ma'am.
5: If it's nice, we play it twice. Please repeat Tony Braxton from me. Gikolo Fello. Thank you.
0: Thank you, Kolo.
6: Good day, brother.
0: Hola.
6: I'm a first time caller. I just want to respond to the brother who says is very much hurt about his daughter being pregnant and didn't know. And now she has delivered. My brother, it does happen. I had experienced such a thing. But what I've experienced, the love I have for my granddaughter after I got angry, it's unbelievable. Just allow your anger and accept that you have now a grandboy, granddaughter or grandson. Give him your best love. Thank you. Bye.
0: It's great advice. I've seen scenarios like that play out where the dad was so angry. Oh no, that my 18-year-old daughter has fallen pregnant. Kwatil. And then umthola ahamba nomfana emall. Oh, they are the happiest bunch, eh? No, it always plays out that way for some reason. Yes, nonyana. Get sepotsola. Ere babaza batsebepe. Bazabe baba. 25 after 2. Unfortunately, you can't vote for the song. It would have gotten my vote. You are focused more Lazarus Khagudi, more Tony Braxton, more and many others. Keep them coming.

0: You found a pair of scissors and a razor. I don't know. Just it could be what we think it is, but it could be just an entry into something very, very like a serious substance. So I guess my advice would be just take that person for a drug test. Probably maybe buy a drug test at Clicks or anywhere. Then, yeah. Anonymous from Pretoria, Doornport.
1: Clear advice, eh?
2: Deva, I trust that you are well.
1: I'm well, thank you.
2: Deva, I want to put a plot twist to this thing.
1: Okay.
2: I've got a 15-year-old girl, and honestly, she's quite well-behaved. Mari, nip it in the bud while it's still early on.
1: Okay.
2: So she's quite a bright child, averages out 72.
1: Yeah.
2: And about a week or two ago, we actually had a very serious talk where she was like, if I get to a space where I like someone, can I come to you? And I said, absolutely not, ma'am. Until you're averaging 98% or 100% overall as your total average across all your subjects, you've got no time or no business hanging around or wanting a boyfriend. So my thing is, be very involved with your kids. I'm intentionally involved because this generation is 10 steps or 100 steps ahead of us. And mind you, I'm a millennial. So the tricks that they're coming with, I probably invented and I've mastered them. So I refuse to unshape a game. So I am so full on involved that it's so limited. It's little to next to nothing. We're pushing academics and sports. And on that note, I do consider myself quite blessed to have the child that I have.
1: I hear you 100%. But the danger with your plan is that she'll do this behind your back. That's all I'll say.
3: Good afternoon, Prateza. I'll be anonymous. Yo, I'm a single mother to two kids. The eldest son is 15. The daughter is 7. What I can tell you, David, is that mabethi, being a single parent to teenage kids, is more like a humiliation ritual. These kids know everything, David. You know, they buzz young into. Not long ago we were fighting because he just won't listen. You tell him one thing, you tell him to do one thing, he will just pretend like he didn't hear anything and he just goes on about his things and just leave you hanging. And I ended up saying, because I've decided, David, like it's draining raising kids of today. You know, raising Ama2K, David, will be the end of us, I tell you. I ended up saying, you know what? I don't have the energy or the strength. So the one thing you will do, you will take your things and pack for me. And you know, when he tried to not do it, I did it for him. I took the clothes out of the wardrobe, David, because I'm like, I have had it with his stinking behavior. Indaga se ikhala, David. Remember, I am also going through perimenopause myself. I'm 39. Mm. And listen, the hormonal changes, it's not easy on its own. Having to deal with him, on the other hand, as a teenager, listen, David, it's a lot. Yeah. We are going through a lot. I'm telling you, being a parent to a teenager or to these kids of today that we are raising, it's not easy. It is not easy at all, my brother. Like I'm telling you, it's more like a humiliation, a ritual, as they say. It's not easy.
1: And that's why we thought, let's bring this up and see what you have to say. You know, events of the 1st of September that led to the death of a young man. You can slice it in whatever way you want, but there's something missing in the young people's behavior. There's something missing. And you can't help but compare different generations and wonder. And that's why we thought, let's ask, you know, what happened? What's going on in families? What happened? What's happening in your household? Why are these kids behaved this way? Surely something is going on.
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0: Imagine watching a doing this to a Huma Sikela song. Doing this with the lyrics. There's a train that comes from Namibia and Malawi. There's a train that comes from Zambia and Zimbabwe. There's a train that comes from Angola and Mozambique. From Lesotho, from Botswana, from Swaziland, from all the hinterlands of South and Central Africa. Imagine her doing this to a Huma Sikela song. That's what will be happening, eh? Thandiswa Mazwai at the Standard Bank Joy of Jazz. And this song, she's with Ntuduzi Makhatini, Kulungile. It's Radio 2000, Our Music, Your Memories. We're talking tourism in the Free State in particular.
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0: Don't miss it. It's Radio 2000, Our Music, Your Memories. You know, the MEC of Economic Development and Tourism officially launched a Tourism Month, 31st August 2026, at Lost Scorp Dam Natural Reserve. This is in Mpumalanga. The MEC used this opportunity to outline various activities planned for Tourism Month across all of Mpumalanga. We managed to get hold of Acting CEO of Mpumalanga Tourism and Parks Agency, really just to break it down for us, Pamela Ntuli. How are you doing, ma'am?
7: 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Presenter and the listeners.

0: Thank you so much for making time to talk to us. I see Mpumalanga Tourism and Parks in partnership with Bela Athletes Club will be hosting all sorts of things. Tell us about all these events, ma'am.
1: Okay, thank you very much.
0: You know, your line is not that great, ma'am. We're going to allow you time so we fix that. We'll call you in a little bit. It's Radio 2000, our music, your memories.
2: Hi, Pradeva. A scissor and a razor is a weapon for them. I know. I was once on school governing body. When we search them, we find a lot of things. And scissor, they're using it to step other people. Razor, they're using it to cut other people. So that is a weapon, simply. It's Bongani here in Middleburg.
0: Thank you so much, Bongani. It says a scissor and a Rizzler. One is a weapon and the other one is an introduction, I guess, to a substance. Mayor Pamela Ntuli, you were breaking down for us Bela's Athletics Club and all of that. Can you tell us more about this upcoming marathon that will be happening on Saturday, the 12th of September?
1: Thank you very much. I hope you can hear
0: much
1: me
0: better.
1: Now.
0: Much better.
1: We are partnering with Bela's Athletics Club this coming Saturday, a Makonjo Mountain 4-in-1 Marathon, as part of Sports Tourism Initiative that we have in collaboration with the club. So this, to tell you about more, is that we'll be taking them around Makonjo Mountain, which is our World Heritage Site, one of our Mpumalanga most treasured natural site that we have. This stems from the fact that this is our oldest exposed rock formation in the world, dating back more than 3.5 billion years. So there's a rich history based on that site. So this area attracts more scholars, geologists, and researchers around the world who come to Mpumalanga to study the unique geology and early history of the Earth.
0: Wow.
1: So hosting the marathon in this World Heritage Site gives participants an opportunity to combine sport with experience of our province, natural beauty, and heritage. So this is the fifth edition of the Makonjo 4-in-1 Marathon, and it forms part of tourism program using sporting event to attract visitors to Mpumalanga and showcase our tourism offerings. So we are expecting a number of parts of country people from all the areas around the country, the runners, and whoever who wants just to participate, even if you are not a runner, you are welcome to come to a walk on that day. It will be an exciting event. So, we cater also different, categories in that 42-kilometer, 21-kilometer, 10-kilometer, 4.9-kilometer races.
0: Give us a sense of safety measures. You know how tourism safety is an issue all on its own. What are some of your initiatives that you've done and put in place as a department?
1: Yeah, as a department, we're working very hard in terms of making sure that our tourists are safe. So as an entity, we're working closely with strategic stakeholders, including tourist communities, church leaders, transport operators, the private sector, and of course our South African police services, local communities, to ensure that we provide a safety tourism, program. So some of these interventions, we are installing or already started to install our surveillance cameras along the strategic tourist attraction sites. And we're also implementing visible patrols by law enforcement agencies. So on the 10th of September, which is just close by, we'll be hosting a tourism safety dialogue where we'll engage various stakeholders, including those taxi operators and any cars, tourism businesses, law enforcement agencies, communities, representatives. And with that, we aim to strengthen collaboration to ensure that tourists feel safe, welcomed, and at home when they visit Mpumalanga.
0: You know, for someone listening to us now elsewhere in South Africa or even internationally in considering visiting Mpumalanga this tourism month, what are some of the exciting tourist attractions that they are likely to experience and explore during this period?
1: Yeah, so there's warm welcoming in Mpumalanga. We invite people across the world to visit us, as we call ourselves, a place of the rising sun. So we offer many exciting places and express, experiences, including we have a Goliath footprint, a fly fishing in dance room, a scenic hiking trail, the Sudwala Cave, the Panorama Road and Ghost Window, the most popular one, as well as an unforgettable wildlife experience. You know, we are very, very rich in, hosting the big fives as Mpumalanga province. So our visitors will also have an opportunity to learn about Mpumalanga rich culture, history, and heritage while experiencing the warmth and hospitality of our people. You recall that Mpumalanga is having diverse, languages. So you will feel at home. Whatever language comes, this is your home. And explore Mpumalanga in this tourism month. Discover the breathtaking landscape with, rich heritage and the unforgettable experiences that you won't regret and you won't forget about it.
0: Thank you so much, Mme. We appreciate the time you've given us. It's Mme Pamela Ntuli, who's acting CEO of Mpumalanga Tourism and Parks. Thank you so much.
1: Thank you very much for your time.
0: Thank you. It's go visit Mpumalanga. Never been to Dalstroom. Everybody's talking about it, and I'm sure I've driven past it a few times. So maybe it's time I took that short left.
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0: We are a few minutes away from revealing the song you want to hear again, so I guess I'll spend this few minutes reminding you of some of the stuff you had to say today.
8: Good afternoon, David. Good afternoon.
0: Hello, ma'am.
8: If it's nice, we play it twice. Please repeat the OJs, the prayer. Speaking to Freda from Durban. Bye.
0: I'm not sure. I'm not sure about your song.
9: Good afternoon, King David. Regarding the Rizla and the Caesar's story, obviously he's taking ganja. He's smoking ganja, so they need to take him to the specialist at an early stage, because words are not going to help now. It's a thing that is already entering the system. They can remove him from the area where he's staying, but the best is to speak to the specialist, because from ganja, his next step is to go to the hard drugs. Well, on my side, my small boy, At grade one, it was fight at school. Grade two, fight at school. Grade three, now, still fighting at school. So we are speaking, but all history is they have started me. They have started me. That is the thing. Thank you so much, Lawrence and Cape Town.
0: So he's not responsible for any of these fights. They teased him, I guess, and then he retaliated.
10: Hi, Deva.
0: Hello, ma'am.
10: KTK Mokatlehong.
0: Hi, hi.
10: If it's nice, we play it twice. Tony Braxton, Let It Flow.
0: Tony Braxton, Let It Flow. You know, right now, it's between Tony Braxton, Let It Flow, and Lazarus Chaudi. This place is boring.
11: Good day, Mr. Devana. If it's nice, we're playing it again. It's just celebration. Ziyo solwa izingembezi. Nokufa kuyobe kungasekho mase sihlili no Jesu. Amen. Thank you.
0: Amen.
12: Good day, King David. On today's topic, Mina, I feel it's us as parents of these youngsters, you know. We are very lenient. We are very soft to our children. You know, with our parents, there were certain things we were not questioning. And they were very strict. And we turned out fine. We're actually good. But then we took this thing of my kids will not be growing the way I did to the extreme. We were extreme. Now, bar kaba, bar makaja. Like, why are something makale if it's this our kids and we are the parents? I think we should look into the mirror and look into the mirror. It's how we raise them, period.
0: Thank you so much for all of that. You know, your message is clearly educational. And it's the type of show that we should visit often because now we know, at least we have a sense of some of the challenges that you have. You know, a show like this comes with hundreds of voice notes whose time we really just do not have. And I say to you as a parent, I ask for help when I'm about to. Don't just sit and think you'll solve this thing alone. I learn every day that parenting doesn't have a manual. You learn new lessons every single day. And some people have gone through this already. All you have to do is just consult and they'll just shock you with the advice they give you. Isn't that Lazarus Chaudi?

0: bhakaniel khulu lilan ufuna ukukhuluma ngegame yeweekend asishinjalo nami labafana baselamon nga hey they almost shoot me rubbish. Yeah, I must tell you, I have newfound respect for the team. And their celebrations are so frustrating. When they score, they celebrate a little too much. Like, it haunts you. It haunts you. Like, they must celebrate so much. They must hold back. But
1: for me, just these teams need to be consistently putting in the effort, not just against Sundowns, Pirates, and Chiefs.
0: I agree.
1: Then we'll be talking, like, great season. AmaZulu's doing that. But I feel like all the other teams need to
0: do the same.
1: Give us a competitive league, not exactly. Just when Chiefs or Sundowns or Pirates are in town.
0: You know what I mean? Well, congratulations to Amakhosi, Amakul. Hey, but we need. If you don't acknowledge them, you'll be making a big mistake. It's news time. See you, buddy.
2: 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Independent and impartial.
3: Thanks, David. The top story is the mining skills shortage threatens the critical minerals boom and Kenya cracks down on foreign traders. Good afternoon. I'm Evelyn Tongwane. The local mining industry could miss out on the critical minerals boom as skill shortages constrain growth prospects. The global shift towards electrification and clean energy is increasing the strategic importance of minerals such as copper. Industry players at the five-day Electro Mining Expo say the country needs to urgently address this challenge to capitalize on growing demand for critical minerals. President of the Southern African Institute of Mining and Metallurgy, Green Lane, elaborates.
4: And as Africa, we've got to respond to that increase in demand. And we have a major constraint currently, which is actually a global constraint. We have a skills and capability shortage developing in this country. Not graduates coming out of university, but skilled, capable professionals that are able to deliver on our mining ambitions in the country.
3: Former National Assembly Speaker Nosiviwe Mapisa Nqakula has taken the stand in the corruption trial against her. She's testifying at the Gauteng High Court sitting in Pretoria. She's facing 12 counts of corruption and one of money laundering for allegedly soliciting bribes under 5 million rands from a contractor, Nomvasa Ntsonda Ndlovu, between 2016 and 2019 when she was the defense minister. The court dismissed her application to have the charges against her dropped and ruled that her corruption trial will proceed. She details how she met Ntsonda Ndlovu through a woman named Granny Ndlovu. Mapisa Nqakula was testifying in isiXhosa, whilst a court interpreter translates in English.
5: That is where then I gave her assurance that I heard her. We will, however, have a look on what she was alleging. That is the very first day hearing her name or Nombasa's name, my lady. And that is the very first time me speaking to Nombasa.
3: And in other news, the High Court in Johannesburg has heard that accused one, Musa Gyekana, in the trial against Vusmose Cat Madlala and four others, was seen driving a vehicle matching the exact description of one captured on CCTV footage at the scene of Renegang engineer Aman Swart's murder in April 2024. This was revealed by a new state witness who chose to remain anonymous in the trial within a trial where Gyekana is fighting to have evidence obtained against him deemed inadmissible in court. Gyekana, Madlala and their three co-accused are charged with conspiring and attempting to kill Madlala's former partner, Tebogo Thobejane, businessman Joe Ferrari Sibanyoni, and music producer Sienki Mukubu. The witness, who has been led by state prosecutor Elise Leroux, testified that he personally knew Gyekana for several years.
6: The white one bumped into him on the road, in a white one, but I don't know the registration on that car. But I've bumped into him on the road maybe once or twice, dropping off my kids at school.
7: So if you're referring to that, what you're saying, the white one, can you just identify the make of that vehicle?
6: The Hyundai, it's an i20.
3: And hundreds of migrants in Kenya rushing to process travel documents ahead of a deadline set by President William Ruto for foreigners running unregistered small businesses to cease work. Trade officials say some foreigners have exploited visa rules by running small shops or working as street vendors without the required permits. The BBC's Richard Kagowe reports.
8: There are long queues outside the Burundian embassy in Nairobi as citizens seek help to return home. Some say they cannot afford the cost of travel and are asking the Kenyan government to extend the deadline, which took effect today. Others are scrambling to buy bus tickets to leave the country. Kenya hosts hundreds of thousands of migrants from across East Africa, many seeking work and business opportunities. Some say they fear for their safety, while police have warned Kenyans against targeting foreign nationals.
3: And finally, on the markets, the rand is trading at 15 rand and 98 cents to the US dollar, 21 rand and 62 cents to pound sterling, and 18 rand and 57 cents to the euro. On commodities markets, gold is trading at $4,396 and platinum at $1,816 per ounce, while Brent crude oil is at $97.48 a barrel. And the top story at 3, the local mining industry could miss out on the critical minerals boom as skill shortages constrain growth prospects. For Radio 2000 News, I'm Evelyn Tongwane. Headlines at 3:30. Up next, the Drive Connection.
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1: Good afternoon. In your sport headlines, the Proteas men's squad announced for the ODI series against Australia, and the coach of Kaizer Chiefs, Fernando de Cruz, calls for greater personality and character from his players. It's a Monday. It's the Drive Connection.
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2: 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The Drive Connection. We live in the shadows. 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
14: 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In your mind. 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

0: To Radio 2000, our music, your memories. Welcome aboard it. It is the Drive Connection. We thank you, David Mashabela. Alessandra, Wanalele, holo, holo. 14 after 3 o'clock. Hopefully the weekend was good and well. Besides the weather, most of the country. Saw a bit of rainfall come down, but what spectacular scenes we saw out of the FNB Stadium as the Springboks went one up against the All Blacks. Man, it was beautiful. Wasn't it?
1: Oh no, it was a beautiful, beautiful day out at FNB Stadium. I saw pictures. I was so jealous when I was looking at the photos. Everyone jealous. Enjoying, everyone having an exciting time.
0: Our motoring expert, Tamima Simula, was there, yeah. You know, as well, in the flesh.
1: Listen. Oh.
0: Right?
1: No, everyone that was there had good reviews. I had to give my sweet tickets to my younger brother.
0: Oh, yeah?
1: But yeah, he enjoyed on my behalf.
0: Young man had a good time.
2: That's what sisters we'll are for,
0: it.
2: Right?
0: Yep. Maberu, how do you do? Yeah.
2: We're doing very well.
0: Let's see this.
2: Effortless ambience. Colors are pumping in the ambulance. Ah, man, we were in bloom. I met one of our listeners, actually, most of our listeners there.
0: Right.
2: But there they commented, Maberu.
0: You know, like,
2: I love it. They are watching And then I met a lot of Busi. Ah, man, I met a lot of people. Busi Liwe. I met a lot.
0: Ah, that's beautiful.
2: We work every day, man.
0: Busi is an avid listener of the show as well as the station as a whole. So, she's special. She
2: God,
0: is special.
2: Umashabela Wam. That's a special thing to
0: her. Oh, Mashabela Wake.
2: Yes.
0: Let's get you into the show and let you in on what you can expect today on the show. And of course, as usual, things unravel themselves with the two for the road. Bongani from Carltonville, it's going to be your selection today that's coming through. Good selection, I guess. Yeah, conducive to the weather. He goes a bit of mint condition and then he throws in some Jodeci. So, that'll go down well. Hit versus hit also coming through. We'll look at some Whitney Houston ballads. I'll always love you. Saving all my love for you. Greatest love of all. All the man that I need. So, four from Whitney Houston. You choose one. Of course, the polls will be up at Radio 2000_ZA. All you need to do is pick one song and we'll hopefully play it before the end of the show. Clash of the Provinces convenes today. Luyanda out of the Western Cape is back for the second time around. Is there anybody out there who's willing to take him on? That is Luyanda from the Eastern Cape. You think you have what it takes? 060-584-2250. Take on the challenge. And of course, you represent your respective province. And then Africa Connect, that will come through. Advocate Sipho Mandula will be on hand. We're looking at an issue that's on everybody's lips over the past couple of days or so. Africa on the world map. The UN has voted to promote maps that show Africa at a more accurate size. Find out more about that when we speak to the advocate around about 10 to 5 o'clock right here on The Drive Connection. 17 after 3 o'clock. The Drive Connection starts now.
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0: Bongani, go ahead, it's yours.
6: Hey, Paul. Yes, Gambo. This is Bongani Khoboka from Carletonville. Can you please play me Jodeci Lately and Main Condition? You don't have to cry no more. Thank you, Paul.
0: Classic this is. Thank you so much, Bongani, for sending it through. Send yours through to 060-584-2250. 2 for the road as you're cruising. 19 after 3, this is Radio 2000, our music, your memories.

0: It's a collective Jodeci and Lately. Bongani, this here your selection. Beautiful selection, mate. Mint Condition is what we kicked off with. You don't have to hurt no more. It is 82,000 Hour Music, your memories. Drive Connection, this is. Send yours through. Would love to play it. As we get chatting, and South Africa, in fact, recording 11,418 road fatalities in 2025. Although this was 6.2% decrease from 2024, during the 2025-26 festive season alone, traffic officers stopped and checked around 1.8 million vehicles and issued more than 450,000 traffic fines. So, we ask the question, when you see a traffic officer, a roadblock or traffic stop ahead, what's the first thing you do? Do you perhaps check on your speed, make sure your seatbelt is on, or suddenly become the most obedient driver on the road? Or are you always within the law? What do you do? We'd love to know. And while we're talking traffic fines, motorists are being warned about traffic fine scams, with criminals using SMSs as well as emails and phone calls to trick drivers into paying. Shortly, we're going to be chatting to Monde Kalipi, who is a RTIA spokesperson. That's the Road Traffic Infringement Agency. Talking to us about how to spot these scams and protect yourself. First thing I do when I see a traffic officer or roadblock is make sure I'm driving at a correct speed.
1: Is it?
0: Yeah, you see a traffic officer or, you know, a traffic stop ahead and officers, just make sure you're within, the speed. Yes.
1: Shine, Polly.
0: Yeah. Well, the seatbelt is always on.
1: You're such a great gentleman.
0: The seatbelt is always on, so I'm never scrambling, you know, to get the seatbelt. No, because that's always on.
1: But either way, the car would beep if your seatbelt is not on.
0: Well, I guess so.
1: Yeah. So that's it.
0: I guess so, right?
1: Yeah.
0: But I'd bet you reduce speed.
2: Why is that the first thing you're thinking of?
0: Yeah, because why harder?
2: No, my speed is always like, I don't need to reduce speed.
0: No, I harder. No, I harder.
1: No, she doesn't.
0: No, ki hatis.
1: She's always on time.
2: No, but also one of my biggest concerns is my disc within the right frame.
0: Yeah, disc expiry.
2: Yes. Because I tend to forget that. I always think in October, and then when you stopped, Haibo Sisi, this thing expired a long time ago. So that's the first thing I will think: is my disc okay? Is my disc okay? It always gives me anxiety. And number two is tickets.
0: Yeah,
2: I would see when they start checking the tickets.
0: How are you looking?
2: Oh,
0: yeah. How about you, Mheperu? You're listening to us.
1: Nah, you ain't saying a word. Ticks. I don't have problems.
0: Oh,
1: yeah, problem free me, man.
0: You don't have problems.
1: Oh,
0: at all.
1: Oh no, not at all. Right. In layo. What is that? Yeah, I'm kidding. But I like it when a driver drives too quick. You know, you smile without saying to him. But I mean, the only time you become humble is when you see the traffic officers. You can spend your weekend. Just be nice.
0: Yeah.
1: Be humble. Do anything they want. Do as they say. Show them what's there. Be apologetic. Genuinely humble. Because they can see through it if you're trying to play game.
0: Indeed. What's your story? 0605-842-250. You could call us directly on 086000-2479. Or drop a comment on our social media networks. Hashtag The Drive Connection at Radio 2000_ZA. Let's catch up with the latest headlines. It's Evelyn.
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4: Thanks, Paul. Good afternoon. I'm Evelyn Tongwane. In the headlines, former Minister of Safety and Security Sydney Mufumadi has denied ever participating in any meetings with former apartheid generals aimed at ensuring they avoid accountability for human rights violations. And the local mining industry could miss out on the critical minerals boom as skill shortages constrain growth prospects. And finally, in further fault, survivors are being pulled from a building which has collapsed in the Indian capital, Delhi, killing at least 7 people. Details at 4.
3: From frontline action on your dial. 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
2: Good afternoon. In your sport, Kaizer Chiefs coach Fernando de Cruz says some of his players lack personality on the pitch, and this is an area he's looking to work on early on this season. De Cruz was speaking after watching his team dominate Siwelele but still concede two goals in what was a narrow 3-2 victory over the Bloemfontein side at Dobsonville Stadium yesterday. Playing in wet conditions, Chiefs were in control, and it was a game they should have won comfortably, but it's the defensive lapses that the coach de Cruz is uncomfortable and concerned with.
5: Première mi-temps, on a été bon dans le jeu, on a été dominateur, on s'est créé beaucoup de situations.
6: He says in the first half we were very good in possessions, we create a lot of chances, but we are not enough killer inside the box, and normally we need to come back in the dressing room with two or three goals more than the opponent. He said and then we scored our second goals, but directly after Siwelele scored their first goals, and we were worried after.
2: So that is the coach of Chiefs speaking through his physical trainer, Coach Julian Leheran. Moving on now to another side, Mamelodi Sundowns head coach Miguel Cardoso gave credit where it was due after praising the condition of the Kings Welitini Stadium following the 2-1 victory over Golden Arrows also yesterday. The Portuguese mentor has made a habit of highlighting poor playing surfaces across the Premier Soccer League, but this time he made a point of applauding the groundsmen for getting it right. Cardoso believes the Betway Premiership encounter was a true reflection of what domestic football can offer when teams are provided with quality facilities.
7: Let me praise both teams that played today. It was three matches in a row that we played against each other. Different things we saw, a lot of work from the coaches on trying to bring something different, trying to find solutions for the challenges that we have ahead. But also, congratulations, because it's in a rainy day. The pitch was in very good conditions last week, this week again. I always speak, and you know I'm very critical on the conditions that matches are played, but I also like to praise when the matches are played in good conditions.
2: Moving to cricket now, the South African men's selection panel has announced a 16-player squad for the three-match one-day international series against Australia from the 24th to the 30th of September. Themba Bavuma will captain the side, which sees Lions fast bowler Gerald Coetzee recalled to the ODI setup, having last featured in the 50-over format at the ICC Men's Cricket World Cup in 2023 in India. The 25-year-old forms part of a strong pace contingent alongside Udnil Badman, Gwena Maphaka, Lungingidi, and all-rounders Corbin Bosch and Marco Janssen. Lion spinner Bjorn Fontaine, who's currently leading the Proteas on the white ball tour of Namibia, and Kashav Maharaj complete the bowling options. On the batting front, Eden Makram will be available for the second and third ODIs, while Quinton de Kock, Ryan Rickleton, and Tony DeZozzi provide further options at the top of the order. Matthew Britzker, David Miller, and Tristan Stubbs add firepower to the middle order. The first series of the home summer gets underway in Durban on the 24th of September at Kingsmead Stadium before the two sides head to the Wanderers in Johannesburg for the annual Pink Day, which will be on the 27th of September. The series concludes at the NWC Oval in Potchefstroom on the 30th of September. South Africa last faced Australia on home soil in 2023. More national news. Loose forward Cameron Hanekom says a collective effort from the Springboks is required to beat New Zealand on Saturday in the fourth and final test of rugby's greatest rivalry in Baltimore. The Springboks currently have a 2-1 advantage in the inaugural series following victories in the second and third tests. Hanekom, who came off the bench on Saturday at FNB Stadium, has vowed to give his all whether or not he's selected in the team. Head coach Russie Rasmus announces to face the All Blacks this weekend. Let's leave it on that note in rugby. For Radio 2000 Sport, I am Lonwabo Miso.
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0: Whitney Houston ballads is what we're looking at today. I'll always love you. Saving all my love for you. Greatest love of all.
2: The greatest love of all is easy to achieve.
0: It's easy to achieve. All the Man That I Need. Yeah, I don't quite know the lyrics, so yeah, I'm gonna be that that uncle.
8: My DC crew, my DC gang, gang, gang.
0: Afternoon.
8: Hit versus hit. And we'll always love you.
0: Dolly Parton did that song
9: DC
0: first.
9: Crew, yeah. Hit this is it. I vote for I'll Always Love You. Jan Munaisa Airport. Great show as always.
0: Thank you, Mr. Munaisa.
10: Happy Monday, DC Crew. Can you pin any, please?
0: Tabalani.
10: Hit versus hit. Whitney Elizabeth Houston. I will always love you. Mami. Tabalani.
0: There was no need for mami. Tishomkhulu, sawubona.
11: Umhebhe romkhulu ufako.
1: Inhlokohlela.
11: And the double

0: Ken settings.
1: Yeah, no, can we just, my kids are getting a little irritated. They ask me, how long is this winter? We want to wear shorts.
2: How's kindy?
1: Hey, yeah, no, also we want to wear skirts, please.
2: Oh, now we got...
1: Yeah.
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0: Because, as things would have it, humanity started right here in the continent of Africa. Make sure you check out Africa Connect a little bit later with the advocate Sipho Mandula. We're talking about Africa being sufficiently represented on the map. Yeah, apparently it's smaller than what Africa is somehow. And it's been a big talking point over the past weekend or so. The only country who voted against this was the US of A. They say, we don't want to recognize, you know, that Africa is as big as it is.
1: Huh.
0: That's the only country that
1: so
0: voted
1: just
0: against.
1: Bigger. How smaller was it before it became the actual size?
0: If you look at, say, Alaska,
1: yeah,
0: right at the top of the map,
1: right? Yeah,
0: it looks significantly bigger than Africa,
1: and yet it's not.
0: Africa is 14 times bigger than wow. Alaska.
1: I hope it improves yeah. people's lives.
0: Yeah.
1: Now that we found the actual size.
0: You hope it improves people's lives.
1: Yeah, us discovering that
0: oh, wow.
1: we have more. I hope it does.
0: Oh, wow.
1: Honestly, I wish.
0: We're taking those voice notes on 060-584-2250. The question is, when you see a traffic officer, a roadblock or a traffic stop ahead, what's the first thing that you do? Possibly make sure your seatbelt is on. Do you check your speed? Think about your disc, if it's in order and is renewed. Uthi uyithelele na imoto. Kuthi umthelo loyo lonawe.
2: Oh.
0: Umthelo.
2: Okay.
1: I'll give you a one-on-one crash course on the etiquette.
0: Yeah,
1: of
3: good afternoon, drive time. Speed and safety belt. The first thing you check, speed and safety belt.
0: Speed and safety belt,
3: for
0: yeah.
3: all of us in the vehicle, my bro. Thanks.
4: Mina first thing I do kwahla mfethu ngilungisa 50 rand nje.
1: Ah.
4: Ngoba noba ungathi uhamba ngespeed esikahle labantu abanaqiniso. 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Ngizule. Danko.
5: Good afternoon.
2: Yeah.
5: The DC crew Paul Mnisi wemvula.
0: Yes sir.
5: Uze nenye Paul. Paul. Okay, I'm gonna be honest. The first thing usually that I go for, I give one of my traffic cop, okay, because usually I give off Lebanda. And then secondly, because of now, Walateka idula momo, kifika walate, kifika walate, dimense basele. As soon as Babo na walate, Babo babona di poso mokoloin, go to why the walate empty, get somebody will let mokoloin, Babo na di poso, babata cold drink, so kifika walateka,
2: You're too concerned about the wallet. Let's talk about
1: your
0: it's
1: life.
0: Quite irresponsible.
1: The seatbelt.
0: Yeah, it's quite irresponsible, you know. And the other gentleman stating that he makes sure that 50 rand is in order. It's almost like this has just become a norm. And it shouldn't be.
1: Nah.
0: Right?
1: Respect must be in order. Mina
0: ngiyabahlonipha. Yeah, you should
1: say,
0: be.
1: They say, ewe, nomfana, kiri awusibathi. Banakelena.
2: I like what the other gentleman said, though, that he makes sure that everyone in the car has their seatbelts.
0: Right.
2: I would think that everyone in the car now has seatbelts on because, I mean...
0: Yeah, that's also quite irresponsible.
2: No, yeah, we step into a car, everyone put on your seatbelts.
0: Put on your seatbelts.
2: Yeah.
1: Life.
0: Yeah, that's a long and short of it. I'll tell you what, we'll be chatting to Monde Mkhalipi of the RTIA... He's the spokesperson there. We'll talk to him about how to spot these scams and protect yourselves. There are apparently scams now where people are SMSing, they're emailing and calling you to pay traffic fines that have got nothing to do with you.
6: Testing, testing, 1, 2, 3. Welcome, Mrs. Bunny, Teddy, and everybody listening. 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Make that 5,401 smiles and counting. Thank you for helping children who look different be seen.
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0: And so motorists are being warned about a growing traffic fine scam with criminals posing as traffic authorities and using SMSs, emails, as well as phone calls to pressure people into paying fake fines. Victims are often threatened with legal action, higher penalties or additional fees if they don't pay immediately. To help us understand how these scams work and, importantly, how motorists can protect themselves, we're joined by Monde Mkhalipi, a spokesperson of the Road Traffic Infringement Agency, on the line right now with us. Let's say good afternoon to you, Monde, and thank you so much for joining us on the Drive Connection.
10: Good afternoon, Bhutpal, and to the listeners of Radio 2000. Thank you for the opportunity, my leader. Thank you so much.
0: Let's start with the scale of this problem. I mean, how prevalent are these fraudulent traffic fine scams, and what methods are criminals currently using to target motorists that are unaware?
10: Yes, it is growing. It is growing, Bhutpal, and really we are really sending out this warning to the road users that they need to be very much vigilant. It is very prevalent. That is very much correct, because what they do, they send out all these threatening messages that we're going to be a warrant of arrest, or you're going to go to court, or you need to, or they even come up with some sort of promises, because the new one that has come up now is the one of 250 rands. And this one comes out mainly around when they know that there is money in the bank account of people around the 15th, the 20th, the 25th, and month end.
0: Yes.
10: And this has come up, and like you find that maybe you've got a traffic fine of it about 1,500, and then they will say no, pay 250, and then they will provide you with a link. Pay here before midnight today, and then your fines will be cleared. It's quite very serious. And of course, if people have got some funds in their accounts, they will be perhaps feel that they just need to pay. Maybe say that 250 is not a lot of money. It is a lot of money if you collect that money from a number of road users. So we are calling for all the vigilance that don't press any link. Make sure that you are vigilant, and they also need to contact us as quickly as possible.
0: Yeah, some of the things that they threaten motorists with is legal action, arrest, increased penalties, or additional fees. What should motorists understand about these tactics?
10: Yes, when it comes to ARTO, which is the legislation that is in effect in the country, that the ARTO Act has decriminalized infringement, so you will not be arrested for any infringement.
0: I see.
10: And the danger will be that if perhaps you fail to or you ignore infringements, the worst that can happen is that you'll be blocked from renewing your traffic fines. And we are really urging road users to be very much aware, be aware about that. There's no arrest that is associated with traffic fines, only the in the issuance of an enforcement order that will come on the west side of this implementation of this law. So they should rest assured. That's why you are calling upon them that keep on checking your traffic fines on the ARDO website, and they can even call us at the Road Traffic Infringement Agency or Authority to find out which fines that they have.
0: And that ARDO website, what is it?
10: The ARDO website, it's online.ardo.gov.za, online.ardo.gov.za, or even our number, Paul, if I may.
0: Yes, please. Go ahead.
10: Okay, the number is 086-122-7861. You should please call us during working hours. And if these scams come in after working hours, Paul, we're really urging road users to make sure that they don't press anything. They should check on our website after working hours. And some of these come a lot after working hours. Mm. And we're really urging road users to be very much vigilant. Don't be tempted. Don't feel pressured. Please be calm and call us the following day or go to our website to get the correct information.
0: And so, Monday, if someone realizes that they've already paid a fraudulent fine or provided, perhaps personal or banking information to a scammer, what should they do immediately?
10: I think what they need to do, it's important that they report such to law enforcement authorities.
0: Mm.
10: They should gather all the evidence and report, because that is fraud. That's a very serious matter. And maybe they can even contact us at the Road Traffic Infringement Agency. But the first point of call, if you feel that you have been scammed, please contact the law enforcement agencies in the form of SAPS and report such. And maybe you can even double check with us if such money has come into our account. They can call that number for further details. And even forward us perhaps the proof of payment. We can check it if that money has come through. And if it has, and then we'll confirm with them. The email address, they can even go extend this to revenue@rtia.co.za.
0: Spokesperson for the Road Traffic Infringement Agency, or otherwise known as RTIA, Monde Mkalipi. Thank you so much for taking the time to speak to us this afternoon and enlightening us about these issues. Siyabulela. Thank you. There you go. Yeah, a lot to look out for. People are out there to get you. I mean, he mentioned they look, within month end, from about the 15th to the 25th or so, just to catch you, right? In a panic.
2: And easily people that respect authority are going to want to take heed and actually click on the link.
0: Exactly.
2: And sort out whatever they
0: need. Especially the elderly.
2: Yeah.

0: Imagination and Just an Illusion. It's Radio 2000, our music, your memories. This year, the drive time, drive connection. Mniswemvula, Isaac Campo, as well as Lonwabo Miso. We head on over to the news desk now and get the latest for you.
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2: Thanks, Paul. The top stories. Mufumadi denies a meeting apartheid generals and mining skills shortage threatens critical minerals boom. Good afternoon. I'm Evelyn Tongwane. Former Minister of Safety and Security Sydney Mufumadi has denied ever participating in any meetings with former apartheid generals aimed at ensuring they avoid accountability for human rights violations. Mufumadi, who testified at the TRC cases inquiry, served as the first police minister from May 1994 to June 1999. Earlier this year, German author Dr. Audley Bubenza told the commission that Mufumadi formed part of the alleged meetings, which began in 1998 up until 2004. Mufumadi denied this.
3: There is no truth in that. From 1999, after all, I was no longer part of the security cluster. If those meetings General Khaldane spoke about did happen, I was not part of them.
2: Several witnesses have taken to the stand at the Cape Town Magistrates Court in the inquest to the death of 22-year-old Anele Dembe. An independent witness has told the Cape Town Magistrates Court that he heard an alleged argument between a man and a woman shortly before Dembe's death on the 11th of April 2021. Dembe was engaged to rapper Kinan, a.k.a. Forbes. The witness, who lives in an apartment near the hotel, added that he then heard a woman scream, "Leave me alone, get away from me," followed by a wailing sound and a loud bang. Testifying in the inquest into Dembe's death, the witness says he went outside and saw Dembe on the ground.
4: Whilst I was on that telephone call, I saw her hand move. And once I'd uncovered her and saw the condition she was in, I then called 911. In order to get medical attention. I guess in the moment I wouldn't have thought the hotel, I guess that was done.
5: It's a natural response that one would use.
2: And in other news, the local mining industry could miss out on the critical minerals boom as skill shortages constrain growth prospects. The global shift towards electrification and clean energy is increasing the strategic importance of minerals such as copper. Industry players at the five-day Electro Mining Expo say the country needs to urgently address this challenge to capitalize on growing demand for critical minerals. President of the Southern African Institute of Mining and Metallurgy, Gary Lane, elaborates.
6: And as Africa, we've got to respond to that increase in demand. And we have a major constraint currently, which is actually a global constraint. We have a skills and capability shortage developing in this country. Not graduates coming out of university, but skilled, capable professionals that are able to deliver on our mining ambitions in the country.
2: And in Featherfold, survivors are being pulled from a building which has collapsed in the Indian capital, Delhi, killing at least 7 people. It's not clear how many are still trapped. Some eyewitnesses say up to 50. The BBC's Arunoday Mukherjee reports from the site of the collapse.
7: It's hard to reach the exact spot which is cordoned off to the public, but from a distance, I see an excavator trying to maneuver itself in a narrow space digging through the bricks, the only remnants of what used to be a 5-story building. The smell of burning metal is in the air as rescue teams use electric saws to cut through layers of steel and concrete. In another corner, there is a pile of rubble amidst which lie mangled mattresses, half covered in debris.
2: And finally on the markets, the rand is trading at 15 rand and 96 cents to the US dollar, 21 rand and 60 cents to pound sterling, and 18 rand and 57 cents to the euro. On commodities markets, gold is trading at $4,402 and platinum at $1,817 per ounce, while Brent oil is at $97.11 a barrel. And the top story this hour, former Minister of Safety and Security, Sydney Mufumadi, has denied ever participating meeting. In eight meetings with former apartheid generals aimed at ensuring they avoid accountability for human rights violations. For 82,000 News, I'm Evelyn Tongwane. Headlines at 4:30 with Mudupi Makhalemele. And Lonobis next with sports.
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8: Thank you, EVE. Good afternoon. In your sport headlines, Dr. Clancy Pupuma targets more success at home for ambitious Milford FC. We'll also check in on rugby, where Cameron Hanegom calls for collective effort against the All Blacks. Details and more at 4:30.
0: And so what do you do when you come up on a roadblock and the traffic officers ahead of you? What's the first thing you do? Possibly check your speed. Make sure that seatbelt is on if you didn't have it on, which you should. Some people hide alcohol as well.
8: Hey. Yes. Hey. See now. Yeah.
0: Some people hide alcohol. Mm-hmm. Some people make sure that a 50 rand note or a 100 rand note is in order.
8: Yeah.
0: So that, you know, they can,
8: I don't know,
0: bribe.
8: I like the idea of not having to have anxiety.
0: Yeah.
8: So my seatbelt will be on.
0: Yes.
8: I make sure that my disc is always on point.
0: Sure.
8: The tickets, I try my best, you know, because I don't want that anxiety of now I need to think, am I turning? Am I going in? Yeah. What are they going to find?
0: Yeah.
8: Worst scare when you're going to do, I'm going to use the word silly things like alcohol and
0: like consuming while driving.
8: Not, no, those are just no-go.
0: Silly, isn't it?
8: Yep.
0: Let's take a few voice notes on 0605842250.
9: Not the first thing I check in my brew. Oh. Yeah. Can check our channel, is it loose? Is it loose? How not the 100 rand, it is 200 rand, maybe 50 rand, it is 20 rand.
0: What
9: one? These ones, they will always enjoy. Find a mistake in your car. By the way, even if you are driving a new car, and they will be like, I'm gonna see something.
10: Hey, afternoon, Paul.
0: We're
10: here. Monday. Hey, Buffet, you mean my weakness is my seat belt. My seat belt. Which I was concerned with.
0: At the moment, Jabu, your weakness is your blood nose.
11: Good afternoon, crew. The first thing I do, I check out the metro. I leave metro, I look at 20 rand. I leave boto, I look at 50 rand because Rona kerekere na baale boma case.
0: Banna.
11: So, yeah, and then the lutaka di ba most of all. Thanks for the great show.
12: Hi guys, Ants here. With regards to your topic today, other than when I see a traffic officer, I put in my best behavior, right? Mm-hmm. Other than my heart beating very fast as I'm approaching. But I must tell you a story very, very quickly, very briefly.
0: Okay.
12: So one day, many years ago, approached a traffic officer. He came to the window, rolled down the window, and first things first, he said, pull down your skirt, button up your shirt, and your license, please. And yeah, that was about it. So make sure that everything's up to date. All the fines are paid. Great show, guys. Love you all.
8: And
0: did I just hear what I heard?
8: You heard what you heard. You done heard Rod.
0: So the traffic officer said, pull down your skirt, button up your shirt.
8: Yeah, boo.
0: Is that what some ladies do? Pull up the skirt a little bit?
8: Well, clearly, hoping that my goodies will confuse you just a little.
0: As goodies
8: or sevens.
0: Really?
8: Yeah.
0: I could have never imagined.
8: Really?
0: Yes.
8: I once laughed. And that was my saving grace.
0: Tell me more, would you?
8: It was just the laughter, Kaloku. You know, sometimes when you have a laughter that stands out and you happen to laugh on a national platform.
0: Yes.
8: So I don't know what the gentleman said, and I laughed, and he said, hold up.
0: No.
8: And then he was kind enough to say, don't tell anyone. You can go.
0: Hamba,
8: sis. And I said, thank you.
0: You laughed even harder.
8: Yes, of course.
0: What's your adventure been like at 0605842250? You may call us directly on 086000249. I can't believe what I just heard.
13: 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Bantamweight King Faiz Jacobs moves up in weight, hunting his second title. 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Former champion Luke Michael returns to erase his title loss against the teammate of the man who took it from him, JT Buddha, or Warriors, two fights. 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

Afrika ukujabula kwakho kusukuma zonke izizwe ay ukugiya kwakho kujabulisa zonke izinhlanga. What? Yo, what's more?

0: Pepper, how do we send our messages in Africa?
1: I love our messages from music. Come on, come on, let's stand together now.
0: That's how we send our messages. We send it through music. Gazette, Mathatine and the Modela Queens. So what happens to you when there's a roadblock ahead and traffic officers are checking everything there is to check within your vehicle and yourself, and of course documentation, that is. What's the first thing you do?
2: Some people sweat. That's the first thing that happens.
0: They do, yeah?
2: Yeah.
0: Sweaty palms, you know, as well.
2: Yeah, like an e-hailing driver is like, yo, see what's wrong? Hey, could you have a look at a roadblock up here? So what's the problem? Like, hey, my escort, my wife, I'm being in the then look where he wants, okay? Then it has got to go speed. Okay.
0: 0605842250.
3: Hola, Bafeto. Hola. Hola, the DC crew.
0: Hello.
3: Are you not going to be a sardine? Oh, it's again. You always have a story. You always have a story. Hey, mwana wa lwala if ke speedy and hi lele panta. Well, ona le ka mo go mageza wa le bo fanga teng. Ona. So re le fa fa ya. 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
0: Okay.
3: Mar guys la itse le panta a ape a story a ke ha ni hore le se fa bophelo. But at the same time le mo accident le kana la lok.
2: Ah, ah, tlhaela le panta.
4: Hey, that's a horrible excuse.
2: Tlhaela le panta.
0: You know what happens? They bridge the safety belt, uh-huh. Sort of, you know, from behind, and you know, you basically just sit on it, right?
2: No, okay, let's stop these excuses.
5: Yeah. Ah, my goodies worked for me just last week. I was caught talking on the phone while driving. Papa was not talking. I was listening to a voice note.
4: Yeah.
5: While driving, they followed me. I acted like all innocent, like they had not seen what I know they saw.
0: Okay.
5: But we were like we played a bit. And yes, my dress was a bit on the higher side of the knees.
0: Really?
2: Yeah.
5: And I'm very cute here on my license. Card.
0: Yes.
5: So yeah. So we spoke about how cute I am on the card, and yeah, I ended up going.
6: Hi guys.
2: Spunky punky now. Bobby.
6: Mam Chilis.
4: Hello, darling.
6: When I'm with Miss
0: Bobby.
6: I mean, I ain't doing anything. I'm a man. No baby.
0: Mama, no baby.
6: Mam Misa, it's of Kopla. First look.
0: Yeah.
6: A Leon Taylor friend. So it traffic cop policies. How I let drive up link the tough time. I fine, we sorted it out. Namiga young iPhone. Masang Bele Moten, Upe Batigan to Wanga Shell Losses Law. Once I'm Shell allows of Niga young, also Gagel Ham.
4: Hey,
6: yes, I couldn't sleep that night. If you enter Lomfazo's Abogum trap or in.
7: I read you 2000. You know what? Yo, and I have this thing now. Yo, I shake. Like, I hate being in trouble. But hey, this one time I was driving, on the N1. So, thing is, I'm both a traffic office. Driver's license, please. The way I was so blacked out, like, I was so scared. I didn't even know where my driver's license is. Mm. But after I calmed down, so, like, she's busy writing a ticket, and did not produce what, because I was nervous. Thing is, after a few minutes, I got on one license. License.
0: That's why I did like it.
7: The lady did not cancel the ticket.
0: No, she's written it.
8: Good afternoon, DC crew. Well, let me tell you something. Those goodies, they do work. I have a cousin. She's a yellow pawpaw. She's just yellow. When a traffic cop stops her, all she does is she fastens down two or three buttons and then she lifts up her skirt just a little bit and it works all the time.
0: She shouldn't do that.
8: She's gorgeous.
2: Three buttons.
8: It works all the time, especially to, you know, the male species. It works all the time.
4: Dumela Paul, Dumela Isaac, Dumela Lonwabo.
0: Dumela.
9: I...
0: Here's another one.
9: I don't look out for anything. Oh, I okay. always have my seatbelt on. Tickets, I'm just like, I'll plead my case if they find or I have a ticket that I need to pay. I was actually stopped on Saturday for not stopping at a stop sign, but yielding. So I just apologized.
0: And you are on
10: Good
0: your way.
10: Afternoon, the DC crew.
2: Hello.
0: Afternoon.
10: You know, it's funny. I was just thinking about today, where I'm thinking the metropolis are targeting us black people. You know, where there's a pub and then they stay outside. There are so many pubs, white pubs that I pass, but you never see a traffic officer. But where it's a black pub, they stay all points, all directions. They wait there. I guys, we need to look into this.
11: Hey. Mamelanke. Nah, I'm a public servant.
2: Yeah.
11: I won't pay even if I was wrong. Because my car has a disc. And they cannot even try it.
0: Really? Aren't you lucky?
2: Okay.
0: I mean, I think we should get Monde on the line to explain this. What type of disc does she have? Right?
12: You have a negative disc.
0: Are you jealous?
12: I am. You're...
0: Hey, she has a. She says they won't even try because as soon as they see that,
2: what? Some of us have to work hard. For
0: what
2: the...
0: department could she be working for?
2: Maybe could be highest hierarchy of whatever. Maybe she's in the intelligence. Maybe she's FBI in South Africa.

0: to have one winner by the time those five questions come to an end. Mianda out of the Western Cape is still the champion, Mhepere. He's coming through for the second time
1: on a Monday.
0: Around. On a Monday, yeah.
1: People happen to lose out of the blue on a Monday. Yeah. I don't know whether it's a blue Monday.
0: Right.
1: God, okay, my baby's stressing me.
0: Are you from another province other than the Western Cape? Yeah, do get in touch with us. 086000 247 9. That's 086000 247 9. And let's see whether we can pitch you up against Luyanda from the Western Cape. He hasn't done much, Luyanda. He still needs to prove himself. Only the second time around, him hopping onto the Clash of the Provinces. So, put your hand up. Challenge him.
1: I love how unpredictable our game is. Sporadically non-stop, Len. It's not predictable at all.
0: That is true, I'll tell you. That is true. We're off to the newsroom, and of course, Murupi handling the headlines for this half hour.
2: 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Independent and impartial.
3: Thank you very much, Brother Paul and the team. In your headlines at 4:30, former National Assembly Speaker Nosiviwe Mabisa Nqakula has refuted claims that she used Sangoma terms as codes to request for money from a contractor. Former Safety and Security Minister Sydney Mufamadi has denied ever participating in any meetings with former apartheid generals aimed at ensuring that they avoid accountability for human rights violations. And Tanzania is in mourning after the husband of President Samia Suluhu Hassan passed away. Those are your headlines. A full update at 5. Your latest sports news now. Sister Lona.
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4: Thank you, Madupi. Good afternoon in your sport. Let's start with cricket. The South Africa men's selection panel has announced a 16-player squad for the three-match international ODI series against Australia from the 24th to the 30th of September. Themba Bavuma will captain the side, which sees Gerald Kotsia recalled to the ODI setup, having last featured in the 50-over format at the ICC Cricket Men's World Cup in 2023. Lion spinner Bjorn Fontaine, who's currently leading the Proteas on the White Ball Tour of Namibia, and Keshav Maharaj are part of the bowling options, including Whitneil Butman, Gwena Maphaka, Lungingidi, and all-rounders Corbin Bosch and Marco Jansen. Head coach Shuki Conrad says it's exciting to start the home summer against Australia in what will no doubt be a competitive season. Unfortunately, though, Kagiso Rabada will miss out due to an injury, but his absence creates an opportunity for others and other players to step up. On to football now. Milford FC chairman and coach Clancy Pupuma believes his side can take plenty of positives from their result against Chipa United at Buffalo City Stadium at the weekend in East London. It was so lovely to meet some of the Radio 2000 listeners there as well. Took a few selfies, which was amazing. But nonetheless, on the matters of the pitch, Pupuma admits that he had to manage his squad carefully after travelling to Sundowns last week before making the trip to East London. They now turn and return back to KZN with only home fixtures scheduled for the next 2 months. And coach Pupuma says the focus will be on taking the campaign one match at a time while making the most of home advantage.
5: The aim now is to take one game at a time, and then we try and collect as many points as possible at home. And I'm hoping that playing in KZN is going to be an advantage for us to try and get as many points as possible over the next 5 games. And then we see where that puts us. So, but this start, this kind of start, where we've taken 2 points away and maximum points at home, and we've only lost against the league champions and the African champions. Look, I mean, I'll take that any day.
4: You definitely take that any time when you're sitting at the top of the table and this is your first season, your maiden season in the Betway Premiership. But staying with football, Mamelodi Sundowns coach Miguel Cardoso gave credit where it's due after praising the condition of the Kings Relatini Stadium pitch following their 2-1 win over Golden Arrows on Sunday. So the win takes Sundowns to the summit of the table with 16 points, albeit having played a game in hand more than reigning champions Orlando Pirates. And Cardoso says his charges showed charisma.
6: It's a proof of character, because I would also always my team to play violin and orchestra and the music to be Paganini's top always, but sometimes we need to play drums. And we had to show character and go back to try to find two, three moments until the end of the game and have the chance to score from them. We could never disbalance ourselves because we knew that also if we would disbalance ourselves, we would take a second goal.
4: And finally, in rugby news, loose forward Cameron Hanegom says collective efforts from the Springboks is required to beat New Zealand on Saturday in the fourth and final test of a rugby's greatest rivalry in Baltimore. The Springboks currently have a 2-1 advantage in the inaugural series following victories in the second and third tests. Hanegom, who came off the bench on Saturday at FNB Stadium, has vowed to give his all, whether or not he's selected in the team that head coach Russie Erasmus announces to face the All Blacks this weekend. But the Springboks have already departed. They left yesterday for Baltimore. Reflecting on the Springboks' 29-24 victory over the All Blacks on the weekend, Hanegom described it as intense and a proper battle, adding that the atmosphere brought by the 85,976 fans in Soweto was surreal. The Bulls number 8, who has come back from injury a few months ago, says he believes his place in the national setup is not secured owing to the depth in the squad, which he has labeled as healthy competition. Let's leave it on that note. For Radio 2000 Sport, I am Lonwabo Misom.
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7: It's a busy drive time ahead for Joburg Motorists. A lot of traffic now on the highways. The M3 from Alex down into Galooly is quite slow going. The M1 packing up from Rivonia down as far as the Winnie Mandela off-ramp. And the M12 and R24 routes in from Ekurhuleni queued up to get into the M3 at Galooly's. N1 through Midrand, that's tight today between Buccleuch and New Road. Get past New Road and it opens up reasonably well at this stage through to Pretoria. Now, if you're driving Pietermaritzburg, Ashburton, that's all clear at this stage through the construction. No major breakdowns or collisions. Durban looking a little bit lighter than you might expect for this time on a Monday afternoon. We've had congestion all day and it's still with us. Truck congestion. This is around the Rochma area. Routes like the M7 Bluffbound and South Coast Road between the M7 and Bayhead are still fairly heavily congested with trucks. And Cape Town today outbound on the M2 queuing up Nelson Mandela Boulevard through Hospital Ben out as far as Bunga Avenue. The M5 from the Kuburg Interchange down towards that M2 is looking fairly busy. And of course, that normal queues with us on the N7 North passing to Noon into the single lane roadwork section before Malabongwe Drive. With your traffic updates, I'm Rob Byrne.
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0: Marion Khalid. Mid-tempo remix, this is. Big tune, this in South Africa, as soon as it dropped, I tell you.
1: Khalid.
0: Yeah.
1: Khalid T.
0: We still got those memories, man.
1: Remember there were those tapes where you'd know which festive season it came from?
0: Yeah, of course.
1: It used to have Shabba Ranks, and then there was Dreams. You knew that the cassette was 1992.
0: That's a very long time ago, yeah?
1: Gabrielle, Dreams Can Come True was always part of the upper playlist whenever there was a gathering.
0: We're just about ready for it. The provinces are now clashing.
1: Ow!
0: Hit us with them.
1: Okay. Wash your keke.
0: It is the clash of the provinces. Two contenders take each other on, representing their respective provinces. This happens every Monday, Wednesday, and Friday, everybody. Five general knowledge-based questions will be put before our contenders. And we expect to have a winner by the end of the five questions. Coming in for the second time around, the man won on Friday, Luyanda, out of the Western Cape. Molo Luyanda.
2: Molo Paul.
0: How are you?
2: Diapila Bunjani.
0: Spilila Konto, how was the weekend?
2: Okay, it was nice and warm.
0: Nice and warm in the Western Cape.
2: In the Western Cape.
0: Yeah, it was a little bit chilly out here in Gauteng, but we live to see another day. Are you ready for your second?

0: second time around.
1: Ready. Yeah.
0: They say there's nothing better than the second time around.
2: Hmm? Is it? In terms of what?
0: Some say.
2: It's just of the point. You can divulge knowledge. You can learn something, Paulie.
0: Wow. Some say nothing is better than the second time around.
2: I wonder
0: around.
2: What it is.
0: I wonder. We have a challenger for you, Luyanda. Anne, coming out of the KZN. Sawubona, Anne.
3: Sanbonani. This is cool. Sanbona football. Sanbona put Isaac.
2: Hello, Annie.
4: Hello, Mamas.
3: Sanbona Luyanda, Western Cape.
0: Litini mama namhlanje imamas.
3: Next Ntwana uvalo. Eish. Uvalo.
0: We love it. Anne, utabuka kuphi KZN?
3: I'm staying in Ambilo, but I'm from Newlands East, the land of Ismail Abraham.
0: Oh, okay. So now tell me, is it Umbilo noma Ambilo?
2: It's Ambilo.
3: Depends. Either or. Tomato, same thing.
2: You know what, Anne? I was shocked in Umbilo, Ambilo. Someone tried to sell me a coffin.
0: What
3: a
0: for?
3: Coffin?
2: Yes, there's Umbilo.
3: Oh,
2: yes, I was
3: why
2: from,
3: didn't you buy it, though?
2: No, I mean,
3: obviously,
2: I was from
3: somebody
2: Devonport.
3: Selling a coffin would have been selling it for
2: dirt
3: cheap,
2: me,
3: right?
2: And he said to me, hey, don't you find it, Razo, then he pour it.
0: Wow.
2: And man, I was
0: a whole box.
3: Oh my god! Yeah. Oh my god! I guess that was Umbilo, not Ambilo.
0: Yeah, that's Umbilo, not Ambilo. Yeah.
3: Not Ambilo. No.
0: All right. So they are questions that will come before you, but there are rules as well. Let's just refresh on those rules, yeah?
4: So the rules, Anne, are very simple. Paul is going to read a question. If you think you know the answer, you shout your name. Should you interrupt him, then we're going to disqualify you that round and give Luyanda an opportunity to answer. And we only give you 3 seconds to give us the correct answer. It's very simple, Anne.
3: Okay, it's simple.
4: Yeah.
0: Okay, Luyanda, are you ready?
1: Yes, ready.
0: Let's play. Clash of the Provinces. Which African country is hosting the 2026 Summer Youth Olympics?
1: Luyanda,
0: go ahead.
1: Morocco.
0: Morocco, you say?
1: Yes.
0: That would be?
2: Morocco!
0: Incorrect. The answer is Senegal, with the game taking place in Dakar from the 31st of October until the 13th of November 2026, marking the first Olympic sporting event to be held on African soil in as far as the Summer Youth Olympics. Yeah, there you go. Now you know.
1: Thank you.
0: How many years have passed since the Marikana massacre?
3: And
0: Just on time. How many years, Anne?
3: Okay, 3 seconds, right? 2026 we are in now, and that was in 2012. Oh, my God. 2012. Yeah, sorry.
0: I need your answer now.
3: Okay, wait. I've got to answer, wait.
2: It's 2012, you said.
3: I have an answer. I do have one.
0: What is it?
3: Okay, wait.
2: Oh, no. We can't.
0: Okay, you don't have the
2: that's
0: answer.
2: That's no
0: Anne.
2: With the big N, Annie.
0: It's 14 years ago, Anne.
3: 14?
0: 14 years ago.
3: Oh, I was going to say 12.
0: Yeah. The massacre took place on the 16th of August 2012 when police obviously opened fire on striking mine workers at Lonmin's Marikana Mine in the northwest.
3: Okay.
0: Yeah. 34 people or workers were killed there. Let's move on to the next question. What is the name of the muscular organ that pushes food from the mouth towards the stomach?
1: Leander.
0: And?
4: Yes,
0: and?
3: The muscular organ food.
4: Yes, and?
0: It's the what? Go ahead, and?
3: Epiglottis.
0: A what?
3: Epiglottis. Yep. Is it a tongue? That's just disgusting. Is it a tongue? It's a tongue.
1: Can I try?
0: Yeah, Luyanda, what were you going to say?
1: esophagus.
0: Well, you would have been correct, but, you know, obviously, Anne
4: shouted her name first.
0: It's the esophagus, yeah?
2: And I can tell you love rugby because you want us to have a try.
3: Oh, sorry, guys.
0: There you go. You would have gotten it correct, Luyanda. So what number, Luyanda and Anne, is represented by the Roman numeral MCMXLIV? It's a tough day today.
3: I indeed the shame.
0: MCM.
3: The bird is flown.
0: XLIV. The number represented is 1,944.
3: Okay.
0: Yeah. Luyanda, did you have a clue about that one?
1: No, I didn't.
0: You didn't. Okay. We learn. We always learn. That's what we always say. As things stand, lackluster.
4: It's just N trying.
0: It's N trying.
4: Yeah, and Luyanda saying his name second.
0: What is the plural, guys, of analysis, and how should the answer be pronounced as well?
3: And analyses.
0: Say it again.
3: Analyses.
0: Versus?
3: Sorry?
0: Versus what?
3: Analysis.
0: Singular being analysis and plural being?
2: Analyses.
3: Analyses. It sounds like it's wrong, eh? Oh my word.
0: That would be? Correct.
3: Thank you, Jesus. At least I got one side.
0: Also, now you love Jesus.
3: Oh, wow.
0: There you go. It seems we have a winner. It seems we have a winner. Luyanda.
1: Yeah.
0: You're hopping off that throne, my man. Unfortunately.
1: Oh, no.
0: Yeah, you're hopping off that throne. And you would have gotten that esophagus had you called out your name first. You would probably be in a position where we needed to ask possibly one more question that, you know, will somehow find the winner. But
1: Yeah,
0: thank you so much for taking part. We appreciate
1: it. Thank you, guys.
0: All right.
4: Thank you, Lulu.
3: Thank you,
1: Luyanda. Thank you. Bye. Thank you,
0: Anne. Bye. All right. Bye-bye. There you go. That's Luyanda representing the Western Cape. Wow.
2: Oh, Daloja.
0: In the name of Jesus, congratulations.
4: Thank you, thank you, mamas. Oh, I'm so proud of you. Well done.
0: Why is this for Lonwabo? Why is this for Lonwabo? And why is this for Lonwabo? Why?
3: Oh, come on, man. You should know, obviously. You know, I don't know if it was her who called me. The first call she gave me, she said something about, I'm so happy you're doing it for the sisters. I don't know if it was her. It sounded like her. And that just encouraged me, hey?
0: That was our producer, Dineo, you were talking to on the other side.
3: Tell Dineo, I said she's a lovey.
0: There you go. So go out there and be a sponge between today and Wednesday. Absorb anything you come across because you never know what direction the questions might go. And let's meet again on Wednesday, okay?
3: Okay, no problem, guys. You guys have a good afternoon.
0: There you go. Have a great one. That's our winner there. Unseating Luyanda, who only came through for the second time.
2: I told you, out of the blue on the blue Mondays, people get dethroned.
4: Around day one.
0: Eh?
4: Luyanda.
0: Yeah.
2: Was mongokuncane, sibonga kakhulu for ukuparticipator.

0: When you visualize, you materialize, right?
1: Yeah. Actually, this makes me visualize that at some point, Impanda was just Impanda. Shiny head made it. Now it's called grooming. It comes with massages and powder.
0: It comes with a lot of things.
1: Kala bagu spirit netrim, but afune niku trim, niku faka spirit, sure butche trim.
0: And that was it. Let's get some reactions coming through for Clash of the Provinces. Talk to us. Try our love.
2: Ene unale ball possession. Ball possession, maro no goals. Ball possession, I break, I break.
0: Umbilo.
3: Hmm. 2012 and 2026, was it medlet issues or
4: sorry, and, you died with your weapon. Now you were supposed to be in a sudden death.
0: Yeah.
4: You died with your weapon.
0: We are supposed to go to sudden death.
1: Shame, Luyanda. Sorry, man. I guess it's back to the drawing board to check the analyses. Sora!
0: Zwile,
1: analyses. The seas, the knees to disease.
5: I mean, I just hope your routine is a shinja lom tattoo and a game. Umuntu anga bizika malaki atleta akese. And disadvantage the other person. It's very unfair.
1: Very
0: unfair.
5: For sure. Otherwise, thank you so much.
0: Thank you.
6: Good evening, DC crew. Good evening, DC crew.
0: Evening.
6: Mara today, come on in. I'm sure the brother would have gotten something right, except at some point. She keeps yelling out the name, and then she doesn't even know the answers, my man. But anyway, that's how the game goes. It's everything is worth a shot.
0: Everything is worth a shot, he says.
7: Yay! You know the manner in which Lonavo says, "I go around A1, around J1." Hey, Silumna na sete makai.
0: Kusawena.
7: Congratulations, congratulations to your sister. Hey, Slung. Hey, Slung, ya shine pela nguzile ukuthi khona uJesu lapho esilungweni sakhe. Aka shine Slung. Yes, man, pele because we round the one. And as I'm entertaining, and I'm round the one.
0: I see, I'm here.
7: George from Clark Store. Good show as always, James.
1: You like us going round and round, right? Well.
0: Try our love on the Drive Connection. It's beautiful. What do we have on the news desk? He's got the latest. It's just gone 5.
8: Independent and impartial.
9: Thank you very much, Swago Paul. Yes, indeed I do. The top stories at 5. Mapisa Ngakula denies using Sangoma codes for bribery, and Mufumadi denies meeting with apartheid generals. With the news at 5, Kiemudupi Makgalemele. Former National Assembly Speaker Nosiviwe Mapisa Ngakula has refuted claims that she used Sangoma terms as codes to request for money from a contractor. She's testifying in a corruption trial at the Gauteng High Court. In July, contractor Nombasa Ntsondwa Ndlovu told the court that the two allegedly used certain Sangoma jargon like Indumba, Impepo, and Amayeza as code words for money. Mapisa Ngakula is facing corruption and money laundering charges for allegedly soliciting bribes amounting to over 4 million rand during her tenure as the defense minister. Former Safety and Security Minister Sydney Mufumadi has denied ever participating in any meetings with former apartheid generals aimed at ensuring that they avoid accountability for human rights violations. Mufumadi, who testified at the TRC cases inquiry, served as the first police minister from 1994 to 1999. Earlier this year, German author Dr. Ole Bubenzer told the commission that Mufumadi formed part of the alleged meetings, which began in 1998 until 2004. However, Mufumadi has denied this.
10: There is no truth in that. From 1999, after all, I was no longer part of the security cluster. If those meetings General Khaldane spoke about did happen, I was not part of them.
9: Forestry, Fisheries and Environment Minister David Meynier has lauded the reconstructed chalets and a bridge at the Letaba Rest Camp in the Northern Kruger National Park. The facilities have been reconstructed to withstand harsh conditions. It cost Sandparks about 30 million rand. The rest camp had experienced flood damages in January this year. Meynier says the facilities have been improved.
11: Today we are here to celebrate the opening of the first 25 chalets that were destroyed in the floods. They have been restored with a new modern look and feel designed to improve the guest experience here in the Kruger National Park.
9: And Tanzania is in mourning after the husband of President Samia Suluhu Hassan passed away while receiving treatment in Zanzibar. Khayelihle Khumalo has more.
12: Kenyan President William Ruto has labeled the late Hafid Amir Hassan as a distinguished son of Tanzania. He says President Samia Suluhu Hassan has lost a lifelong companion. The Kenyan leader says Nairobi stands with Tanzania during this moment of grief. The African Union chairperson and Burundian President Evariste Ndayishimiye has also extended his condolences to the neighboring country.
9: Your latest financial indicators have the rand trading at 15.98 to the US dollar, 21.62 to the pound, and 18.59 to the euro. Gold is trading at $4,406 an ounce, platinum at $1,822, and Brent crude oil is at $97.44 a barrel. The top story at 5, a former National Assembly Speaker Nosiviwe Mapisa-Nqakula has refuted claims that she used Sangoma terms as codes to request for money from a contractor. Back with headlines at 5:30 for Radio 2000 News, ke Modupima Galemele. Hola!
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15: Good afternoon. In your sport headlines, we'll do Kasi to the World. We do this every Monday, where we read your results from the tournaments that play Ikasi. That's why we call it Kasi to the World. But also, Chippa United are facing Mamelodi Sundowns this coming weekend, and they were hoping to take that clash to Nelson Mandela Bay Stadium, right? Unfortunately, though, that stadium not approved. Just a statement from Chippa United saying that the stadium has not met the PSL's requirements to host a Betway Premiership fixture against Mamelodi Sundowns. So that clash then will be relocated to Buffalo City Stadium. So those are just some breaking news around the clash that is coming up this weekend. But I'll give you other stories and more at 5:30.
0: Quick check-in on traffic and Rob Burner's the latest. How's it looking this hour?
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16: Good afternoon, Joburg, M1 South, under a bit of pressure today from Rivonia, Sunning Hillside, down through William Mandela and down to the Malabongwe Drive exit. The bike one looking a bit sluggish as well from Sandton up into Buccleuch and on towards Allendale Road. The queues there start halfway between Kazorakaula Drive and Grayson Drive. And there's some backlogs on the N12 and R24 routes arriving in from Ekurhuleni as you get closer to Galulis. The heavier that traffic gets, a couple of breakdowns on Pretoria's N1 South around Rigel, pushing a queue back as far as Gasfontein Road already. Durban, not a bad start this afternoon to the drive home. Traffic may be even a little bit lighter than normal. At Mgena Road, Spaghetti Junction, is actually looking okay, although there is a vehicle that's just broken down by Clare Road Bridge. That's on the N2 southbound. A little bit of a slowdown as well through the roadworks between Mshlanga and Kumashi, but in both cases, I've seen a lot heavier traffic than that on a regular basis. Peter Maritzburg, Ashburton checking out okay as well. Cape Town, the N1 out of town, slow to Cooper. Get a change, the N2 through Hospital Bend. Busy out as far as Bunga Avenue. More queues on the N2, passing the airport towards the R300. It's a very heavy traffic in Muesenberg today. The main road coming up from St. James and then the beach road along the Muesenberg beachfront heading up towards sort of Baden-Powell Drive. That's all fairly snarled up. With your traffic updates, I'm Rob Byrne.
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18: EFC is live this Thursday. Bantamweight king Faiz Jacobs moves up in weight, hunting his second title. In his path, the undefeated Shadrach Yemba hunts his first. Former champion Luke Michael returns to erase his title loss against the teammate of the man who took it from him, JT Buddha, or Warriors. Two fights. 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
0: Always on hand, and today we'll be looking at Ethiopian New Year coming through, and Africa on the world map, as well as getting to know Togo. We say morning to you, Advocate. Man, somehow we've lost him. Let's see whether we can reach him once again. Probably cut there for a moment. Africa Connect every Monday with Advocate Sipho Mandula. And of course, we'll be looking at those three topics that I've just highlighted. Topic on everyone's lips, Africa on the world map. Yeah, UN voting to promote maps that show the real size of Africa. And it seems only the U.S. Voted against this move. He's on the line. Morning to you, Advocate.
2: Good evening to you once more on the Drive Connection. The Heritage Month, Paul, Ethiopian New Year, Peter Tosh and Bantu Biko, we cannot miss that moment of Friday and Saturday. But going to the calendar, this Friday in Addis Ababa, the new flower, it will be 2018.
0: Yeah.
2: That's the calendar that has been set since the 7 BC. The Gregorian calendar can tell you of the 31st of December, but the real calendar in the continent tells us that Maru Alwechipula, Emandulo, and I think Umkulu, I don't want to take the words of Umkulu, where he will be going further about this month. But Paul, Ethiopia celebrating the new season on Friday. And as the continent, they'll be looking at challenges that faces Ethiopia. You'll recall there is still the battle over the waters of the Nile between Ethiopia and Sudan. But as they enter the new season, it's different from Babylon New Year. Their celebration, it is always praying, it's always sharing of gifts. It's a celebration that it is part of what they say, feasting and drinking and dropping in and to the old friends and visiting. There are no crickets there. We must know that celebration is traditional and they eat the national food.
0: Over to the UN, voting to promote maps that show Africa at a more accurate size. Question is, why has the way Africa, been represented on world maps become, such an important issue?
2: Paul, it is very important because this has been long-standing since 1659 when a Dutchman called Mercator came with that map to shrink Africa and Latin America and South Asia. Probably look at that period. There was a period of colonial expansion, colonial trade as part of exploiting Africa. And since 2018, there are three cartographers who have been looking at this equal Earth projection. So we need to go on an equal Earth projection. And when they went into it in 2018, they picked up that Africa actually sits as the largest continent on Earth. So it's very important. Togo, early March, they engaged the AU, and there's Africa with No Filters, Speak Up Africa, and some Caribbean groups. They've been pushing since last year for the redrawing and the correction of the map. What is key, Paul, here it is that our mindset, those who have studied geography at school, they must demand their monies, Paul. They were taught a wrong geography. And that is very key, because we might take it like it's going to change the global education system. Yes, it might not be a binding resolution, but it's nudging on member states of the UN and of Africa to redraw the map. And the Google, those who are on technology, the digital natives, need to understand and understand that the map has been redrawn and it must take effect. And you know, there were six abstentions. There was one that voted against, which was the U.S. Those who have abstained, there are those who have challenges on their border demarcation. But it is very important that Africa has restored its glory now in the global map.
0: Just for context, in as far as Africa's size is concerned, how big is it?
2: It is big in the sense of the land mass. It's almost more than 29 more than 29, what they call the 9 million square, Paul, even if it's 30.3 million, but on the land mass, it's above global north, which is America. It's also overpowering your China and your Russia. Very key. Greenland also, it is key. So it gives Africa that land mass, that Africa is still the largest continent, Paul. It means that even the minerals that have been stolen in Africa, it shows that Africa actually never needed the world. It's the world that needed Africa more than us.
0: Yeah, I mean, when you look at, you know, any map, Greenland looks massive as compared to Africa. And we are told now that Greenland can fit 14 times into Africa, measuring over 30 million square kilometers. Yeah, that is big. And you look at Russia as well, it looks much larger than Africa when you look at, you know, Russia on the map.
2: But Russia also agreed when this vote was pushed that actually this is a good move for Africa to have pursued this move to start to ask for a map correction. And that's why once you see Russia conceding, once you see France conceding, and you only see the stubborn U.S. coming with a political ideology which doesn't have a scientific and educational background or evidence that they can bring forward. So it is key, Paul, that redrawing of the map, it is important how people perceive us, how people will start to look at us. We are not a dark continent.
0: Yeah, let's take a short left to Togo. Tell us more about this lovely country.
2: Going to Togo. Togo, it is a country in West Africa, Paul. The capital city is Lomé. Even if they have an official language, which is French, they are bordering Ghana, Benin, and Burkina Faso. When you think of the slaves in the 16th century and the 18th century, Togo used to be known as a slave coast. No matter the weather, Paul, there might be 29% of Christians, 20% of Muslims, 51% is indigenous people who believe in our heritage and in our culture. Finally, when it comes to the herbs, Paul, Togo, they believe in indigenous medicine, in the herbalist. And that's why they say every medical treatment in Togo, when you visit it, there's always a healer who will always deal with those ailments and those ailments and those diseases. So Togo is a country that we are bigging up today because they've been fronting the question of the map. And sooner or later, Paul, they are going to challenge the global calendar, by the way. And that is very important. Umkhulu, I once had it on the show talking about a conference coming in Togo around October to talk about the African calendar in the broader sense. Because even the calendar, basishayile nalapho, Paul. Now, kumebe, bebathi bayashaya, but we're able to pick it up quickly so that the present generation might not study and know the wrong map as well as the wrong calendar. Asante sana,
0: that is the advocate Sipho Mandula on Africa Connect. It's Radio 2000, our music, your memories. Hit versus hit. Let's tally them up. Whitney Houston, those ballads. I'll always love you. Saving all my love for you. There's also the greatest love of all. Take a listen. All the man that I need.
3: Yes, favorite contest.
0: All right, let's take a look at how things are looking as we look into X as our first point of reference and just seeing how those votes have been coming through. X, open up. iPhone uvul. Oh, isivulile. Isivulile.
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0: Nazokho, u 13% la ku X. Wanting to hear Saving All My Love for You. 15% All the Man That I Need. There is 31% going for The Greatest Love of All. And I'll Always Love You with 41%. UX ongasolveki.
3: All right. On Facebook, 8% All the Man That I Need. 11% saving all my love for you, 28% greatest love of all, and 53% I will always love ya. That is on our Facebook page. And then looking at the votes on our WhatsApp channel, 71 saving all my love, 99 all the man that I need, 140 greatest love of all, but the overall winner is I will always love ya.
4: Who will always love me?
3: Hey, stay. Sabah Welsh.

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1: Hey.
2: I see Kevin Costner.
0: This song is something else, right? I see some trying to hold the tears in, right? Oh, you remember the movie The Bodyguard?
2: This is the best
0: soundtrack.
2: Yeah, I'm every woman. I have nothing. It was the same track too. I think there's no soundtrack movie that was based on an album. I don't think anybody did it like that.
0: Yeah, it was just something special, this, you know,
2: Kevin
0: and it went
2: Costner.
0: Well with the movie as well, The Bodyguard. And of course, in the movie, Kevin Costner being her bodyguard.
2: A petty sort.
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4: A very good afternoon with the news headlines at 5:30. Kemudupima Khalemele. The EFF has filed papers in the Western Cape High Court challenging the decision of a Parliament's Section 89 committee to rescind the recommendation of advocate Thandazani Matonsela as its chief evidence leader. Former National Assembly Speaker Nosiviwe Mabisa Ngakula has refuted claims that she used Sangoma terms as codes to request for money from a contractor. And crowds are gathering in the Serbian capital Belgrade for the funeral of the convicted war criminal Ratko Mladic. Those are your headlines. A full update at 6. Your final sports update. Here's Sister Luna.
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5: Thank you, Madubi. Good afternoon. Let's start with the breaking news that I touched on the headlines. Chippa United has informed its supporters that the Nelson Mandela Bay Stadium has not met the PSL's required criteria to host the Betway Premiership fixture against Mamelodi Sundowns that is scheduled for the 12th of September. Following the PSL's inspection, the stadium was not approved due to concerns regarding the condition and maintenance of the playing surface, and therefore the match has to be moved and will be relocated to the Buffalo City Stadium in Kukompo, and that is currently waiting approval. So this is a developing story that I'll definitely keep you posted. I was at the Buffalo City Stadium for that game between Chippa United and Milford, and the pitch was in good condition, and even coach Brandon Truther gave credit to the people that work on the pitch for the work that they've done so far. Nonetheless, action continued this weekend across the country. Kaizer Chiefs coach Fernando de Cruz says some of his players lack personality on the pitch, and this is an area he's looking to work on early on this season. He was speaking after he watched his team beat Siwelele FC 3-2 at the Dobsonville Stadium in Soweto. So this was Chiefs' third win in the league this season and sees them moving back to the third spot with 11 points, 5 points behind table toppers Mamelodi Sundowns with a game in hand. And coach De Cruz also gave an injury update on Langelihle Pili. This is what the coach had to say.
6: Non, c'est un joueur important, c'est pour ça qu'on l'a recruté, il va nous manquer, on sait.
7: He said that it's an important player for us. It's for that we signed him. For the moment, he didn't work during 10 days, and now he's starting his rehabilitation. He says that technically it's a good player. It's a player who is able to make deep run. It's a player who is able to eliminate in 1v1.
5: Moving on now to boxing news. That is Coach De Cruz, by the way, speaking through the physical trainer at Kaizer Chiefs, Coach Julien Leron. Moving on now to boxing, the two-time world champion Sivenati, the special one Nonjinga, begins his task and journey to become the first three-time world champion from Eastern Cape when he departs for the Philippines this afternoon. Nonjinga will be fighting Filipino boxer Reggie Sugarnob, a boxer he made his first IBF junior flyweight world title defense against in 2023. The winner of this title eliminator will meet the reigning IBF junior flyweight world champion Simsri of Thailand. And speaking to SABC Sport at the Hot Box Gym this week, Nonjinga is relishing this opportunity.
8: Engqondweni fit kakhulu, mentally, spiritually moyeni, even physically. You've seen the workout here. I'm up. I've been putting a whole lot of work, and I'm ready. You know, I'm ready to rumble. I'm ready to go back again, take over my throne.
5: Yes, winner. take over the throne, the special one. We do Gasi to the World every Monday at 5:30, where we take your local results from your tournaments, Gasi. So, Gasi Social League in MLO. The Gunners, B Spear, play to a 1-0 draw. ETA lost to DOH 4-1. Abasebenzi won 2-0 against Msuka Ligwa. And then Lumoja lost to Dynamos 2-1. Playmakers, I'm assuming, lost to B Spear 2-0. What do you got, Marapol? Hey, yeah, that's some of the results. Let's look at more results from the Isando Soccer League. Triton Express, rather. They won 8-1 against VAE. GUD Holding won 4-1 over GHJ Holdings. Pick and Pay lost to Dasta Intelligent 3-0. Case defeated Hellman 2-1. Imperial Logistics played to a 2-0 draw with Rebel Safety. And then there is one more from the Social Cohesion Masters League. This one is happening in Soweto. Nomayini won 3-0 against Herd Boys. Zola Academy defeated Stessa 4-0. Middlelands Zone 10 won 1-0 over Big Tree. Amakipkip and Mdeni Legends played to a 1-0 draw. We Believe lost to Vurvai Masters 3-0. 11 Masters lost 4-0 to Miami. Soweto Meat Lovers, they lost 3-1 to Lufereng All-Stars. 27 Clan Masters, they defeated Gaza 2-1. New Canada 5-0 over Idonsi. Zola Masters 4-0 over Umoja. Bramfisher United 2-0 over Magents. And those are the results that came through on Gasi to the World. We do this every Monday on the Drive Connection at 5:30. If I
2: should,
5: I will always love you. I will always love you. I hope life treats you right.
2: I hope.
0: What else do you hope for?
5: And I hope you have all you dream of.
0: Right.
5: And I wish you joy.
0: What about happiness?
5: And happiness.
0: Okay.
5: But above all this, I wish you love. Oh.
1: Wait for it.
5: Yes, and again.
0: Wait for it. Love it.

0: Heat versus Heat. Whitney Houston, I will always love you. Give my mama tip and mocha rangu as one girl one. Tango.
1: Thank you, babes.
2: I wish you love and happiness.
1: And.
2: When a boy.
1: Yes, when a boy.
2: I wish.
1: Oh.
2: Love.
1: Ini.
2: Always love you. And always love you. And
3: I always love you.
1: I hope he's driving alone.
3: So glugile, man.

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2: That's our bit for the Monday today. Hopefully you had a great time. We're back again tomorrow between 3 and 6. Drive Connection. You know,
3: I love you. 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
4: Hey,
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2: Yeah, no, it's time for us to go.
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1: The top stories this hour. The EFF goes to court over committee's evidence leader, and Mapisa Nqakula denies using code words over bribery. With the news at 6, Ke Modupima Khalemele. The EFF has filed papers in the Western Cape High Court challenging the decision of Parliament's Impeachment Committee to rescind the recommendation of Advocate Thandazani Madonsela as its chief evidence leader. The EFF is asking the court to have this decision declared unlawful and set aside. It says it was an abusive process on the part of the ANC. Earlier, President Cyril Ramaphosa wrote to Parliament raising his reservations about Madonsela in terms of two instances of a conflict of interest. Last week, 18 MPs voted in favour of Madonsela's removal, while 9 MPs wanted to retain him. Former National Assembly Speaker Nosiviwe Mapisa Nqakula has refuted claims that she used Sangoma terms as codes to request for money from a contractor. She's testifying in a corruption trial at the Gauteng High Court. In July, contractor Nombasa Ntjondwandlovu told the court that the two allegedly used certain Sangoma jargons like Indumba, Impepo, and Amayeza as code words for money. Mapisa Nqakula is facing corruption and money laundering charges for allegedly soliciting bribes amounting to over 4 million rand during her tenure as the defense minister. The Speaker of Council in the City of Joburg, Margaret Arnold, has called on communities ravaged by gang violence to speak up. She conveyed her condolences to the family of a 53-year-old Scholar Transport driver who was killed in Westbury, Joburg, earlier today. Police are searching for two suspects linked to the murder. Arnold spoke to our news desk outside the man's home in Westbury.
2: We are very devastated to hear this. Our children, our fathers, our husbands cannot be dying like this. This person was not related to any gangs. He was an ordinary person trying to put food on the table for his family. And he was killed. He was shot and shot from the back, almost as if it was an assassination. I also plead with parents that knows that their kids has got guns. Let us come out.
1: And crowds are gathering in the Serbian capital Belgrade for the funeral of the convicted war criminal Ratko Mladic. The 84-year-old died last month in prison in The Hague while serving a life sentence for genocide during the breakup of Yugoslavia. The BBC's Joe Inwood has the details.
3: To much of the world, he was the butcher of Bosnia, a bull-necked military commander responsible for the ethnic cleansing of those he deemed non-Serb. But as he lies in repose in the Church of St. Luke in Belgrade, those passing the body of Ratko Mladic will have a very different view. To many there, he remains a wartime leader who defended his people no matter the cost. It's not clear if he will be buried today with full military honours, but thousands will attend the funeral.
1: The top story at 6 o'clock, the EFF has filed papers in the Western Cape High Court challenging the decision of Parliament's Impeachment Committee to rescind the recommendation of Advocate Thandazani Madonsela as its chief evidence leader. For Radio 2000 News, Ke Modupima Khalemele. Hola, game on.
0: SABC News. 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
4: Over to Tunisia. I'm South African, and that is then Mahlatsi Makurubela. Why did you feel it was time to hang up your boots after a very colorful career?
7: Well, look, I felt like, you know, it was time. I don't owe football anything. Football doesn't owe me anything. I'm grateful for the career that I had, you know, thanks to God. And I'm also thankful to the clubs that I've represented, the coaches that coached me along the way and throughout my development. So I just felt like it's time, you know.
4: And just let us know, what are you doing now in Tunisia? Are you coaching? Are you an analyst?
7: Well, I could say I'm doing both, because wow, I'm the second assistant coach right now as we speak. I just had to hop out of training session. We are training, and I'm also assisting with video analysis. So a bit of both, but a lot of work, but I'm embracing the challenge.
0: Game on with Thabiso Musiya on Radio 2000.

0: Good evening, and thank you for staying with Radio 2000. Thank you to the Drive Connection for the show, the award-winning show that came before us. It is Game On with me, Thabiso Musia. Katlego Modiba is producing the show, and Kate Masango is with us in technical tonight. We hope you had a good weekend, which was headlined by the Springboks and the All Blacks meeting in the third test of rugby's greatest rivalry. And what a series it has been on the field of play. They produced another thriller at the FNB Stadium this past weekend, with the Boks edging it by five. Much better second half performance, dominated the scrums as expected. But I think the All Blacks will be kicking themselves, especially Ruben Love. I'm sure he tossed and turned in his sleep on Saturday night, because he left some points on the field on a Saturday. But there's one thing for sure, despite the two back-to-back defeats, the All Blacks look like they are back. They're really playing that kind of rugby that you associate with New Zealand rugby. It is such a pity, though, that there is a fourth test all the way in the USA. We've spoken about this before. There's no other way to say it. They're trying to cash in here. That's why they are going to that market in America. But surely the series should have ended on Saturday, and the Boks should have claimed a deserved 2-1 victory. And I think some Boks fans could look at it like that, that this series is done. You know, the Boks have won 2-1 here. The fourth test in the US is more of an exhibition match. But anyway, nonetheless, though, the conversation after the rugby has just been about what a wonderful experience people had at the FNB Stadium on a Saturday. If you're one of those, if you went to the stadium, let us know how your experience was, especially those who also attend the football matches, because some people who attend football as well as rugby, they were saying that it was chalk and cheese. You know, it was so smooth, and they really enjoyed their time at the rugby. There was not the usual chaos that we've become so accustomed to when it comes to football, and we want to find out why that is the case. And tonight, we've invited back on the show today Stadium Management SA, Mr. Bertie Grobler, CEO, will speak to us and just basically give us his scorecard of the event and how it was this past weekend. We know that there was football also this weekend, so you're welcome to comment on anything that you want to comment about, including the atrocious officiating that we are seeing in our league. Yo, this weekend was also bad, guys. A couple of games that I saw, I mean, Chiefs had two goals disallowed. They will feel that the two goals that were disallowed yesterday, there was the first one of Wandile Duba, even before he had scored. And he clearly, there was no offside there. There was another one in the Sundowns, and was it Sundowns and Arrows that I watched? And I think the Chipper also, and Milford game. Yo, our officiating is really, really poor. But you're welcome to weigh in on anything that you want to talk about, including Formula One. What a drive by young Kimi Antonelli. We've said it before, that boy is a star. Starting from P19 to go all the way and win the Italian Grand Prix. What a race it was, and what a drive it was. We won't have time to get through all of that, even the US Open. We've been following that, but there's just not enough time. But you're welcome to send us your voice notes on 060-584-2250. By the way, Safa has also responded to complaints that Bafana players, as well as their technical team and support staff, have not received their bonuses from the FIFA World Cup. So we'll try and give you that update from Safa. They've clarified what is causing the delay. They're basically saying it's tax issues and tax compliance issues, and they're trying to be up to date with those requirements from the US and then from Mexico. And as soon as that is done, basically, then they will pay the bonuses to the players as well as the support staff. But they have confirmed that a portion of the World Cup money has been received. It's just that the players haven't received their bonuses just yet. But let's hear, though, from Stadium Management CEO Mr. Bertie Grobler just about this past weekend's massive clash between the Springboks and the All Blacks at Ellis Park, and just how it went for them. Good evening from us, Mr. B. Thanks, as always, for being available to speak.
1: Good evening, Tabitha. Always good to speak to you.
0: Thank you. How was the event for you and for Stadium Management?
1: Well, it's our first rugby fixture, as you know, since 2013. It was exciting and, I believe, a very good event, yeah.
0: And what do you base it on as far as you are concerned as Stadium Management? How do you judge the success of the event?
1: To me personally, as you know, always is safe and secure and a client-orientated ingress and egress. Mm. People coming in safely and leaving the venue safely. As I always say to you, the spectacle inside the bowl, whether it's a concert, a football match or a rugby match, always delivers, because that is teams battling it out between the four lines or artists giving his or her best. But the spectator experience often gets diluted when there's issues with access, transport, traffic, all of that. And that went smooth this time around.
0: Yes, and those are the comments that we've seen over the weekend on social media and various platforms. People really had a wonderful experience at the rugby, and they will definitely do it again. So what was different compared to the football? Because you would have the same number of people there for a Soweto derby, but there are always complaints and there's always chaos also. What is different with rugby, Mr. B?
1: So let me start off by saying to you that the safety officer for this event was exactly the same individual. Mm-hmm. There were no different security companies. Everyone was the same security companies deployed at the derby. The people in the VOC from the city, no new faces. The scanning devices, exactly the same devices. The one thing that's different, Tabisa, we managed to transport, and I'm giving you numbers now, I'm going to dissect it a bit. We transported 46,000 people rounded by public transport. Sure. Park and Ride on its own, just under 25,000. Our train, 5,600. Private buses, 9,300, and e-hailing, 7,000. I'm not referring to Ria Vaya because I haven't got the exact number yet. Mm. That is the big difference between what we experienced at the derby and what we've experienced on Saturday. People mustn't come and say and try and look at the difference between rugby and soccer, the difference between the attendees of the games, of these fixtures. It's exactly the same people, or predominantly the same people. The issue is the public transport.
0: So if we had 46,000 then people using public transport, I mean, that is half the attendance there. Are you saying then that what you're saying is that it makes your job much easier to control the traffic and the congestion?
1: It makes, I don't know whether you saw the footage on the TV as well. 10 minutes before kickoff, there were people dwindling in. The majority of the people were inside the bowl.
0: Yeah, you could hardly see the people outside.
1: Yes.
0: Yes.
1: Now we always urge people to arrive early with the derby, and I've said it in the last interview with you. But if people leave home early enough and they're stuck in traffic, you can't expect them to be in time for the game. And that is the one issue. Obviously, the next one is we had no one that we know of selling fake tickets on the outside. Mm. But even that gets easier to manage if you've got a fully functional public transport system in place.
0: And with this public transport that was on offer, is it the same services that are available for the derby also?
1: It is. And now immediately I need to say, one needs to look at the price point of the park and ride and the other services, and we're busy investigating it. But we had exactly the same services available with the derby, exactly the same.
0: And what exactly do you mean by the price point? What are you exactly looking at?
1: The tickets for the park and ride was 260, if I'm not mistaken, depending on from what location or you came from. Mm. And I think there can be a discussion around that to get the price point a bit lower for that. And we're in discussions to see what we can do.
0: I know in previous times at other stadiums, they would say that if you already have a match ticket, then those services to the stadiums are free. Did you have some of that for this past weekend, where you get on the bus and you just show them your ticket, or you have to pay for the park and ride?
1: No, you have to pay for the park and ride. Mm. You recall with the Kaiser Chiefs Sundowns fixture, we sold tickets that include your transport from Park Station if you use the Gautrain. Mm. So with that fixture, we had just over 2,000 people making use of it. That's an excellent option to get in and out. And it also, with the scanning, I don't know whether you can recall, we scanned the people at Park Station and they were wristbanded. So that avoided, or not avoided, that reduced the congestion at the venue itself, the scanning points. So there's a lot that you can do if there's a fully functional public transport system in place.
0: Yeah, and talking about the scanning then, you're saying there were no issues also at the gates? There were no are you saying there were no connectivity issues? And why would that be different then from when you have the same amount of people for a football game?
1: No, we had the same problems we've had with limited loss of connectivity, the white list that then... It's exactly the same principle that applied to be so. But if there's... Remember what I always say. If everyone with a legitimate ticket tries to get in, you can manage that pressure. But if you've got 10 people waiting in line to scan, and amongst the 10, there's 4 without a ticket or with a fake ticket, they're there to create chaos. They're there to create circumstances where people push through. And that we didn't have on Saturday.
0: Yeah. And you've also mentioned earlier on, CEO, that you had the same service providers basically that work for other events. Did you have the same numbers, though, compared to for a football game
1: exactly
0: on the ground?
1: Exactly the same. Exactly the same.
0: With security, traffic officers, police officers, it was exactly the same.
1: Yeah, exactly the same. Don't call me a liar. There's 5 out here or 2 out here. But it was exactly the same deployment. It was based on the Derby plan, obviously adapted a bit when we realized the number of buses, because then you change your fence line where the buses are parked. But the deployment, exactly the same.
0: Yeah, and the reason I'm asking is that previously we would be told that maybe football doesn't request the same amount of foot soldiers or people on the ground as they would with the rugby, regardless of whether it's playing at the FNB Stadium or other stadiums around the country. Has that been the case at some times?
1: Not at the FNB Stadium, and I was not involved in discussions like that. And maybe it's because it's the first time we're doing rugby since 2013, but we based our plans on the Derby plan and lessons we've learned, and adapted it accordingly.
0: Yeah, the other one that was a culture shock for some people who are attending rugby for the first time and are used to attending sold-out football matches was the fact that there were seating arrangements and people sat where they were allocated to sit. And in football, we don't have that. And I know you've said before, right, that it's something that you are working on.
1: That reminds a dream of mine. But as I said to you previously, I'm not the only one around the table there. There's other stakeholders and role players and governing bodies. But I really think we're moving towards that. And I hope that with the next derby, we can have a stand that's unreserved and the others are sold a first seat and a bumper seat. And that's really something I wish that we can achieve very soon.
0: So why does football not have that?
1: Again, I can't give you a clear answer to that. I'm not the only one making that decision. As stadium management, we would like that to happen, that people sit in a dedicated seat.
0: Whose decision is it then, Mr. B?
1: Oh, there's clubs involved, there's the PSL involved, and then there's the venue involved. It's not a decision for stadium management to make. I'm definitely going to, and we haven't had the meeting with the next derby, is the Orlando Pirates derby. It's definitely on the agenda to discuss with them and to raise my opinion on that and to put it on the table.
0: Okay, those who've just tuned in, we are speaking to the CEO of Stadium Management South Africa, Mr. Bertie Grobler. We are trying to understand why people are having such a better experience at a rugby event when the same does not happen for a football event with the same number of people in attendance. And he is explaining to us that They actually used the Soweto Derby plan to make this rugby event a success. But as we've seen, as we saw over the weekend, it was chalk and cheese, like I said earlier on. There's always chaos when it comes to football traffic, congestions, tickets not scanning, the issue of fake tickets also, and obviously no seating arrangements like we've seen in rugby. So he's just explaining to us then just what made it such a successful event on Saturday. But we'd also like to hear from those who were there. You know, how was your experience, especially those who also attend football matches? What differences did you note? And from what Mr. B is saying, then what is the issue then when it comes to football?
2: 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That feeling is calling you back. The Standard Bank Joy of Jazz featuring Kamasi Washington, Ibrahim Malouf, Angelique Kijo, Phil Tree, Tandiswa Mazwai sings Hugh Masigela, plus over 40 world-class acts, 4 iconic stages, 1 unforgettable experience at the Sandton Convention Center. 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
0: Okay, we've got a lot of messages, actually. Let's hear from the people that went to the rugby. Siya Mahlaba says, what a seamless logistics experience and entry into the stadium on Saturday. Football tickets don't have seat numbers. That is a shame. And there were no roads blocked by JMPD on Saturday, which helped a lot. Thank you, Siya Mahlaba, for that one. Let's play more voice notes.
7: Good evening, Brad Tabiso. Good evening, and to all Radio 2000 listeners. Brati, let me comment on the Springbok side. One thing that I've noticed, the guys who are going to the stadium, especially to watch Springbok games, they respect time. That's one thing for sure. They respect time. And then when it comes to these other football fans, in terms of responding to time, they want to come late at the stadium, they want to come at the last minute of the kickoff start. So that's why it has that different, or it has that difference. So it has nothing to do with the management. It's all about the fans who are disciplined when it comes to time. They understand that the game starts at this time and they will be there on time. Thank you.
8: Evening, Tabiso. Tabiso, these tickets, football tickets thing, it's the football fans, Tabiso. It's the football fans. I'm a Kaizer Chiefs fan, and I went to Arena in Orlando. I saw it. You know, the fans, they plan this thing to come just before the kickoff, so that it can be chaos. Those who don't have ticket, they can just go in. I've had several talks of that, and I've seen it.
9: Good evening, member Katlego, and your guest there. So if your guest is saying they use the same security, why is it that there was no one with a fake ticket? And with Derby, there's always more than 10,000 people can get inside with fake tickets. How is it possible if the security is the same? What's the issue? Can you please answer that for me? Matimagosh Gombe Pretoria.
10: Good evening, Brad Tabiso. There's a big difference between rugby and soccer. When we go and watch soccer, I mean, 12 o'clock, you're stuck on traffic. 12 o'clock. Because the metro officials, they close the roads. They make things difficult for us. They close the roads. So this is where the problem lies. They mustn't close the roads so that we can park earlier. Now, 12 o'clock, we are already stuck on traffic. And then around 2:30, some of the people will come, then it's chaos. So these people must stop blocking the roads. It's where the problem is. They must stop blocking the roads. Joseph 14, Sosha. We struggled last time when we were watching Chiefs and Sundowns. at the FNB. Every time we go to FNB, we struggle with the roads. They must stop blocking the roads.
3: And Dadamusido. Yeah, as somebody who has more than 10 years experience at the events, especially soccer modi stadiums, you can listen to the stadium manager. There's order where there's whites. There's order mobile linting. It's immaculate hearing how he articulates everything, how it happened from the plenary point of view. With us, yo.
4: Good evening, Tabiso. This thing boils down to respect. If you don't respect the very same game that you claim to love, we'll always have chaos. I hear this thing of fake tickets and stuff like that. It's because we don't respect our game. How do you fake a ticket to the very same product that you love so much? Our people don't respect their game, and I can tell you this thing. If they were to tell me that they deployed less Metro Police for this rugby match, I'll believe it, because these guys were organized. Once you tell them about park and ride, there's no one who's going to claim a space next to the stadium. They'll all go to the park and ride. So we must just follow that standards, those standards, and then we will be fine.
0: Yeah, but let's be careful of making it about race, though. This is not a race issue, and I think that's a dangerous ground there that you are playing on. Mr. B has already touched also on the prices of this park and ride, and you know the situation of most of the people that attend football matches. I mean, already there are complaints about a ticket costing 100 rand, and then if your park and ride facility is going to cost 250, surely then people will not be able to afford that. So it's not just as simple as a black and white issue here. But Mr. B, there are a couple of questions here, especially about the fake tickets. How are you able to deal with it then in rugby?
1: The dealing with that is we didn't deal with fake tickets. We dealt with tickets that you could see. Well, it's counterfeit tickets, so it's fake tickets, but that was sold by a go-go.
0: Oh.
1: We all knew about that. You all also read in the papers, and the Minister of Sport also issued a statement after the Cape Town game of certain travel agencies that took money that did not deliver the tickets. So there was some fraud, but in those instances, tickets weren't delivered to the fans. But to tell you, if we had 100 attempts to get in with other legitimate tickets, that's a lot. I want to go back to the point I raised with you earlier, and one of the listeners also said, people that want to get into the venue with football matches, with fake tickets, it's an orchestrated effort, and they arrive just before kickoff, and they bunch at these scanning points, and they create chaos, and they eventually push through. And that is what we didn't deal with. It's not the behavior of people, and I agree with you. It's got nothing to do with black or white. It's got nothing to do with soccer or rugby. It's got to do with criminality and people that want to get into the venue and without a legitimate ticket, and they force their way in. And then a point that was raised about the road closures.
0: Yes.
1: You know, with the first road closures for the rugby was at 6 o'clock. With the last derby, the first road closures was at 10:30. And there has to be, at some point, we need to block the roads because there's not enough parking for the number of private vehicles coming to the venue with the fixtures where public transport is not used. And forget about the rugby itself. I said to you in the previous discussion with Chris Brown and with Travis Scott.
0: Yes, yes.
1: The park and ride commuted 15,000 people on average to the venue. And obviously the capacity is a bit less due to the stage build. But if you can get 25%, 30% of your attendees at the venue via a public transport, our problem is solved with the derby.
0: Okay. We've got a couple more voice notes here just about the experience at the FNB Stadium. I'm talking about the experience, Mr. B. How much of a factor also is the whole experience, not just the 90 minutes, the fact that with rugby there's entertainment that starts 2 or 3 hours before. We even saw those of us who didn't attend, but we saw there were videos outside of some of the sponsors hosting their clients or hosting people in I don't know if they call them beer gardens or whatever they had before kickoff. How much of that is a factor in getting people to coming to the stadium earlier?
1: There was a fan park just outside the stadium.
0: Mm-hmm.
1: Now, with the last couple of derbies, in conjunction with sponsors, we also had beer gardens. And not to the extent of the activations here, because it's something that you need to start out smaller.
0: Mm.
1: We've had entertainers and entertainment there. The first time we did that, we had 2,000 people in that sand park.
0: Mm.
1: It came out to a loss of 57,000 rand. We did it the next event. We had just over 2,000 people in the sand park for entertainment. So, again, we need to, after this weekend, it's a discussion we need to have. Is the communication not good enough? Is the artist not what the people want? Is the form of entertainment, should we do that differently? But from a venue perspective, we're ready, willing, and able to invest in that, because that definitely contributes to ease of access as well, because the people get scanned before they get into the fan park, and then from there there's a dedicated gate where you have access to the venue. Mm. So to answer you in short, after my long-winded response, it can definitely contribute to the access to the venue and to provide atmosphere that people want to attend. So it's definitely something that we need to relook again.
0: Yeah, and just back to the issue of the scanners, does it also assist then with connectivity issues when people come in earlier instead of people wanting to come in 10 minutes before kickoff at the same time?
1: Yeah, it definitely does if you spread out the access over a period of time. With the last derby, in the half hour before kickoff, we still had to load, as we call, get the people inside, load the bowl with approximately 40,000 people in the last half an hour before kickoff.
0: Okay, no, I hear you. No, thank you for the clarity, Mr. B. And how does it work with hospitality tickets? Because I know that there have been a few stories doing the rounds. Some of those, obviously, who are service providers or who resell these hospitality tickets, they had laid the blame on SARU for having preferred service providers. For you, with the suites that you have, how does it work then? Do you hand over everything to SA Rugby, or are you still in control?
1: No, we are not in control for these events where it's a clean stadium and where the event organizer obtained the certificate that it's an event of national interest, as SARU did.
0: Mm-hmm.
1: Then our service providers on lease agreements had the right of first refusal to purchase tickets. But again, the price was determined by SARU and not by us. It was a clear venue rental model in instances of these. So we were not involved in any way with hospitality, neither did we get any income or share in the profit of any hospitality income.
0: Jeez, were you still able to accommodate then some of your regular clients or people that use the suites on a regular basis?
1: No, if they had the opportunity to purchase
0: the first
1: tickets
0: option
1: from SARU. But at SARU's prices. So we had no control over that. From a stadium management perspective, we had 60 tickets for our commercial partners and stadium stakeholders.
0: Okay, now thanks for the clarity then, Mr. B. Hopefully, we can all take some lessons from this one, especially the issue of seating arrangements, which I know that you have been keen on getting that one going. Hopefully, we'll eventually then get to that stage. But thank you for the clarity, and it's always good to speak to you about good things also, not just when there's always chaos.
1: Yeah, Yeah, it's good for me not to get a hiding from you tonight.
0: Okay, thanks.
1: Thanks, Mr. B. Have a good one.
0: Yeah. Okay, let's let the guest go now and speak amongst ourselves now. We've had his explanation now. So where's the problem? What is the problem from what stadium management has had to say? We still have a number of voice notes then, because there's no running away from it. There is always a chaos when it comes to the Soweto Derby with the same number of people, even more actually, because I saw the official number at the FNB Stadium this past Saturday was just over 85,000. And with football, we've heard that even more than that, even more than the capacity that is allowed at the FNB Stadium, because people want to force their way in. They come to the stadiums without tickets also.
11: Good evening, Tabiso, in the Game On family. I think the reason why rugby is so organized is because your ticket is written a seat where you're going to take when you get to the stadium. So it is a must. If I'm a 78, I'm going to seat number 78. And the line is controlled from the gate. And another thing that I've realized about rugby supporters, they travel together. If I have a four-seater car, I'm going to travel with my friends. Then I'm going to leave my car at home. Then if the other person has a seven-seater, you name them. They travel together in groups to avoid traffic and everything. And they always stand in line. Everything goes to order. Everything is controlled. Like, they are very disciplined about rugby fans. It's Tabang in Bloemfontein.
12: Taviso, good evening. Good evening, Taviso. With us, Taviso, we still have got years and years to come to that level. We've got years and years to come to that level. Even now, you check, Bafana Bafana hasn't been paid their bonuses. There are stories about this and that. I can bet my last penny there is nothing like that. I don't know, but there is nothing like that. Have you ever heard that happening in rugby, that Springbok hasn't been paid from participating in the World Cup? We have never heard that. So we've got miles to compare with the other race. We are not trying to be politicians here.
0: Okay, I hear your point. I hear your point, and I don't want to dismiss your point, but there's actually a story about Swayze De Bruyn, who was the Springbok women's coach, and he wasn't coaching the team when they played the New Zealand women in the curtain raiser before this game, because he hasn't been paid. He feels that Saru owes him money for some matches that the team played and some tours that the team went on, and he hasn't been paid for that. So because of that, then he decided to step down as his role from his role as the coach of the women's rugby team. I just thought, let's put it out there. These things do happen, but obviously not to that scale or to the extent that you were describing it.
13: You know, sometimes in life, we need to be open about things and open ourselves to scrutiny. The stadium management is talking about park and ride. First of all, let's talk about soccer supporters. Ne? The ticket is 100 rands and we are complaining. And there's a reason behind our complaints. People that are watching rugby, they're playing at least 500 rands per ticket. That is the cheapest ticket. Ne? So we're in a situation whereby, honestly, white people are privileged and are still underprivileged. That's why they can afford the parking rides, pay 250 per person, could you might take it their 1,000 runs and everything else. They still have the economy. We don't have the economy. So we need to ensure that whenever these games are in place, the example, your derby and so forth, they need to accommodate. They need to look at the background. You have the black people and when they come from. Yes. Sometimes it's lateness and everything else. However, you cannot expect us to pay for park and ride, rea matching, just like the white people. It's a bit unfair. We need to scrutinize. We need to look at ourselves.
14: Yeah, remember, I think, you know, sometimes for us to be able to resolve issues, we need to be completely honest. It might not be in its entirety a race issue, né? but it does contribute, because it will be difficult to separate the issue of affordability from a race issue. It's about orderliness. And I'm not saying everything is about race, because you will find

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8: Yeah, we're still hearing from people that attended the rugby. Even if you didn't attend the rugby, but I'm sure you've heard from those that were there that the experience was really wonderful compared to what they experienced in football. And we're trying to understand why. And I think the big takeaway from us here, from this conversation with the CEO of Stadium Management South Africa, Mr. Bartek Robler, is obviously the use of public transport, which they are encouraging. But somebody made a good point before the break, though, that obviously because of the economic situation of most of our people and people that attend football matches, it is not viable to spend 250 on a park and ride where you are buying a ticket for 100 rand, and the CEO also said that is something that they also want to look at. We'll play more of your voice notes though, because they are still coming in, and hopefully we'll get more positive suggestions instead of just making it a black and white issue here, because if we make it that, then we'll be here for the whole night. But we also want to just get an update from Siwelele FC just about their decision to part ways with their coach Lehlohonolo Seema today, and Lebek Mwabi, apologies, a spokesperson for Siwelele FC, joins us here on Radio 2000. Lemek, good evening from us, and thank you very much for being able to speak to us.
9: Good evening, Tabitha. How are you?
8: No, we're good, thanks. Can we say hella yalo with Siwelele?
9: Hella yalo, sir.
8: Is it yours, or is it a Bloemfontein Celtic?
9: No, it's Siwelele FC, and not Bloemfontein Celtic. It was actually the slogan by supporters, and it was not owned by Bloemfontein Celtic.
8: Oh, it's been carried over now.
9: Yeah, no, Siwelele is a culture in Bloem, and it's prestige football for tradition in general.
8: Yeah, that and that's why actually when you sack a coach, then it makes big news, especially with us. We've got a huge listenership in Mangawong. I'm sure it wouldn't have been an easy decision, but what eventually convinced the club that this was the right time to part ways with the coaches?
9: Before we continue, let me just correct the name. You can just call me Abuti Lemi or Lemi Mohono. That is the name that they usually use for me. Yeah, it wasn't an easy decision by the management to let the coach, the head coach Seema, and the assistant coach Willem Jackson to step aside. And they were not fired, they were just suspended. Results were not coming in. Remember, we played TS Galaxy, we lost. We played TS Galaxy, we played a 2-0 draw. Milford, we lost 1-0. Amazon, we lost 2-0. Chipa, we played to a 1-0 draw. And then Chiefs, we played 3-2. We lost 3-2 yesterday against Chiefs. So it wasn't an easy decision for the management, because we feel that as a management that we need results and they are not forthcoming. Mm. We wanted to tell where we ended last season, but unfortunately this is not the case. There are other factors, however. Remember, we lost a lot.

0: players during the off-season and the beginning of the season. You lost a lot of players, so you brought in a lot of new players to try and enforce the squad and start over. And unlike last season, this season we had a pre-season with the new team and the coach. So unfortunately, results are not forthcoming, and then the management had to sit down, discuss and analyze the situation, and ask the head coach and the assistant coach just to step aside for a moment so that that they confirm Mosweta, who is the head coach of the DDC, to take over. Probably they will, maybe after the game, because we play Sundowns on the 9th and then Aros on the 13th. So between the game of Aros and Polokwane City, we've got a lot of time. So probably by that time, the management would have come to a decision as to what is going to take place.
1: Okay, so thanks for the clarity. Are you saying that they're not fired yet, Coach Siema and Coach Velem Jackson? It's just
0: no,
1: suspension.
0: They are not fired yet. They are just suspended. Not fired yet.
1: So when they are suspended, what happens then? Do you launch an investigation? Do they have to come and say why they should not be sacked? What would be the reason for suspending them?
0: Currently, the management is looking into the matter. They are assessing the performance of the team, the performance of the technical team in general, try to figure out where the challenges are. I believe if there's a possibility that both the head coach and the assistant will be back in the team, it will be announced in due time. But if the management feels that maybe they have given the technical team enough support for them to can venture into the new season and give us results, and maybe feel somehow that, no, we need to let go of the gentlemen because we gave them ample time, we gave them players, but results are not coming in. Maybe then the management will decide on maybe to formally part ways with the two and then bring in another coach. Mm-hmm. It's just an issue of maybe after the assessment.
1: Yeah, and you'll obviously give them an opportunity to present their case.
0: Of course you do. Of course you'll do that.
1: Because there are a lot of mitigating factors here. And the coach did touch on one of those yesterday, which you touched on, that they lost almost 20 players in the off season. So with that said, surely you would think you need more time to get the team to gel?
0: I think if the management of Siwelele was another team, they would have just fired them without any warning or without any suspension. But I think they have taken that into consideration, the fact that we have lost a lot of players and key players to that effect. And I think that's what's going to happen. They will give them a chance, maybe see if both gentlemen will present a report that would make the management to give them another chance. There are a lot of external factors affecting the results in the team, and I think the gentlemen will have an opportunity to present that to the management.
1: And how have they responded to this suspension?
0: Obviously not well, but as professionals, they know that such things happen in football. They're not taking it lightly because, you know, if you play in front of the Bloemfontein supporters, the Siwelele supporters, I mean, you'd feel the atmosphere, and it's not going to be easy for any of the gentlemen to forget the love and support they got from the team and the love and support they got from the supporters in general. So they're not taking it lightly, but as professionals, they know that such things happen in football.
1: I was speaking to Abutilemi from Siwelele FC just to understand their decision to suspend coaches Lehlohonolo Siema as well as Velem Jackson. They are not fired yet. They are just suspended. They are stepping aside for the next game, and then there'll be more clarity after that game. I know we have a lot of Siwelele supporters here on the show. Let's hear from them.
2: Tabiso, greetings, my brother. Now, I think Siwelele, they have pressed the panic button very early in the season. We are on 5 games currently. And considering that Siwelele is like a new complete team. So Coach Siema and Jackson, they are trying to get the winning combination out of the players which they are having. But to me, yes, he lose 3, he draw 1, I mean 2 games. Not bad in such a way that Coach Sam is one of the high pedigree coach. He know what to do. They should have maybe given him either two or three games. At least they can press the panic button. Victor Mascara.
1: Okay, we'll let him respond after the break, Victor. Thanks for those voice notes.
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4: Connection. When you see a traffic officer, roadblock, or traffic stop ahead, what's the first thing you do?
5: Yeah, because why hard?
6: No, my speed is always like, I don't need to reduce.
5: No, I hard.
7: No, she doesn't.
5: No, it's artist. How about you, Mepero? You're listening to us.
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7: 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I don't have problems.
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8: I want to know how to hambang a speed to see a hill. 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But I'm fooling to a man about by a father. I'm looking.
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1: Yeah, we're just wrapping up our conversation with Abutilemi from Siwelele FC, just explaining to us then that the coaches are suspended, not fired yet. And what was the reaction of the players, Abutilemi? You know, sometimes usually in these situations, they'll say maybe the coach has lost the dressing room. What sense do you get?
0: You know, obviously it came as a shock to the players because we were still trying to get new combinations, because if you can check now in the team, basically we are a new team compared to last season. Mm. So it will definitely come as a shock to the players. And like I said, as the coaches are professionals, players also are professionals. They know that such things happen in the team. But I think it also gives them hope that the coaches are not yet fired. They are suspended because, you know, sometimes even as a coach, you need to be a spectator at some point. When the results are not coming, you try new combinations, you also get frustrated. I think the suspension will also benefit the technical team by sitting down with the management, analyzing their performance, and then watching at how the team plays without them. Maybe they might get a sense of where things went wrong. But obviously some of the players are not taking it lightly, because we have a lot of new guys who are even from the ABC Municipal League. And you know, even in the ABC Municipal League, you're not used to such things, such harsh decisions, if I can use that word. But the management assured them that everything will be okay.
1: Just finally, what's the reason behind this total squad overhaul?
0: The squad overhaul, in essence, it was caused by some of the players wanted to try their luck somewhere else. Because I believe in the team, if there's only one player who was sold, it was Neil Rapport. But other players, they decided, no, they would want to start afresh somewhere else. So as a team, we decided not to stand in front of their ways that they wanted to go. Otherwise, you're going to stay with unhappy players. And, you know, sometimes if you have unhappy players, they won't play for you. There might be player power, all those negative things that will be happening in the team. So I think it was also, as much as it's not working for us as a team, it's also good that if players want to leave, let them leave, so they can explore somewhere else. And I believe at some point we will find our footing as a team. Mm. We will get that winning combination and the results will come.
1: Okay, thanks, Abutilemi, for speaking to us then and for giving us clarity tonight here on Radio 2000.
0: Thank you so much, everyone.
1: I think they're also waiting your people to hear from you on Lesedi FM.
0: Yes, they are.
1: That's where your other fans are. You're going there after this?
0: I'll be there tomorrow morning at 7:35.
1: Okay, no, thank you. Thank you for being available to speak to us.
0: When
1: there's an update, please come back to us also. Let us know whether you're keeping the coaches or not.
0: I'll do so, my brother.
1: Thank you, the Lemi Moabi Muhono from Asiwelele FC. And yeah, it's tough being a coach. Yo, I mean, I personally think Coach Siema did a remarkable job there last season, especially with all the challenges and new status, team being based in Gauteng, having to travel for matches to still make them finish in the top 10. I think it deserves a little bit more grace here from the owners or the management of Siwelele FC. But anyway, we're going to go back to that conversation about the different experiences at rugby and football matches, because so many people want to weigh in on this, and I think we might have to carry it over to tomorrow.
9: Good afternoon, Thabiso, or good evening. Guys, I think, Thabiso, really, sometimes at this juncture, we really need to call a spade a spade. And you know what I saw on Saturday? You cannot have a situation whereby at the end of the day, even the walkways were clear so that anything happening, people are able to walk. But that stadium was packed to capacity. You did not get an incident of people wanting to push the gate, wanting to force their way in, wanting to come and arrive at the gates with no tickets. There's none. It is a culture thing. And let's just take it there. It is a culture thing. We need to really do an introspection as Basotho.
12: We can complain. We are just disorganized as a society. Let's just give them credit for being an organized group of people. Because today I don't go to stadium because of Insango. They smoke dacha there. Did you see anyone smoking dacha there at FNB? No. So then the issue of affordability and all of that, how do you equate now the issue of smoking idaha there?
13: FNB Stadium soccer games, Kaizer Chiefs, Mamelodi Sundowns, Pirates, the price must go high, 350, 200. And also introduce parking rights from Mall of Africa or wherever. Like how they have parking rights for rugby, for music concerts. Then the traffic would reduce. Because it cannot go on like this. It's all these 100 rand people, they cause chaos there. Those who buy the ticket with 100 rand. If he bought his ticket for 350, he's going to make sure he's on time there at the stadium to avoid all this chaos.
1: Okay, thank you. We're going to have to carry this over to tomorrow then, because clearly this is a bigger conversation than we thought. But also from experience, though, I've also seen, I've attended both football and rugby. They work. People work harder at rugby matches. Hey, people don't just stand around, and I'm talking about those who are there to work. Those officers, those security personnel, they don't just stand on their phones there minding their own business while there is traffic congestion. At the rugby, you always see them working in there, and they seem very eager, or they put in more effort from what I've seen in rugby matches than when it is a football also. But nonetheless, we'll continue it tomorrow. We have to leave it there. We have to go to News and Life, Love and All. And my main man, Gimu Dupi, is waiting there with the news. Hola.
14: 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Independent and impartial.
15: Thank you very much, Brother Thabiso. Hola. The top stories at 7 o'clock. The ANC challenges the IEC decision in court, and France's wine output is to drop significantly. With the news at 7, Gemudupi Makgalemele. We start with this news just in. The ANC has filed papers to the Electoral Court challenging the IEC's decision not to register party candidates in some municipalities in KZN, the Eastern Cape, and the Free State. The party seeks an order to overturn the IEC's decision not to register party candidates in 6 municipalities. It says it was unable to register the candidates due to technical glitches from the IEC system, which has since been dismissed by the electoral body. In court papers, the ANC wants the electoral court to set aside the IEC's decision. The EFF has filed papers in the Western Cape High Court challenging the decision of Parliament's Impeachment Committee to rescind the recommendation of Advocate Thandazani Madonsela as its chief evidence leader. The EFF is asking the court to have this decision declared unlawful and set aside. It says it was an abusive process on the ANC's part. Earlier, President Cyril Ramaphosa wrote to Parliament raising his reservations about Madonsela in terms of 2 instances of a conflict of interest. Last week, 18 MPs voted in favor of Madonsela's removal, while 9 MPs wanted to retain him. The family of a 53-year-old Scholar Transport driver who was gunned down in Westbury, Joburg, is calling for justice as police continue to search for his killers. His cousin, Nazim Ishmael, says the family is devastated by his sudden death, describing him as a hard-working man who was not involved in any gang activity. He has urged the police to bring those responsible to book while calling on communities to stand together against drugs, gangsterism and illegal firearms.
16: Our family is broken and my cousin doesn't get to see his unborn grandchild also. I just spoke to him last night and he sent me a message this morning and we were going to meet up and now he's no longer with us. And for those people who did this, you all need to stop this. This needs to stop.
15: Attridgeville in the west of Pretoria has been identified as a high priority area because of its poor air quality. Deputy Forestry, Fisheries and Environment Minister Bernice Swartz was speaking to residents as South Africa marks the International Day of Clean Air for Blue Skies. Swartz says the air quality challenges in Attridgeville are comparable to those in heavily industrialized areas.
17: But most importantly, what is a no-no is the burning of waste, because burning of waste is polluting worse than anything. It's the first culprit in terms of polluting of the air, that is the burning of waste. So I was here today to emphasize to the communities that there must be no burning of waste, there must be no illegal dumping.
15: And on the international front, France is expected to produce one of its lowest amounts of wine in decades, after this summer's soaring temperatures and severe drought damaged vines and reduced yields. The BBC's Mimi Swabi has more.
18: France is the world's second largest wine producer, but after its hottest summer on record, it's forecast to produce less than 34 million hectolitres this year. That's equivalent to around 4.5 billion bottles. Unprecedented heat waves and little rainfall have caused shrinking vineyards and lower grape yields. The agriculture minister has also said champagne output is set to halve this season.
15: Recapping the top story at 7 o'clock, the ANC has filed papers to the electoral court challenging the IEC's decision not to register party candidates in some municipalities in KZN, the Eastern Cape and the Free State. For Radio 2000 News, Ke Mudupi Magalemele, Ola, life, love and all.
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19: The problem with this commission is that I think it's going to be challenged by a lot of people.
20: Mm-hmm.
19: 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And I don't think that it's done in a way that gives the parties that are implicated adequate mechanisms to deal with the allegations against them, because there's too much open-endedness with regards to the allegations, and they don't give the party benefit of Audi Alteram Partem.
20: Hey, who happened? Audi Alteram Partem, Mugima.
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20: Ah, oh, Snitland, I come back. It's Audi. But Kimma Audi Alteram Partem.
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23: Is the grass greener outside of South Africa when it comes to employment opportunities, salary, and the quality of life?
24: A cocoa can in Dubai will cost you three times what you see in South Africa. So it means that they haven't done anything. But because accounting is not for everyone, a person will take that offer. And when you are that side, things are not working.
25: I think it all boils down to the reasons as to why you want to leave the country, right?
23: Yeah.
25: For me, if you're moving for experience and exposure, shalala, everywhere it's tough.
23: Yeah.
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25: But
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21: 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Yeah. 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
1: Sammy Fever.
2: Ha, Pasi, how are you?
1: I am good. How are you?
2: I'm partly cloudy with some scattered thunder showers.
1: Just a way, na. Kapu kapu nga mafu.
2: The Shakespearean sonnets.
1: Chesa.
2: Yes.
1: Our caller, Kikhotso. Kikhotso says, "Bamutima di tswane lo kuntu." So,
2: yes.
1: What must he do? Quick advice from Sammy Fever.
2: Ketoba, kwatoro Kikhotso kinta atake.
1: Yeah.
2: But how about they react like bana? Who react that kana go over go turned off? Kidi lote Kikhotso adieta.
1: No.
2: Have excited.
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0: Good evening and welcome to Life, Love and All right here on Radio 2000. Thank you for making time to be with us until 9 o'clock this evening. In the first hour, it's an open line. So whatever's making headlines in your life, we're also talking to occupational therapist and director for Josie Autism. And of course, we continue with our SABC Education series, where we get to learn about the work of the Auditor General of South Africa, the Office of the Auditor General of South Africa. So that will be happening now, between now and 8 o'clock. And then at 8 o'clock, we've got the news again. And then coming up after that, Bongani Luvalo will join us. So, lots in store for you. A big thank you to Thabiso Masia and the Game On team. They are back tomorrow between 6 and 7. And also thank you to Medupi Mahalemelo with the news, back at 8, 9 and at 10 o'clock with the last bulletin of the evening. For now, give us a call on 086-000-2479 or 060-584-2250 for your voice notes.
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2: Remembering the now late equestrian, Mr. Enos Mafokate, who passed away at the age of 80, and we thought we should pull out one of his interviews.
3: I do understand, though, that there was a stage where you were not allowed to ride against your white counterparts. You could only ride against the black. Is that correct?
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5: 1981, they couldn't even let me compete in Orange Free State. 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And I was already coming from overseas. And somebody told them, but they didn't care about that. 1978 in Petersburg. I was struggling 1978 to compete in Leboa Combs.
3: And I understand you were even beaten up for calling a white person by their name. 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We can laugh about it now, but share with us.
5: So it's been a very long road, but with the heart, I got it. 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
0: Remember the first time your soul felt alive, or the last time music moved you so deeply you didn't want it to end? 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
0: All right, it's 18 after 7 here on Radio 2000. Thank you very much for joining us and for staying with us. We've got Tasneem Abrahams on the line. How are you, Tasneem?
7: I'm good. Thank you so much for having me.
0: Lovely. Great to have you with us. Tasneem is an occupational therapist and director for Josie for Autism NPC. Tell us about your work as Josie for Autism.
7: So Josie for Autism is really a community initiative that initially started with a bunch of community organizations that came together to spread awareness about autism. Mm. But it's grown year on year, where we have a walk. Almost every year we have a walk where we just provide a space for families to come and enjoy the day out with their autistic kids and represent what autism means to them. And it's just a safe place where they can have fun and connect, but also to let others know what autism is and that there's all kinds of people on the spectrum that we can celebrate.
0: You know, it's so important to talk about autism, because I think there's this big, it sounds to a lot of people like just this big word that they just club everyone in two. Maybe let's talk about what exactly is autism and the symptoms thereof.
7: Thank you for asking that, because I think that is one of the big misconceptions that, you know, when people talk about the spectrum, they think of it as this linear line from one end to the other, when actually now there's a lot more education around the fact that the spectrum is actually if you imagine a circle with different aspects, different people with autism have different strengths and different challenges. There is no one person, no two people with who are autistic who are exactly the same. And so we try and also do away with this language around low function and high function, and rather around different needs, different support needs.
0: That's very important. Sure.
7: Yes, because I mean, you get kids who are non-speaking, but they are fully understand everything, and so you can't really think of somebody as low functioning, high functioning, but rather in terms of the level of support needs that they have.
0: That's so important. So how would somebody? Of course, you can't self-diagnose. I don't think that's a good idea. But what are the few things that a person can look at and think, okay, maybe I should take my child to Tasneem to check if they are autistic?
7: So first of all, autism is, it's not, like you said, obviously there are certain signs and symptoms that you can pick up and that you need to go for an assessment, but it's not something as simple as doing a self-assessment, having a checklist and somebody saying, okay, yes, you're autistic or your child is autistic. It needs to be a very comprehensive assessment. You need to rule out many other things. But one thing that is usually quite typical in younger children is that the social and communication aspect tend to be the ones that parents pick up first. So, you know, it's usually isolated play, lack of eye contact, delay in speech. So oftentimes parents will first maybe end up at, like, let's say a speech therapist or an occupational therapist, and those professionals would usually then, you know, pick up further signs that are not as easy for the layperson to pick up, and they would then refer the child on then to a neurodevelopmental pediatrician. But we're also seeing now a lot of adults who are being late diagnosed. Because like I said, with
0: that.
7: The spectrum, there are adults who, I mean, let me just mention one particular person who I follow online called the People's Doctor. She's a doctor and she is autistic. So you do get adults who are working in mainstream occupations who are late diagnosed autistic.
0: Sure. That's very, very important to actually talk about, because sometimes we imagine that it's a kid thing, you know, but kids who are autistic grow up to be adults.
7: Absolutely. Absolutely. And that's exactly why this year our theme is called Fathers for Neurodivergent Futures. It's a dual theme in a sense, because what often happens in kids with special needs or disability is that mothers are often the central figure in terms of the care and the support of the child. But that doesn't mean that the fathers aren't there. And we just, you know, we came across this organization called Fathers for Children of Neurodiversity, who are dads who are really present and taking center stage in terms of the support, because they also, you know, are anxious about their child. They also love their child. They also want to support their child. And this year we felt that we wanted to center the dads for a change, but then in combination with that, like you said, kids grow up, and what is going to happen to their future? What jobs are there for neurodivergent individuals? And so that's why we chose the theme Fathers for Neurodivergent Futures.
0: Sure. That's an important one to talk about, especially because, you know, we also tend to shy away from neurodivergence is one thing that we shy away from. We want it specialized for some reason. You know, we want to either say ADHD or autism. Or, you know, and once you say neurodivergent children, it also says there could be more than one. One could have more than one of these, or there could be more of these kids together, yeah?
7: Absolutely. And I mean, it's quite common. I see in my practice, I actually don't even work with kids. I work with adults and teenagers. And it's not uncommon to have what we call ADHD. So it's people who have a dual diagnosis of autism and ADHD, which can be quite complex because a lot of the signs and symptoms in autism are the complete opposite contrast to ADHD. And so often those two, you know, characteristics that they have clash, which can cause like challenges in the day-to-day life. And that's the kind of thing that they might struggle with and need to go to a psychologist or an OT for.
0: Okay, so how do we, for example, an adult, if somebody's sitting there and thinking, you know, I mean, we've spoken, for example, last week we were talking about adult ADHD and we were talking about the things to look out for, right? What are there things that you think adults can look out for and say, maybe you were never diagnosed, but this is what it is?
7: Yeah, so I think, you know, with both autism and ADHD, essentially you're looking at the executive functioning difficult challenges that the person has. Now, everybody has some, you and I, everybody, any neurotypical person struggles with some form of executive functions. But the difference is that when you have a neurodevelopmental diagnosis, it's usually very much amplified. And the struggle occurs in multiple functional areas.
0: Right.
7: So with ADHD, for example, it's typically a struggle with time sense, a struggle with not a lack of attention or focus. I just want to also, you know, do away with that myth. ADHD is actually not a deficit of attention. It's a struggle with regulating the attention, not knowing how to focus the right amount at the right time, to the right degree.
0: Mm.
7: And in autism, the focus can be the opposite. It can be often hyper-focused on extreme interests, etc. So it's so varied, you know, what people struggle with. But I think the key is there a functional struggle in different areas in their life because of those little nuances in how the executive functions play out in their day-to-day life?
0: It's very important for us to actually know that and be able to differentiate between ADHD and autism and what to look out for and all of that. Tell me about the walk.
7: So we have the walk. We try to have the walk every year. Obviously, with COVID, we didn't have it. And last year, we also weren't able to have one. But it's really something that the autistic community really looks forward to, because oftentimes families who have children who are autistic, you know, if they have certain behaviors that it's difficult for them to go out and enjoy their day like any other neurotypical family does. And this is a day where they are surrounded by everybody who is experiencing the same challenges, and they don't have to feel left out, and their kids can be who they are because there's many other kids like that. Every year we have it at the Johannesburg Zoo. It's also an opportunity for the kids to see the animals. And it's an enclosed space because safety is also a big thing. Like, you know, if we've tried to look at other places where it's not enclosed, and that's always, we don't have bodies of water. It needs to be enclosed. It needs to be safe parking, all of those things. So essentially, the walk is taking place on Sunday, the 20th of September, so in 2 weeks' time, at the Johannesburg Zoo. Tickets can be purchased online or on the morning. We also have card machines, etc. And basically, it's 100 Rand adults and 50 Rand children, and it covers your entry to the zoo. So once you go into the zoo, we have a start section. It's 5 kilometers or 10 kilometers if you double loop. And then we also have a bunch of vendors and exhibitors. And because this year the theme is neurodivergent futures, our exhibitors are very much centered around skills development and future careers. Where previous years we had a lot of schools for like primary school kids, this year we're focusing more on organizations that do skills, whether it's STEM skills or hospitality or any kind of skills that can open up the world of work to these kids who then grow up to become adults who need to, you know, integrate into society.
0: That's so, so important. Tell me again about the doctor. You said the people's doctor, but I can't find them on Instagram.
7: Yes, the people's doctor. I think her name is Dr. Taz Imran. she's called the people's doctor.
0: I must actually find her and follow her because I love that. I love that she understands.
7: Yeah.
0: And you know, when you talk about autism again, such a silly thing that we do as humans, but we then think, oh my gosh, remember there's Sean from The Good Doctor. And then the assumption is everybody's like that.
7: Yes, yes, yes. So I think it's because, you know, obviously entertainment is meant to always show the extremes.
0: Yeah.
7: So you'll either see somebody, like people either reference that, or people who are older like me in the older generation will reference Rain Man. And that's because, that again, when you look at the spectrum, there's extremes of certain people who have like savantism or extreme like or specific skills or talent, etc. But for the most part, just like neurotypical people, we are a range of human beings, and some people excel at certain things, and other people excel at different things. So in the same way, autistic individuals also are just human beings at the end of the day with specific interests and skills and talents. And a lot of whether that is harnessed in society is to do with the context we can't also look at the individual in isolation of the resources and the access to skills that they have available to them. So if you have one child who's growing up in a disadvantaged community where they don't have access to schools that offer skills, and you look at another child who has access to resources, technology, good schools where they can access new skills that they wouldn't, those two kids can have, equally the same amount of potential, but the one will struggle to get it realized compared to the other. So we also have to look at context and environment, and that's part of what we as Josie for Autism is trying to do, is to harness how do we encourage society and organizations and even recruitment companies. I work, sure, like I said, with a lot of adults with ADHD, for example, and they're working in mainstream jobs, but reasonable accommodation in the workplace is still far from what it needs to be. So how do we get recruitment companies, HR, all these people who are in our normal mainstream working environments to actually come on board to make the environments more supportive to people who have neurodivergent needs?
0: That is so, so important. We've got now a few schools, too few I still think, schools that will, that are meant for neurodivergent kids. But you're right, the workplace is not suited for that, eh?
7: Yeah, so now you've got these schools who are doing amazing things.
0: Yeah.
7: And then they send the kids out into the big world, and then what is there waiting for them? And that's part of what we are trying to focus on this year. So we've actually partnered with the Fathers of Neurodivergent Kids, like I said, which is a flagship project of the Center of Neurodiversity that is located at University of Johannesburg. Uh-huh. And that is a project. The center was founded by Prof. Maximus Sofotu. So we've partnered with them because that's something that's unique about that center, is that they very much are very passionate about promoting future careers and opportunities for neurodivergent adults.
0: That's so important. I wish more of us could get to understand them more and see them more. I think let's talk about the walk again. Just give me just where we can get tickets again. Just a quick reminder before we wrap up.
7: Okay, so the tickets are available on Quicket. If you go to Quicket, you can search Josie for Autism, but you can also go to bit.ly/ Josie number 4 Autism 2026. And you can access the tickets there. You can also follow us on Instagram, Josie number 4 Autism, and on Facebook as well, and you'll find all the information there as well.
0: Perfect. Thank you so much for all the work that you do. That's amazing stuff.
7: Thank you so much for giving us the opportunity to talk about it and further spread awareness about this that's very passionate and near and dear to all of our hearts.
0: I'm so happy that there's people who are sitting there thinking we are going to help, because we don't have enough of you. Thank you for the work that
7: thank
0: you do.
7: Thank you very much.
0: I really think we need more of you, but thank you so much for all the work that you do, yeah?
7: Thank you. Bye-bye.
0: All right. Bye. Thank you very, very much for that chat. That was nice. That's Tasneem Abrahams, occupational therapist and director for Josie for Autism. And they've got a walk coming up soon. So make sure you go to their site, the Josie for Autism website, and you can get all the details then. Even on Instagram, she said, you can get all the details.
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0: Even if the rugby is over, the legendary times don't have to end. Keep the good times going with Clipdrift. 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
8: This program is brought to you by SABC Education in partnership with the Auditor General of South Africa, the AGSA. SABC Education, enriching minds, enriching lives. Have you ever wondered how government is spending public money, which is your money? In the next few weeks, we are talking to the Auditor General of South Africa, the AGSA, a Chapter 9 institution established to support the country's democracy. This year, this important institution celebrates 115 years of public auditing and providing illuminating insights for a better South Africa. We will take you on a journey to understand their work and how it impacts you, the citizen. Join this important conversation brought to you by the AGSA.
0: All right, so welcome back to another edition of Getting to Know the Auditor General of South Africa, our country's national audit office. Following from last week's informative session on what a government audit is, we now turn to the different types of audit outcomes. And if that sounds daunting, well, don't fear. In studio today, we have Thato Matlhamvu, who's the head of specialized audit services at the Auditor General of South Africa, who will help us get to grips with this audit speak. We did, just to let you know again, the Auditor General of South Africa is a supreme audit institution that operates independently as a Chapter 9 institution that audits every department, municipality, and public entity. Their job, well, that's to make sure public money is accounted for, thereby indirectly ensuring service delivery, and even that leaders deliver on their promises as outlined in their performance plans and delivery targets. Your trust in government is built on the work of the AGSA, ensuring every rand is accounted for and spent wisely and efficiently. Like I said, we are joined by Thato Matlhamvu, who's the head of specialized audit services at the Auditor General of South Africa. Thank you so much for joining us, Thato. How are you?
13: Hi, good evening, Mapaseka, and good evening to your listeners. I'm very well, thanks to myself.
0: Yeah, lovely, thank you. Thank you very much for making time for us again this week. Now, last week, we learned that the AGSA audits the books of the government, right? But I'm sure, I mean, our listeners are wondering, I'm also wondering, what happens after the audit? Can you tell us that?
13: No, thank you again for having us on your show, you know, this evening, Mapaseka. And I'm very, you know, delighted to be engaging on this topic of the audit outcomes, or at least what happens after the audit. But before we even get into it, I think I must share that, you know, it's very, the timing of this topic is actually perfect because, you know, the AG herself has started roadshows across, you know, the country where she will be engaging different leaders, provincial departments and the like.
0: Oh, wow.
13: On the actual PFMA audit outcomes. So I think that the timing of the topic is perfect, and I'm looking forward to really enlightening our listeners. But maybe to kick things off, you know, it really is important to just share where we start with our audit process, which really is where the real magic starts. You know, we start with our planning, where we do our risk assessments, using data, using media scanning to really understand and pinpoint exactly which areas we want to audit. Then we go through the execution process, and then finally we do the reporting. And really for today, that's where we're going to focus, which is, you know, the final step of reporting, which is the culmination of really the long hours that our audit teams, as well as the leadership, you know, spend, you know, in each and every government institution every year to get to what we call an audit report and its related outcomes.
0: Okay, so for our understanding here, what does the audit outcome have to do with the audit report?
13: So that's a very good question. I think, you know, one talks to exactly, you know, our role as government auditors. So we communicate, you know, outcomes in our audit reports, and certainly, you know, the audit reports themselves contain the audit opinions. You know, it contains a report on the findings related to compliance with laws and regulations. We also communicate in the our findings with regards to performance information. Now, the audit reporting itself is an independent assessment in which we share our opinion on institutions' financial statements, like I said, the compliance with legislation, as well as performance information overall.
0: So it's essentially like a report card on the financial statements, right? That's just confirming the institution has complied with the accounting rules and shows a true picture of its financial health, and that the auditee, the audit is going for concern type of thing. So does it also show the true picture of what they have committed to deliver to citizens was actually delivered?
13: Precisely. So, it's one of the ways in which we help ensure transparency and accountability in government spending. To answer your second question, we must look at what areas we examine as the AGSC. In the last week, or at least in week one of this campaign, we took our listeners through the different areas that we audit. And I think it really is important that I do a quick recap on that. So the three areas, firstly, we look at, fair presentation and absence of significant misstatements in the financial statements themselves. This is the process where we look at really the financial health check of the institutions. And then secondly, we look at, reliable, credible performance information for predetermined objectives. Mm-hmm. Again, this is where we look at the report card, in essence, where we check at the end of the financial year whether there's a true and honest reflection of the institution's performance. And then thirdly, we look at compliance with laws and regulations, governing financial matters. And this is where, again, we will assess the institution's compliance with regulations and laws such as the Public Financial Management Act, as well as the Municipal Financial Management Act in local government. And these are really where we look at those aspects from a compliance perspective. Now, there is a direct link between financial reporting and the quality of life for our citizens. So, for example,

0: we do. And this is where things really start to get interesting. So, you know, just to remind our listeners again, we audit three main areas, as I've already mentioned, which is the financial statements, the performance information, as well as compliance with legislation. Mm-hmm. Mm-hmm. And collectively, our findings in these areas shape the audit outcomes of each government entity in the country. So when we look at the five types of audit opinions, I'll start with the first one. It's what we refer to as a clean audit.
1: Okay.
0: Now, in audit speak or technical terms, we call this a financially unqualified opinion with no findings, right? It means that the institution itself has managed to produce quality financial statements that are free of material misstatements. And then secondly, we're saying that they produced quality performance reports that measure and report on the performance in a manner that is useful and reliable. And then thirdly, they've actually complied with key legislation relating to financial and performance management. That is what we refer to then as a clean audit.
1: So that's the best one?
0: Pardon?
1: That's the best.
0: Essentially, I mean, clean is ideal. Clean is effectively the best.
1: Okay.
0: And then the second one is where we look at the financially unqualified audit opinion. So mm-hmm. financially unqualified audit opinion with finding, it means that the institution was able to produce good quality financial statements that had no material misstatements, but struggled to produce good quality performance reports. And or, you know, it did not necessarily comply with all the key legislations and regulations. So there were some findings in it, and it's not the ideal scenario.
1: Okay.
0: And then the third opinion, we call it a qualified or opinion, which is really where we say you had a qualified opinion with findings, and it means that an institution produced financial statements that contained material misstatements that were not corrected, you know, before the financial statements were published. They also had challenges, for example, with quality of their performance report, as well as challenges with compliance to key legislation. Mm. And then the fourth opinion, we deal with an adverse audit opinion with findings, which means that an institution's financial statements included so many material misstatements, you know, that they disagreed, that we as auditors really disagreed virtually with all the amounts that were disclosed in those financial statements. And then the fifth and last opinion is what we refer to as the disclaimed audit opinion with findings, which means that we could not even conclude or express an opinion
1: sure.
0: on the credibility of the institution's financial statements because, amongst others, there was no evidence to support, you know, the financial transactions. And usually, you know, our auditees with adverse or disclaimed audit opinions also cannot provide, in some instance, supporting documents, you know, for the achievement of the reported performance, and they also did not comply with legislation. Now, you know, to give color to these two audit opinions, you must remember that there are people working and getting paid in these financial departments, even consultants, yet you still have these very, very bad audit opinions being disclaimed sure. and adverse opinions.
1: That's interesting. Now, navigating the world of audits is obviously, like, it introduces us to some very specific terminology, like what you've just said now. Can you perhaps simplify the outcomes for our listeners?
0: Okay, I'll give it another shot, right? So because we dealt with the technical definitions, but maybe let's try and simplify it a bit. As we've indicated, the clean audit outcome is the ideal outcome. You know, everything has been done the way that it should have been done. A clean audit means that money has been spent and used ideally for its intended purpose. And I think in the past weeks we've been dealing about the issue of intended purpose.
1: Mm-hmm.
0: And it also confirms that you know, those charged with service delivery have created a solid foundation for delivering services, and that the finances are unlikely to cause you know, delays in service delivery or even things going wrong. So again, we will chat more, I think, in week 5 about clean audits and how they align or relate to actual service delivery.
1: Okay.
0: Now, when we again talk about unqualified audit opinion, which is the second outcome I spoke to, it's really not bad, but it's also not ideal. It's not clean, right?
1: Okay.
0: So here we're saying, although the information in the financial statements might be correct and complete, there are still problems in performance reporting

0: is ultimately accountability. And then the third one, again, we're dealing with qualified outcomes, you know, and this should really act as a warning to most institutions. The situation is very worrying as the department or municipality did not manage and account for its finances to achieve the best results overall. Mm-hmm. And then the fourth one, like I said, in the adverse outcome, this is where we're saying the situation is dire. It's very, very bad. And it points to a lot of problems everywhere within the institution. Mm-hmm. It says that the institution has not followed the correct rules and procedures, and it has not provided complete, correct information to account for its spending, which as you can imagine, it is a big thing if you can't account for spending public money. And then the last one, as we said, a disclaimed outcome, which is the worst outcome where a government entity can get, you know, in our outcomes overall. It means that, you know, the finances are so badly managed that the entity cannot even produce documentation to support its financial statements. And in some instances, we've seen where documentation gets fabricated. And that's when we also then conclude a disclaimed audit opinion.
1: Wow, that's all very interesting. I look forward to next week when we chat more about this. But we're going to wrap up now. What do you want our listeners to remember?
0: Look, I think as we go continue with the campaign and continue to educate our listeners, it's important to know that as the Auditor General of South Africa, audit is not all we are. You know, audit is really what we do to collect, analyze, and really translate data into information and information into impactful insights. So our insights really must enable public institutions to make meaningful, impact in the lives of ordinary South Africans and really use the resources wisely to make decisions with integrity. And this is really, we want to empower listeners to be able to hold public officials accountable. Thank you.
1: Thank you so, so much for joining us, Tato. Always a pleasure having you. You make it sound so easy to remember. Thank you for your time.
0: Thank you, Mapaseka.
1: Thank you very much. We chat to you again next week, yeah?
0: Yes, indeed. Thanks.
1: All right. Thank you very much. That's Tato Matlamvu, who's the head of specialized audit services at the Auditor General of South Africa. He leads the strategic support disciplines of information systems audit, performance audit, innovation and integration, and investigations, which assist the Auditor General of South Africa in achieving its audit mandate.
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2: I'm talking to Dr. Tebe Galafeng. If South Africa were a person, what kind of reputation do you think would have?
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2: Sure. 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
4: That's who we are. 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
2: Yes.
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2: Yeah.
4: But the truth of the matter is we come to be under our skins. 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
3: 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Our music, your memories.

0: A little double play for you tonight. That's Miguel Bose with Big City. Is it Bose or Bose? One of those. With Big City. And before that, Yusundo and Nene Sherry with the Timeless 7 Seconds. Two beautiful songs back to back right here on a Radio 2000. This is your, well, our music, your memories. We're back just after the news with Mudupi Mahalemele.
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2: Thank you very much, Osma Paseka. The top stories at 8. The ANC heads to court over IEC decision and mop-up operations after Northern Cape rainfall. With the news at 8, Ke Mudupi Mahalemele. The ANC has filed papers to the Electoral Court challenging the IEC's decision not to register party candidates in some municipalities in KZN, the Eastern Cape, and the Free State. The party seeks an order to overturn the IEC's decision not to register party candidates in 6 municipalities. It says it was unable to register the candidates due to technical glitches from the IEC system, which has since been dismissed by the electoral body. In court papers, the ANC wants the Electoral Court to set aside the IEC's decision. Former South African apartheid-era security branch captain Daniel Petrus Siebert has concluded his testimony in the Steve Biko inquest in the Gqeberha High Court. He was cross-examined about the events that led to Biko's death. Siebert was involved in the 1977 detention and interrogation of the Black Consciousness Movement leader. Evidence leader Divandra Govender put it to Siebert that his testimonies made in the 1977 inquest in the TRC and in this current inquest do not correspond.
3: I'm also going to put it to you, it was the intention to assault Mr. Biko. There was no scuffle. And with no reasonable explanation as to why Mr. Biko was only interrogated the 6th of September, I am going to put it to you that he was interrogated before that, and he was severely assaulted by you and your team that resulted in all these injuries.
4: I completely deny that.
2: Police in the Eastern Cape have arrested a 22-year-old man for the murder of an 88-year-old woman. The victim was found deceased after an alleged violent incident that occurred at Pozi location in Tsolomnga, outside Kukompo City, yesterday. Police spokesperson Sipogazi Mawisa.
5: Police immediately commenced with investigations leading to the tracing and arrest of suspect with the assistance of the community members. The circumstances surrounding the incident form part of the ongoing investigation. The suspect is expected to appear before the Kukompo Magistrate Court on Tuesday on a charge of murder.
2: Heavy rainfall over parts of the Northern Cape this past weekend has left a trail of damage to roads and infrastructure. Some roads in Kuruman were temporarily closed after the crossing overflowed, with motorists urged to avoid flooded roads. The MEC for Roads, Bentley Vasa, says that teams are now assessing the damage and working with other departments to provide support.
6: Team are on the ground making an assessment in terms of the damages up until now. And we are, as the departments, the Department of Corporate Governance, as well as Agriculture and our department, as well as other stakeholders, we are focusing to give support and making sure that at least our people are safe. And our interest as a department is our motorists.
2: And officials in Mozambique say several people were seized by suspected insurgents when they overran a hunting lodge near a wildlife reserve in the northern province of Nyasa last Thursday. South Africa says it is checking reports that one of its citizens, an employee at the lodge, was among the abductees. At least 3 Americans who were out hunting at the time were safely evacuated. Provincial authorities have urged the army to step up security in that area. Taking another look at your top story at 8 o'clock, the ANC has filed papers to the Electoral Court challenging the IEC's decision not to register party candidates in some municipalities in KZN, the Eastern Cape, and the Free State. For Radio 2000 News, Ke Mudupi Mahalemele, life, love and all continues.
1: 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Big Breakfast Show
7: on Instagram.
0: Yeah.
7: If I like other people's pictures, you as people who follow me, are you guys aware whose pictures I'm liking?
0: Yes.
7: Because say,
0: yes. I can see what my husband likes, yeah, and I can screen grab it and ask him, why do you like this picture?
8: Yeah. One thing that Instagram will do is it will show your partner liking women's pictures. Okay? And then it has this thing, after he likes the picture, it will show his profile moving up and down on a woman's post. Like, after he likes the picture, it as Instagram, guys.
0: As it should. As it should.
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0: Being honest with yourself is a lot of people's downfall. 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And looking in the mirror is literally you being honest with yourself. How do we work on that?
10: I think, Ospas, you've got to consciously or intentionally say, am I happy with the way I've been walking? Am I happy with what I'm looking at in the mirror? You know? And it's only at the time when what you are looking at, which is who you are, no longer tastes good for you.
1: 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This Heritage Month, South Africa turns to volume up. From the rhythm of Amapiano to the smoke of the braai, we're celebrating the roots that raise us and the diversity that unites us. 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
0: It's a hot seat, and we've got the amazing actor. Wow, Hamilton Dlamini, award-winning actor. Is there one role that you've turned down and then you've later regretted?
11: Oh, most of the roles that I turned down, it was because of the rate. They didn't want to pay me what was due to me.
0: Ah, there's that. Yes.
11: So I told them to ship out, and I did not regret. Yeah.
0: You can't tell me that when there was no money in 1980, there's still no money in 2026.
11: Yeah, there is. Money. The problem is, as black people, man, since they became producers, they think black actors don't deserve the money that they should be getting. You know, it is strange that the respect that I get in all the work that I've done, I only get respect from white people. All the white people I work with, they respect me, they give me the rate that I'm supposed to get. Come to Ducky. They always have stories to exploit us.
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0: 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Can we chat?"
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1: All right, so it is now 12 minutes after 8 here on Radio 2000. Thank you very much for staying with us. Time now for Monday Men Day. So yes, guys, do get ready to sit and listen and join in on the conversation. We don't want to talk to ourselves. We want to talk to you too. So please feel free to give us a call on 086-000-2479, or you can send us your voice notes on 060-584-2250. Joined by Bongani Luvalo in the studio. Hey, Bongs, how are you?
2: Dumelang. Aspasi.
1: Are you good?
2: Rinzerezama.
1: All right.
2: Gamuhao.
1: That's so nice. My grandmother used to say
2: that.
1: Yeah. You'd ask her, how are you doing? Gamuhao.
2: Yes.
1: And then she'd say, Giri ichu fel. Oh, shame. May she rest in peace. All right. Thabang Tlaka is going to join us on the line. I think he's there with us. Thabang, how are you?
3: I'm all right. Good evening, Ustasi, Bongani, and all the listeners of Radio 2000.
1: Thank you for joining us. Guys, to both of you, are you guys in your soft guy era? And maybe let me explain what the soft guy, because it sounds, I know once I say soft guy era, everybody's thinking, oh my gosh, is she going to call us Barbie dolls? No.
2: Yes.
1: Not at all.
2: Oh, you remember it.
1: But go away, because you guys do behave like Barbie dolls sometimes. But, I think it's important to also talk about it because, soft guy era, a guy's soft guy era, him refusing those traditional pressures of being a man. Mm-hmm. You know, a guy able to say, if a child needs go pepiwa, I'll pepa the child. Mm-hmm. Do you know what I mean? If my wife earns more, I can be a stay-at-home dad. That's not necessarily traditional men roles.
2: Mm-hmm.
1: But I can do it.
2: Mm-hmm.
1: Are you in your soft guy era? No. Okay. Thabang, are you in your soft guy era?
3: Yeah, it depends. I move between different states. You know, if I need to be very masculine, I'll go there. If I need to tap into my incorporated feminine, I'll move into that. So I'm a modern man who can be both a lion and a lamb.
1: Lovely. So are you comfortable for your mom to walk in and find you washing dishes at home?
3: Yeah. Yes, because my mom is a nurse actually, and she's got four boys, and that's what she did when she was going for the night shift. She would say, "Osalwati, I ironed, I cleaned, I cooked, I did everything."
1: That's beautiful, Bongs.
2: Yeah.
1: I know you cook.
2: I think there are certain things that actually challenge us.
1: Uh-huh,
2: you know,
1: uh-huh.
2: Yes, our mothers could have done this great job of empowering us with these life skills,
1: right,
2: to cook, clean, and so on.
1: Yes.
2: You know?
1: And that's what they are, they're life skills.
2: Yeah. But then there are things, I think you spoke about being a house husband.
1: Yes.
2: Your partner earning more than you.
1: Yes.
2: I think those probably are not softer elements that challenge your manhood, you know, like being found in the kitchen washing dishes. Ah, man, my mom taught me that.
1: So that's
2: fine. It's okay, you know.
1: Yeah.
2: I was taught how to cook.
1: Doing laundry, that's not a problem. Even your wife's laundry.
2: Yes, but
1: Bongani doesn't have a wife yet, by the way. Yo, let's kabela reke kwala Bongani. Bongani doesn't have a wife yet.
2: Konganje. You know, so I think there are things that seem acceptable in the eyes of men,
1: uh-huh,
2: and then there are things that challenges the core of our manhood.
1: I think the biggest thing, and this is why I think this is an important discussion,
2: mm-hmm,
1: a lot of these things come because men put pressure on other men. So it's not so much, it might not even be your family as much,
2: mm-hmm,
1: but your friends could, mm-hmm, be saying, ah, Bongs, mm-hmm, Yeah, shintsha abantwana emanapukeni every day.
2: Yeah.
1: Like, how are you doing this? How are you doing such feminine things?
2: Look, I think also, it's not necessarily, I think our generation is far better than our fathers. I think I must just probably take little bit of a disclaimer, at least in the circle of my friends.
1: I would agree with that, to an extent, yes, I think so.
2: You know, we are quite a different breed of men that having to say you were at school with your child or you were at the clinic with
1: Sisengwana, it's
2: not a taboo, you know. Probably we just shun away from, you know, calling each other out and so on wrong things, like you're not taking care of your child or your partner and so on. But I think we've become a
1: society. Are you saying you're as a friend, or are you saying...
2: Such a generalist man.
1: Oh, okay, gotcha.
2: So those are some of the things that we tend to not have a problem amongst ourselves, you know. But then there are those who... It's an attitude thing that nagilibongani amkasutluka pasiki msadi waka, you know, she's beneath me, so utlotlwa ka nna, you know. And Shem, you can see in how they walk and so that they are in tune. This is what they believe in, and that's what they're going to do, you know.
1: Whether it works out for them or not, even
2: whether they ask for help and so on, like, you can ask for help. My help comes in the form of money, nothing else. Why do you want to include me in those things? So I think it's decisions. In our generation, it's no longer about pressure, but it's intentionally deciding what kind of a man do I want to be.
1: You know, I saw, Thabang, I saw a very interesting video earlier today, actually, of this woman who, obviously with her husband, and they have a child, right? The child is still young. She's a stay-at-home mom. But, you know, a young child means you don't have time to do much, right? So she's doing everything to take care of the child, and the husband would come home and complain and fight, you know, to say, how can I find you? The house is like this, that, and all of that. And she would say, but I've been busy with the child the whole time. So he thinks whether he comes home at 3 p.m. or 8 p.m, doesn't matter. And he just gets there, takes off his shoes, throws everything around and just sits. And she's saying, at least help me out. In the evening, I'm busy with the child and whatever else. Wash the dishes. And the guy was like, no, that's not me. Hey, you used to be able to do these things very well. Now my mother never used to complain. Until she said, okay, you know what? I think we need to separate. And when they separated, she said, actually, I need time out. He came back running. He came back running to say, whoa. I didn't realize how much it took for you to be, and he had just been with the child over a weekend. But I think the good thing is he was accountable about it. You know, he came back and he apologized and he said, I overlooked the things that you do. I took you for granted and I'm sorry about it. And of course they made up and kissed and sang kumbaya and went along. But I'm just saying it's an interesting, it goes to exactly what we're talking about, to say, because your friends cannot see you in this light, therefore you are not going to be the man that you could be in the home. You're waiting for things to go dire before you could do it. It's an interesting take on things that I saw. Let's take a break. We'll continue just after this.
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1: All right, so we continue with the show here on Radio 2000. This is Life, Love and All. I've got Bongani Luvalo in the studio. Then I've got Thabang Tlaka on the line. Mm-hmm. Thabang is a clinical psychologist and editor of Fathering Mental Health and Society. He's got quite a few books out, actually, and there's one that he was launching over the past weekend. Bongani is also an award-winning author.
2: Correct.
1: Of A Father, a Stranger, Mzansi's Memoirs of Fatherhood, and Nhliziyo Ngumkhohlisi, Falling in Love with an It Girl. Mm-hmm. And there's a new book that's been waiting to come out. Also a founder of Cool Dads Foundation. And I think I want us to focus more on the Cool Dads Foundation and, mm-hmm. and all of that, because this is what you guys do as yeah. men, right?
2: Yeah.
1: Thabang, when men come to you, and last week you mentioned something very important. You said when men come for therapy, it's usually because there's a woman who has recommended it or pushed them to it. Do you think men understand fully what being in their soft girl era, mm-hmm. soft man mm-hmm. era would mean? Do you think they get it?
3: Yeah, I think there is a shift. I mean, I'm starting to see more men, you know. I remember when I first saw the whole soft guy era, the videos on social media, and they were saying drizzle, and it was so comical, right? But when you look beneath that, that had to do with men trying to shift something, using satire as a defense, advocating mm-hmm. for... you know, a more emotional space, saying we don't want to be as hard, we also want to be considered emotionally. Men were sort of drawing a line saying that, you know, these gender roles, time has changed. We live in a world where women are more educated, they make more, and the economy is expecting me to do a lot, so please give me room. And so men are having a shift. So there is an appreciation of men not just being people who are used to work. Men are not just a workforce, but they are human beings with feelings. And I see that in therapy. I see that men, there's a proportion that's actually growing where men are starting to focus on how they feel and how they care. And essentially they are saying, we are people too and not just workhorses.
1: I love that. I love that though, you know, because that also means we can now understand, Hore, we can, it's okay to be soft. Mm-hmm. And also because I always ask myself, if you can't be soft and vulnerable with your person, because this soft girl, soft man era mm-hmm. also goes with you being vulnerable mm-hmm. in spaces mm-hmm. that require you to be. So if in your home, you want to be this macho guy every day, all day, every day, that's a problem. Yeah, there's got to be a point. Of course, you're the guy and we get that. But there's got to be a point where you are able to be soft about things. And sure. you are able to understand, oh, baby, you know, maybe it makes more sense for you to be able to do, get to salalwana, don't stress.
2: Yeah.
1: You do this and you know, as long as, of course, it comes with, you know, like everything else, uh-huh. love and respect is very important.
2: No, of course, and balance. We spoke about two things.
1: And balance, yes.
2: You've got to be responsible as a guy,
1: yeah.
2: you know, and be intentional. If you remember when we started Cool Dads, many ladies used to call Gosho Yahao.
1: Yes, and say, yes.
2: You know, I never trusted Bongane Kamwana, you know, until yes. he started going to these picnics.
1: Yes.
2: You know, and then I was like, okay, now Ngai Kuza. Because also, in the midst of men wanting to step in our space, there's that mm-hmm. contested mm-hmm. terrain of why are you coming for my roles as a woman?
1: No, and also, you know? Can you do it? Can I trust you with the
2: Can thing? I trust you as
1: which,
2: well?
1: Which defeats the purpose.
2: You know?
1: It defeats what you are trying to do. You're yes. trying to say, let me relieve you of the stress.
2: Yes.
1: I can also, and then she says, yeah, but.
2: What? So it's that thing of, as much as I'm trying this out, but also it looked like with another conversation. So we ought to create room for each other that I don't know as well, but I want to do it. The intention is I want to do it.
1: Yeah.
2: So, instead of mutoh. you might find me having used mop on your wooden floor, and you would have said, no, don't use mop with
1: a wet
2: water.
1: Mop.
2: Yes, you know. So it comes with that grace of having to say, can you be patient enough with me to teach me, whether it's my partner, as my mother, as my sister. The example you were making of Mjita O not knowing how much of a cumbersome task is having to be a woman, be a mother, be a partner, and you know, pursue your career. And I can also say, hold, I didn't know until Kinga Loiso staying with me.
1: Yeah.
2: In 3 months, I was like, I now respect women.
1: This is a lot. Yeah.
2: Now I respect women. In the morning, you must wake up. Also say this little bundle of joy, the room is a mess, go and drop her off, go skolong. How hood like you're trying to breathe, you must then clean the bath, you know, create space. By the time Utomal Zazlao, it's 10 o'clock.
1: Yeah.
2: Ne? And then in 3-4 hours time, you must go and pick her up, go skolong.
1: In fact, you have the luxury of coming back to do some of those
2: things.
1: Because there's men who must drop off and go straight to the office.
2: Yes.
1: And then from the office, pick up. Or let the child sit, go after care.
2: Mm-hmm.
1: Pick up in time to go home and cook.
2: Mm-hmm.
1: And you know, everything is still waiting at home.
2: So that is what gave me, you know, the eye to say, actually, women go through it. Imagine a woman who doesn't have a helper, who doesn't have a nanny, who doesn't have somebody, whether it's a partner, to share some of these tasks, you know.
1: Yeah.
2: And I think until we get exposed, and I'm saying my part and the guy you are talking about, is until you are wearing those shoes, you're like, sure, I didn't realize, Basi, I'm sorry.
1: Yeah.
2: You know, and I think that's the question of having that grace to teach and allow the men to walk through that. Because I don't know as well, Robert Thomas, I only understand the depth of this thing once I've experienced it. You know, so yes, you might explain it to me, but at most of the time, because of we're such logical beings as men, I need to walk into that journey and be like, yeah, no, I pass, you know, I'm sorry, man, I didn't realize.
1: I hear you.
2: Now I see it, you know.
1: Yeah.
2: Back then, but now because of I've walked this journey, I can attest to no man. Let me help you.
1: You know, I'm all good with somebody who's willing to try.
2: Mm-hmm.
1: Who's going to say, okay, what can I do to help you?
2: Mm-hmm.
1: And maybe say, I'm putting the kids down. Please, can you take care of the dishes in the meantime? Or fold the laundry. It's fine. Just fold the laundry. You know, something like that. But let's go to the voice notes.
9: Good evening, good evening. Anonymous here. Well, I think for us guys, there are certain things like, you know, life skills that we don't mind doing, but then there's some push or an agenda that feels like they, meaning women, just wanna emasculate a man. Then that is different, because emasculation and us having gender roles, it's different things. It's the emasculation that we don't want.
1: I wish you could give me examples of what would emasculate you. What does emasculation look, especially in this instance? Is it a case of if she says, please, Bipa, while I'm in a meeting, you know, the child is crying, just put them on your back so that they can fall asleep while I'm in a meeting. Is that emasculation? Is, baby, please, can you just give it at least to Pechile? And also, if you are not working and you are home, why wouldn't you want to help? Is that too much to ask? Is that emasculating as well? Bongs?
2: Look, it's ideally, it's not helping. It's you participating in
1: it's
2: the functionality
1: of
2: the home.
1: You are correct.
2: You know? And probably it's how we speak to each other, maybe. I don't know.
1: Yeah, to a large extent.
2: You know?
1: Because our vocab goes a long way.
2: Yeah.
1: If I say to you, please help me, it's like, this is my job, I know, but now just put, you know, a little hand in, as opposed to let's do this together, because we should be partners.
2: Yeah, or, but you're born in a meeting, and I'm in a meeting, why don't you just take the child and, you know? So it's a matter of finding each other in how to address these things. You know?
1: I just think people don't like each other. You know, people get into relationships and they don't like each other. That's why they end up saying such things and being harsh.
2: Yeah.
1: Because truth be told, if you like your person,
2: you
1: always want to be nice to them because you like them.
2: Yeah.
1: I'm not even talking about love.
2: Mm-hmm.
1: Yeah?
2: Yeah.
1: Tabang?
3: Yes. There's also a dynamic that's happening between the couple, right? So there's this couple operating in the house, But beneath that, the dynamic of expectations. There are these, so a woman would say, I'm with you because I'm expecting certain things from you as a man. So sometimes I want you to be able to be available at home. You can see when something needs to be done, please participate, right? And the man also has these expectations, like the example you gave before the break of this man who comes back home who didn't empathize with the partner. So the maybe they don't like each other, but there's something in between them that they haven't really maybe thought about. And I want to say men and women actually must realize that where we are now, it's like our bubbles are mixing. We're living these bubbles. Women see the world in a particular way and men see the world in a particular way. But women are also becoming a bit more masculine, and they get to know what it's like to leave very early, leave your children, go to the boardroom, do presentations, stay up late, and how that takes a toll on you. And there's an appreciation of what men also go through, doing long hours, and you can see by the drinking stats that are increasing with the women. And then because women can also be a bit masculine, men also have the opportunity to be a bit feminine, and they start also appreciating what women go through, that you'll tell your partner that you're doing nothing the whole day, but stay with a child and see what they demand from you emotionally. So I do think that there is an appreciation of both sides right now in the world, but empathy is very important.
1: Empathy is so important. Hey, let's go to a voice note.
10: Dumelang, Auspasi, the listeners and the guests. Not for hola, hola. I didn't go well. My soft guy era, I didn't go well. And sure. I believe I was taken for granted because I negative everything and then ended up with stress.
2: Mm.
10: But otherwise, it's a lovely show.
1: Ish, stress how?
2: Mm.
1: And again, not being appreciated as guys, that's such a big thing.
2: Yeah. I get when it comes to men, society says, why do you want to
1: praise a fish for swimming?
2: And look, I think, gents, it's okay to say, I don't want to be doing what has been put, inverted commas, as men responsibilities in the house, you know? Whether it be at your home or whether it be a space where you're with your partner, it's okay to say, I do not want to take up these responsibilities. And communicate it quite clear, because it brings you peace, it brings you comfort, it brings you happiness.
1: But also when you're able to do that, you should be able to help in other ways. So you don't want to do those things, let me get you a helper. You can
2: No. Of course, I suppose. But also, and I don't want us to do comparison, or what? Because it's okay, and that's a thing that society seems to say, you are liberated as a woman if you say, now I don't want to be standing in the kitchen and so on and so on. Ne? But when I say I don't want to be in the garden or removing bulbs and so on, I'm seen as some type of a passive individual who just doesn't want to do anything, or actually does not want to help.
1: That's not fair.
2: And that's why I'm saying that, of course, within the bounds of a healthy relationship, A normal person would say, no, baby, if I'm not doing this, or I'm not going to do this, Luena, you're taking a lot of strain, go medical and so on. This is the best way we can close the gap. Let's get money to do this. Let's get somebody else to do that. That's a healthy relationship space.
1: Yeah.
2: But I'm sitting where the previous voice note, the guy says, I was being taken advantage of.
1: And that's a real
2: and
1: thing.
2: I was rising above, you know, waters and trying to ensure that I show genuinely who I am and how I want to contribute into this relationship. And you arrive at a point where you're saying, now I'm tapping out. Ne? You know what society says?
1: Mm.
2: Yeah, I'm a daughter, they always choose themselves. Because of when you must beg a zela. When you're not being fulfilled, when you're, no one is, the partner you're with or the people around, whether it's family or friends, they're not pouring into your cup and so on. When you must beg a zela.
1: It's very interesting. As I'm listening to you now, I'm thinking to myself, so this beg a zela thing, in other words, is there for everyone.
2: Yeah. It's even worse for my daughter.
1: It's, you see, and women would say it's even worse for them. So it's there for everyone.
2: Yeah.
1: Just in different ways.
2: Different ways, yeah.
1: And how people are expected to beg a zela as well. Because you're not the first person to actually mention that, to talk about how lack of appreciation is mm-hmm. such a big thing.
2: Yeah.
1: And when you have a partner that does not pour into you, that's huge.
2: Yeah.
1: That can't be taken lightly. Hey, Tabang?
3: Yes, and it's also misunderstanding how each gender sort of prefers to do things, right? Men respond very well to being appreciated, right? Like, if you want the man to do a lot, is to appreciate his effort, because a man is, as I mentioned the other time, men want to be competent. So when he tries, you say, baby, I like this, this is good. That encourages him to do more. So when we are like, no, but you're supposed to do that whole fish thing. We don't reward the fish for swimming. It's not understanding how a man works. Also, starving a woman with not assisting, not being present in the home, not providing direction, is not understanding how a woman appreciates a man. And so as we are relating in the modern era, we are being soft, we are being masculine, we shouldn't lie to ourselves also. We must be honest with what we expect, because we do expect a man to be a little bit soft, but we, if we're honest, we want him to also be a bit hard. We do want women to also, you know, be boss ladies. But if we're honest, we do expect the woman to be a bit soft. And if we lie to each other, we're going to struggle in relationships.
1: Oh, the struggle is already there.
2: The struggle is there. But it's the pits. And look, I think it's not a one-size-fits-all, I suppose.
1: Yeah, definitely.
2: Soft could mean something different between
1: Nalingu and Lingu.
2: You know? And that's why it's important within the circles of your friendship, within the relationship you start with the opposite sex or whatever sex you want to pursue relationships, to be able to read from the same page, you know? If Pasi has never been someone that could make you coffee, you know, I want to come over. Oh, Mutwaka, you're visiting me. Let me make you coffee. What makes you think they're going to start making you coffee 2 years, 5 years into the relationship into and even marriage? And we need to be realistic with ourselves
1: As gents, honest about it. You know?
2: And that's why I'm saying it's okay to arrive at a point where you're like, no, now I don't want to spend my money buying my brother, you know, soccer boots. I want to go to the spa and get a massage. Or I want to take my car for a valet, you know. That's what is going to fulfill me, getting into a car that is, you know, clean, fresh. So it's okay for you to say to your sister, no, I can't give you that 500 rands, because that 500 rands, I'm going to use it for something that is going to fulfill me.
1: Yeah.
2: Some of us might say, but you're selfish. It's okay to be selfish.
1: I don't like people who say you're selfish.
2: Yeah.
1: You know? That's entitlement.
2: So it's okay, gents, to arrive at a point where you say, I need to employ my money on things
1: that benefit me
2: first. Yeah. You know? My child is going to follow. My mother is going to follow. My partner is going to follow. You know, I have a friend, I suppose. I remember one time I saw him with the new sneakers. I was like, hey, man, beautiful sneakers. You know? And he says to me, hey, my man, you know, it took a lot for me to buy the sneakers.
1: Sure.
2: And I would always see him. He's not a person that buys clothes regularly. And so I want to write Jin Echale, Yaparriwa. You know?
1: Yeah.
2: And the person works, you know? But he's a great father. And he says to me, no, hey, you know, whenever I want to buy myself something, I remember my ex's words. She used to tell me, I'm selfish. Why do I want to buy myself things? I should be thinking about the kids first. And I'm like, but you take care of your kids. Sure. Your kids are well dressed. They are clean. They've got good shoes, good clothes. So why can't you? I said to him, no, man, you need to start putting yourself out there. So when it's a drag going on, because you're not feeling comfortable in the shoes you are in. Probably you're not even feeling comfortable in the jockey that you are wearing.
1: Yeah, but also the your work now becomes even more stressful.
2: Yeah.
1: Because all it is just a means to an end.
2: Yeah.
1: It's more of, I need to do this work, month end, I get the money and I give it to the children. There's nothing for you. There's no fulfillment. Yeah. Also, because I think it's important, even for men, to say at the end of the month, this is how much, of course, take care of your responsibilities. Okay? Pay the bond, pay your car, school fees, da da da. But part of what you work for, you need to thank yourself for.
2: Yeah.
1: And that's where that comes in.
2: And if thanking yourself looks like a six pack, go get yourself that six pack. Udule, uishapile. If it looks like orange juice, go get yourself that udule mutasaslari and drink it without sharing with anyone. And just feel fulfilled.
1: Have your chozo.
2: Yes, you know, because I think if it's not our own families having to tell you about, yeah, but your nephew or your niece who short of this thing, but when you're busy doing 1, 2, 3, or your sister, you know, she's short of this, because you're always having these voices of people that are needing, and no one actually
1: stops to say, what do you need?
2: Sure.
1: Let's go to a voice note.

0: I don't know these concepts of men, and then we are women who are trying to be superheroes, be dads, and it's imbalance. It's not balancing. Everyone must do their part, and you'll see this world will be as perfect as it's supposed to be. Anonymous,
1: thank you, Anonymous. What do you make of that, Monks?
2: Look, Osmos, I agree. And I think at times, whenever we want to justify how we want to do things, because you see, one thing that, even when you scroll social media, there are people who you might post and say, you know, Mr. T, 1, 2, 3, you know?
1: Yeah.
2: And someone else might want to question, yeah, why? Now, as a woman, I would never put myself into that and so on, you know? Or Bongane does something for his partner. But how much he sees? Because we want the world to operate the way we foresee it, you know? Our parents, for instance, my mother would leave in the morning, I don't get train, I suppose. I had the responsibility of the kitchen.
1: Right.
2: How I learned how to cook was, first I was taught how to chop the onion so that by the time she arrives, she's able to make gravy at the mat.
1: Yes.
2: You know? So we couldn't have afforded a helper, but she knew, Bongane, you are old, you can do 1, 2, 3 tasks, you can do that. My dad over the weekend, he had tasks that he could do. They made it work for them at that particular time in that context of a life, you know?
1: Sure.
2: And Liruna today, you might not necessarily be, washing, doing laundry on Saturday, but because we can afford to and our jobs are demanding, we can both agree that let's get auntie who's going to be doing these exercises, you know? So we've got to say to ourselves, what era of time are we living in?
1: Yeah.
2: You know?
1: And let's arrive here.
2: And let's work with that, you know? My mother had no intentions of going to University of Johannesburg to learn an honors degree in what?
1: Mm.
2: But Basi wants to go and pursue her master's degree. Or I want to go and do my PhD.
1: Mm.
2: So we can't make a comparison with my parents because none of them wanted to go beyond matric.
1: If that.
2: You know, so why do we want to look at 1976 and look at 2026 and want to use the very same lens?
1: The same, sure. Let's go to another voice note.
3: Hi, Auspasi. Very interesting topic. I do believe that men mislead each other. Whatever by puza, they'll be like, hey, minangin daughter, ngeng washelumfazi, minangin the luto in clinic, fanelenge, umfazak filo, utumfaz. And most interestingly, those who say that you'll find them in aprons, washing dishes, and washing even their partners' underwears. When they are speaking to their friends, they will tell them that they should not do that. They are busy destroying other people's relationships while building their own. So I think men should be careful of what they listen to. You can listen, but don't take everything.
1: That's actually, I hear
3: yourself
1: that.
3: And remember what your principles are.
1: I hear that fully, but also remember that's a human thing.
2: Mm.
1: Even women, don't be listening to, hey, mina ngeng is wing endot. I mean, you know what?
2: Mm.
1: When he goes out to a party, na me, I'm out to a party. So, no. Don't go listening to people who'll be lying to you. Let's go to another voice note.
4: Was good evening. Hey, Bongani.
2: Hey, Daola.
4: Ish. Another thing, I hore munna be compelled to do those things, irrespective of umsadi or now or not. That is not in our nature, you know. Otherwise, if a man can just chip in, you know, for those days, you're taking care of kids and stuff like that. Yeah, a man is supposed to chip in, you know, every now and
1: chip
4: then.
1: In.
4: You know, Marawelo all the time rechange and I got you know, got his span or when I did a saw today, did a saw and all, Mercedes alone, I'm away. I be ready because that is just not in our nature. Because Munna and Ali Nyugu, I can't just take away, you know, a Kakramu, Tata, McLean and stuff like that. Otherwise, if maybe one of the something, you know, Yamu Foster, I should know those things. But it's just not in our nature. You know what I mean? Yeah, that is my take on it. Thank you.
1: That's an interesting take on it. What do you guys make of it?
2: Look, Ospas, I think first we can start with that thing of each to their own.
1: Mm-hmm.
2: But you choose your partner and you must live.

0: with it. Or pass is this kind of a human being. Right? Nako, we as men were not like that. As Kampala.
1: Right? Yeah.
0: And I'm sure many other men would say the same.
1: But also, in. You know, if you want, all you're going to do is chip in, that's fine.
0: But what is chipping in?
1: What is chipping in, number one? And number two, are you doing the support thing fully?
0: Mm.
1: As in the provision, and she asks, she lacks nothing. Because you see, I don't want a person like that who says, hey, not as a man, I can chip in if I want to.
0: Mm.
1: But he comes back and he says, hey, pela bondi, ar share, pela 50-50. And once we go to that fight, you can I can tell you now, nobody's winning.
0: No, of course, but also you have chose that man for yourself. And as a man, there is, you know, there is someone who, as far as a woman out there who says, now I don't want my man in the kitchen. Mm. Yes, Bongani, you can do the dishes that you do, ne? Kiaobona, hallelujah, Instagram, but now moving forward, I no longer want you in my kitchen. The kitchen is mine. I'll own it. And another woman will arrive and say, nah, actually moving forward, Bongani, and you must never even touch our bed. I'm going to be the one that strips the bed and wash our bedding. So people come in different packages and preferences.
1: Yes.
0: You know, and that's why we should.
1: And that's okay.
0: And as a man, you should be able to say, what do I want in these relationships? You know, and how do I go into those relationships so that I do not find myself being made to do things that I don't want to do. And now you end up having to fight about these things because when you are standing on the opposite side and she's standing on the opposite side.
1: Sure.
0: So that's where the problem is, where we don't ask ourselves, what is it that I want in a relationship? And it's basically Mushela, or I must be able to say to you, this is what I envision this thing working. Are you in for it or not?
1: Yeah.
2: If I could, Ospati.
1: Jump in.
2: Yeah. I wanted to say, one of the things I do is, you know, I see couples, and I've seen hundreds of couples, right? And when you work with couples, you start noticing patterns. And one of them is that, so people go in a relationship and they'll say, I want this and I want that. And what they are forgetting is that the relationship holds them both, right? And we teach them this principle. We say, it's not your way or my way, it's our way. And I think when it comes to this whole soft guy era, part of it was establishing rules, men saying that, or boundaries, right? Men saying there are these impossible standards that we are being expected to have. We are supposed to provide, we are supposed to take people out, we are supposed to provide financially, but we don't get supported emotionally. So let's have some sort of balance, right? And for me, I think what's important is to remind all of us what the purpose of the relationship is that we have a higher goal, and the relationship is going to make us both whole. And part of that means some parts of me are going to die, and some parts of you are also going to die, but in the end, the sum is more than its parts. We are going to create something better. So when we look at what needs to be done in a relationship, I think that both people should ask themselves, who can pick up what, just like in a team, somebody's scoring, that's sometimes it. Somebody's defending sometimes, but who, what needs to be done so that we can get to the ultimate goal? And it doesn't really matter who's doing what, so long as we get to the ultimate goal.
1: That's important. Let's take a quick break. We'll continue just after this.
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1: All right, so we continue with the show here on Radio 2000. I've got Thabang Dlaka on the line. He's a clinical psychologist. Bongani Luvalo is in the studio. We are talking about you being in your soft man era and what that looks like for you. I love what you were saying just before we took a break there, Thabang. But, you know, I just find people don't come in with emotional openness or vulnerability to the relationship, to their partner, and the understanding of there's certain things. Things are different now. It's 2026 now. Things are completely different. If we are going to be sharing, and we might be sharing financial responsibilities, right? If we're going to be sharing financial responsibilities, chances are we're going to share far more than just financial responsibilities, right? And also, if you are to understand that I have a job, then it also means you understand that it comes with its own pressures. Yeah? What happens if I have to work late? I'm at work now. What happens? Does it mean now the house must be, everything must go wild because the one person that holds it together is not there? It cannot be.
0: No, but that's what you see. If my soft era says, let the house burn down, and Mogi doesn't think I'm safe, and I do see this as a responsible act.
1: Yeah.
0: Ne? Go to your soft boy era.
1: Yeah.
0: Because that's what we're talking about, where society has said this is what you should do, and you live under that pressure. You know? Yes, you're not here to cook. Part of me says, I don't have to cook, but kitla robolagati. And if I'm fulfilled by that, kilibongani, and it defines what my soft boy era is, then let me live in that. You know? Instead of having to try and fit in to be this partner that is, oh, when Pasi is not around, I'll step into the kitchen and cook a stove. No, it's a burden to me. It's a hard thing, you know? And those are the things that you need to identify. Does this thing bring me peace or does it bring discomfort? Am I becoming uneasy around it? Do I become anxious, anxiety? Do I get to a depression mode? If I'm having Kishela Ngwanyana ordering, no, we must go 50-50, is that the kind of report that I want to go to? Relationship? No. So let me not put myself there because Nashem Akai came says to cover everything. I want us to go 50-50. Or I want to cover everything. Whatever that gives you that peace, go for it.
1: Sure.
2: Osmanji.
1: Yeah.
2: Both, I slightly have a, I have a different take a little bit, right?
0: Sure.
2: And for me, so I would ask the question, is peace at all costs? And I don't think so, because what I understand psychologically is that for a person to actually thrive, to be fortified, to be able to handle life, to develop character, part of what one has to do is to do things outside of themselves. Like, you have to challenge yourself. So if for example, if we take the tea example, if somebody's in their soft guy era and part of what they entertain is they indulge in every, say, desire, you know, it actually harms them in the long run. So I'm for soft guy era when you are talking about, say, having boundaries, saying, you know, in relationships, I go for a win-win. I do not do things that I'm harmed and other people are benefiting. So we go for a win-win. When I need a break, I need a break. When I'd like to support, I'd like to support. But I think one should do that not at the detriment of their development. And development requires that we do things that make us feel uncomfortable, just like in a relationship. Somebody said, everybody's perfect until they're in a relationship. If you want to understand yourself and how not perfect you are, and to relate to other people, and you're going to see areas that need to develop. So I'm just saying, we do what we like, but as I said earlier, there must be some sort of balance.
0: Yeah, but I don't think we're quite different
2: in
0: this. And you might be approaching it from a professional point. We're not saying people must harm themselves, But me not wanting to succumb to what society has been challenging me to do, and that thing brings discomfort, anxiety, and a sense of losing who I am. So why must I conform in the name of challenging myself? The challenge that society is asking me to pose unto self is the one that drives me towards the bottle. It drives me to not to be happy and so on. So we can't succumb to that. We're not saying people must be irresponsible. We're not saying people must be passive. Because also the question should be, in whose lenses are we looking at these things and assuming that here you are responsible, here you are irresponsible?
1: But this is why it's important to stick to your lane. What works in your house, in your space?
0: Yes.
1: And be able to work with that. Let's listen to this voice note.
6: Auspasi.
0: Hola.
6: The bongs and Thaba angamu studio ngamu. Auspasi, wabana musofti wo auspasi.
1: Yeah.
6: Wasofti too much, but to wafele jaba advantage gawe. And basa appreciate auspasi.
1: Amen.
6: Wabana auspasi.
2: You break, I wrote another book, it's called The Temptation of Mr. Maid, right? In there, I describe the difference between a nice man and a kind man. And I'll tell you, I've seen something in therapy. Women leave men who don't have boundaries, or women who leave men who are easily, who are too soft, who are being pushed around, because women typically perceive that as, I'm not safe with you. Maybe if your family does something. So there is a balance in that when a man is into his feminine side or he's a bit soft, but he must have some sort of boundaries and a backbone.
1: It's so important to have boundaries and a backbone, man.
0: But women of today, they don't want that.
1: They don't want you to have boundaries?
0: Yeah.
1: I keep asking.
0: Because once you have that, then you are seen as a narcissist. You are seen as, because of, we're using these terms and these languages to silence and minimize a man. But I on think, a different conversation,
1: I think we must come back and have a and we'll engage on this boundaries. Discussion.
0: Oh,
1: no, we must talk about the boundaries that are necessary, because I think everybody needs.
0: No, we
1: boundary.
0: Should have boundaries, but women don't like us when we have boundaries.
1: Thabang, thank you so much for being here.
2: Pleasure.
1: Where do we find you?
2: On social media, Instagram, or my website. It's www.thabantlaka.thabantlaka. Everywhere you'll find me.
1: Lovely. Thank you very much for making time for us. Bongs,
0: where do we find you? On all socials. Arkopani Nkomen 360 YouTube channel. Every Thursday we drop Katu.
1: All right. Thank you
0: very
1: much.
0: What do women want? That's our last episode.
1: Whoa. Again, that's going to take a long time, that episode. Time for the news with Midupi. We are back. No, we're not back. Well, we're back tomorrow. Justice is back just after this.
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7: Ralewoha Ospase, safe travels. The top stories at 9 o'clock. The ANC heads to court over IEC decision, and authorities assess wind damage to schools in the northwest. With the news at 9, Ke Mudupi Makgalemele. We start with election-related news. The ANC has filed papers to the Electoral Court challenging the IEC's decision not to register party candidates in some municipalities in KZN, the Eastern Cape, and the Free State. The party seeks an order to overturn the IEC's decision not to register party candidates in six municipalities. It says it was unable to register the candidates due to technical glitches from the IEC system, which has since been dismissed by the Electoral Court. In court papers, the ANC wants the Electoral Court to set aside the IEC's decision. Northwest Education is assessing the extent of damage caused by destructive winds at some schools over the weekend. The adverse weather conditions left a trail of destruction, damaging roofs and destroying mobile classrooms. According to the department, over 20 schools have been affected thus far. Refense Secondary in Delareyville, which is using a temporary structure, is among the schools severely affected. SGB Chairperson Basiame Musiako.
8: It happened on Friday at about 7:30 in the evening, while the matric learners were at matric camp with their teachers and a member of the SGB. The learners were scared, and even us as the parents are scared. The school is badly damaged. The roofs were blown into the air and dispersed everywhere. It was a very hateful sight to see.
7: Police in the Eastern Cape have arrested a 22-year-old man for the murder of an 88-year-old woman. The victim was found deceased after an alleged violent incident that occurred at Pozi location in Tsholomka outside Kugompo City yesterday. Police spokesperson Siphokazi Mawisa.
9: Police immediately commenced with investigations leading to the tracing and arrest of suspect with the assistance of the community members. The circumstances surrounding the incident form part of the ongoing investigation. The suspect is expected to appear before the Kugompo Magistrate Court on Tuesday on a charge of murder.
7: And Kenya's government has downplayed comparisons between its crackdown on undocumented foreign traders and similar actions in South Africa. A minister told the BBC that no foreign national has been ordered to leave the country. He says those running small businesses must obtain permits and regularize their immigration status. Earlier, trade officials said that some foreigners have exploited visa rules by running small shops or working as street vendors without the required permits. The top story at 9 o'clock. The ANC has filed papers to the Electoral Court challenging the IEC's decision not to register party candidates in some municipalities in KZN, the Eastern Cape, and the Free State. For Radio 2000 News, ke mudupima khalemele, wala mino mino.
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We gotta keep this family. We've gotta keep it. Motomini, we've gotta keep this family. No, we got to. Wherever we are, we will always be the luckiest in the crowd. Hey, thank you to Mapaseka Mugwili. Live, love, and all returns tomorrow, 7 to 9. I do urge you to join that conversation. It'll do you some good. Sawubona, man. Molo riperile ndaendo lochane dumela mogaitso. Tobela ka gaita magosi. Ngwana mekhotso o gane meska. Welcome to it. Thank God it's Monday. Mino Mino, the world's most delicious night radio show till midnight. We gotta keep this family. Jeffrey Osborne, 1988. The most talked about movie in South Africa in 1988. Most talked about movie that was released in that year was the movie called Mapanzola. It was at the Bioscope that year. Mapanzola at the Bioscope. It was starring Thomas Mokotlane, Peter Sepuma, Dolly Ratebe, Tembi Mtshane, Darlington Michaels. And by the way, 1988, the top goal scorer in South Africa in our football was the fellow they call Makantane, Shane McGregor. 19 goals for Kaizer Chiefs, Shane McGregor. Oh, this guy started a luxury brand company, yeah. Johan Rupert started Richmond that year. Yeah. While Brian Joffe started Bidvest, yeah. Ntate Lucas Mangope lost power, temporarily though. While Zola Mahobe, he lost the soccer team permanently.

They say buhle buyaphela yo. Buhle buyaphela. They do say that yo. Beauty does fade. Yeah, then you wake up, it's like, man, I guess lilac. What happened? Beautiful in my eyes. You'll always be beautiful in my eyes. Joshua Carrison on Radio 2000. Now, if you really love yourself, you know, some people love themselves. You could say, I'll always be beautiful in my eyes. Yeah, that means you really. Cam Owens before that, I can't stop loving you. Mino, Mino. Till midnight. Hey, artist of the week. Artist of the week. Look out for one. Tandi Swamazwai. A triple play from her just before the news at 10. Kelly's Matala. Hey, Kelly's Matala. Ramatala lehwelere. Ahoji Franchikwane Matala. He said, today it's my friend's birthday. Lebu Mutsipe. Lebu Mutsipe. Happy birthday to you. From Kelly's Matala. Toto Muleko Aroko di Petelwane. Always a pleasure hearing from you, my friend Toto. Vusmosis Cash and Kosi. That's my good friend there. Emalven calls the place M. Kotinu and Tutuari. He said 1988 when Jeffrey Osborne came up with that song. He was doing standard 10 M. Kloneni High School. Larry Smith, M. Nambeiti. Standard 10. That's Matriklechi. Matrikas Nimotros. Tony Braxton.

0: understand, Tony, I understand. I sympathize with you. I'm with you. I mean, you break up with someone and it looks like they move on too quickly. They just move on too quickly. Like there was nothing. Yeah, she said it's killing me. Because long as I live, I'm not gonna forget you. But you seem to have moved on. Long as I live, Tony Braxton on Radio 2000. Artist of the Week, look out. It is King Tom. Tandy Zomazoy. A triple play from her just before the news at 10. Lolo Moremi, Koskandav. Lolo Moremi said, man, that song by Cam, Can't Stop Loving You. It's got to be for my lovely wife. For my lovely wife, Rachel Ngobeni. Rachel Ngobeni, she's doing night shift as we speak. Yeah, this is the show. Yeah, for lovely wives, this is the show. Yes.
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Our music, your memories. Foreigner, I want to know what love is. Sylvia Nonondebele. Good to hear from you, my friend, in Utrecht. Night shifting as we speak with John Black, Isaac, and a new member there. Chantel, hello, Chantel. Prince Malaya. Prince Malaya's Pretoria in Arcadia. Arcadia. Night shifting there. Pumeza Williams and New Brighton Quebec. Then love is a beautiful thing, you know. I'm also beginning to believe that, Pumeza. Even I am beginning to believe that. That love is a beautiful thing. Jimmy Mabona is in Cosmos City. Always a pleasure. Artist of the Week. Tandy Thomas via Triple Play for me just before the news at 10. Hey, it's gone past 9:30, which means it's time for I Landed from Uncle Ice. Totally ridiculous randomness. You would have forgotten this by tomorrow, I tell you. Hey, listen. You know we have local government elections in a couple of weeks, eh? Yeah, you do know that. Oh, here's something funny. You know our townships, Kasis, used to have mayors. Yes. If you're old enough, you can remember these people. They used to have mayors. They are in townships, yeah. I'm going to tell you three. People, three townships that had first mayors, the first mayor. I'm going to just give you three today. For example, Soweto, the first mayor of Soweto. The first mayor of Soweto. That was 1978. The first mayor of Soweto in 1978. Before that, they did. First mayor was David Tebehard. That David Tebehard, he was the first mayor of Soweto. Yeah, 1978. And then we moved to Imlazi. Imlazi. I know you say, Imlazi had a mayor. Yes. In 1980, the mayor of Imlazi was R.E.S. Mfega. Mayor Mfega of Imlazi. All right, the third one, final one. Okay, for today, Mamelodi. Who was the first ever mayor of Mamelodi? First ever. Mayor of Mamelodi. The first mayor of Mams. Well, the name will sound very familiar. Mr. Ezekiel Mutibe Biji. HMBJ. That was the first mayor of Mamelodi, 1969. The first mayor of Imlazi, 1980, Arias Mpega. First mayor of Soweto, 1978, David Tebehadi. I'm sure if you're going to be a mayor of these cities, you're going to do better than them, we hope. Yes, Terry Pendergrass. Oh, baby.

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1: Teddy Pendergrass, can we be loving? 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No. No, we can't be loving. No. Your chest is too hairy. That's a deal breaker. The no-no. Artist of the week. Thank you so much, God. No kuahangwe peko tembisa original from Prospect Galepadima. Said man, happy birthday to my good friend Chloe. Jeff Langa is an officer. He's night shifting tonight for SAPS. Happy birthday, Officer Chloe. Jeff Langa. Yeah, may you see many more from Nuku.
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1: Artist of the week. Tandi Zomazwai. One of the songs she's doing tonight is a collaboration with Ndutu Zomakati. But this time around, she says, Sabe.

0: with the fellow from Gungun Show on piano. And before that, Zano Moban and Sabela. Of course, Kulungile from Sankofa, the album 2024. Well, let's check out what is happening in the world.
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0: Final bulletin of the day. Mudipi Makhalemele.
2: Thank you very much. Iceman, the top story is this hour. A man to appear in court over Spring Day stabbing and authorities assess wind damage to schools in the Northwest. A very good evening. The man who allegedly stabbed a 20-year-old to death in Refilwe Cullinan last week is expected to make his second appearance in the local magistrate's court outside Pretoria tomorrow. The 53-year-old is accused of fatally stabbing Tsepang Nyati during Spring Day celebrations last Tuesday. Spiwe Mkhize reports.
3: Tensions quickly escalated to violence when some of the youths allegedly splashed bystanders and passers-by with water. The 53-year-old was apparently one of them. It is alleged that he retaliated and stabbed Tsepang Nyati through the heart. Nyati died minutes later at a local clinic. The incident has since attracted mixed reactions from the Refilwe community and sparked national debate.
2: KZN Premier Tamin Duli has ordered an investigation into a botched law enforcement operation. It would have targeted businesses that allegedly employed 400 undocumented migrants in Mandeni on the north coast. However, no such workers were found. The raid targeted major factories in the Isithebe industrial zone. Nduli says his office will partner with law enforcement to track down the source of the leak.
4: We want to know what really happened. We want to know who, in fact, leaked the information. I know that the police, their work, they know how to follow up on that one, and they will also share the information on what might have happened, who really leaked the information.
2: In election-related news, the ANC has filed papers to the Electoral Court challenging the IEC's decision not to register party candidates in some municipalities in KZN, the Eastern Cape, and the Free State. The party seeks an order to overturn the IEC's decision not to register party candidates in six municipalities. It says it was unable to register the candidates due to technical glitches from the IEC system, which has since been dismissed by the electoral body. In court papers, the ANC wants the electoral court to set aside the IEC's decision. Northwest Education authorities are assessing the extent of damage caused by destructive winds at some schools over the weekend. The adverse weather conditions have left a trail of destruction, damaging roofs and destroying mobile classrooms. The department says over 20 schools have been affected thus far. Rifense Secondary in Delareyville, which is using a temporary structure, is among the schools severely affected. The school's SGB chairperson, Basiami Musiako.
5: It happened on Friday at about 7:30 in the evening. While the matric learners were at matric camp with their teachers and a member of the SGB, the learners were scared, and even us as the parents are scared. The school is badly damaged. The roofs were blown into the air and dispersed everywhere. It was a very hurtful sight to see.
2: And a top criminal court in Spain has launched an investigation into the mass surge of migrants into Ceuta in July. The investigating judge has alleged that it was facilitated by Morocco. The BBC's Sebastian Usher has the details.
6: The mass breaching of the border between Morocco and the Spanish-held territory of Ceuta has grown into a big political crisis for the Spanish government. Pedro Sanchez has faced intense pressure from his opponents, claiming that he's been too lenient on migration. Many have also accused the Moroccan authorities of orchestrating the crisis, which Mr. Sanchez has refuted. But now the investigating judge of the National Criminal Court has essentially contradicted him.
2: The top story at 10 o'clock, the man who allegedly stabbed a 20-year-old to death in Refilwe, Cullinan last week is expected to make a second appearance in the local magistrate's court outside Pretoria tomorrow. And that's it from me, Modupima Galemele, and the news team for today. Hola!
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11: 9 minutes after 10, second hour of the world's most delicious night radio show, Mino Mino, till midnight. Thank you to the hardworking SABC News team. They're done. They're done for the day when it comes Radio 2000. We will kick off the next news cycle, 6 a.m. on the Big Breakfast with Spoo, Nati, and Lelo there. September the 7th. If it is your birthday for Nakhmutomri, happy birthday to you. You know you're one of a kind. You're a masterpiece. It was a good day at the office when the creator put you together. That's why there's no one like you. Limited edition you are. Whatever you may be going through, yeah. Well, some of the people that decided to share birthday with you, still surviving. Gloria Gaynor. Gloria Gaynor will survive. One of the biggest hits back in the day. One of the biggest songs in history, period. Gloria Gaynor born today. Chrissy Hynde, I got you, baby. Yeah, rockers. Songwriter Diane Warren born today. Would have been the birthday of Buddy Holly. Retired boxer Shane mostly. French football legend. Maybe you remember him for the 1998 World Cup, Marcel Desailly. South African actress, Fulu Mgobeni, Mgobani, born today. Born today. South African actress, Latoya Makene, born for now. 400-meter Olympic athlete, on his birthday today, Hendrik Mokganyetsi, born vandaag. Yeah. Hey, Boutique Herex in Wedela, Boutique Sere. That Foreigner song, man, is my old favorite. Brings back good memories for me. Now, you know we have an uncle who's got an amazing vinyl collection. Yeah. And you say, I want to hear what we stole from him tonight. Well, what have we stolen from the vinyl collection of the uncle with the foot cortina? Lekae Lerato.

Mr. Blue. Dorothy Moore Radio 2000. Before that, setting the standard of how duets should be done. That's Roberta Flack and Donny Hathaway. Where is the love? Turned where? Where's the love you promised me? Mino Mino till midnight. Hey, look out. Sometimes musicians, they borrow some sugar. The sugar tonight is borrowed there from, as it usually happens, from the Bee Gees. From the Bee Gees. By a lady from Pimville. Look out for that. Ralekgolo Oriel Motibi, Wako Lotus Garden in Pitori. Pleasure to hear from you. Moses Magwaza and Tembisa. Moses Magwaza and Tembisa said, hey, that birthday guy that I mentioned, Marcel Desailly, said, man, he was one of my favorite players during the 1998 World Cup. Yeah. Remember, they won their first World Cup back then. What a formidable team. Umpikele Lindlela in Prisca, Northern Cape. Say, I'd like to wish Joseph Pizzo a happy belated birthday, my good friend Joseph Pizzo. Yeah. It's a belated one. He was there for me through thick and thin. Thick and thin. Now that's a friend and a half. Friends that are there through thick and thin. Mpoma Shifani. Melody. You know, Disco Similan is always connecting with you. And he says, happy birthday to you, Vovo, Yvonne, Sinyatamore, Kokruga, Mokale City. Happy birthday, Vovo, Yvonne, Sinyatamore. Check out Alex O'Neill. He said, I can't go a day without my sunshine.

Alex O'Neill. I cannot go a day without my sunshine. Can you? Mino Mean. Radio Simplified, Monday to Thursday, 9 to midnight. 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

It is a beautiful way to end the day, isn't it? Yeah. Mino Mean on the station that takes you seriously. Radio 2000, our music, your memories. Luther Vandross with Gregory Hines. There's nothing better than love. Ending Duguya in Tembisa, 1632. He said, happy belated birthday to my son. Sibongiseni in Duguya, stays in Mpumalanga and Langloop. And also my nephew, twins. Yeah, boys, yeah, the twin boys there, Andisani and Lindelan and Mkodo. They are in Roodepoort, Vlehof. Oh, happy belated one to them. Sometimes musicians, they borrow some sugar. Ba khopela sikir, kelo sugar. The lady from Pimville borrowing some sugar from the Bee Gees. She said, well, it seems like nobody gets too much out of it.

0: The Bee Gees. Too much Heaven Radio 2000. I'm missing your memories and borrowing some sugar from the Bee Gees. Gloria Bosman. Too much Heaven. Now, the song actually is a charity single. All proceeds go to the United Nations, specifically UNICEF, the children's side of the UN. So all the royalties for it. It has raised good money. It's been a big hit. So both versions, the royalties will go there. That's what they wrote it for. Came out the year 1979. Gekole, George Matabate, a.k.a. Uncle K, Koma Melody West, original from Tuanela Hoshi Matebe. It's a happy birthday to my son, Tate Ropetla. Happy birthday, Tateo, and the twins as well, Arthur Mutibedi and Rachel, a.k.a. Sesi Matamati. Let to me, Chopel Matebe, Matamese Matebe, Wabo Sparks, Wabo Sparks, Wabo Sparks, and Capstart, Saint Santa Gandalfo, Jerry, good to hear from you. Hello, Miss Vane Quart in East London. Marilyn, good to hear from you. Always a pleasure. Still to come, a quick little weather trip. You're still to come. Now, Joy Dibakwane. You asked for some David Sanborn with Maputo. That's still to come after a quick little weather trip. He said, man, that song reminds me of my late grandfather. Bongani Ngongwane, Bongani Ngongwane. He's at Kinshasa International Airport. He said some Natalie Cole snowfall in the Sahara. I just want to use the song to send love to my lovely wife, Anita Ngongwane. She's an amazing woman, despite all the challenges, with that track, Natalie Cole, Snowfall in the Sahara.
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0: 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My greed of vocals, I wouldn't be a man.
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0: From Amapiano to the smoke of the braai, we're celebrating the roots that raise us and the diversity that unites us. 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
1: Kanyisa Boy and Snemihlale checking out on the SAPS task team there. Constable Boy, Constable Mgoqi, Constable Tukela, Constable Jaha, yeah, and Constable Sander. Ngobo, Ngobo, yeah, I know Ngobo is a little busy. It's a little busy as we speak, so we need all the boots on the ground we can find. Thank you for being there to keep an eye on things. We are aware that the situation there gets a little tense. And now for a quick little weather trip. With this weather trip, we salute those people who throughout the day, they work, and at the end of it, they are truly tired, properly physically exhausted. Not fatigued. You know, there are people who say, I'm fatigued. No, no, no. I'm talking about people who work, like construction. They work, they're tired. They don't want anything. We salute you. We understand you. Some people, when they finish their work, they still go to the gym, they go jogging. Yeah, these are not those people. These are my, they're tired. You know, they just want to hear great music. We shall begin in the Zulu Kingdom, the Kingdom of Protocol. From Mage to Matubatuba, Pongola to Bulwa, Ulundi to Great Town, Balita to Backville. Kopstad, Escort, Quatlavisa to Ndwere, Mkumazi to Melmoth, Quat to Guza to Bombarambi, Port Shepson to Bomaroy to Dudu, Nguti, Nguafu, Majuzi, Emonzo. Now tomorrow, La Petegui, Mlazi, Mashu, Nyulenzis, Nuet, Chazo, Phoenix, Wenti, Center, Zuma, Chestervik, Clemont, Lamont, Reservoir Hills, New Germany, Overport, Inanda. Well, a bit of a sun, and then a breeze, 24, that's your high, Etegui, in PMB, Mkungudrov, Eden, Dale, Mbali, Howie, Kempopu, Many. Looks like there's still some sun there. 25, a pleasant 25. You can handle that, I'm sure. Richards Bay, Skawini, Umklatuzi, awesome cloud and a bit of sun. 23, NKRM Nambit, also a clear 23 there. Newcastle Matete, Rusiswini. We are told there's possible showers early in the day for Newcastle. Otherwise, clouds will hover around 23. And we check out the central province that holds it together, Freestata, the province of passion. You know, we got you covered from Tumahune to Zastron, Tienesen to Namahari, Limonum, Majo, Masueu. Now, the city of roses tomorrow, Beretsu, Singangata. You still have rain tomorrow. Your high 20 for Blom. Welcome, Kokonstad, Mozolo, Virginia, Henneman, Odendal, Kutlanung, 23. That's your high with possible showers early in the day. A bit of clouds, then the sun should clear. Should clear later on, 23. Putas. Looks like it's a clear, sunny day, 19. And we check out the smallest province by land size in our republic. That's Gauteng. GP Josie tomorrow. Incorporating the Republic of Ekurhuleni from Alex to Regepark, DK to Duduza, Zola to Eldos, Kagiso to Foslo, Tembisa to Cosmo, Davidson to Deepfield, 19 tomorrow with possible showers early in the day. Otherwise, it's finally clear. Tswane, the capital, Brongor, Spreidnell, Mapias, Mams, Peli, Maravasta, Roslin, Social, Skandaf, Temba, Islane, Yester, Fabrik, Lika, Dagorangua. You're picking at 21 tomorrow, sunny. Kuto, Taria, Liko, the Val Triangle, Shavas, Sibugang, Orange, Fambipa, Dumferienaching. Look out, Everton. There's going to be some rain, and then later on, sun coming out, 21. Boko, Nibuperima, the Platinum Province, Bahaits. Hey, Bakata, Barolomba, Tabin, Oruzi. I jabareku from ports to Pugang Dinokana, Chitizabota, Mohasi to Mabuloka, Madidi to Murule, Tlakstop to Artis Manzer, to Fafung Jericho, to Ogni, Moinoi to Mututlung, Lirach, to Luhuru, Zilikafo PC, Disulejang, Muff Josie tomorrow, Muff Town, look out, it's gonna be sunny and windy tomorrow. For Muff Town, 24, Klabane, they say Klabane Yamakoa Rusty. Liga for Zirast, your high 22. There's possible showers early in the day for Tlabane, otherwise staying cloudy 22. Ne? And we check out that province where you find God's window. Where do you find God's window? In the same province, you find the Kruger, Mahana Hubusa, Sabuso Mloto, Pushpakrish, Petale Mazamarin, Kwahafontein, Gomslanga. Now the city of Mbombela tomorrow, Kanyamazan, White River, Makonjo, Matsulu, Kabokweni, it's gonna be wet early in the day. Otherwise, cloudy through our 24 Naspoldi. Emalahle and Witbank, Nalapem, Clusi, Middleback, also possible showers early in the day, 19. And we check out that province where two oceans kiss, the Atlantic and Indian Ocean. Cape Town, the mother city, Googs, Kailija, Mitchell Splend, Bishop Levis, Pondehevel, Kayamandi, Philippe, Kualanga, Paul. It's a beautiful sunny day for Cape Town, 27. George in the gorgeous Grand Route, Mossel Bay as well, nice and warm at 28. 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You're looking at an even warmer day, 53. And we check out the one they call the province of legend, the Eastern Cape, from Lusikisegero, Credo, Kumburukonzi, Mount Frey to Ali, Sweet Matatum, Mkanduli, Libore to Willowvale, Saraheim to 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Oh, it's a nice and warm Tuesday for you, Kabeha, 28. 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Emtata, Ngangalizwe, nice and beautiful day, 27, sunny day. We check out the largest province we have by Lensas, the Noordkape, that's Musgroot. Springbok to Oranje, Diatu, Alexander Bay, Kuruman, Tukagama, Sutherland, Tabriska. Kimbala Khalishua tomorrow, nice and sunny, 25. Abington Okhravis, even warmer at 31. Limpopo Tomela Reperele, and Daendo Usasama Wupulukwane Sishio, Mutuma Peregisi Manguel Falagamaya, Mutuma Bohovel, Mulagamasha Shanra Chuenasku Guna Patele, Jane Fes, the Bohom, Moesinabaruan, La Ramalapa, nobody, Masialam. Well, it's 22, a cloudy day for Pulukwane, Mukobare Makuler in Saha Benzamanzi Bakambek. There's a chance of showers later in the day, 23. We're looking at possible showers early, otherwise staying cloudy, 20. Musina Bay Bridge, a bit of clouds and a bit of a breeze, 24. Palaboraga Malachina Makhale, Lenyanya Zanen Nkuankua, Bulubeli, Amujajuena. There's possible showers early in the day, otherwise cloudy, 22. Le Palalagabe Mirupeli Sras, just clouds, 25. And we check out Mkomas, the city of the one who does not sleep. Harare, that's what it means. 24, a bit of clouds, Lusaka and the Copper Belt. The good people of Zambia, you'll enjoy a pleasant 25 sunny day for Lusaka. Dar es Salaam, there's possible showers early in the day for Dar, otherwise sunny, 31. Lagos, you're starting the day with some showers and some clouds throughout, 30. Nairobi, Kenya, sunny, pleasant, 26. Maputo, the showers expected early in the day for you, 24. Kampala, Uganda, it's going to be sunny and warm at 32, with a chance of showers in the afternoon. Lilongwe, Mangochi, Blantyre, hey, Zikomo, clouds hovering there, 28. Windhoek in the Namib Desert, nice and warm at 32 for Katutura, Maseru, in the kingdom of the great Mushoeshu. Some clouds, a bit of sun, otherwise 20. Gaborone Gaps, just a cloudy day, 24. The Horn of Africa, Addis Ababa, you got rain coming in the afternoon, 22. Meanwhile, Kinshasa, where nightclubs open 24 hours a day, we're looking at possible showers early in the day. Still warm at 32, though. The cleanest city on the African continent is all sunshine for you, Kigali, 31. On the northern side, Cairo, well, still baking at 37. Back in the south, Mbabane, in the kingdom of the great Sobuza, possible showers early in the day, it's gonna clear. Your high, 17. As we salute those people who work very hard throughout the day, doing some physical work, they get tired. Maybe you work in retail or construction. We understand you. Ukatela, funk zonutu. You just want to hear some great music. You know what I mean? Now, Joy Dibakwane, said, man, that track by David Sanborn, Bob James, Maputo, reminds me of my late grandfather. It's coming up, Bongani Ngongwana at King Chaka International Airport. You said some Natalie Cole snowfall in the Sahara, sending love to the wife, Anita Ngongwane. You said she's an amazing woman, despite all kinds of challenges. Still to come, but right now, The Temptations.

0: The Temptations. 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Yeah, he said, I'm in good spirit. That's fantastic. Stay up. 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
0: Ruben Mutibedi Matabate is in Pretoria East. Right, and he said, hey, greetings to all the Mino people there. Not forgetting my brother-in-law, Ralekhole Oriel Mutibi. Oh, no, it's good to know. Joy Dibakwani. As for this song here, David Sanborn, Bob James. He said it reminds me of my late grandfather. It was written by Marcus Mailer and he's on bass.

with Mino Mino. He said, man, I don't feel the night shift at all. David Sanborn, Bob James, Double Vision, the album. Mapoo. Joy Dibakwane, Joy Dibakwane asked for this song. He said it reminds him of his late grandfather. Sergeant Dlamini, Sergeant Dlamini. Night shifting with Sergeant Thorpe Mlazi, K9 SAPS. Loving that Temptation song. Soul to soul. Bongani Ngongwane at Kinshasa International Airport. Sending love to the wife, Anita Ngongwane. Says she's an amazing woman despite all the challenges. With a track by Natalie Cole. Snowfall on the Sahara.

Natalie Cole, Snowfall on the Sahara, requested by Bongani Ngongwani at Kinshasa International Airport, sending love to the wife, Anita Ngongwani. Says she's an amazing woman despite all the challenges. Joy Dibakwani asked for David Sanborn Maputo. He said, hey, it reminds me of my late grandfather, that song. Beautiful track. Came out in the year 1986, by the way. 1986. Fanyan and Jovu. He said, I'm with you till the last hour. He said, I'm in Durban. I'm on my way to Durban as we speak. I'm originally from the Free State, the Reeds. Born a Reeds, y'all. Here's a fellow from Manguzi. They're born in Manguzi, y'all. Northern KZN. This guy's from there. He's a music teacher as well. His name, Saintuli. Utando, Lumango.

Patty Austin. Through the test of time. Your time can test you sometimes, but stay the course. Focus. Through the test of time. Before that, from Mongoose in Northern KZN, Sainduli, Utandolomango. Radio 2000, I Music Your Memories. Victor Spokhwane, Kotsakane, Extension 8. Loving that Gregory Hines and Luther Vandross. There's nothing better than love. Good to hear from you, Vic. And Jean Teresa Park, and Jean Teresa Park said, I just want to send some love to Daddy Dearest, William, and my daughter, Tolanang, and I'm loving that Mabuto track. Levo, Levisto, Pomohwasi. Levisto, Pomohwasi. Is from Tavern to night shifting as we speak now. Constable Mohali and Constable Tiani, SAPS Quatema, SAPS Quatema. Boots on the ground. We are here till midnight. Ne? Remember midnight at 3, the Midnight Paradise with my good friend Bamba Johnson. 3 to 6, check out the First Light with AB Da Costa. 6 to 9, as always, we go big, the big breakfast. With Spoon, Natty, and Lella there. 9 to 12, we are better together with Ndombi. 12 to 3, check out the King, King David, on the Royal Playground. 3 to 6, yeah, it's time for us to connect the drive connection with the Munisi, Guadra Guadra, Lonoabo, and that Gambo. Then we talk sports. Game on. With Tabby Somasia, the Springboks are playing in the U.S. now. Yeah, they're playing there against New Zealand. They go to Baltimore. And they arrived there at 2 a.m. And there were South Africans there waiting at the airport. Cheer them on. So game on with Tabiso Messiah. They're playing this coming Saturday, by the way. I think it'll be 11 p.m. our time here at home, so yeah. And of course, after that, a conversation I think you must join about life, love, and all with Mapaseka Mokwele, 7 to 9. Doesn't that mean something? Certainly does. It's Radio 2000. We've got your music.

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I need you today. Well, I need you tomorrow, too. Bo Williams, Elvis, Jeff McBride. Doesn't that mean something? Moussa Records. Joe Beck CBD, original from Kian.

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From Butterworth, Yves Manxeba, ukukhanya. And from Beckville before that, Sjava, Ngempela. And from Gooch, Ringo Majingo, Kum Nakum. Well, there it is, the Monday edition of the world's most delicious night radio show is done, Mutua Mudimu. And to you, seriously, thank you, thank you, thank you. 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Well, he's here, I've motivated him, he's fired up, totally fired up. My good friend Bumbo Johnson, he'll take care of you on the Midnight Paradise. Always remember, me, I'm never too busy for you.

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0: 12 official languages, countless cultures, one unstoppable nation. This Heritage Month, South Africa turns to volume up. From the rhythm of Amapiano to the smoke of the braai, we're celebrating the roots that raise us and the diversity that unites us. 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
1: And this is how we ease you into a brand new day. That is on a Tuesday, right on Radio 2000. Our music, your memories, and of course, what a way to kickstart the show this morning. We get into the Daybreaker triple play with the music from Laura Brannigan, and this one is called Cry Wolf. As well as some music from Dionne Warwick, and I had to take you back to 1982, a song which was written by Barry Rubin and Maurice Gibb of the Bee Gees, and it's lifted off the album Heartbreaker back in 1982, and we played you Heartbreaker. That is Dionne Warwick. And you and I kicked off the show this morning with Regina Bell, Show Me the Way. Good morning to you. Welcome to the show. Lovely to be with you. It is a Tuesday. You and I, as usual, we will be together from now until 3. Looking forward to your company. It's going to be absolutely beautiful, and you know that when you and I get together, we get to enjoy ourselves and have a good time, and also sing along to some of the tunes that we've got for you at this time of the day. As we say, we come alive, and you know that that's what we do every single Mondays to Fridays. That is between 12 and 3 in the morning. We come alive with nothing else but great music for your listening pleasure, wherever you might be. Otherwise, my good friend, the Iceman, it is the Ramuhlola type of character. You know him very well. Justice Ramuhlola, he returns. That is later on. That is tonight between 9 and 12. He's going to be right here to deliver the very best in nighttime radio, the finest in nighttime radio. It's Radio Simplified. And of course, he calls it, and we call it as well here on Radio 2000, Mino Mino. That is between 9 and 12. So make sure that you are there when he returns for nothing else but the very best of music. And of course, a little bit of this and that and everything that you know he brings you on the radio. So that's happening later on between 9 and 12. Otherwise, you and I connect right here on Radio 2000. It is the most addictive radio show on planet Earth. When I return, I'm going to bring you music from Maze featuring Frankie Beverly, as well as a classic from Marvin Gaye. We're going back to the 70s, some Charlie Wilson on the radio, as well as the music from October London. All of that coming up, and this is how we come alive. Good morning.
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And I'm sure you would agree that this is the reincarnation of Marvin Gaye, one of the most prominent voices that is in modern R&B and soul. And he becomes my favorite, I must be honest with you, October London. Just love his work and his brand new single. It's called Silent Treatment. And he was signed to Death Row Records by Snoop Dogg, and which also gave way to the release of the album, The Rebirth of Marvin Gaye. And I'm sure you remember one of the songs as well that we play from that particular album, Back to Your Place, another beauty. And just played you Silent Treatment. As far as Uncle Charlie Wilson, with You Are, also played you some Marvin Gaye. And I have to take you back to 1976. And Marvin Gaye, by the way, and I'm sure you'll remember, he was born on the 2nd of April, 1939, and died on the 1st of April, 1984. A day before his 45th birthday, and Marvin Gaye was shot and killed by his father. And his father pleaded not guilty to manslaughter and received a six-year suspended sentence and 5 years of probation, and his father died in 1998 due to brain tumor. And of course, Marvin Gaye's body was cremated, and his ashes were scattered into the Pacific Ocean. Played you, I Want You. Back to 1976 of his 13th studio album. One of the finest soul singers of our time. A man who left an amazing legacy, that is in terms of the music. And we keep going back, right? We keep going back to the 70s and some of his biggest hits as well that he has released. And you and I kicked off that musical foreplay.

0: dice, you know that I bring you what we call the rock solid double play. And I'm going to introduce you to another big song from Stereophonics. We love them, don't we? One of the songs as well that we play here on The Midnight Paradise. And you must have heard it if you listen to the show. Always bring you some of their biggest songs, Stereophonics, Graffiti on the Train. It's a biggie from them. But this time, I've got a song called I Wanna Get Lost With You. As far as a brand new song from Daughtry, it's on the way. Let's rock the airwaves. You're going to love the music on the radio. Good morning.
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0: Well, that is a brand new song from Daughtry. Couldn't stop the rain when the hurricane was coming. This one is called Antidote and it came out this year. It's a brand new single. Looking forward to the whole album when it's done. And of course, we'll deliver some of the songs as well from that particular album. As for some music from Stereophonics before that with I Wanna Get Lost With You. And I'm sure you remember Stereophonics, that big song, Maybe Tomorrow. And you must have heard it as well here on the show as we bring you the rock solid double play. All right, get in touch with the show this morning. Connect with us wherever you might be. Are you back at work? Are you doing your night shift? And how is your night shift this morning? Are you warm? Are you safe? And of course, doing some work with your colleagues, always beautiful. Absolutely amazing too. Help each other and make sure that collectively as one, as a team, you get the job done. Send me your messages. Let me know exactly how you're doing. And where you're listening to the show from this morning, it is the Midnight Paradise. We come alive on Radio 2000. And for those of you as well who are driving, please do take it easy. And I'm sure you do know that, the weather is bad in most parts of the country. Raining. Cold, yes. And they say slippery when wet. So please be safe on those roads. Make sure you stick to the speed limit. And we've got the music to keep you company. Our good friends who are tracking all across the country, from one province to another province. Maybe you are driving to Cape Town as we speak, or you're driving from Cape Town back to Joburg, or perhaps you are on your way to Durban. Never know. Maybe you are on your way to Kimberley or from Kimberley back to Joburg. Perhaps you are on your way to Gqeberha or you are on your way to Kugompo or Mbombela. Some of you, I know that you're driving and headed to Polokwane or you're coming back from Polokwane back to Joburg. Wherever you might be driving to and driving from this morning, you know that you are in good hands, good company. Radio 2000 will continue to deliver beautiful music for your listening pleasure and our friends as well. I will never forget you in the e-hailing space. How are things going? Which part of town are you in? Do send me your messages as well. Just driving around the city and the town and making sure that you're picking up your clients and you take them to where they want to be taken to safely, so as you listen to Radio 2000. The music continues when we come back. I've got some Bobby Brown as well as another classic back to the 90s music from Michael Speaks. It's coming up after this. Good morning to you. The Big
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5: 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The real experience is where the people are at. 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

0: And I'm sure you would agree, this is one of the songs that would be counted in one of those one-hit wonders. It came out and then it became big and then, yeah, Michael Speaks then disappeared, right? Yeah, whatever you need. Also played you some Bobby Brown before that with Rock With You right here on Radio 2000. Our music, your memories, and I've got your messages this morning. This one from our good friend and brother. From Etwa. He works for cargo long distance. He's a trucker. He's a truck driver with so many years of experience. And he says, let me tell you, Johnson, I'm listening to the show and I'm driving from Johannesburg to Cape Town and then to George. And after that, I will drive back to Gauteng, Joburg. And this is our big brother, our good friend, Mr. Sipho Mahlangu, who's listening to the show. He's on the road and he says, I'm right here. Please keep me company. And that's what we are going to do. Thank you so much, sir, for joining us this morning. And drive safely. And I know that it's a long journey, right? It's a long distance. About 15 hours on the road. And you're going to do what? 1,397 case, depending on which part of Joburg you drove from to Cape Town. So as I'm sitting here in the studio at the SABC in Auckland Park, from here to Cape Town, it's 1,397 kilometers, about 15 hours and what, 14 minutes or so, thereabout. So take it easy, big brother, drive safely. I'll be right here to keep you company. Spares, another good friend of the show, who's also tracking from Joburg to Cape Town. His name is David Mdeva. Good morning to you, my friend. How are you, big brother? You well? Drive safely, please. Take it easy on those roads, eh? And thanks for joining us on the Midnight Paradise. And by the way, David is from Freightmore Logistics. On the road from Joburg to Cape Town, listening to the Midnight Paradise, the most addictive radio show. Appreciate the love. Mdeva, thank you so much, sir, for joining us. And another message, this one says, good morning to you, Bambo. This is Bafana. And he says, nice music for this Tuesday morning. He says, I'm listening to the show, driving from Roslyn to Heidelberg. And I want to send a big shout out to all the Taurus drivers. You know yourselves, you know who you are, and wherever you might be, let me tell you that Bafana says good morning to you, and he says, let's get the job done, let's keep on working hard and making sure that everything goes well. Fantastic. Thank you so much for joining us, and enjoy the music, enjoy work. And we are right here to keep you company and make sure that, yeah, you enjoy working night shift. And I know that many of you, and I've heard some interesting stories from some of our listeners who listen to the Midnight Paradise, that some of you have asked your managers to give you night shift slots, to say, please, I want to work at night, because you know that there's a radio show that keeps you company. So I really appreciate some of those messages that we get from our friends who are always listening to the show. And I see Rapule Ramalepa also listening to the show from Motlakeng in Randfontein. Thanks for listening, big brother. I appreciate hearing from you. 12 minutes after one into the second hour of the show. It is the Midnight Paradise. By the way, on a Tuesday, you know that we don't compromise. What we do, I bring you jazzing around Tuesday. And I've got music from George Benson, as well as a classic from Jesse Johnson. And every time I listen to Jesse Johnson, and even the way he used to dress and his style of music and him playing the guitar and all of that, and I'm sure you would agree, he modeled, because they came from the same era, and I think they were in the same group also. with Prince Rogers Nelson. So every time I listen to Jesse Johnson, it just feels like, it's another version of Prince. So that big song, I'm Just Wanting You, it's coming up, as well as music from Vivian McCorn. Don't we just love that song called Beware? It's coming up shortly. It's Radio 2000. Good morning to you. Enjoy the music.
1: 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This Heritage Month, South Africa turns to volume up. From the rhythm of Amapiano to the smoke of the braai, we're celebrating the roots that raise us and the diversity that unites us. 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

0: That is George Burns and there with Love Remembers. What a beautiful song this. It came out in 1993, and it happens to be George Burns's 28th studio album. Would you believe it? And let me also tell you that on this album, Bob James was invited to make his contribution. The likes of Nathan East also played bass. Keg Wallum was also invited. As well as Brian McKnight was also part of the recording of this album. And then he provides vocals on track number one, I'll Be Good to You, by George Burns and Brian McKnight, getting invited as well to be part of the album Love Remembers by George Burnson. As far as Jesse Johnson, I'm Just Watching You, also played the music from Tania Maria. Isn't she amazing? Brazilian singer, composer, and songwriter. By the way, she sings in Portuguese and English. And we played you Come With Me. Kicked off the second hour of the show as I bring you Jazzing Around Tuesday with Vivian McCorn. From the UK, who was also inspired by Brenda Russell. And I played you Beware, another beautiful song there that we featured this morning on Jazzing Around Tuesday. Got this message from my good brother. He's a man who raised me. Yes, Mr. G.K. Kazamula. He's listening to the show from my home village. Literally. Grew up together, but he raised me. Because he's older than me. Yeah. A very close friend of my brother, Joseph. And they're listening to the show from Hassani Village in Dakari. And I saw him, but very briefly, because I was very busy for the past 2 weeks when I was at home. Says, I'm right here, Johnson. I'm listening. Feels good, man. You're making me think of home now, eh? Maybe I should build some studio at home and do this radio show from my village. Don't you think that's going to be beautiful? I think, yeah, first ever in the radio industry, working from home, deep down in the village. That would be beautiful. Yeah, maybe I should start working on building my own studio back at home in the village and do the radio show from there. Would be nice. Thank you so much, sir. Mr. G.K. Kazamula, listening to the show. Nakensa Shinenengufu. It's always a pleasure. You know, when I read his message, I smile because I come a long way with this man. He literally raised me. That's lovely. Espresso Michael Dumisani Miakeni, who's also part of the show listening to us, he says, I'm a truck driver from Jackson Transport. They're listening to the show, says, thanks for the lovely music. Thank you so much as well for joining us this morning. Espresso Ralph Roy, Mr. Ralph Roy from Reiche Park. Good morning to you, sir. How you doing? Says, I work for Aspen Logistics. And I'm driving from Kempton Park to Qeberha, on his way to Qeberha as we speak. And he says, I stopped on the N1 that is near Springfontein just to stretch my legs and walk around and feel the breeze as well. And guess what, Johnson? Let me tell you. Just next to where I am parked, there's a truck from Liban Logistics. And the driver is listening to Radio 2000. Full blast, he tells me. Wow, incredible. I love that. Huh? Full blast, Radio 2000. Listening to the Midnight Paradise. The driver who is, and I'm sure he's on his way as well to Qeberha. I don't know where he's driving to, but from Liban Logistics. Thank you so much, sir. Would be nice as well to get a message from you. And this one comes from our good friend, our big brother, Mr. Ralph Roy, from Reiche Park. And, of course, he's on his way to Qeberha driving from Kempton Park and stopped. That is near Springfontein, just to have a bit of a stretch. And yeah, and thereafter he's going to continue with his trip. And he works for Aspen Logistics, listening to The Midnight Paradise. I appreciate the love. I truly do. And I did mention yesterday, if you're listening to the show, that I coming here and talking to you and playing the music and getting your messages as well, I think I'm going to heal very quickly. And I'm feeling that way because you comfort me. You bring peace. You bring peace of mind to me. You really do. You have no idea how you make me feel. And the messages as well that I receive from you, just beautiful, loving and caring, supportive and encouraging messages that I continue to receive from you. And the healing process, if I have to be honest with you, is going to be very, very quick. Not because I'm strong, no, but because of your love and your support, your genuine love that comes from the heart. Appreciate all of you. Thank you so much.
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2: is the grass greener outside of South Africa when it comes to employment opportunities, salary and the quality of life.
3: A cup of Ken in Dubai will cost you 3 times what you see in South Africa. So it means that they haven't done anything. But because accounting is not for everyone, a person will take that offer. And when you are that side, things are not working.
4: I think it all boils down to the reasons as to why you want to leave the country, right?
2: Yeah.
4: For me, if you're moving for experience and exposure, shalala, everywhere it's tough.
2: Yeah.
4: I mean, even in South Africa as it is, there are jobs where people are still sticking by those jobs, even though they're not earning well.
2: Yeah.
4: But
2: yeah,
4: because of the want experience and exposure, they're stuck in that.
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1: 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Only

Oh, that's right. Today's Radio 2000 as we continue to bring you soothing music. That is on a Tuesday morning with Freshly Ground, Nom Vula, Espresso, Amanda Black before that. Kahle, Ungiphathe Kahle, also played you Zama Jobe, Magic. And we kicked off our homebrew feature with Zonke.